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2: until wo hun jai
0: ai prophet eye prophet Righteous Nana Nshira Frempong, General Overseer of Voice of the Blood Ministries International, 31st Junction off Century Road, Ehona Owo. Prof, we salute you. What? Yeah.
2: Yeah. Loved.
0: Yeah, yeah. Yeah, did you make the end in a baby? Yeah, yeah. I suppose the phone did you want to come on. You make the end in a baby. Not just say, Ashagana, no, no.
2: Ashagana.
3: Yeah, report.
0: What if you say, Black Queen says, yeah, yeah, dear pa.
2: Oh, yes.
0: What's it, Yanka?
2: Mate, Pam, you follow up and then see, hey, you are doing amazing well.
0: I'm surprised, where are our women?
2: We are
0: the musicians.
3: And I said, the member, I'm just saying,
0: you're a man.
3: Yes.
0: Ne du e mema no
2: ye peja e
0: mema ye tia mo bi o pebo o beti de samia
3: me kra de medile
0: obi o be de undile
3: me si kofi o ye mema no ko en ko ma no so
0: ye ma mi grace ashi wo he
3: ah
0: e fia wo he
3: kofi ntia ne ntia ne ma ye ma no
0: me yinti say ka say women we are own enemies e ampa I'm trying to believe it say it's true because
3: e mema ne ko na
0: e mema ne jo mo sa e mema ne ntu nyu mo ma mba no ye me ya But my fan is okay. So if you are man, you continue your man. So we are man in echo. Man, what?
2: Yes.
0: A man, you want to see one.
3: They have to do something about the women. Supporting women.
0: Change your omu ye. Baby, omu ko cry. Omu ko. Is it? Mama, ski which year ni enya ya ko ye di second ni. Kete kete inka ye winni cap di best.
3: That's why.
0: Black star cry. You do what?
3: Oh yeah.
0: You know, it's our women are doing very well.
3: Yes, I see the energy no call women.
0: Yes, I'm pa your mommy, her excellency Jenana. Say we dey need
3: you. Of any wunjina.
0: Meaning said there is a reason Tia John your papa John Dramani Mahama etu no oba because o man ahwe ma enkomodie. Se man semsem. We dey say the ordinary one for court time mama na chi no.
3: On sample time.
0: Yeah.
3: Yeah,
2: we are not
0: yan
2: for you need shame man.
0: Nigeria for na bonu mama Saturday di asawa
2: ha
0: ko nwa mo mu mei kama
3: akayen bela akayen akayen akayen they have to do something about it
0: yeah yeah nko park yeah yeah ni omo chi nko
3: oh
0: we dey bring you to motivate yeah yeah
2: yo we producer
3: coffee coffee kenata bo modern man no fa yo
0: chi mo ya
2: ana Wendy Shay ya pacha monkaye
0: FM girls show. Yeah, did you make the engine I bury me that say we tune in and nephew da would me a gene mwa ku see and em da and they are 12:30 she am already's time. Yen this person won't come, yeni yam man won't come. Won't you mo cram ma my yedi ye back ye bedi won't come. They are making us proud. Yes, your china. Yeah, and say your Jesse no yellow no and no yes, we are rapping Jesse live. Two will be a me patch or rapo. 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

0: I want to talk about do not put out the Spirit's fire. Now it is important for us to know that the purpose of the coming of Christ was to rescue us from the hands of our enemies and to serve him in without fear in holiness and righteousness all our days. I want you to read what you see on the screen. The purpose of the coming of Christ was to rescue us from our enemies and to enable us to serve him without fear in holiness and righteousness before him all our
1: days.
0: Why do I say that this is the purpose? And how do I know that this is the purpose of Christ coming? Now, in Luke chapter 1, when Zechariah's speech was restored and he started prophesying, he prophesied about two boys.
1: Okay, can look at some party back on Zechariah Brand, Casabaya, no, not all shall come, no, or can Samphan Nipa Ben.
0: Now, his child who was born, John, and the unborn baby that was still in the womb, Jesus Christ. Now, he began with Jesus. From Luke 1:67, he began with Jesus. Let me take time and lay a foundation for this. So let's go to Luke chapter 1. Let's start from 67. From
1: 67.
0: His father, Zechariah, was filled with the Holy Spirit and prophesied.

0: 68. Praise be to the Lord, the God of Israel, because he has come to his people and redeemed
1: Asempa FM.
0: He has raised up a horn of salvation for us in the house of his servant David, as he said through his holy prophets of long ago, salvation from our enemies and from the hands of all who hate us, to show mercy to our ancestors and to remember his holy covenant. 73. The oath he swore to our father Abraham, and this is the big one, to rescue us from the hands of our enemies and to enable us to serve him without fear. Verse 75 says that in holiness and righteousness before him, not behind him, we can walk in holiness and righteousness before him all our days. Then the next verse, and you, my child. So now he switches from prophesying about the unborn Christ to you, my child. You will be called a prophet of the Most High. So my interest is not John. My interest is Jesus. And he ended by saying that Jesus, his birth, is going to cause God to rescue us from our enemies.
2: And who can kind aduosun nine any aduosun numna or say Yesu or bema way yang every a town for in some na yasumwa e who enimu and what ye anything ni mu one nim yen nenina.
0: And you enable us to serve him without fear. In holiness and righteousness all our days.
2: Now ye besumwa e who biara nim what ni ni ahutium yen na nyina.
0: Now Jesus has come and he's gone. Has this happened? Colossians 1:13. Remember that when he was coming on earth, Zechariah says that he will.
1: Asempa FM.
0: But this is Paul in Colossians 1:13. For he has rescued us from the dominion of darkness and brought us into the kingdom of his son he loves. He has rescued us from our enemies and from the main enemy, Satan. And now he has rescued us. So we have to serve him without fear.
2: Se we yeng every sum to me e your town funu to me as the yeng abba ne doba no ahiniemu ntina se say ye be sum no a ehu biara enim.
0: But the prophecy was in twofold. He will rescue and we will serve him in righteousness and holiness. Let's turn to Ephesians 4.
2: Come shall na ya fenu so beji yen na ya sum no. Mo ma yen hwe Ephesians 4 man 89.
0: Ephesians 4:24. And to put on the new self, created to be like God in true righteousness and holiness.
2: Ephesians 4 man 89 yemu aduonu 9 say na ma hye onipa foforo a wo born wo nyankopon suban so no kretene ne ni ahotiemu.
0: So Paul was telling the church in Ephesus, put off that old life, put on the new man, which is created in Christ, in true holiness and righteousness. So he has rescued us, and now we can live and walk in true holiness and righteousness, just as Zechariah prophesied.
2: It is more for na oni wakasa no ose mumro ni padada anungu na mu hye ni pafoforo no we obennante asoma urade wotre ne ne ahotiemu a ehu biara enimu senia Zechariah ehye honkom.
0: The churches go.
2: Asori ni botaye.
0: Therefore,
2: and he say,
0: since we are the people of God,
2: see ye onyankopon krofo yi,
0: it should become the beautiful and perfect new society. And I'm interested in the word perfect. These days, we reject
1: Asempa
0: the word perfect.
1: FM.
0: Once you say perfect, they say forget it. But the Bible says, be holy as I am holy. We are talking, let's strive for the perfection. Let us not take the mediocre stance. Perfect new society, brought into existence by God himself. The anticipated perfection of the bride of Christ is a moral perfection expressed in visible holiness. Now, besides our moral uprightness, it is ingrained in us because of the seed of God in our

0: so ɛde ama Awurade.
1: We have to be exceptional in the ordinary things in life.
0: Ɛsɛ wo hwɛ nipa bra bɔ no ade emu kra yɛ dance
1: and holy on the ordinary streets.
0: Na oba say ne nam wiase yɛ sɛ yɛ nipa kronkron fo kra
1: among ordinary people.
0: Ɛwɔ nipa nyina ɛnkyɛ.
1: So we are supposed to be men amongst men.
0: Yɛ sɛ yɛ nipa sronkron ɛwɔ nipa nyina mu.
1: People among the people.
0: Nipa kuo ɛwɔ nipa hodo nyina
1: mu. The bride of Christ.
0: Kristo na yɛ from.
1: Holy people of God, doing exceptional things on this earth. This is the calling we have received. But this is quite difficult to achieve because the church has an opposition in Satan, world, and sin.
0: Now,
1: for us to be able to achieve this, we need the Spirit's power. So that is why Dr. Luke says that when Jesus was about to leave, he actually told the disciples to wait until they were endued with power from on high.
0: And you know, being for Luca, na otwe no woman no say yes obekono o share that catches you for say won ko twen ko si say wodi to me ebema wo.
1: Now that statement of Jesus to the disciples was to reveal to them what was his secret. That he relied on the Spirit, and the Spirit power gave him the ability to triumph over Satan, sin, and the world. And when the day of Pentecost came, they were all together in one place. Suddenly, a sound like the blowing of a violent wind came from heaven and filled the whole house where they were sitting. Now verse 3 says this. They saw what seemed to be tongues of fire that separated and came to rest on each of them. None was exempted. Each one of them received that tongues of fire. It didn't just rest on them, it entered into them. All of them were filled then with the Holy Spirit. And they began to speak in tongues as the Spirit enabled them. You see, the Holy Spirit has always been associated with fire. But let me just say this. Before we saw the fire of the Spirit, the Spirit came upon Jesus as a dove. Let us pay attention to the dove first, and the fire will come. Now the dove is talking about our moral uprightness. But sometimes when we go just for the fire without the Spirit of the dove, we may run into troubles. But I'll confine myself to the Spirit's fire.
0: And so let me
1: see, the fire of the Spirit in us should not die. I just read that it settled on every one of them. You don't need even to speak in tongues to know that there's fire in your spirit. Once the Holy Spirit comes on you as a born again, the Spirit is always associated with fire. John says that I baptize you in water, but there's one coming after me. He will baptize you in the Holy Ghost and in fire.
0: Yohane, ose media mi din suo nebo mwesu, na anso niya oba wameche no, obebo mwesu wong hum hum kong kong, eni ojamu.
1: You see, we need victory through the fire of the Holy Spirit. And this fire should not die. On the contrary, Paul said that we should fan it into flames. Now, when you see a flame, it is not fire. It only tells you that there is
0: fire.
1: Now, we have to fan it into flame. Therefore, we must make sure that we do not quench the Spirit's fire. My main test is 1 Thessalonians 5:19.
0: Thessalonians 5:19.
1: This is, do not quench the Spirit's fire. That is from the English Standard Version. The NIV will say that, do not quench the Spirit. This is the new NIV. Then the New Living Translation will read, do not stifle the Holy Spirit. Now, let me pay attention to every one of them. The ESV says that, do not quench the Spirit. Now, and the Spirit there is capital S. So he's saying that, don't quench the Holy Spirit. The word quench is to kill. And I find this one a bit problematic. Because how can you kill the Creator Spirit? Then the new NIV will say, do not quench the Spirit. The same thing. The New Living Translation will say, do not stifle the Spirit's fire. Now, to stifle is to suppress. To impede. To suffocate to death. How can the Spirit ever be suffocated to death? Suffocated to death. No. But the American version of the NIV, the 1984 version, the America one, we have the UK one and then we have the America one. It says that, do not put out the Spirit's fire. Do not put out the Spirit's fire. You cannot put out the Spirit, but you can kill its fire. The Spirit comes with fire. But the fire is not the Spirit. But it's a sign that the Spirit is present. When you grieve the Spirit, you will be killing the fire. And so you must be careful of the Spirit's fire in you. So we can quench the Spirit, but we can quench its fire. But you see, it is always dangerous to put out the Spirit's fire. Because it is to your benefit. Why am I saying this? I'll just list some few benefits of the Spirit's fire to us. Now, number one, this fire, which is also our light. Now, in the Old Testament, this pillar of fire also was a light to Israel. So I'm talking about a fire light that is in us. It's our light in this dark world. It is our glory in this perverse generation. Now, this Spirit's fire, because it is our light, will show us the way. Now, it gives us warmth and energy to serve. Sometimes people find it difficult, they drag to church, they don't find even the study of the Bible so interesting, they don't delight in it, they are not able to stand and pray, they don't delight in fasting. Do you know why? It is not because they are no longer members. It is the effect of the Spirit's fire in them. In Accra, when anyone is late or somebody skips a meeting, they say, oh, why is, oh, traffic. When the Spirit's fire is warm and the fire is burning, problems and challenges have always been. But you still have the strength to pitch for service.
0: Now so ube nyango dey to me be do si ade mu ntem kra.
1: So let's move on.
0: Moye mtaso.
1: It also drives away predators.
0: No kwase me say e pamo atamfo ene wo awo ni adwen pa so free.
1: When a forest is on fire, you see the animals running away from where the fire is.
0: So di ja eto kwaye mu a emu ewo mu nyina obi apebe bi afa.
1: Don't let us worry about witches and wizards. So who jarred dewa? Or say who won to me?
0: Into mommy
1: to keep away predators.
0: Mommy and hire one bear for and then cabritri for there be say Jano Daria, yen, you bet two.
1: Say, O cot to say Krama be the Muchiama. Man and Wajuna. Na Muchiano. Ajo.
0: When you see a dog asleep in a tripod stove, then it means it is very cold.
1: You
0: in
1: keep
0: there.
1: The spirits fire. And they will keep away.
0: Now, on be fun again.
1: Let's don't mind. Keep the spirits fire.
0: Let the fire burn.
1: That is why I don't worry about witches. Keep the fire. Our forebears never taught us that. What they said is that he that is in you is greater than he that is in the world.
0: You
1: see, fire will always purge and refine you. When the spirit fire is in you, it will purge you and it will refine you. This fire in us crashes difficult and tough situations. It will crash it. There are challenges in life. There are difficult times. But the fire in us will flatten them all. See, without the fire, you grope in darkness. Without the fire, we will be ineffective as a factor in the hands of God. See, this fire gives us unction to function. So when the fire is in you, you are able to do what you natively cannot. Then the last one. The fire will keep you evergreen. At his age, if you ask him to preside, he will still preside.
0: Then your TA, Okase, on sign, Emra Meye, a sopenny view,
1: Unasopenny. You will preside and preside very well.
0: Obeyana,
1: God, the fire will keep you evergreen.
0: It says, "Jano, ebemadawaye for."
1: To the extent that when Elisha died, even the bones could still resurrect people.
0: Ah, kosi se Elisha wuyempono ni dumpe enyani ufo.
1: In the Old Testament, the priest was instructed to make sure that the fire on the altar never dies.
0: Abam dada ni mono washe osofo ni sonje na afori muchiano su jano enumuda.
1: Make sure. So the priestly duty was night and day, and just because of the fire. So scripture says that the fire on the altar must be kept burning. It must not go out. Now the Old Testament worship is a type of the New Testament. That fire on the altar was not supposed to go out. Every morning, the priest is to add firewood and arrange the burnt offering on the fire and burn the fat of the fellowship offering on
0: it.
1: And verse 13, the fire must be kept burning on the altar continuously. It must not go out. But the easiest way to kill this fire on the altar is to neglect it.
0: Now, quiet over to me, a fasso, a doom jaya, who's a better civil, and he said, obey you, I can never freeze.
1: It's to neglect it.
0: Obey Bunanim Tia.
1: Now, look at this slide.
0: I feel Mummy and Shani Okasa for you.
1: Pay attention to this slide.
0: My wife, Jim Rasopa.
1: See, it is gone.
0: Quo?
1: The fire is gone.
0: A Januko.
1: Look at this slide.
0: hwɛ.
1: The easiest way to kill this fire of the spirit in you is to neglect it. The when we say neglect, we are saying that do nothing about it.
0: Sɛ ɛgya no bɛdum a wobu ani gu so anaa woyi w'adwene fii so ɛbɛdum yɛka sɛ
1: to neglect is to do nothing about
0: it.
1: But the fire of the spirit is to your advantage. It is so important for effectiveness that you must pay attention to the fire on your spirit's altar.
0: Into whom the jano ehu hia wo ye pa sa wo bon ho ban e ma ne dere e san se o de aba so o de be boa.
1: Now listen to Paul in 1 Timothy 4.
0: Femum ye ntie suma fo Paulo e wo Timothy homa di kan 9.
1: Verse 14.
0: Enyimu do 9.
1: I'm sure you are thinking about the fire in you.
0: Jesus said, "Oh, dream, dream, Jano." Said the woman.
1: Now Jesus made a sobering statement.
0: Yesu, o kansimbi.
1: That he says that be careful so that the fire in you is not darkness.
0: Okay.
1: He didn't say it would turn to darkness. He said the fire in you is not darkness. Before you say Jack, the fire is not there. It's darkness
0: rather.
1: So do not neglect your gifts. Now. We have many gifts, but the gift that all of us have is the Holy Spirit. He brings on board the other giftings. He is the main gift for the church, the Holy Spirit. So this one, even though Paul may be specific to about Timothy's giftings, I want to borrow this word gift here, and I want to say that that gift of the Holy Spirit all of us have, do not neglect it. Do not kill the Spirit's fire. When you neglect it, it will die. People go days, weeks, months without reading the Bible, without praying, and they don't fear. You are opening your door ajar for predators. The warmth, you are killing the warmth. Soon, you have problems with everything about the church because the fire is not there.
0: So Paul Paulo oni Timothy kasa no ka che ne say
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0: che dia wode amma wo no enna ho kwa che say mu ani enwu so na me hu ache dia ne wa say jana onyankopon konkron dia betena wo mu no hwe enna wa ma na enna ho kwa me mu ani enwu so.
1: The idea of cultivation and exercise so dear to the saints of old has no place in today's believers at all.
0: Say ye yin bibi na yatetena mana nyini na derda na say adwuma da no na wotetefo na de mu na so nei eyaira.
1: Now you see, when we joined the Church of Pentecost, it was a tradition, like a convention, that you fast on the day of your birth.
0: You be cancer for Pentecost ho no na akoye se yamamre ni ade ye kra wa da ye wo no o chire kom
1: you fast. They were encouraging us to fast on the day of your birth.
0: Now we're saying, "Cry, say a die a word here."
1: And then they were encouraging us to fast on which other day?
0: A double beam. Now we're saying, "Cry,
1: Fridays."
0: If you had that year,
1: because we all used to have Friday prayer meetings. You fast on Friday.
0: You know, saying to come fiada.
1: And then they would tell those Friday bonds is that look for one day and fast.
0: Now what catch there? If you had that.
1: Then on a Sunday like this, we go to church without food. Because they know that you must come with fire, I should come with fire, so that when we meet together, the fire will be ablaze.
0: So
1: when
0: him say, "Yen na ye ban ye di jaba, oya di jaba, beten so ban yen na ye siya e jadere."
1: Pastors, teach them.
0: So for mumpen church ewo.
1: Let them practice it.
0: Mumma won sua ye.
1: Because spiritual exercise has benefits.
0: It's as a humu dada di yano e won faso bebre.
1: The priest was instructed in the Old Testament to make sure that they fuel the fire with fresh firewood. So there must be something that you ought to do. Otherwise, if you neglect it, the spirit's fire will die.
0: Washe so for no upon the muse bribiemuno on fe ja on fe nyina emu jani se nebe ye bekoso adere isanse dumpe asem ebabasa and esesie ye.
1: Now cultivating the presence of God.
0: Say ye bomo di ajebre ni nyamie ni
1: pata da for the spirit.
0: Na ya twen hum na nimuno.
1: It's necessary for our effectiveness as factors in the hands of God.
0: Ehun ye ye se ye betume aye dwini papa wo nyame nsem a.
1: Both in the church and outside. You see, Daniel served five Persian kings, including Nebuchadnezzar.
0: Oh, yeah, Daniel, or ne a himfo. They num and a year juma, Nebuchadnezzar crack.
1: Now, they were ruthless.
0: Yeah, not when ya him for
1: were tyrants. Now, for you to survive working with five of them to the standard when he was even very old and maybe on retirement, they still called him to interpret a writing on the wall.
0: Now,
1: he wasn't a priest. Now, let's say that he was maybe a technocrat.
0: Mommy can say, oh, no, bia no oye aban mu pani.
1: Now he walks on the corridors of the kings.
0: Now onne ahemfo, na ahemfo
1: ye ajuma. He fasted for 3 years on leaves and fruit, just vegetables.
0: Otimi chire koma odi nhamba ani nuaba ba ye mfie miensa.
1: Now we heard him fast for 3 weeks.
0: Ye wo se ochire kombe na watwe miensa.
1: We also have a record of his fasting for 10 days.
0: Ye sai ewo se watwe wono se ochire koma enadu.
1: Now he built his spirit. The fire on the inside kept burning. And he revealed the glory of God even on a foreign land. He was the only young man who could cause Nebuchadnezzar to praise our
0: God.
1: He was a young man that the king put in the lion's den, and the whole night the king had to learn how to fast. Because of Daniel.
0: Oh, hina ankasa edini juja ta amene nanso na dwumunyina nana wanda na ochirekom Daniel nti.
1: Now we know of two archangels. The scripture has given us names, just two names of archangels. The one is Michael, one is Gabriel. He encountered them both.
0: Chosem no ka bofo akase mienu Michael and Gabriel din na Daniel oni wonyina de asia.
1: Why?
0: Adinti.
1: He wasn't a priest.
0: No nyesofo.
1: Cultivation of the presence of God.
0: Kept
1: his fire burning. Can you imagine an angel coming to you?
0: Daniel,
1: we have come. We really had to battle before getting here. When you started praying, heaven heard you. And I'm here because heaven has sent us to you. Daniel, a man that is greatly loved.
0: Ah, nia unyame dono.
1: We conquer not by mere determination. For the kingdom of God is not a matter of talk, but power. You ask Peter, he will explain some of these things. When Jesus said, Simon Peter, the enemy wants to destroy you, but I've prayed for you.
0: Bra Yesu catcher and said, Simon Petro, when some person poor who says so say we now some bomb pie out.
1: And then when you are strengthened, please take care of your brothers. Then Peter said, Lord, I'm ready to go with you to prison and to death. This is Peter.
0: And Petro catcher and said, Rade, if you ask a crime, no beko a woman.
1: Then Jesus answered, I tell you, Peter,
0: Petro,
1: before the rooster crows today, you would have denied me 3 times. Peter was determined.
0: Now Petro,
1: then they went for prayer.
0: And walk on by.
1: Peter was sleeping.
0: Petro,
1: Jesus was praying.
0: Yesu bombai.
1: He was fanning the fire.
0: Na obojanim.
1: Peter was neglecting the fire.
0: Na Petro wapune ni egujano so.
1: Jesus will come and help him just to pray.
0: Yesu bebo ano kakra so bebo mpai.
1: But Peter is not able to pray.
0: Nanso nipa.
1: Soon the enemies came.
0: Enti abonsam yanza.
1: Then the Bible recalls that somebody caught an ear. Then John seems to suggest that it was Peter.
0: Na Johanne na ochirem say wey ebe ye Petro.
1: Then when he caught the ear and Jesus picked the ear and he fixed it.
0: Na Yesu fa asono de to o de tare ho.
1: Na ho de nyina as.
0: All his strength
1: he
0: was
1: tried gone. To follow Jesus.
0: O yire no so be ni Yesu
1: echi. The Bible says that he followed him afar off.
0: Na so chirone say no di na chi echi chi chi chi chi chi.
1: And then when he denied him and his eyes met Jesus' eyes, I think that the best that you could have done was to still get closer because you determined to do something and let Jesus know that. But when the eye caught his eye, he flee.
0: And so oyi no maya oni nani sia ye pe afi na wape baby afakura.
1: Lack of closeness with the fire, with the master, will kill the fire.
0: So won't me me owura no da edum wuja.
1: And it can lead to spiritual leanness.
0: The way it bet me amaya for hunhun
1: and any
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1: Now, let me bring this quote from William Wilberforce and I'll end.
0: Maminka sasemia William Wilberforce kan yi na yemfa insia.
1: William Wilberforce was a legislator.
0: Oh yeah, William Wilberforce na oye emrashe bedwani.
1: He was burdened with the abolition of slave trade.
0: Na ni how nyina ne se obegu enkwadwadie.
1: But he was a Puritan, a reformer, a very strong Christian.
0: Now so na oka Puritan fo no a oye Christo ni pa ji awradi di.
1: One day he said this.
0: Dakro oka se.
1: This perpetual hurry of business. And company ruins me in soul, if not the body. Yes. More solitude and earlier hours. I suspect I have been allotting habitually too little time to religious exercise. As private devotions and religious meditations and scripture readings, he says that I allot too little time. I'm always on the hurry. Hence, I am lean.
0: And unti a mama phone
1: cold.
0: Na my jaw
1: and hard.
0: Na my buried. Ding ding ding.
1: I had better allot 2 hours or 1.5 hours daily. This is not a pastor. At least he says that 1.5 hours daily.
2: Asemba FM.
1: But I've allowed my job and my business to overcome this, and now I am lean, I am cold and hard. Why? The fire that is supposed to melt things are not there. The fire that will bring warmth is not there. Fire expands. Fire is expansive. When it touches a metal, it will expand it like this. So he's now lean, he's cold and hard.
0: Na bra menya menya onyankopon dom ne ni tumi akenkansem ne mpaibom a ebema menya ne mugya no sesey menya nti amama fon ama sesey maye majo ah matinka nyina eyewu.
1: Now the last part is of great importance to me.
0: Afi yewie no ehia papa
1: it's not just his perspective
0: enye na dwene,
1: but he's saying that surely the experience of all good men confirms the proposition that without a due measure of private devotion, the soul will grow lean, the fire will die.
0: Now, Ochirem said, Nipa would draw one in Yankopon, 19 in a, when Yamitumi, the 1 year, Juma Sronko, 1 year, to me train a radi and in 1 pipe boom. Now, said, when to me, I knew where I went to me a young wording, Oberfon or Crano, Eberfon.
1: There's a race that we must run.
0: Yeah.
1: There are victories to be won. And there's reward from the Father for us.
0: And
1: we have to run this race well. Then we cannot do that when we quench the Spirit's fire. I pray that the Spirit's fire will be jealously guarded and be found into flame. I want you to rise to your feet if you can. Come and lead us into a time of prayer. Today there will be impartation. Today we are going to pray. I want you to pray till you see that the fire has ignited again in your spirit. Don't allow it to die. If it is in its embers, fire it, fan it, and the flames will come.
0: You don't bomb from uncle. Oh, Darab.
3: We want to fan the fire into
0: flaming.
3: If you have been baptized in the Holy Ghost, this is time for self-edification. Begin to speak the language of the Spirit. Just begin to speak the language of the Spirit. If you are baptized in the Holy Ghost, begin to speak the language of the Spirit. Andalia, Rokondo, Shekeli Kandara Kanda, Niandale, Rokoto, Niandale, Siri Andale. Speak the language of the Spirit. Some of us, it's been long since we spoke. Speak the language of the Spirit and let the fire be rekindled. In the name of Jesus, fan the fire into flame. Fan the fire into flame. Andali, Alekanda, Rokoto, Lekandali.

the Spirit of God. We want the Holy Spirit to move in us from now. And that all flesh will be put down and the Spirit's fire will come out. And that we will be able to lead lives of righteousness and holiness. Predators will be driven away. And most importantly of all, we will remain evergreen. Begin to pray. Submit yourself to the power of the Holy Ghost. Let the Holy Ghost take control. Let every flesh be put out and let the fire come up. Let every fleshly tendencies be put out in the name of Jesus. Holy Spirit, move in us today. Rekindle yourself in us again. And let the Spirit's fire and power manifest in ourselves today. In the name of Jesus, in the name of Jesus, in the name of Jesus. I pray in our last prayer. Chairman made mention of some things. And that which can actually prevent us from coming close to the masker, and that will put the Spirit's fire out. But he also made this profound statement that you must have the dove before the fire. I caught that. So if the fire rekindles in us, we are praying that we will begin to bear that which signifies the presence of the fire in us. So as we move out of this auditorium from this service today, let the aura of fire be felt around us. This is our last prayer. Begin to pray. In the name of Jesus. Father, we pray that as we move out, that the world will feel that indeed your fire is burning in us. And that something has happened on the inside that has reflected on the outside. We pray, oh God, that the aura even around us will change. In the mighty name of Jesus, that your fire which has been rekindled in us shall come forth in the mighty name of Jesus. We thank you.

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2: Amen.
0: 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And you may know be saying I'm a second cry. If you are a just what I had at a bumpire, amen.
1: Amen.
0: So for an especial bumpire and uncle.
2: Uncle created our sea.
1: Amen.
2: And there, Anna Green show a Wakunya with the Amaya ever win him.
1: Sir,
2: he giant shame with the Edisha and sir. Wahoo at dinner and who to me and daddy.
1: Yes,
2: he shame with the ever every year. Na a tear for any our dear.
1: Amen.
2: Now my and your hotel.
1: Amen.
2: Jay a tear for war or my money. We are singing our show, sir.
1: Yes.
2: Say, and I dream so on Concroma one Akuma pa, whatever dear simming. Now what to me, dear simming, I a Jumana, Swabana, I see with the enemy yam. And we Jesus Christ to Dinimo. Amen.
0: Amen. Yamin shout.
1: Amen.
0: Yamin shout while we tear and so.
1: Amen.
0: And you may, your name will be drinking as some can crab you home. I fought with Yamia Simon. A fat. And Kabo is a bomb, sir, with Yankopo Bede, or Beba. It is a bomb on Kaye. Upo, Upo, with Yankopo Bede, or Beba. Sir, when Yankopo and Bampo, no wa, when Yankopo Wade, Wabama. It's who you be amo when he had the emblem or so. Naya, what you say, a daya, a baby best one would make a sabium. A daya, baby, oh fear and I'll buy you, beside the alcohol. 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
2: revelation Chapter 11, verse number 20.
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2: Yeah, a DSM woman. It's Dubak when in King Kai saw a dunum.
1: I say, so from Pacho, Manus, and I entered them. What's it?
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1: 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Yeah, kasa. Yeah, tobo yeye. 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
0: When Obia your bonnets are with you, Jabon. I feel Bonana than it is a Giannia with you.
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0: Obia the bonnet with me, Fancha.
1: Jesus.
0: Amen.
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0: That's okay. When you cook, I say, when you cook, catch it. 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
2: Yes.
0: That's one with me for Bonnie.
2: Jesus.
0: Bonia Jaleno. Your bonnet and Mumuya Bitty, Atani Alia, and your man. And now you catch your rats, so be Piala. What up, Bonnie Winton?
2: Yes.
0: No, no, I can't say, or Pesso with Janus, what you mean, Jan. I rather want to
5: move.
0: One if you Bonnie,
2: amen.
0: One gin if you're Jamaica,
2: yes.
0: One gin if you Chronomo,
2: yes.
0: One gin if you're with this, one gin if you're with Susan, one gin if you be you. I did Biala,
2: Jesus,
0: yeah. No, by Onyakupe Puru, not take our Bonimono, rather want to move.
2: Amen.
0: Professor Bonnie.

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0: Obi anye se. 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
1: Jesus.
0: Ah. 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
1: Jesus.
0: Sister Bla. 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
1: Jesus.
0: Who bet you as a cassette, a woman, tear?
1: Yes.
0: Who bet you as a cassette, a bunny, a woman? A colano, I obony. What in the baby? 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
1: Amen.
0: That's an anarchy. 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
1: anarchy.
0: Pierre,
1: a rat,
0: and a tree,
1: and a tree.
0: Why a pony?
1: Why a pony?
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2: Your bumpy
3: back. Yes.
2: Let's be mummy frame. Nay, I'm a bump or soften. My papa is. Now, pay me bony, I'm a bomb, I'm a baba. I then, and I'm besides the way. What's a chrono? Chrono, easy. You catch your radish will be Biela Wato Bonnie Mountain time. I a chrono. You say. Once all body sana or the Bayan robot,
3: she's
2: the Kunipa or the Kundroso. It's a bunny, I just say, oh, party, you cry at the old few. You catch your radish will be Biela, any, any, any, any, any, any, any, any, any, any, any, any, any, any, any, any, any, any, any, any, any, any, any, any, any, any, any, any, any, any, any, any, 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
1: baby phone line.
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1: Amen.
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1: Amen. Amen.
3: And you may obey to my friend, and also I'll be to my friend. Oh, 030-221-6545. 030-221-6545. And I said 030-221-6546. 030-221-6546. And I said obey to my friend. Oh, 0548-95-5947.
4: Hello.
1: Hello.
4: Hello.
1: Hello, mommy.
4: Yeah, good evening.
1: If you mommy an opportunity to say.
4: Hello.
1: Hello.
4: Yeah.
1: Me patch you with you.
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1: What's he ma?
4: Yeah, me didn't have a
1: Mate. 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
5: water first.
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1: Papa.
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1: Amen.
5: Hello.
1: Hello, Papa. Meet you.
5: I'm quotation on Pacho. First one, now they preach you on Pacho.
1: Ezekiel 33 verse 3.
5: But
1: your world,
5: good work, and they say, I'm going to go to the house.
1: Esa sue nyame asem itu bla oba ohona nyame be sue wade sue ne fru so. Amen.
2: Amen.
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1: Bajo, but your reverend fan normal in Tuja, the normal on Fantuja.
6: Amen.
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6: What was over frame, Biala, over so much water forest on your bomb pie? Normal bit my friend 0595715252. What person ever bomb pie? What problem? 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Ya no bomb pie. 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
0: Amen.
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7: Hello. 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
1: Bacho, good evening. 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Hello.
7: Hello,
1: hello Bacho, good evening.
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1: Let us say. Me Bacho, no free film for now, didn't they say?
7: What's that?
1: Oh, free film for now, didn't they say?
7: Yes, sir. So, see.
1: Oh, free film, Budumbra.
7: Kasua,
1: Kasua. But you, now you're first, then, mommy.
7: That's
1: it. Mr. Mary. But you, meet you when you may. Problem, baby, mommy.
7: But some many
1: means money. Now, me, I do my mommy. Your poor, no affair, why? No, mommy, the normal bed to dry. No, man, Reverend, they are to dry. No, over some was to see, I know I sent you. Now, one more,
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6: 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Amen.
0: Amen.
1: And I over to my friend number 0556 17 87 92 0556 17 1787 92. No, mammy, you will be a pong. I'll bet me after a mubiala. A bad joke, so near no wedding come. Why? Now, make come now more.
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1: Papa Joe, Bobo, no man.
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8: A simple
0: near one bomb pie. I was 0302216545. And I said 0302216546.
1: Amen.
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1: Yesu adon. Yamo ye wo Yesu mu.
0: 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Ye be to aso. Amen.
1: Amen.
0: 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Ye diri ka ene so fufuli. De to sumo ni. Sofu ima. The touch me as so for
1: tennis.
0: Amen.
1: Amen.
0: The touch me, Brajo, so for Joe. Amen.
1: Amen.
0: Then I'm asking the shame of her. The baby can you answer? If you are a bumpy. Amen.
1: Amen.
0: I'm saying now she said, you see, I send me far. Who are you? Who are you? Maybe I better. Ababa, Bobo was as so. And then now you know, let you know, a henry adoko. Said who call heaven, and I said who call hell. Amen.
1: Amen.
0: And the suffer falling patch of umpire and chassis.
2: Amen.
1: Amen.
2: I didn't ask him for your dower say and the enumerate so.
1: Amen.
2: Sir, a yellow pair, not a radiation or anum,
1: sir.
2: A radiation was some
1: home. Yes.
2: Empire born said, I'll be back and see it. Now be a pointy. Awade for nunyam enhyere wa wo Jesus Kristo dim ti. Amen.
0: Amen. Nyamisa.
3: Amen.
0: Mijuri sa osu wa sori a obabetie nia. Yanu mo babeche. Menda

0: Amen.
1: Amen.
0: Not just say, ahoy, I'm here.
1: Ahoy, I'm here, sir.
0: Ahoy, I'm what you
1: said. Yeah, what you
0: said. Samuel, not just say, would you in the Twitch?
1: Twitch,
0: I can't. Say, oh, Samuel, now you can see, why you
1: could be?
0: Now what? Why you did it?
1: Yes.
0: Samuel, no, you're not just say, make a deal. Amen.
1: Amen.

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1: Yes.
0: 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Ubeja ho.
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0: Mawani mra ho so.
1: Yes.
0: Some were full, some were full, some were sick, some were sick, some were cow, some were cow, some were out to be out. Ubejao,
1: yes,
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0: Taku Pubejao,
1: yes,
0: and maybe a chum, Namen and Ayale, Namen and I would do a pet. No, I chose some. I feel now I don't know what would do an outfit of crown or shoeing. Shoeing, sir. I catch you. Which is a nipple are
1: contuned.
0: Oh, poor
1: yes.
0: Now, what ben away?
1: Hey.
0: What bow?
1: Hey.
0: I could to be ba.
1: Ah.
0: Unimitabeba. Unimitabeda.
1: Unimitabeda.
0: It's more an imbra also.
1: Yes.
0: No more an imbra also say. And we be ba. And me bonny man. Go. Tosome.
3: I say.
0: Eh?
3: Where's Tolman?
0: I said, eh?
3: Hey, I don't know for us, Rosia.
0: Eh?
3: It's Roma's life for.
0: Hm.
3: I did hear back.
0: What?
3: What? What? What? What? What? What? What? What? What? What? What?
0: What? What? What? What? What? What? What? What? What? What? What? What? What? What? What? What? What? What? What? What? What? What? What? What? What?
1: What?
0: What? What? What? What? What? What? What? What? What? What? What? What? What? What?
1: What?
0: What? What? What? What? What? What? What?
1: Yes.
0: Sika ya upri. Ta kupe. Ta kupe wajawo.
1: Yes.
0: Eza padia ukuni pa wengi. Ta kupe.
1: Ta kupe.
0: Bejawo.
1: Yes.
0: Ya upri hui. Enamo eja padia ti. Ubiye kune busu afuni. Edu.
1: Ya.
0: Enamo eja padio.
1: Yes.
0: Eda iti.
1: Eda iti.
0: A

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0: 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Na oba people wani ni.
1: Uwe
0: Yesu awadi o.
1: Amen.
0: So for, adi ameka me boa. So for for kabi biche me. So uwe Yesu awadi. Kabi biche me.
2: Uwe Yesu awadi na. Uwe Yesu awadi If you say a bamboo focus here,
1: yes.
2: Emma will be here.
1: Yes.
2: Amen.
1: Amen. Amen.
0: So who you are? Can we be saying, "Who is Yeshua? Who's worship?
1: Yes.

0: owo yesu a
1: jesus
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1: yes
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1: Yes.
0: Tuno chine.
1: Amen.
0: Na bra Yesu nche.
1: Yes.
0: Okwa nyame okwa wa djuma ma. 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Me de me wo sha wo sa.
1: Yes.
0: Ba me wo ban. Ba ma djuma wo ban. Oni pa ba yi fo bere wa djuma mu. So person same.
1: Yes.
0: And so to
1: amen.
0: Jimmy Frin is
1: yes.
2: Amen.
0: If you see the answer, no matter how bet you are from me, 0556 17 8792 0556 17 8792. In your first studio, I'll be my friend. If you are alive, I'll be in the way to my friend. If you see the appropriate, my friend, 0556 17 8792. Sofonis, me say, uwe yesu, uwe bambo, uwe yesu, uwe yesu, uwe
1: yesu, uwe
0: yesu, uwe yesu,
1: papa, uwe yesu, uwe enidaso. The Bible say, uwe homa unipebia.
0: Yes.
1: Unipebia bewu, ojidini bewu, ewiasifu bewu,
0: yes.
1: Asofu bewu,
0: yes.
1: Akonfu bewu, enkamufu bewu, obia esikafu, obibia bewu. Na Bible say, yesu Kristo say, Mini o sorry any enkwano. John chapter 11. 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
0: Now I will share with you the word that I've chosen. I've tried to team it learning to be quiet.
1: Me pese mene mo che no ye ensempo bia matu ni de se sua se ye ye kom.
0: Learning to be quiet.
1: Sua se ye ye kom.
0: Learning to be quiet.
1: You
0: see, the Christian life places a demand on our newfound faith.
1: Christosom abrabono ehwe kwan se gidie fofura ye nya no ye be yi no adi.
0: That we no longer live to please ourselves, but to the one who died for us and saved us.
1: Se ye ntena se se ye so ye ho ani.
0: Now, so as a people of God, we need to be men amongst the men.
1: A people
0: amongst the people. We need to prove to the world that we are children of God. People should see that we are born again. So Christianity places a demand on our way of life.
1: Now,
0: so this year we are saying that we are a people of God unleashed to transform our world. The only person that is the transformer, the real transformer, is Jesus. So what we are saying is that let us all try to be like Jesus and be unleashed into our world and bring transformation in our world. So I will take my maiden scripture from Mark chapter 15 from verse 1 to 5.
1: Mark was empa etri dunum imu ba akokosi enum.
0: So Mark 15 from verse 1. I'll take it from the NIV. Very early in the morning, the chief priests with the elders, the teachers of the law, and the whole Sanhedrin made their plans. So they bound Jesus, led him away, and handed him over to Pilate.
2: Nantemara Eriko Anopano Asaf one penny for ni a tre for ni beja for ni nina two a jina. Na what a 3 years you didn't call or share Pilato in sa. Na Pilato Bisano said, when you that for him no anna. Na bua se no se una woreka na sofo mpani no teto na nupi na Pilato bisa no bio se umu ahwe hwe nsempia woreka gu wosuo yi na Yesu amu ahwe bio ye Pilato nwanwa. Amen.
0: So the verse 2 is saying that, are you the king of the Jews? Ask Pilate. So Pilate is asking Jesus, are you the king of the Jews? Ask
1: Pilate. You
0: have said so, Jesus replied. The chief priests accused him of many things. So again Pilate asked him, are you not going to answer? See how many things they are accusing you of. But Jesus still made no reply. And Pilate was amazed. Now he was overwhelmed with surprise. Because naturally, the tongue wants to talk. The tongue is restless evil. He always wants to say something. Whatever the eye see, the tongue want to comment. And when people are accusing you, you always want to kind of tell the side of your story. These people were accusing Jesus of many things.
3: And Paul gave him
0: the opportunity to respond to what they were saying. But Jesus still made no reply. And then Pilate was amazed. Those of us who are pastors and preachers, sometimes there is a tendency to come and stand here and try to defend yourself on certain things you have heard people say about you. But you see, this lectern, this platform, this opportunity is for defending Jesus, not myself, not yourself. Now Jesus was quiet. In the midst of all the accusations, he remained quiet. And Pilate was surprised. Because it is not natural, normal with the human being to be quiet in such circumstances. Now Pilate actually wanted to redeem him from the claws of these Jews. But Jesus still will not talk. Isaiah 53 verse 7. So he was oppressed and afflicted. Yet he did not open his mouth. He was led like a lamb to the slaughter and as a sheep before its shearers in silence. So he did not open his mouth. This mouth, he did not open it. Let's learn to be quiet. You see, quietness goes with patience. Quietness goes with patience. You see, this body is normally controlled by the mouth. And the Bible says that if you're able to control your mouth, you are able to control your whole body.
4: Now,
0: if you're able to hold your soul in check, start from your mouth. Now in Luke chapter 21 from verse 16, now Jesus was talking about what was going to happen in the last days. Then verse 17, he said, everyone will hate you because of me. But not a hair of your head will perish. Now in the midst of all the hatred and all that is going to happen to us in the last days, verse 19, Jesus made this profound statement in verse
4: 19.
0: Now I want to take that one from the King James Version. I think it has been projected. Those of you who can read, let's go, ready, go. In your patience, possess ye your soul. Can you bring the key version of it? In your patience, possess.
4: Mubuasitomu na mubenya mokra.
0: In your patience, possess your soul. You said that quietness goes with patience. 37:7 says
4: this.
0: Be still before the Lord and wait patiently for him. Do not fret when people succeed in their ways. Now that word simply means that do not fret means that just hold your
4: soul.
0: Do not fret, hold your soul. Because of what you see. There are so many things you see and hear that can tempt you to open your mouth and open it at the wrong time. So in patience, possess ye your soul. 1 Thessalonians 4:4 says this.
3: Asaba FM.
0: 1 Thessalonians 4:4 from the NIV.
4: That
0: each of you should learn to control your own body or your soul in a way that is holy and honorable.
4: And
0: the way that is holy and honorable. Now, your body is your body. Your soul is your soul. All of us have to learn to possess our soul. And one of the ways to be able to hold your body and your soul in check is to be patient. And patience goes with quietness. Now, if you have to speak, weigh what you are going to say carefully. Now, today I'm saying that let us learn to be quiet. But if you have to speak, weigh what you are going to say carefully. Because the Bible says that we must be swift to hear, but slow to speak, and slow to become angry. Slow to speak and slow to become angry.
4: Now, while quiet,
0: so because quietness and patience, they work together. Now, if you have to speak, weigh it carefully. Ask yourself, what do I have to say? What do I have to say? Because your words do not just drop and then it comes out. It will come into your mind as a thought, and then you, from your own volition, will give it some verbalization. You let it come out.
4: Yes, answer. Kasa wakano. Mpiwa no saakeke. Edika

0: What is that word? Fool. You have the option to stop saying fool or to say a fool.
1: Yam fani se ohokani ajijo na fe ni oye ni munu asembi abautrim na asem no sadia osperi no ya kanu ojimfo na uwo sadi no ba utrim a uwo ho akwanya se wo beka ana se
2: Asempa FM.
0: What do I have to say? Because anything you say might have implications. Number 2. When should I say it? Let us learn to be quiet. But if you want to speak, ask yourself when. You see, there are certain statements that can be made. But if you don't make it in its right time, it could be misunderstood. The next one is, where do I say what I have to say? Where? You see, there are some of us who are too frank. And then they think that they are frank and that is why people don't like them. Now, it is only because, not because of your frankness, it's because you have not learned to weigh what you are saying, weigh when you are saying it, and you have not learned to weigh where you say what you say. So you create so many enemies for yourself. The most important is, how do I say what I have to say? Now, if you have to say what you have to say, and the time is right, and the atmosphere and where you are standing is okay, you also have to weigh how you are going to say what you have to say. Now, why should I be careful of what I have to say? Because words represents objects. Your word will always stand in for you. You and your word are one. See, that is why the Bible says that in the beginning was the word, and the word was with God, and the word was God. The word was God. So your word will always stand in for you. So sometimes your lawyer can say that, oh, there's no need for you to come to court. It is okay. What you have written is okay. Your word will stand in for you.
1: Enti aloya fono ebia uloya beti mi akachira ose o. 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
0: You see, words will always chart a course for you to follow.
1: Asamoa wo kanu beti mi abokwan bi ama wo ama wa fam.
0: Your word will always chart a course for you to follow.
1: There
0: are certain people who never speak any positive things. They are always talking about negative things. And with time, you see that from the crown of their hair to the soles of their feet, they are negative.

0: no afa obehua no fi won ti su kosi won na ase no no abrabo ni nyina aye nkukuo.
1: Now your word will always create a path for you to travel on.
0: Wasamu a wo ka no ebebo kwan ama wa fam.
1: Then you also have to be careful because a person is snared by his word. Wasam betcho.
0: As I said, wo hwe wasam ye san say wasam na wo ka no eno na ebetcho.
1: You see, you be emancipated by your word or you be trapped by your own ways.
0: Wasam no no ebetimi achikire o. Wasam anso ebetimi abokwa.
1: Proverbs 6 verse 2. You have been trapped by what you said.
0: Wasam wa okaye no achikire o.
1: Ensnared by the ways of your mouth.
0: Wa no ama wa chikire o.
1: You see, in the court of law,
0: woko asembi bia,
1: sometimes the lawyers know that this my client is guilty.
0: I told her bia a lawyer for no atimi hu se onipa mi twitwaji no no odifo,
1: but he will still say that you let us go.
0: And so obaka chira se wo de aye nko,
1: and he will tell you certain things to say and how to say them.
0: Now what chira ensem bi aka na kwan a fa so ka no.
1: Now he knows that you are guilty.
0: Odo an him say odifo,
1: but he's going to pay attention to the words of the one who is supposed to be a victim. But if the person falters in his word, then he holds on to that word, because a person's word can trap the person.
0: Now on him say odifo now so okon ọkọ ye di etie ni a anka obedi kunim no ni nsem a wo ka no ese se ohwemu adi na onya asem bi wo mu a wasom na ode agina ho so ese se wasem no ebetimi achikire wo.
1: Your word can always trap you.
0: Wasem a wo ka no ebetimi ayefidie ayu.
1: And then the Bible also say that the tongue is a fire.
0: It's
1: a deadly poison. Deadly poison. The tongue is evil. It is restless. It is a trouble causer. Now, if the tongue is described like this, and you also have one, if I were you, I would check it.
0: Sir, watch that tetrama said nyoma otimi yenyina na sir won so uwa tetrama anka menwa anka mehwe ni ye.
1: God knows how dangerous the tongue can be, so when he created us, he hid the tongue.
0: Onyame nim sadia tetrama no ne hu ehu efa enti oboye no odi tetrama no akosie.
1: And then he guarded it with strong soldiers. So before it will come out, these soldiers and all will have to give it space. So if you don't want it to talk, check it. When you go home, read James chapter 3 from 6 to 8. It will tell you about the tongue. James 3, 6 to 8.
0: Yakubu umano eti miensa imu ensia kono ukofi akain ebe kasa chreo techrema neho asem.
1: Now, if you have to speak, what should you say?
0: Se ekoba se mekasa eden asese meka.
1: We are advising this morning that we should learn to be quiet. Yeah. But by all means, you have to speak. And if you have to speak, apart from all that I've said, that is cautioning you as to how to open your mouth and all that. But if eventually you have to speak, what should I say?
0: Ya tu ya hun fo se ese se ye hwe tekremani ye na ye hwe ba bi a ye kasa na ko ba se ese se wo kasa e dey asem na menka.
1: I cannot tell you what to say at any material time tea.
0: Mintimi en kan chira wo asem aka e wo mre bi a ene ne a esim.
1: But I will give you a principle that you want to live by.
0: Now, metia o kwanya ubetimi afa so abo obra.
1: Number 1.
0: The other kind.
1: 1 Peter 4 verse 11. 1 Peter 4 verse
0: Petro huma edikan no eti enan yimu du baako.
1: If anyone speaks,
0: obikasa,
1: they should do so as one who speaks the words of God.
0: Sa obikasa onkasa sa obi a oka onyankopon asem.
1: Now if you have to speak,
0: sa obikasa,
1: not if you have to preach. I'm talking about the normal conversation, speaking, discussion, conversation.
0: And yes, sir, se me kanyam se mo adabi na mom se ye ka ye dia ye ho komo a.
1: They should do so as one who speaks the very words of God.
0: Esese ye yesa ti se obi a oka onyankopon asem ankasa.
1: So the one who is listening to you should know that this one is speaking the very mind of God. If you see a Christian speaking the mind of God, it shouldn't be myself and him gossiping about a fellow elder. No, you should speak as one speaking the very word of God.
0: Enti sakoba se odi nkomo anase wo kasa esese asema wo kanu eye onyankopon asem enye nia nipa mienu ye jina ho na afa ye ka obi foforo ho asem.
1: Are you here? Let me see by show of hands. Please pay attention.
0: Yes, sir. My wife, Jane Emrahapa.
1: It may be any business, Miss Metro, send me one. Yeah. I'm for one now, Master Fachenko for Sir Ubi. But the person who say, Yammy, Yammy, and Crawford, or Cassim. Now, number 2.
0: Yakasumi.
1: Ephesians chapter 4.
0: Ephesians 4, 89.
1: Verse 29 to 31. Do not let any unwholesome talk come out of your mouths.
0: Mama and some who biara enfi wanum emma.
1: Do not let it out.
0: Mama no empie emma.
1: It means you have control on what you have to say.
0: Echrese wo
2: asempa
0: tumi.
1: But don't let anything that is unwholesome come out of your mouth. But only what is helpful for building others according to their
0: needs.
1: That it may benefit those who listen.
0: Na ama wanga wotie wuno enya humfaso.
1: So when you are going to speak,
0: entisa ube kasa.
1: Don't let any unwholesome talk come out of your mouth.
0: Mama asem uhu obiara emfi wanu ma.
1: But the one that is helpful and beneficial.
0: Asamwa ebepua na dim faso beba.
1: To those who are hearing you.
0: Wanga etie wuno abrabom.
1: Then verse 30 says that do not grieve the Holy Spirit of God. So the things that grieve the Holy Spirit of God, one of it is unwholesome talk. Now, verse 31. What will help us not to speak evil about one another or to speak well and to speak something that is gracious and good is to get rid of all bitterness, rage, anger, brawling, slander, along with all forms of malice. Get rid of all bitterness, rage and anger, brawling and slander, and malice.
0: Now, come be a CSM.
1: Get rid of all that. Are you going to get rid of it? Yeah. Try and get rid of all this.
0: So,
1: because we want to be found as people of God. Then the third one. Luke chapter 4 verse 22.
0: Luke asempa eti enai imu adionu mienu.
1: Yes. All spoke well of him and were amazed at the gracious words that came from his lips.
0: Nipanyina ekasa yie fa ne ho na wotse nyame anuonyam ewon samwa efi nanu mu bai.
1: No, adomun sama.
0: Adomun samwa
1: efi nanu epie.
0: Epie.
1: And then they said, isn't this Joseph's son?
0: Now obi sa se so eyinye Joseph ba.
1: Now this is Joseph's son. We know him.
0: Where Joseph ba ye nimuno?
1: But he is so different from the young guys we know here.
0: Na oya sronko kura efi emrantia ye nimuo.
1: They were amazed.
0: Eya won wanwa.
1: Now he amazed Pilate with his quietness. And here if he now he is speaking and just reading the scripture, the people were amazed at the gracious words that came out of his mouth.
0: Emra awo Pilate ahin fie no. 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
1: Now if you have to speak,
0: sir, opese wo kasa,
1: speak graciously.
0: Kasa asamu a odum wo.
1: Now let them know that you are spoken graciously.
0: Manipa hu se waka odum nsem.
1: Let your husband know that there is so much grace in your mouth.
0: Ma ukru hu se odum nsem bebre e wo wanu.
1: Now let your children know, especially fathers, let your children know that you speak graciously.
0: Ejanu mumma mumma no ehu se mo kasa odum e wo mo kasa.
1: Let's amaze people with our quietness.
0: Mumma yemhunya nipa wanwa e nam yenkom yenji.
1: And let's amaze the world with the gracious words that will come out of our mouths.
0: Na afa yehunya wiase nyina wanwa esane odum nsamu a efi yanum e benchi.
1: Now as I try to bring this message to a close.
0: Ebra ye abomodin se ye di asenkan beba awie.
1: Now to be able to manage the tongue well, you have to set some high standards for your mouth.
0: Sir, ubetimi ache utakrama yia ese se wodi susudua ahodua ewo soro pa edeto wano ho.
1: Now there is this man called Job.
0: Papa bi wo ha wo fere no Job.
1: Very righteous man. Now to the extent that God could tell Satan, have you considered my servant Job? There is no one like him. And the Bible says that he eschews evil. How many of us eschew fufu? Let me see. Hey. Very few. Can any nani o fufu pa na ko fufu bebrechi e mi se na kwadwo ti na mo muchi. Now when somebody eschews anything,
0: sir obichi bibia,
1: some of them they don't want to see it.
0: E binum wo mpese wo be hu kura.
1: And for some of them, if you put fufu in a bowl, they will never eat.
0: Sir obi wo kura e san se o chi fufu nti wo di fufu o tu bowl bi mu a.
1: They just don't like it. That is what we mean by eschewing evil. They don't like it. And Job was described by God like that. Let's listen to Job in chapter 27.
0: Job,
1: from verse 1. As surely as God lives, who has denied me justice, the Almighty who has made my life bitter, because Job felt that his situation has been created by God.
0: Job, kodu babia, na ohu se ase onyame eja anu, na oka se, enkozi se nyamea, owoho wajano, omano, justice na afesa onyakopon no wa ma onu job no wa ye bita odiya
1: verse 3 as long as I have life within me the breath of God in my nostrils. The next verse, my lips will not say anything wicked. And my tongue will not utter lies. As long as I have life, my lips will not say anything wicked. Now, when we say anything wicked, it is simple, like myself and him saying something negative about another person. It is wickedness.
0: He's
1: saying that my lips will not utter lies. Now look at the standard. Now he says for his mouth. I am praying that God will help all of us, that as we live our Christian lives, people should know that we are a people of God. From our quietness, we shouldn't be speaking and talking all the time. Don't be defending yourself all the time. It's not necessary, because you cannot convince all the people. Now learn to be quiet. There are some people who are always commenting on people's dress, people's shoes, people's spectacles, everything they see. They are mouthful talk.
3: If you are like that,
1: eventually you lose your respect. Now learn to be quiet. When we were in the Bible school, there was this lecturer who came in. He was in a very nice green tie. Up until that time, I had never seen somebody in a green tie before. So it looked so nice and beautiful for me. So I went to him and said, "Hey, Esha, your tie is very nice, very, very beautiful tie." The next time he came around, he gave me a parcel and it was a green tie. I was happy and I took it. But you see, one day he was teaching, and then he said that the other time when I came here, Eric said he wanted my tie, so I gave him his
0: tie.
1: So I just bowed down my head, and the whole class, every eye and every head was swung to where I was.
3: Asempa FM.
1: I just did this.
0: Afe na maye kom mesibiti ase na class ni njana no obiani ebaya behu bebia ebeshe bebia metino.
1: Now when we broke in the afternoon, and then we went back to our rooms, I held the green tie and I was weeping like a baby.
0: emra ye wie adesua no na meko midan mu no meko fa tie no na na mi su sabo fra.
1: But who can I blame? What? My mouth. Yeah, I can't blame anyone. I should have just kept quiet. If I had not gone to comment on the tie, these things would not have happened. Ever since, when I see that you are wearing a nice shoe, my eyes will say, how many of you have heard the eyes talking? But my eyes will say your shoe is nice, but my mouth never.
0: If he's amre no, me wunso obi shebi biya, eya me fa, me di bani nehe, na me niya kasa achre mi, me biya manoda.
1: Brothers and sisters, we are unleashed into the world to be signs and wonders.
0: Wasuma eya ko wiase se ye nkoye awade ni senchre ni.
1: To our world. Including amazing them with our quietness. And amazing them with the gracious words that come out of our mouth. Let us in quietness and in patience possess our soul. By blessing people with words, gracious words that will come out of our mouths.
0: Yeye ishira ema nipa wacha yahuashia ewo odomu sema efi yenumuba.
1: Now, if we can do this, we must be conscious and intentional about controlling our mouth. And if you do that, like Job, you will bless many people in this life.
0: As I say, yabomodi yeshada pa se yeshe yano adi ahuye. Say it to me, any years are a bad to say Job or no, or no, masam, a year in Shrama and you probably bring
1: learning to be what quiet.
0: See, sir,
1: we are going to pray.
0: Yeah, bomb pie.
1: But if this were a Sunday school class,
0: sir, where are my friend, this year, and I yes, here more.
1: And then I gave this lecture on learning to be quiet. And then I asked that we all stand up for prayer. Some of the children will reach out to their mouth like that. And then they will pray specifically for their mouth. That is what I want you to do. Pray for your mouth. Many of the issues we have in church has been caused by people's mouth. Now there are some people who always think what they have is right, so they will say something. Your words will always represent you. I want all of us to stand up, please, if you can. We are going to pray. We are going to pray that God will help us to be able to hold our souls in check. And if you're able to do that, we have to pay attention to patience and then pay attention to our
0: mouth.
1: Let us learn to be quiet. Shall we lift up our hands now? And then lift up our mouths unto God.
0: And
1: let us pray that God help me to learn to be quiet. And if I have to speak, let me speak graciously. Shall we pray together?

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Seriously, now what you mean, no more be brave and see. Father, a lot of things happen, but in all, Father, you've been good to us. You've been good to us. Father, we appreciate you. I thank you for everything that you are doing in our lives, O Lord. 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Thank you, Jesus. 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

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Father, we appreciate you. We thank you for everything. Your protections, your guidance, and your love, including your mercy. Father, we thank you.

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this morning they can also hear the word of god a kwan a wo so so fa so ɛtene nyankopɔn no asɛm no anaa sɛ wode nyankopɔn no asɛm no akwakyire ɛno no nti ma no mfa wo so anaasɛ ɛnam wo so ɛma your 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

0: 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Nyamiba, not even that alone. The person have to lead them when he was born as a baby. There was attack on him. A yese yemfa na koto nsuo so. 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land he needs to be trained 40 years in the wilderness to leave them for 40 years to the promised land. Mimi ni mse se nyankopon se wodi amawo. Then going there to possess it should be very easy for them. But they has to go through the wilderness where food was a problem. Drinks is a problem. They have to face enemies in the wilderness, fight and defeat them. And even the land where they were promised, land na idea promise o mukro na nipate so. They need to fight for it to claim what belongs to them. And still people are fighting there for the same land. So I am telling you, Nyamiba anope, there is nothing of God that is cheap. Yanko Exodus chapter 3 verse 8. Osi, I have come Exodus chapter 3 verse number 8. Fire call. Jeremiah, so for Jeremiah.
1: Exodus chapter 3 verse number 8. Mm-hmm. So I have come down to rescue you.
0: So I have come down to rescue you.
1: Them from the hands of the Egyptians.
0: From the hands of the Egyptians.
1: To bring them up of the land into the good and spacious land.
0: To bring them up out of that land into a good and spacious land.
1: A land flowing with milk.
0: A land flowing with milk.
1: And honey.
0: And honey.
1: The home of the Canaanite.
0: The home of the Canaanite. The Hittite.
1: The Hittite.
0: Amorite.
1: Amorite.
0: Perizzite.
1: Perizzite. 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
0: Havitites. 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And Jebusite.
1: Jebusite.
0: Meaning that even, listen, the land that has been promised them, say, Munkoso, Namumbe Tom, Munibeje, Edwene, and your problem, Mamu. Be ye mufri and quasumo de cobbe mumbe tomum pon, sassassino, nipper a crow bako sang and a wassu. You were Canaanite, Hittite,
1: Amorite,
0: Perizzite,
1: and
0: Hittite,
1: and
0: Jebusite. Baku baku saying 1, 2, 3, 4, 5, 6. Till you now need to fight your way out to claim the land that has been promised. Dear Nami Pache Anopi. Christo ni awutiemi anopi. Tiasia said just because you are a Christian doesn't mean that you make it in life. Just because was sacra doesn't mean that you will make it. Even that is the beginning of your battle, because now that way you will ready, what said the devil say you are against him, he will come after you. It takes endurance and persistence. Eni ahunkika akumadi to stand as a Christian. Why? Even the Christ aye ye dinechi no, he has gone through the same thing. Ye gunani masi ye tentisiogu na ho ye tentisiogu na ho, he has gone to trouble. Ye buno tetene hunam. Before even he can get the name that is above every name, he need to be disgraced, insulted. He need to carry a cross to obtain a name that is above every name. For him to get that authority, for him to get that authority, to receive the crown of authority. And in Yamibati Anopi, say cheap things are very dangerous. And everything about God is expensive. Menke buo bemu, but our God is not cheap. Everything about him is expensive. Every cheap thing has its every cheap thing has a consequences. Where ɛno nti na nɔma ne bi wɔ no ma sɛ wɔmbɔ wo mpa yɛ koraa ɛbɛba ba deɛ yɛ nyame deɛ deɛ you need to work on it. That is why in the Garden of Eden the Lord told Adam that they should work and keep it. They should work and keep it in the Garden of Eden. So just because you are a son of God or a child of God doesn't automatically qualify you to progress. Ɛno nti na yɛ sɛ wofa wo nyame som no yie wo ne ne nante wɔ nokora mu ne di n'asɛm no so nhyehyɛeɛ no so nyame ba just because you are going through difficulty today doesn't mean that nyame ne werɛ afi wo Nyame ne werɛ afi wo. Not because you are going through problems mean that the Lord has forgotten about you. Yet the Lord told Adam and Eve, Adam to work in the garden and keep it. Let's hear it.
1: Genesis 2:15. Then the Lord God took the man and put him in the Garden of Eden.
0: And God put the man in the Garden of Eden
1: to tend and keep it.
0: Let's hear another verse.
1: Genesis chapter 2, verse number 15.
0: Let's hear a good news. Wait, this is good news, right?
1: NIV.
0: Yenti NIV. And this one is... Okay, you go. Go.
1: Genesis chapter 2, verse number 15. The Lord God took the man and put him into the Garden of Eden to work it. And make... And take care of it.
0: So... Even before the Garden of Eden, that everything is placed in. When he dreamed about it, he said he should work in it and keep it. For you to keep your relationship with God, you need to work it and keep it. That is why he said, those can endure to the end will see my glory. Onna, onbe jina, akosin ni wieye. Eye wo mo na be hu nyankopon ani munyam enti nyame ba just because you are called as a child of God or as a Christian doesn't automatically qualify you just because you fro nyame ba doesn't mean say obedi ye hu beto no it comes with responsibilities and nonsa wo my mranse yen diso Omayemra saying this. Go, yentiu.
1: But he who endures to the end,
0: shall be saved. So for you to be saved, you must endure. The point I am making is everything about God comes with responsibilities. You need to be responsible. The day... Okay. Let's just say... nyankopon yesi nyami abaw sikeni. That doesn't mean that automatically you just stand up one day and be rich. It comes with responsibilities. There are things that you have to do to even attend to that. Noma bi wo no ma a ese wo ye ansa na de anyame aka krom betumi abem. Enti nyame ba ti ase se abrabom aye wei no. Aye se wutu anamo. Untimi sorry anopa be bompae anasa najo be bompae. No wo she dem to expect yourself to progress. Wo bompae no. Eyes wumpie kope ma empire na wo bono endi wonim enkasa eyem edwuma ma. It is just because wo bompae anase wutumi bompae doesn't guarantee you of that progress or that breakthrough or that ekwembie no. It can only come when you work it out. Gardener, say, they've given the garden to them or to Adam, but he hold the responsibility of working in it and keeping it. That is why he has been cast out, because he failed to protect it. Yemana konya se media shewonsa emum mama wo mra de so ye hu adwuma na fa. He was kicked out because he failed to keep it. There are some certain trees, you see, don't touch it. It's for special purpose, but he touched it. There are some fruit, don't eat it. It's a sacred fruit. He said he was deceived. Being deceived was not counted. But so far as one man who claimed to be deceived, you receive the punishment. Okay, just imagine that. The Lord need to be crucified for him to receive the crown, the name that is above every name. Ya troto se ye be yi nama ye be gu na ni masi ye be kun. After an answer obe sorry, meaning that it must happen. E yes emfa baby nc, but nipa na e fa na so masa dia ne sie no onya consequences. And she say, yeah, that horse basi. It must. And when it happens to no, he benefited because he received the crown of glory. Now, Nipana Faso, for that thing to happen, died. Judas Iscariot. Judas Iscariot, we in the Mai. Emma, the journey of the crown has begun. Just because he betrayed the Lord, he hung himself. But it was written, said it must happen. So just because the fact that you see, we are saying doesn't guarantee you that automatically it will happen. You need to work and keep it. That is why Jesus says, "Nyami wa debi eniwa, eye cheap." For the Israelites to get to their promised land, they have to go through desert. During the journey, people die. It got to a point some people got frustrated and rebel, and then they were killed. It's only those who were able to endure was the one who stepped their foot on the land of milk and honey. So so wutie mi anope yi. Kan hu se life, so far as you are a child of God, storms will come. And some betu was as we saw. And yamiba, and some to me to nipa. Eh? Uji umwa enji. But at times, it is in those difficult moments, is when the Lord speaks. I keep saying this thing. I said this over here time and time again, that if there was not the great the Red Sea before the Israelites, they wouldn't have known that it is possible to divide the sea. If it's not because, say, they were in a difficult situation, they wouldn't have known that it is possible for the sea to depart. It's because there was enemies chasing them. It's when they were forced to look for options. Okay. On a lighter note, there's this story. And Madame Fobi catched me. Or see, no cool school. Oh, UK. And they were only two black boys in the class. So his colleague was not around, and he also stepped out of the class. And when he was entering the class, he heard the white boys having a conversation. This is what they said. Baku say, Nyami and Abofo Dinkomo. They were having a conversation among themselves. And I Abofo no Baku Bisa Nyankopon say Nyankopon. Time and Yankopo bo we are see. And Abofo no Bisa Nyankopon say, ah Nyankopon, ah then to boa we are see. One side, who the snow unkwa ne go wash in ho, and the one side where the positi, all the minerals, the green vegetations, the gold, the diamond, the bauxite, the lithium, everything there. The great views, just say every good thing, you deposited it there, and I yakuba katene there. Sabi, o de hwe na hwe Jimmy for me le beto ho no. It's the white boys who were having a conversation, and Jimmy for na o kai na ye black for Africa, we have everything. The white boy was saying that because before no, they have everything, but because we Jimmy inti Sabi, inti they were not able to see, but they don't have anything. But God gave them brain. This is the point I'm trying to make. That I said on the lighter note. But this is the point I am trying to make. The white, because they don't have, so they were forced to think. Netherlands, they don't have a land, fertile land. So they have to develop a technology to push the sea to create a land for them to plant. And they plant and export to Africa. In Africa, we have a fertile land, but we are not able to explore. They don't have a fertile land. Ah, in Sotobre, here around, you see tomatoes growing over Ochire Honum. You see automatically, bro, Ofifi Woho. They don't have that luxury. So they will think, because if you don't think, you go hungry. But we have in abundance, so we don't need to think. That's what the boys were talking about. And one way or the other, are they right or not?
1: They are right. Perfectly. You're on point.
0: So I am saying, there are times you may akonya betumi adao, but akonya no, you need to work on it. And if you will be out here and pay, ebia sofu bia ka asempa bia chiro, don't go and sleep on it. Work on it. Just because you were told doesn't guarantee that it will come. Even Jesus Christ, for him to receive the crown, it takes Judas. So we ye nama to open, to pave the way. And it is yes, a young coupon on your chip. Every cheap thing is dangerous. Go to the devil to take money, shortcut, kill somebody. Tomorrow, Zikedro, you make money. But freely, for God to give you, there are structures. You need to go through the process. Oko kumu bi police bet me at you. Bet me akwa dem. Some man bet me atata. Obe san ko hell account. So, it has consequences. But sa wutu mi kain. E din si se yesu bon pa e manyami biye ma wa. Osu onu de. Or the ma for free. That's where all the powers that he has given to the devil, he did not take it back. And then yamiba utie ye, and as utie mi anope tia siye se. 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For your destiny to manifest, you need to work on it. 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Because nothing of God is cheap. For you to receive the crown of glory, you need to go through the disgrace. You need to die and resurrect. 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
0: Problem ni ni se nipa bebe king kind Bible no. 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Ana. Make you cast a crown on semi a soft phone and mechanical crew was solid them, be brains who are solid banum, be no crumb on castle. Omofis, oh cowman, omofis, oh cowman. 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Say, yes, say, yeah, so phones, you are saying, say, be bomb, mokoko, all the time. You be can of crane at Rome. So one day, Nanyanko Ponin, Nessa, a calm. Yammy one shall not pay David. Why are dear, Yammy shall be brave. Yammy shall be brave, David. Hello?
2: Hello?
0: Hello, but you didn't be off referee. Off referee, Tabby, but you're from saying?
2: I'm from Dinah.
0: From David to Dinah. Mami yentiu eh. Mami Dinah yentiu.
2: Mabasa. 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
0: Dene yo. 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Yompa he. Aro mi peja me mame Dana eba wenim anopi.
3: Jesus name.
0: Rade ya die bi de tran so I refuse it in the name of Jesus.
3: Jesus.
0: Mi sre nyankopon sa ade to so no pe.
3: Jesus.
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3: Jesus.
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3: Jesus din.
0: Mi sre nyankopon ban bon atu ne o ma so.
3: Jesus.
0: Oh Jesus din mu.
3: Jesus.
0: Amen.
3: Amen.
0: It is done. Mama nya mi nhira o bebre. I'm your auntie and I'm chill. Bye bye. 0244 0244 95 5968.

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2: Jesus
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2: Jesus
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0: 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Amen. Bye bye. 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
3: Mkasafi do winya.
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3: Yes.
0: Aha, kas bacho kasa yeti o.
3: Uta asem papa. 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
0: Hello, o line e breaky breaky o. So wetu na position hu yi na yentie wa. 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You're saying to you. Wait, we have 0244955968. Hello.
3: Aha, let me know.
0: Okay.
3: Yes,
0: Oh, woman, no. Etchitchitchitch.
3: Yes.
0: Oso wa hwane pa mienu onye omubone bia.
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0: 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Na obedie no in a way a A man sign a be who say, Who want your mebia? Or your justice, God?
3: No, no, no problem.
0: Hello? Online, breaky, breaky. Oh.
3: Hello, hello?
0: Yes, sir. It's you.
3: Hey, now. You be.
0: Oh. Oh. Oh. Yeah, online, no, online, no. But you young kasa after the show, no, why? from me online na twa se mi ta ma so. Hello.
4: Hello.
0: Yes, good morning. 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
2: Amen.
0: Bibi abaye fine, Auntie Dinah. 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

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After radio, wait me a frame and ding komo, name bon komo, name bon paye. 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Ye was sofu Jeremiah, sofu Christian. And me a mini jumedi ni uncha me ano pay. Ye from me Pastor Jonas Dojivwe Bolo of Mighty Chapel International. Amicha. Nisofu Penny, Pastor Chief Mensah, the General Overseer of Mighty Chapel International, Kasua, CP Junction. That's a ne, say yes, Wama, never sanction. Yam no one did a Umbo, Umbai. Our daily name, you should protect your going and your coming. In fact,

I will extol the Lord at all times. His praise shall continually be on my lips. Beloved, it is good to be together again at the feet of the Lord Jesus Christ, being taught by the Holy Spirit. He is our teacher. He is our guide. He is the one who reminds us about everything that the Lord Jesus has taught us. We are learning more and more about the Holy Spirit. And today we want to talk about the gifts He gives us so that we will be effective Christians. Remember, if we're not effective, it just shows that we've forgotten that we've been saved. This is what Peter says, but we'll get there. Shall we pray? Father, we're so grateful to you. And that is why we come in the name of our risen Lord and Savior, the Lord Jesus Christ. We come so that in the power of the Holy Spirit, we'll know more and more about what you, the triune God, have done in our lives. And what you want us to also do as your representatives here on earth. We thank you for the prayer that your Son, the Lord Jesus, taught us. He said that we should pray that your kingdom will come and that your will be done on earth as it is in heaven. We're so privileged that it is through us that your kingdom will be more and more revealed here on earth and your will done, just as in heaven, the angels, archangels, four living creatures, and the hosts who are before you in your glorious presence do. They're so obedient to you and they joyfully serve you. This is what you want us to do here on earth. And we thank you that you've given us your Spirit, the Spirit of Christ, the Holy Spirit, the Spirit of truth, the Spirit who leads us into all righteousness, your Spirit, to help us to become everything that you want us to be. Heavenly Father, in the name of the Lord Jesus Christ, we're praying that your Spirit will teach us. Holy Spirit, here we are. Here we are. We've come with teachable hearts. We've come with ears that are pierced to listen. We've come with a willingness to do the will of our God and Father, the Lord Jesus Christ, our Savior and Lord. And so here we are. Teach us, strengthen us, motivate us, sanctify us. Let us become everything that our Father wants us to be. We thank you and we bless you in the name of the Lord Jesus Christ. Amen. Beloved, today I'd like us to spend a little time looking at the gifts that we have been given. I want us to concentrate on how Paul, inspired by the Holy Spirit, teaches about the gifts in the church, calling the church the body of Christ and the various parts of the body. But before we do so, I would like us to read what Paul also says in Ephesians chapter 4. And I'll start from verse 11 as a background scripture to what we're going to do. And verse 11 says, it was he who gave some to be apostles, some to be prophets, some to be evangelists, and some to be pastors and leaders, to prepare God's people for works of service, so that the body of Christ may be built up until we all reach unity in the faith and in the knowledge of the Son of God, and become mature, attaining to the whole measure of the fullness of Christ. Then we will no longer be infants, tossed back and forth by the waves and blown here and there by every wind of teaching and by the cunning and craftiness of men in their deceitful scheming. Instead, speaking the truth in love, we will in all things grow up into Him who is the head, that is Christ. From Him, the whole body, joined and held together by every supporting ligament, grows and builds itself up in love as each part does its work. This is so beautiful. There's a unity. Beloved, if you stop doing what God has given you as a gift through the Holy Spirit, you will be denying me of growing into the fullness of Christ. And if I fail to use my spiritual gift, I will be denying you and others also
of growing and becoming more and more mature and growing

There, the gifts that are given are given it to the leaders to help us to become what we should be. You can call the gifts that I mentioned, the ministry leadership gift, to the church, because these gifts are apostles, prophets, evangelists, pastors, and teachers. And these gifts are given so that those who have these gifts will prepare us, God's people, for works of service, so that the body of Christ, that is the church, may be built up until we all reach unity in the faith and in the knowledge of Christ Jesus, the Son of God, and become mature, attaining to the fullness of the measure of Christ. So these are leadership gifts. But you and I, even if we are not playing that leadership role, have been given gifts as well. Please, don't ever say, as for me, I have not been given any gifts. That is far from the truth. Because God is no respecter of persons. He won't give some gifts and deny others. All of us have gifts. And God, in his wisdom, has used the analogy of the body to tell us about this. And this is what is so beautiful about what, inspired by the Holy Spirit, Paul teaches in 1 Corinthians chapter 12. It is one of the most beautiful chapters. In fact, God uses Paul to answer some of the issues in the Corinthians church when it came to gifts. Those who had visible gifts were behaving as if others whose gifts were not visible were not important. And they were creating needless competition and needless rancor and division. And so 1 Corinthians chapter 13 and 1 Corinthians chapter 14, Paul is led by the Spirit to explain the gifts and giftings and where each of us fits. This is something we need to know. Right now, the same rancor, the same division, the same pew warming, where people don't feel that they too belong. We're facing the same things. And so if we learn more about the gifts, the spiritual gifts that all of us who have come to faith in Jesus Christ and are living in him and allowing him through his Spirit to guide us, we all have it. So maybe we should read 1 Corinthians chapter 12 in full and then go on to see what we should do. Beloved, as usual, I'm reading from the New International Version. And this is what Paul writes, inspired by the Holy Spirit. Now, about spiritual gifts, brothers, I do not want you to be ignorant. You know that when you were pagans, somehow or other, you were influenced and led astray to mute idols. Therefore, I tell you that no one who is speaking by the Spirit of God says, Jesus be cursed, and no one can say Jesus is Lord except by the Holy Spirit. There are different kinds of gifts, but the same Spirit. There are different kinds of service, but the same Lord. There are different kinds of working, but the same God works all of them in all men. Now, to each one, the manifestation of the Spirit is given for the common good. To one, there is given through the Spirit the message of wisdom. To another, the message of knowledge by means of the same Spirit. To another, faith by the same Spirit. To another, gifts of healing by that one Spirit. To another, miraculous powers. To another, prophecy. To another, distinguishing between spirits. To another, speaking in different kinds of tongues, and to still another, the interpretation of tongues. All these are the work of one and the same Spirit, and he gives them to each one just as he determines. The body is a unit, though it is made up of many parts, and though all its parts are many, they form one body. So it is with Christ. For we were all baptized by one Spirit into one body, whether Jews or Greeks, slaves or free,

0: and we were all given the one spirit to drink. Now, the body is not made up of one part, but of many. If the foot should say, because I'm not a hand, I do not belong to the body, it would not for that reason cease to be part of the body. And if the ear should say, because I'm not an eye, I do not belong to the body, it would not for that reason cease to be part of the body. If the whole body were an eye, where would the sense of hearing be? If the whole body were an ear, where would be the sense of smell? But in fact, God has arranged the parts in the body, every one of them, just as He wanted them to be. If they were all one part, where would be the body? As it is, there are many parts, but one body. The eye cannot say to the hand, I don't need you. And the head cannot say to the feet, I don't need you. On the contrary, those parts of the body that seem to be weaker are indispensable. And the parts that we think are less honorable, we treat with special honor. And the parts that are unpresentable are treated with special modesty. While our presentable parts need no special treatment. But God has combined the members of the body and has given greater honor to the parts that lacked it, so that there should be no division in the body, but that its parts should have equal concern for each other. If one part suffers, every part suffers with it, and if one part is honored, every part rejoices with it. Now, you are the body of Christ, and each one of you is a part of it. And in the church, God has appointed, first of all, apostles, second, prophets, third, teachers, then workers of miracles, also those having gifts of healing, those able to help others, those with gifts of administration, and those speaking different kinds of tongues. Are all apostles? Are all prophets? Are all teachers? Do all work miracles? Do all have gifts of healing? Do all speak in tongues? Do all interpret, but eagerly desire the greater gifts? And now I'll show you the most excellent way. That is the end of the chapter. It's a beautiful chapter. Beloved, I will encourage you to study it thoroughly so that you will know that God has placed you in the church for a purpose. You belong to the body. You are an essential part of the body. As we sit here, I don't know where my kidney is completely located, even though my study of biology teaches me. I don't see my kidney, but I know that my kidney cannot stop working and I remain healthy. That my intestines cannot stop working for me to remain healthy. My esophagus cannot go on strike for me to remain healthy. My hand is useful, I can see it. My eyes, I can see. But think of all the essential parts that I cannot see. They are silently working. And so must we. When we know our gifts, we silently use our gifts for the best purpose of the whole body. That is the body of Christ. Don't look down on the gifts you have been given because they are not so visible. They are not so loud. What you should seek to do is to play your role with perfection in the power of the Holy Spirit who has given these gifts. And then, can you imagine, oh, what a wonderful church we will present to those who do not yet know Christ. And how that will be so attractive, because Christ will be in His fullness. And as He said, He will draw all men to Himself. Don't let us let each other down, and don't let us stop doing our work as representatives of the Lord Jesus Christ. Remember, we are to reveal His kingdom. When we look at the prayer that the Lord Jesus taught us. And I will encourage you to even memorize it and say it aloud. It helps you to know how to pray, and it helps you to know what God wants. He says we should pray, "Thy kingdom come, thy will be done on earth as it is in heaven." Beloved, it is as we know our gifts and use our gifts to the full that the kingdom of God will be manifested in the lives of all of us who are believers. And we will do his will here on earth, motivated, inspired, empowered by the Holy Spirit, just as those who are before his glorious presence do. Oh, we have a duty. We have an obligation. The hymn writer is so right. A charge to keep we have, a God to glorify, a never dying soul to save and fit it for the skies, to serve the present age, my calling to fulfill. Oh, may it all my powers engage to do my master's will. Now let us look at the gifts individually. Remember that spiritual gifts, as we've read in 1 Corinthians 12, are supernatural manifestations of the Holy Spirit given to and through us who are believers. Note verse 7 of 1 Corinthians 12. These manifestations of the Holy Spirit are intended for the building up and sanctification of the church. 1 Corinthians 12 and verse 7. As well as 1 Corinthians 14 and verse 26. So these spiritual gifts are not the same as the gifts and ministries mentioned in Romans 12, 6 to 8 and Ephesians 4, 11, whereby a believer receives the power and ability to minister in a more permanent manner in the church. Now, the list that we see in 1 Corinthians 12, 8 to 10 is not exhaustive, and the gifts may occur in various combinations. So you may have a gift for healing as well as a gift for interpretation of tongues. You are not denied. Remember that these manifestations are given according to the will of the Holy Spirit. 1 Corinthians 12, 11. When the need arises, and according to the believer's eager desire. 1 Corinthians 12, 31. As well as 1 Corinthians 14, verse 1. The second point to note is that some of the gifts or manifestations of the Holy Spirit occur through some individuals on a regular basis. And as believers, we may have more than one gift to minister to others. What is important is that as believers, we ought to desire the gifts and not just one gift. Third point, it is unscriptural and unwise to assume that because someone exercises a spectacular gift, that person is more spiritual than the one who characteristically operates in less spectacular gifts. Furthermore, possessing a gift does not mean that God approves of all the person does or teaches. Spiritual gifts must not be confused with the fruit of the Spirit, which relate more directly to Christian character and sanctification, as we read in Galatians 5, 22 and 23. As the Lord gives us life, we will also deal with the fruit of the Spirit. The fourth point to say about the spiritual gifts to believers is that the Holy Spirit's manifestation through gifts may be imitated or counterfeited by Satan or false workers disguising themselves as servants of Christ. Remember what Jesus says in Matthew 7, 21 to 23. He says that not all those who call him Lord, Lord, will enter the kingdom of heaven, except those who do the will of the Father. Beloved, let's look at this. It is so essential for us to know that counterfeiting of spiritual gifts may occur. False teachers may pretend to have these gifts, but Jesus knows those who belong to him. This is what Jesus says in the Sermon on the Mount. Not everyone who says to me, Lord, Lord, will enter the kingdom of heaven, but only he who does the will of my Father who is in heaven. Many will say to me on that day, Lord, Lord, did we not prophesy in your name, and in your name drive out demons and perform many miracles? Then I will tell them plainly, I never knew you. Away from you. Away from me, you evil doers. This is found in Matthew 7:21-23. We also find similar sayings in Matthew 24:11, as well as Matthew 24:24, 2 Corinthians 11:13-15, 2 Thessalonians 2:8-10. As believers, we must not believe every spiritual manifestation, but we ought to test the spirits to see whether they are from God, because many prophets have gone out into the world, as we read in 1 John 4:1, as well as 1 Thessalonians 5:20-21. What are these individual gifts? In 1 Corinthians 12:8-10, which we read, Paul lists a variety of gifts that the Holy Spirit gives to believers, though he does not define their characteristics. Here, we can glean from other passages of Scripture what they might be. Let us look at one or two, and then, as God gives us life, continue next week. First of all, the message of wisdom. This is a wise utterance spoken through the operation of the Holy Spirit. It applies the revelation of God's word, or the Holy Spirit's wisdom, to a specific situation or problem. Examples of these are Acts 6:10, Acts 15:13-22. Now, this message of wisdom is not, however, the same as having the wisdom of God for daily living. The latter, that is, the wisdom of God for daily living, is obtained by diligent study and meditation on God's ways and word, and by prayer,
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0: in James 1:5-6. What does James 1:5-6 say? It says, if any of you lacks wisdom, he should ask God, who gives generously to all without finding fault, and it will be given to him. But when he asks, he must believe and not doubt, because he who doubts is like a wave of the sea, blown and tossed by the wind. Beloved, the second one that I'd like us to do today is message of knowledge. This is an utterance inspired by the Holy Spirit that reveals knowledge about people, circumstances, or biblical truth. It is often connected closely with prophecy. Please read Acts 5:1-10, Acts 10:47-48, Acts 15:7-11, and then 1 Corinthians 14:24-25. Beloved, it is God's will that we operate in the spiritual gifts he has given us, so that together he will use us in the power of the Holy Spirit to build the church. Are you ready to operate in your gifts? Father, we thank you for this teaching. Thank you that you want us to know more about you, the Godhead, Father, Son, and Holy Spirit. We surrender completely to you and thank you in the name of Jesus. Amen. Beloved, stay blessed. You can reach us on 026-813-0615. 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So you can reach us on that. Or 030 0302-77-2013 or 0302-77-2013. 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
0: 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could they increase air? Munim Hunsia, the among your woman, Dachi, Musumba had been on Kakahonum. Nasim, the new command and Oswa, Obama, dear Cresa, I could not know Yanfe, I couldn't know. Now, I say, by any and Yasam Ketua, Papano, what Jinu Hojina, what Nunu Hosakosia de Funu, says, what Nunu, one who crammed my belt to yourself, and what your chopper crab as ringing them. Child Rights International fo aka sey kire mu se ade no aman na ye no ho so nim sunsunsu a wa kire wonim kura nkwanya na wo de ansa na no mra se badwani ni nsam no wo de ye ntia no ansa
3: I'm an MP in Ashanti region. I just want to encourage you all. You know, I used to come here when I was schooling. I would see the MPs, I would be happy for them. I had a dream, and today standing here as an MP is one of the dreams that we've worked for. Like he said, in fact, what's your name? Okay, you're very beautiful. When you grow up, I'll marry you. So, she's my wife. She in future, she will also be an MP. And all of you as well will be somebody in future. I wish you the best.
0: Enti papa no wasa washa sharing na chese e wo tun kura ifu kama kama dedede kama kama no wo baba no wo baba baba afedi e chese wakasa said minim se no he soro dia e no he nkwada nanim enti niti ba 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na chem se eh pani ni sem no a what it took, everybody was in a pupil too. One can say about Kukra and yet Penny Casasa.
2: Honorable MP, the kind of Tosin Kaka, in the sense that the piano Ukrano, any age you may deal with your parliament, and I had here and say, and Krano will learn positively from some of the things that they do. And I also share parliament is a fear SMRA. And the Children's Act ADD to Manakas and the parliament for the past year. And she, as a lawmaker, now I'm making a statement. You know, we don't think it's in place. Someone who say, we my issue, there's an apology letter to that effect. But it should be a lesson to all of us. When it comes to matters of Ankarano, say, if you're quite a bit in your fashion, because you say, you never buy now. Even beyond say a issue of or comment I'll make here, or share the approach to the whole thing, also, and what because in Grana does on the wall. Now, the purpose for which in Grana ever on air for excursion. It is clearly, you know, anything that will promote the learning of parliamentary activities, you know. But to single a child out and say Akwano, say this or in the midst of other children, you know, it also puts other children in a certain position and to me more, and you know, and who may hear say parliament and Kazambi to me, any regulations to be about.
0: Enti yura bright apiani ya teni kana wewe ni kasa eno dia futuro kwa mama nyo form peni mfu wewe misa da braka muka saa sebi mpredu ya samu hebe bia muwa na mamu kasa huntine bibia kwa kama na sebi ba ya tisi gana fubi suwa chere wa jula fangu yenji
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2: Na obi beta se na promotion e den na obetua. E ye free. Eno ani se obedial star 500 hash. Na ye pese yen so a ye use telecell play. So won use telecell player. Obebo modia a download the telecell play. Who use telecell play so I bet me a opt in. Na telecell play no o opt in na ye be ma data strong. Ana de etoso miensa ni se obia obeye telecell cash. 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
3: the NLA through the Caritas Lottery platform is proud to be provide regulatory oversight to ensure that the promotion is conducted fairly transparently and with integrity. We commend Telecel Ghana for complying with regulatory requirements and rewarding its customers' loyalty. As a regulator of promotional draws in Ghana, the NLA will ensure that every eligible participant has a free and equal chances of winning, and that the draw process remains credible and transparent. We encourage all eligible Telcel customers to participate and wish them the very best of luck.
0: Hey, Eti, Enari. And pending for not what for monk, I was with Jim Sam, and one with Jim Kofo near the idea, Jim. Yes, and yes, yes, and yes, he understands, Mamiakia, and Mamiakia better than Nikoidia, Mamincha, Mamincha, a year, Mr. Michael Atta. Mr. Michael Atta Makata, enye frau, enye Germany, ena owo, enyami aduma wu, jina se MPP Communications Officer, Germany Branch, iti misramon, eduwa, montumano, wahu, wada suruwa, number one, suruwa, 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Happy it's birthday, Enkrom, my prophet, righteous, Nana Isra, Frimpong, General Overseer, Edema, Voice of the Blood Ministry International, Teshi First Junction, Nakupon Shra, Opa, na Wanto, Unquanem, Way Efri, Eye, Mame Ajua, Esie Du, Wankasa, Weyre. A year project manager or sign your personal assistant. Hey, or show special happy birthday. Was in a coupon show pa Gamsin shoes 773. Mavis Malaika's watch yao. Was in Pabuano Adabraka. A check a cra and I'm crying mechan. And said was man for a crown of crowns was in kind of such and I mentioned and said Anche Uguswa what to turn your my enche Mimi say crowd me coming, you know, into Gamsin shoes 773. And Papa Papa Perfi opening was also. Yetiao P. Commerce Platoon, Edia Ba was so Adum News, Dempa was in Chiankoma Mehajia Mohammed Ness, MPP National Women's Organizer. Hopeful and Honorable Naomi Usu, next MPP Greater Accra Regional Women's Organizer, Hopeful Women's Platoon, dia where they abide. No, no, yeah, the Westy, Mammy Akria Ed, and FM, Pastor Demnukumabong. Oh, hey, Pastor Demnukumaba, na Nipa FM. Eye twem nipa no we e woni wiase
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4: ha,
0: Mesumu wa ha, why? 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Mavis Malaika, Nyamin Shrao. 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
1: Heavenly Father, thank you for our nation. Thank you for our leader, the president. We ask that you will strengthen him, comfort him also, and encourage him. Lord, it has been years since we took control of this country to try to lead ourselves forward into prosperity, to establishment, and into good things. Lord, it has not been easy for these years of doing our own leadership and our own management. So now we are asking you for wisdom, because your word says if anyone lacks wisdom, he should ask for wisdom. Wisdom is the principal thing. So we pray for our president. Give him wisdom to overcome the complex and difficult problems and challenges that are in this nation, to overcome the difficulties and the hurdles that prevent development, that prevent good decisions from being taken, that prevent good decisions from being implemented. Give him the wisdom, wisdom from above. Father, we are looking up to you, because only you can help us. And now we thank you for those in authority, in every sphere, in every department, in every area. Grant them wisdom. And deliver us, deliver our nation from wicked people in authority. Deliver us from evil men who will sit in places of authority and do evil things. Deliver us from vampires who will drink the blood of the nation and leave nothing behind. Bless our nation with good leaders. And for those that are there now, we thank you that you are helping them, and that your grace and your wisdom is given to them to lead us forward into a good and a better situation. We give you thanks for your great wisdom that is now released into this nation, in Jesus' name.
2: I've had some reality this week. You know, when people who have no right to insult you, that is reality. You look at the person insulting you, and the person sometimes himself looks like an insult, but out of the abundance of his insult, he's insulting you. So that is reality. That is reality. Reality is when it is hitting, when you know all kinds of stuff is hitting. I don't want to go too much into that. You know, there are people that when you are down, they feel up, because they've been down for so long that when you are down, they feel, I have climbed the Lord. Not that they have climbed, but they are happy that somebody is down. There are people who will kick you when you are down. For me, this is what helped me. It is getting hold of my mind.
3: Not all help is good help. Actually, some help can cripple you. Sometimes I wonder

0: exchanging help and supporting one another. But I do not subscribe to a one-way relationship where one is always receiving and has nothing to give in return. I believe it is time for us to push out of our cocoon, and we have to do it ourselves. It will not be easy if we decide to do it ourselves. It will be hard. It will be tough. It will be painful. But we will emerge with strong and capable wings.
1: You see, in this country, I must be honest with you, we spend so much time paying people to talk. We don't pay people to think. If we pay them at all, we don't pay them well. This is what is the problem of this country. All the mature democracies and industrialized countries you've seen, they have always found time to pay people to think and not just to talk. Because every day you get up on your airwaves, what do you hear? Let me tell you, go to Burkina. We are importing vegetables from Burkina. Burkina is getting greener and greener than Ghana is. How many times do you hear people in Burkina knocking their chest and shouting about their achievements and what they are doing? The achievements are being felt because people are thinking about the future of Burkina. People are thinking and interpreting their environment and finding answers to the challenges of their environment. Here, and I keep saying it, in this country, I analyze the politics and make projections 10 years back, 10 years forward, to see where Ghana is going to get to. If we do not change and look for think tanks that can sit down to think through our problems as early warning systems, every problem that is solved in some country will always come to us as a new problem. That's what I mean by paying people to think. All the researchers, go and see Ghanaians outside this country I have met. Go and see what they have been able to do for other countries, because those countries are paying them to think. Some of them are not even interested in coming back to Ghana because nobody wants to become part of a talking society. They want a society that acts and achieves results. But who do we glorify? Those who can insult each other on the radio in the morning.
2: Who should take the blame?
1: All of us. Because I keep saying, when people say the media goes to do the, it is not the media. Does the media sleep and just conjure stories? We send the stories to them. Because all this social security, corruption, whatever you are looking at, people are looking for these security outlets because the future is unknown. Who can climb the ropes in Ghana today fairly? Even university admission. People come to their MPs to go and assist them get admission. And when a country degenerates to this level, that politicians are now involved in academic decisions as to who gets admitted, we have a problem. I was in health. I went to interior. I got all the bad press in relation to not allowing these protocol things. People didn't listen. I said, don't worry. One day when you are traveling, you get an accident and you are sent to the nearest health center, and the only person to decide whether you die or not is a protocol list who went to nursing training with FFF. That is when you get to know why protocol doesn't work anywhere and why the politician should not be taking decisions on matter. Those are unpopular. It made me very unpopular.
3: Aba, eti wanre ya na ze wanre ya hu se ne ade ni siko. E wo ko bua na wani na ya yigeji no so a. E u hu ne e.
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3: Edru se ebuo ne nsa kira ye ne ba pricing window no edru ho no mo ana se o da bi we de monto mo bua nsa. Doc, anope me mwache mwa kwa bada oba sempa 94.7 FM so.
5: Mejo so, eti Emma, onu weti efo ne opana ina aso so.
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5: you anyway me that shit me a bit in a dinner, Cassisabia, Debia, Yakan. Washer Ghana or Mamuni na any senior and she say if it true yeah war even sub region area Africa. And probably we are the mercy when you can say me yeah and I say me person me tummy she say Obia Mania said and he
2: washes into prosperity
5: near some posso a war. Iran, any US, any Israel, and then, any Houthis, this is almost some of the And to look at, poor price, oil price, name new, $100 a barrel, but a same
4: A$20
5: But many workers say, in the last 2 weeks, prices for sure over, changing prices means almost 28% increase. What's the thing I see landed diesel? Just from 2-3 weeks ago, that diesel flat price a war way below below even $1,000. As at now, some men know because I do almost 1,300. That is a sharp increase. On some part, landing cost. Any premiums or money to no, and even the financing costs and may come on, meaning also cost you. And then you may have in even determining the price. Obi Beka said, strip war, a bet muscle, any insurance, this animal. Sir, and you may say, Nanu, meaning I for sure, boom. Now, Cassan and Infirmary. They say I'm not going to tell you how to be acquired money. If we say prices in the shop drop in June, no, young couple of the donor, they found one of them decided, they say, my lucky in product for 2 weeks. They say prices are not part of the perform. You remember once a price in the perform, they say, okay, this is any competition, no, to meet you, I'm a worker. And you have to do not have to answer how Adi almost all my sign peace agreement. And the analyst me would be ISO ever from Empire you say a cop for man. And the amount for yes any set so throw me no and then say you control
4: as simple FM.
5: A senior is near say you control over international price and also be a yes sir yen me or my and no mudijana. The product no idea, but the net price are in. I be who no, the perception of the total donor senior. Yes, so me a bit me a dinner and see a tea baby a tear say meton aboarding name of my dainty. I call for my assistant. I say because of auton losses, maybe a banner and to wish. Changes are abaya, sani emeni, and an amanaba titru. And two picky diesel, one. What's that the last pricing window, no? Sani is here, no? The difference in premiums, and kwana, I have $130. It is all used to exchange rate, bank rate, say 11.7, and I say 11.5. It means, say, diesel should go up more than the premiums alone. I'm not talking about even the flat price. Example difference near over $400.
3: Mm-hmm.
5: Premium non quite supposed to give you a change of about 150 pesos. And you see, and you're one say
4: a simple FM
5: question. And I'll share MPA money out there. When those key determinants or the variables are Emma Fangono, a war costroom, a possible beyond certain percentage who won't find a danana obitin as a sound or price.
3: Or price.
5: Say the key component like exchange rate, any international price, any. She say young say a cost where Gamma also over 30 something percent from May 22nd to now. And you know, because I'm right, and then I'm saying, any adding nano, any regulation, no price and conform. What's a shame? Even regulator now variables now, what they arrive at the price for oil marketing companies now. Emra or Moses, they use, they make an estimate of $3 per ton on the American demurrage. They know what I said, demurrage at that time, or more year for price, now you between 30 to 35,000. And then, there's another be junior chamber for Krana, between $80,000 to $130,000. And to which means that a non quan no crown, and to regulate an opera for pricing. And you may, of course, not to also talk about financing costs. You see, UBS, you answer, when you may she go out, who is it? Now, and now, Russia, you came by, and you could be your partners in a Kabubua. Mas any my yet me a draw down. Almost who say Sam ye may air cosu a bema ye exposure a cosroom. Only ye are all in this together.
4: As simple FM.
5: Yem per se ye exposure and the cosroom. It is a cargo no proud with the aban. So what say prana? Make some commitment prepayment. Nemum, ne my bank in CHI bar said, who delay. Meti ni hako bank nwa kwa hako jisika na yao ni bank ni eka. Eno so suwama financing cost akosu wiko kane ino. 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Enti kanda ya more like cooking credit from IOTC na International Oil Trading Company. Meti se biya DP Vito Glen for mu. 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Mama ubi ya credit line of $300 million. A demo up to $1.2 billion. Say, who bit my trading? Sadly. Say, so I'm saying, no. I'm going to be painting. Say, you know, member will be, but a problem should be reduced. And see, I normally, sir, cost of finance now, amount for any other one man. And you say, to Modin be. And our marketing companies now, man, say, hey, prices should have started going up from Monday. And now, one more kakra, say competition in the other day. Now, I'm going to say, our marketing company, I said, shareholders, go.
3: Mm-hmm.
5: A crab in Ubuko, a port 17. Yeah, it's a star. So called 17, but if you move that 17 crown and you put aside or more that any bills are more close soon, man, finding anywhere and can be there, needs to be around 18.
3: And yes, I'm Ketuan, I
4: said, I said, but if
3: you would shame, say, it should have been. There's any man, sir.
5: Ni ana pesa meche ni se se wo ke pa selia formula na e diye na now the variables na a current price no senra senia digital price close ye any exchange rate enye se omu ko pangu ni bidada me pan se ni omu tono enra na omu de akambu ma ni beka se omu fine average ama price na ba from Kakra, because we're more torn.
3: 18
5: cities and above.
3: Now, you say be were home to 17 years old.
5: You say we're more torn, and we can't buy 20 at the boomer, because we're more torn 18. We're more the foot to Afra, Amma, price number from Kakra.
3: And you're better, no, sir. ebe fe no sa na yedi atwen ahwe se niema wasese ache niema ekeka bomu a
6: etimi ma 7% ya it still remains one of the lowest indeed March yenya 3.2 ya eno ye the lowest since 1985 ya be kire wo se niema no ekoyie pa ba mi nua ba ya na yenhwe siga no nko unze the wood to choir, which me a kind of bed also be baby, baby, I would choir, ubi drew. On our ocean, no more anyone is a day, wabi drew. But one baby or answer, I will be drew, baby, I will cono. Now, Okoko far, Quambonin, so I will be druno. Now, Okano, socks I say, tire pie, Oko drew. Indeed, a new drew be an edru. Today, I am paying for tag as a painting be a die, I'm a in economy.
7: As simple as that.
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1: 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Now, a better sign, a moon such the moon. You are Mahama Yarriga, no, and a wire dom Cassie and a barn with any Uban Mash with the few say, or no, and no word to me say, or yet the leader of government business. Or no, a leader say, Yemfa Wing and Chassu, Yemfa Wing Chassu, Yemfa Wing Chassu, Sam Brano, the say no. 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Now so much me a year go and watch it. I say, found one and one some embra and also a bema, a buyer, no, a quaint, no one like a crack, and also almost to move. I say, embra and my quaint, not gonna buy a general and nice so now or the concession. Let's say some a good year too or the Ama company. Mako mako and nine da my gold my account or none de AMU I feel Mary Poma as a school edge woman and in the Akano. Sam Rano to say no, yet the bar Najo Nanajuno Mode Bano. Don Kumano said one tears, yes, the same thing said Omano et every in a Japa dear and the ma company and President John Dramani Mahama Biminia. 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
1: 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Na ye ntekini serious. 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Number one, and near my own multimedia, and they say, Burkina Faso, they have prepared, almost when you say, one of the industry bi a ebua agriculture

0: 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You to dance. 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In Sutobre, you move, and I hear you, baby, yeah. 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Ah, Dam, Uno, and Faso P, Bebaso, because Dam, Uno, Ebetri, Anya, and Patre, Ewom, Aye, at the same time, near the year irrigation. It's yes, sir. A bay. Yeah, we are pegging on Zamani Mahama. All funny, they see for now. And you may be a honour. And tell you,
1: and say, that's idea. What can I say? In toes, why the enemy be so say, Nisis in Echo. And I be Nigana, and I the Amok of a free bokina, no, and I shall yen ye.
0: Minister says, no, it be Nigana. And say, Womwa, no, be to be cofebi or bokina hoba. And a bokina hono. Ni oma yeni se, omu tami after rainy season, you know. Ye rainy season, ne chemu, no. By the end of November, no omu di yenu so, eh, soba. But ebi mu, eji afe mu. En omu hu se, Ghana, tomatoes, ne wo characteristics, bi se, en so to gusu bebreya, en survival. Because, ni shirin, na egu, no, ni flowers, no. En o na tomatoes, no, epi efli mu. And you know, I know a here for irrigation. Still, be a bed in so in a mass here. And take Ghana, ha, tomatoes, and why are they in a system? No, it will be a crown or the bar, and the abobia or pebiano. Scarcity, not the ashim.
1: Oh, okay. Internet is a in those why are they in Ghana, ha?
0: Yes, in those why are they in Ghana, ha? Yakasana, you know, me say tomatoes. Within 120 days, so wait me harvesting. It's a bino intensify. Yeah, a binumu, eh, imagine somebody by a man yourself, and my omoka. I said, oh, come no crena. Obi Bajin said, oh, yeah, man yourself, so yeah, man yourself. Tell me tomatoes, who ya dear. And now the MIMPP, and yet the my United Front Party, and then yet the my NDC. A national issue. It's your best rabbi, and say, the two baby na minister of Greek work omuni mni ya omudi be ya we are ready to sacrifice say omo mra ye be chiro omo kwan ye be faso e betua tomatoes no ye be chiro omo 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a bay, sir. One man and in call in your proper tomato, nayendi, never boy a pomute, a boy a prostrate. Me say tomatoes, a be a wild, me be a garden, Miss Oriano Pa, Michuche, and a pair, the medicusia, for me breakfast. So, oh, it's your sir, by no. They say no, a short war system no. One man neni enkohu, na neni kohu a bebuwa a manager di pakura. President Champo ano ye military abaino, soldier abaino. 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It's aside that, no, you're creating more dams. Now you're in India, we should start depending. And your tomatoes will cook and more cry, most of the local rice will cry more nutritious than whatever rice or town. It's a shab, you know. Since the tomatoes in this system is because Ghana is in VB and you need our system, no, I mean, no, I say.
1: Yo, jataba ntini dia wo kan se yemfa so bo ne moye aye ho.
0: 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Aban aye jiji to o ma no, aye ye budget e ma no. Ono na wo se ye de bo no.
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1: 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Yenhwe na wo twi mu ye de constitutional review. Commission for recommendations on yeah buying so edin e diaba the entire friend white paper the awajia to me the one year to me you say what to be the kind of presidential age in the 340 about 35 now term of office in a 3-4 years and they are called 5 years what do you enjoy anything
0: me that's been this year the papa salty as here the papa especially 4 years in presidency, you know, it's a, and I'm happy to say, me papa Kufuor ka ho asem, Professor Mills ka ho asem, me nua panyin Mahama waka ho asem. It, you know, extension to 4 years, you know, dear, from 4 to 5, you know, is good news for all of us because you nya swear in as a president, first year, no, to near mano, by second year, ni kone wye na campaign jine mu. 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Iti, I support it. And now from 35 upwards, no, ye wow double. Because they say, ni ye si, empe nyifuwa, oma huwa di, sana ba, eme burudi yemu. 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We should give the youth chance. 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
0: 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The moment I will be ja atu wose kew. And so etope. 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Iti national policy ya ye ni wo ma imuno. And also e di ya. Within national policy. Se. O ye president na wo ba. And then ya open na wo ye wo. Ya su sa atu ha se. This is the direction we are going. I was so bad over to us. But yeah, and I'm seeing the national policy, you know. Obi ba or yeni open, so be near ye we are. Yeah, no way, Jat war, or some insume call ya media. Thinking answer a true minor question. The same thing happened. Abra no man penny, Mahama, Penso, OCC hospitals which is Kumewu Affairs Military say we are any for me now.
1: E-blocks.
0: I'm buying that day or no free soon and say so buy you know. Oja to ho Eko ya agenda 111. By your national policy enter it will come say oh no. Abi aminu ya kuma mahama oye you know eni iti me tuasu miwia na misuma ya dey misuma ya medie but because we don't have national policy it will be aba oye ni ope and we don't hold the government accountable.
1: And that is at the end of the day no kra dia ebe boa na ngasa kra na yanti o sani awoka national policy ntana say eye triple kra or constitutional review na so.
0: Yes, I was all money basso. Na yeti mi hold the ministers, the government accountable. Pacho wati ase.
1: Yeah,
0: se bani sana, ebe ti mi abuwa ama, me mounu ako. 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
0: medise medase special prosecutor to me ye useless thing na wati ye yifini wo ye very useless to the extent se Aye, adie bia ye di treti ni maybe aye nuisance to the judicial system. Adie what say ye ni say first of all, the court system no any sha. Let us expand the judicial system. Na ye build more court. Say the Supreme Court is in crazy. Ye wa appeal call is in Kumasi. E bia na bole bamboy. Ya kwa kosi other court ni bi so e wo horo. So that we can fast track the court system. Na do baby, everybody who one judge, ne some good issue, maybe we should open up the judicial system. Na you recruit more new judges into the system. Na you see or mukaji. I believe in the supremacy of rule of law. What do I say? Say yo mu yeah, special prosecutor is useless. And for so many so to me. Oba ye ta dia dia na ana recovery ben wet me recover ama o my Ghana.
1: Yes, but Jataba unze special prosecutor ne di ene different. Say be a political and a higher office people be ena all target. Ya unimze Ghana say obi ebetena abenwane so a untumi mva ne di enko court. Obi e bibi cry to me kataso. Many examples in this country, but special prosecutor ne die south was I know and they saw target it in say I can say special prosecutor ne hu nim fast word ya na say dadan one yes an ko munu
0: me dey share me that special prosecutor eh na na do dan ko ekufu adu apen so aye de ba yi ye nhwe bibi ti say ye nwi apenyini ye nyina ye wofa Matanami to any of the two. Aye, they waste of resources. Ah, me fani say ne onu advantage kura no. Any ma onya no. Aye, ache Supreme Court judge, anasa Appeal Court judge. So ache ase. Enti no, we shouldn't create a position for political machine. So koye we say. To me, mi wun faso bi e waso kisi e jabi e bi ya ni kromu kwa u. Na e fani bi e wohoni e de na koto wonum. se judge bi ni ho a na bia oboa na judicial service e koso but ya be create luxurious system as a special prosecutor na o ye manual allowance se ne niema sa niema no ye hwe baabi ye court system na e ho e bi ni ho ni ye mbie mu bibia shouldn't be Accra. We must decentralize the nation. Said the man on Mampeni Mahamaka, and I am the power. I was saying decentralize it on mine. No, bibia shouldn't be Accra. Yen tre on mine, no, na baby, a ubiano. Na ni awo shushe on signa de enka. And no, babuache, he said, you can't special prosecutor on our branch, Okumasi, and also other branches. Be honest, almost in my sister Tribuna court, a bimusa Tribuna. I have to see a debate. But you want more judicial service, you want more court in the system. Ubekomi no cafe, you want jet, but could be a while. Air three districts. Ukodia Semwaha Juada, na brada Wakodia Semwaha, na Ukwada Wakodia Semwaha. A bayer day in a judicial system, no corruption, emblem, and answer a slow.
1: Na is a tribunal na ebe boa na mo asani awo kan se no so insem dodo no akọ tribunal ho me omo
0: dia tribunal no I have no objection to it if only say there will be neutral what you say there will be justice ah oh yeah no one see who asie a obetimi appeal ya I have no objection to it but koye 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omo omo kun mo mo nyina ya santefo onkoa
1: I
0: can send you the copy the video for you to play. Yadi shenkwa no mukunku omo. No no, it was targeted for some people.
1: O de yanhwe dia ebe yanim. Say no dia it's of the old. Ntini yanhwe fofro ya ebe. Onza you see your democratic dispensation. Your democracy mo. 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
0: Ah, e no na me chire ni say. Say ye ba be ya ni genuine. Ama ye o ye kwa asem no wan ti ase kra na you can go for appeal say ye ti bi bo before now for the no judges ni bi e very good judge bi beti ni ebua wo for e for no be bua wo no wa koda dwere wa otimi 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and yakama for it. Me no me who says I ADR so that we should empower it.
1: Okay,
0: so what I say now, Omoa Omutimi, I buy lawyers now, Mutimi Bua, Omo Munibino, yet me empower because when you are saying, Siana say, we need lawyer, we need Sika, we need befa lawyer. What's a more mobile? So, what is the government doing about it?
1: Yo, anyway, jataba enfensia ni enhwe na tribunal no so mampanyi de nsashase na shase ye adwuma ni ehu sinto na ade ewo ho a na yenyina aya tena se asan ka bi
0: ano me de she me da sipi na you see tribunal no many problem to it if only they will be justice.
1: Okay,
0: 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Am I a rich man? Nansenya na feyenya. But in other countries, they protect the rich men. Those who are doing the right thing. But what I say, there should be a justice everywhere. We have only one nation. We are one people, devoid of ethnic, devoid of politics. We are one nation. It's the idea that you know, Kenya said the idea that you need to move on. yenu eme chichiri yei
1: yo jatala nti anope yebe dasi
0: yedisi enyami nkamu huwa anope
1: 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asempa 94.7 FM eno obete yenka ewo honum na ode o message aba and o pay ya ye ready see ya be kan o message you know jumedie no e kukure into me midin edi kwa kuchum enche biya ya be koni ya hre fangu 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seminal sign it here you better on the sign a be cosro and I be baffled now what you mean be an omay name moment and I'll create a more name re and see who said prices of fuel products now a cosro and they first August in him saying and they major pricing window no until I know pay and ray any in ya Benjamin Insia, a bafango who has seven energy teach you out or tell you what to me. Minia Benjamin Insia, I'm watching.
2: Well, we are Minia.
1: I'll be able to call you.
2: I'm ready to say, and
1: say, and say, while I look at her.
2: Yeah.
1: Great. Now, a nano pay, yen send 1 year, Tiawa, yen him send a major pricing window. Last week, he was a fuel prices, not a cost, if it's 12, I call bear 14. Na enim se ne se wahwe petita kremu a fuel price na akosro ana ebe kosro in this pricing window.
2: Bini abadasi. Every said ne ye Saturday nti anha na OMC do dona nti mi answer sa omobo bia ombe sa bo no edajo. Na le shinta kremu a di mi ko le se diesel no betimi adu 19 Ghana cedis 20 pesos. Big rabbit me at 19 Ghana is 20 pesos per liter. And a petrol also beton over 16 Ghana cedis per liter. The air no no. And cost through because one product price no way drama is no a cost diesel for example no cost through about 21%. Or the total, the previous window product price on the international market now, it costs by about 21%. Petrol, it costs by about 11%. So the total product price of the just ended window year, and now LPG is so about 2%. Unfortunately, the non CD no, it depreciated by about 1%. The okay, if I'm going to more, because CD no, everyone there. Ma born in Timmy Costrosa, but the city no so, and a horn then so cheap. Ma born a pajama crassus. Okay, a boy as a son make us a diesel bitima for 19 ye, and I say the donor beton bro 19 ye is because one, a grandma is born a costro and a city no so I depreciate it. You can't be a boma, and I'm a price in the pajamusa.
1: You now if you claim money and name BDCs, no. Kasa Dr. Patrick Ofori ono kan se OSN ya US Israel Iran ntokwe na nse ye hu se Yemen Saudi Arabia enso ntokwa e di ahyehye so a na ye se oma block Red Sea baako Strait of Hormuz baako eno kan hu bi na ama adwama nso de no akosro eho na onso de be hye
2: yes eno kan ho but before say eno kra be bana na already no and Tokwano depleted a lot of infrastructure. Depleted and has not disrupted the supply of other markets. For example, Russia, it may supply to the European market and other markets across the globe. But also in Ukraine, Tokwano, it is almost 38 targeted on various energy infrastructure, especially petroleum energy infrastructure. Ukraine for no toko Russia refineries are. Now Russia and so at work with Ukraine refineries. And these are suppliers and give it to my international market. There's a shortfall there. And so na earlier war na America and Iran shall see how more destroy some critical infrastructure and also oil infrastructure in most of these countries around the southwestern Asia, Kuwait, Bahrain, Qatar, UAE, any problem. America also destroy Iran, so the infrastructure. So already, you know, na infrastructure na depleted, and I feel like more rehabilitate and also more revitalize some. And I'm talking about that issue. And we are creating a lot of shortfall. And the second to talk about, you know, better answer na be a atimia stabilize the fuel market. And next one, so me here jam my answer. I say next window crown on diesel best our cost because currently diesel on the international market is around 1,300 and that is quite bad.
1: Not just ya mo ya boss womu ya enche ya boss womu din say full on the equal so ran a beco.
2: Yeah. The market is very volatile, very unpredictable, and very uncertain. But as of now, because I low here data our international market now. Now next window no 16 for the best time cost, especially diesel. However, and we be able to miss it, sir. Because we here window we are MPA so diesel no $1,200 per metric. And the share bo near me because America catches all here gamma so 1,300. Say but now to me you know the enemy. Bono and Timan Pejamusa because of some diplomatic reasons and also much me. I hold Anya ceasefire beer. Beer and I born on Kosovo. But Matisse, America, for some person almost started targeting energy infrastructure or Iran. What it means is that Iran is likely also going to target energy infrastructure in allied countries. This Iran is targeting energy infrastructure in allied countries. Not a normal situation, no, I very dire crack. And a bit more affecting and catchy, a bit more bono. I pay Jamu Cross in 1,300 year kind. Now, and also the and Honson Sansu Abrea.
1: Yes, once any unknown fancy for Wakasa, we say a confollow come wa so come home. It is a German, so near my way, I didn't say I always say DNS, yeah, say as a boy home.
2: Yeah, there was a boy home. I think that the first point in this, as Africa, no, there was a starting a benchmark of our pricing. Of petroleum products. I think that Ghana and Dangote also in a harmonized system. So a harmonized system maybe to my set here benchmark prices. I think it's very critical. And to be a benchmark price, Abriviano, you can price tickets of the international market. And then also a high end. We need to. Secondly, no, on my no, internally, no, I was saying, I said, products now, you know, anything to you, no. Instead of saying crude to price, you know, in dollars, and I will say a ton more in cities. So it takes away or addresses the issues of forex. Take it away now, my boy, no, abba from. Third, and I said, it was what I mean, back on and say, your pricing regime, you know, here a very flexible pricing regime. I think that actually fiscal policy within the pricing of petroleum products. Because the onion is a man flexible kakra. A bibiana, a drama is a bona by costrono. Was a high MP. So the Indian are interested by flexibility. The fiscal regime is flexible. You just need to set a benchmark or a seed. For example, look other countries are. They know the critical role fuel prices and as a fuel price plays in inflation stability. And to your more peggy. Fuel price, my no, you say fuel price, I buy dinner or my mohano should be 16 Ghana cedis. Assumption say, Kroni Ghana, 16 Ghana cedis. And the abbrevia fuel price between 16 Ghana cedis, because of so what flexible fiscal policy, no, it relaxes taxes, no, automatically. The amount taxes, no, a buffum. So that tax be a bit come one man do 16, no, your money in ruho, a buffum. Sansuna. The fuel or lower thresholds and a fuel price no ever be 18 Ghana cedis and I said 9 Ghana cedis as we have experienced in 2025 now. The fiscal policy no be adjusted taxes na upward kakra. Now I'm a stabilized maybe at 18 because o minimum threshold is 18. So I think that as a country, we need our flexibility in our fiscal policy within the petroleum downstream. See, I mean, say, you're also depending on what fixed regime where you need seal, you need minimum benchmark and floor. Now, you're also, it is likely going to affect your macroeconomic stability because near me, because there's a diesel, Drew 21 by 16th. Now, say, Brosso Cray Qua. It means that inflation, because classifications of baskets, you know, and I say CPI classifications, you know, we have what we call the utility classification, which includes housing, energy, fuel, and others. And wait in also in CPI, and wait in the sun. So fuel no go up to pay. What we say, so inflation no be cost. Inflation no cost. Now see wait here. Now the general CPI no be announced, no, and here now cost. Air cost, no, that be a mechanic. You come here. Bank of Ghana bet never be a case. There's excess liquidity. And for that matter, we need to increase interest rate, policy rate. Mm-hmm. Or increase the policy rate, and it creates a boomerang effect on the whole macroeconomy, and it creates a lot of uncertainties. So I think that we need a very flexible fiscal regime within the petroleum industry to address. So in your macro, so even it has socioeconomic impact.
1: Yeah.
2: Because many are... But say, it means that real income is declining.
1: No,
2: and your disposable income is also declining.
1: Sure.
2: Real income in terms of fuel, no? I was so unyaska, baby, and some of the matter, latest, and I was so out of no.
1: Yeah.
2: The unyaska is kind of so, our disposable income, no, so, SOT, savings, no savings, no investment. So I think that your policymakers, that's how they should see the petroleum downstream and pricing of petroleum product.
1: Mm.
2: But say, if you're going to say, you can't pay fuel, you can't pay fuel, you can't pay fuel, I think that in this one, since one, so, can say, at the my economy, no? Especially at the time of price and MYN. So we need to address that. Now, lastly, America and Tor and Centu are doing quite, they are doing quite well, doing about 70% of, you know. And also, I would say a certain benchmark in terms of the landed cost of the product, because with the product, if you're on the neighbor, the landed cost is different. And the product is refined from the landed cost is different. The MPA and the Ministry of Energy and Transition, since these refineries are improving on capacity or more, or more increasing capacity, production increase, yeah, likely in future they are going to take care of the whole consumption of your country and even export, you know. I was saying, starting who say, the product new free tour, they assume landed cost, yes, and I say the actual landed cost, yes, so that no bit mama tour, isn't, you know, or more product price, you know, I comparatively cheaper compared to the Edibesia Mano neighbor, but not Abua Ama. You know, I have benefited from some of the refineries because if you don't lay the benchmark and protocols well, you better find your chroma, but minimum you need yam for so being free. So,
1: suggestions out of buy, you know, man, just say, be a walk and say, talk, yen sheto mukina, then 1 year refinery. Maybe I the abandon any deregulation, sir, or the FM won't send me a man crank crane, so, and see income, and oh, yeah, and is I be boy, and I, or my nanga some fat. Just as any affairs, and you to me, yeah, you to me, just subsidies.
2: Yeah, so these days, no, subsidies, no, what the bar. It also has its own challenges. Subsidy, for example, in 2015, Ebra and I cancelled subsidies. No, I think now government of Ghana, the EDC, for about 1 billion Ghana cedis. I quite remember those days of Senior was here at Seaboard. Over 1 billion Ghana cedis. What it simply means is that those subsidies, Ghana was one managing the year, and we create another corrupt economy where various stakeholders in the economy and various state institutions may take advantage of the subsidy. Milk us, and then Omujaka be bread towards a Yembe Triadachi. So normally, this time, I don't even support subsidies. Nigeria, for example, has also tried their possible best to take off subsidy on the price of their products. And the subsidy, they don't subscribe to it. But third year, I know you have been saying, say Shemukina. Yes, Shemukina, because third Neno, ultimate refinery, Ebeboa, ama product availability, no, in terms of supply, no, very very stable kakra. Pricing, na, I would say, yeah, institute other measures to actually address the pricing issue. But in terms of product availability, the timishimu kakra kana kakra be boy. So ne, abansi we allocate 1 million barrels of crude. I think so. We need about 20 million barrels of crude a year at their capacity today. It is only 1 million barrels, which means I was buying to make sure say. Especially GNPC, you nobody know, making sure allocation of more crude resources, no. And I say other IOCs, no more crude, no, allocation of more crude resources, bit more call. to e wo se ye hwani ye na otimi ye se to otimi refine a I think that a best stabilize the availability of product and I mean medical catch us a basa anso a e be ma ye timi ahu the actual cost because to refinery in the cost of refinery ye ni the throughput and as a terminal charges are oje se product ni free bia DMPC ya yesu so na e bato a ye ni the freight cost and there's a more disclosure and transparency when it comes to pricing but sometimes the product if you are on a neighbor waiting to be this if you have a premium this is a premium when I mean your product you know and neighboring a big round camp but not the assertive price
1: yes.
2: So I think that TOS refining also engender a more transparency in the petroleum industry in terms of pricing especially seaboard foresight not addressing so me know you are doing you say yes you told me you know I'm a petroleum prices you know I am comparatively stable in terms of addressing issues of insurance and addressing issues of freight.
1: Okay, yo, and the way the and yeah, say what that JB bring. Yeah, that's it, Benjamin.
2: Mr. Medas, all right.
1: It's a yenu ya Benjamin insia oba fengu ho asem oba energy issues a odimu akotene pa ne nim die wo mno e wa chire dia waka ne se ene pricing window no e bia na ye memene ndanti no enkwosro nanso no 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But the government is not saying anything. The other can is Ghana no Ghana for dia. Send and crying for ta cano. 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As a mani a di one so no a manfra fubi and I said timemufobia can home. If we are my ahodu so no mu and emudi boni ahoduo ewo Ghana hanum. Peter and cancer medase. Into one so best medo message yaba. Your Facebook, your YouTube. Aha, Asempa 94.7. Young kwe, near any GPRT 4 and kasa on the firm wuna kosro pe di a yehrene kane air transport. Nzi any a driver for ebe kasa GPRT 4. 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Yeni GPRT for nka se. Se omonso asinti adie bo no. 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
4: 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CDR until so when your DC is MC is papa. Was say one will see a banner 99 our also CDR. Now MC in DC is don't know no or been in playing your national or been in playing your region. Ebi ana obi our lobby alpha playing before. On Sampe, inclusive no, of Ben John Mama, and also Ben President, if you are also. Not MC, now, but me can consult it. No, Nipanka, what feeling is a way or what came out or on Brasmin consult to do the announcement and it's about Bemui. He could have been before Krasi, Yawza, what is the position, Ima, as you may see, of Bentia and Kababua. Again, seeing this is no, do not share for all, almost joke, no, Mina Mechamichel. What the tension about consensus is to na confusion. Because from nowhere, about being a position, on good party, ma, one of them house to house, on one way, a CFM, yeah, boy, a villa for quite a 2 month. Because of say, anything, bra, by Munti. Now, what baby are, who hear you, my day, and what your mama, I will my so, I can't get, and at your mama, yes, you might know what, well, who, I can say, sir, one on, I'm not for two of them. Two no. Never na kusen pon ebu for next and obed na akwa campaign ma ndisi. Ya won go be the make count. Me fit make count kure no. Yo na mo ye two no obi be na mo ba na mo ye two no chenipa.
1: Yo Yahuza e da se, nti Yahuza e wo suhum ono e na ye tin ni nka no. Ofrefo odi ho ben bi ni.
5: Hello, good morning.
1: Yeah, good morning.
5: Me did it kujo kwache. Ofrefo tesi chibele.
1: Yo tesi for me nti we.
5: Okay. Papa, I think it will be na me personality at yes. More de mokoye kumyasi for na money in penny for to bobo and semi every day. Papa, my question is and I didn't walk fool on someone who say.
1: Okay.
5: There a man's air base, I mean how many me try and try to fool and bear 2-3 times.
1: No correct.
5: Yeah no more monthly salary workers no. Yes, I will say, but tomorrow, once and now twice a year, if I'm mistaken.
1: Yeah, no correct.
5: Fuel, yeah, yeah, di yeah, juma, yeah, yeah, foot rotro, and yeah, more mukitam private cars, yeah, decoy. Yeah, daily, I dear you too. Now, fuel, echo. Uko juma, the moment I fuel price, because will be answered, Uko juma, at the point four, and yama, SSR, a bonus, sir.
1: Yeah.
5: Car parts, nebo SSR. Even wako restaurants, kakra bedi nso, ebo SSR. 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But as we are SSH, almost your price, almost two minimum basa basano, maybe that's it. So much almost here, I am an acoso say, will be unfunny and to name basa basana. Could the moment to fool a little pet may affect it, ma'am, when you be yara. We're doing it, Jim, what are the shame, or car, fulum, even with hospital, come, a affecting. But I can share demand the same thing. It's messere send ye and ne ochna ye to fool and ne ochna to fool muno. Sana bayan so as sana salary no sono, a seco hosa. Papa Minoka say, Oko private sectors be brea. Omo amuye private in humano. As you're speaking now, we'll be salary to say 600 Ghana cedis a month. 600. We'll be salary 600, ne papa. So, oh, you're now oba. Who rented dine? Who for car? 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
1: Ubi
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1: Calculation kwa.
5: Ubi aso eshe, calculation. We any list mistake happen, we be bebu.
1: No
5: credit. Ni panonya na chopesa omokro nu. But situation, our woman tino, but professional ceiling. So I do 31 cities, because I say 10 cities. Also man kota de 5 cities, because I say 20 cities. Or any na chopesa we are, but also person on survive because or minor as a tremu emu odima bibri.
1: Yo, yeah that's it. But be young can also say kronon so nye. And yes, all hunchery went to go boo be a faso, boo be faso near Cho and Rabidu. Into the main moo be am faso. Offer for Ben Menyani.
6: Open a cassia and open Yamia Sundi and count over pound for a studio
1: and council.
6: If I tell you, feminine, I'm Wakua, make us a few extra boy, ever against one of constituency.
1: You and I mean to.
6: I mean, count. It was some demand for me
1: that's it.
6: Mamintia incoming national chairman, you were honorable watch a Jacon, and Mamintia incoming guitar, a woman organizer, Yamamita Petua, a Santa for guitar, MTP, Mamintia, a yet what I was. But any enough price. But like I said, was me, yes, me, and as an archman, you ever pay any mail in the Ukraine. From Quabet, Tread Tag, the dollar for Elton Fuamuya. But still, you're too full. Any idea, Juma? Yes, maybe I'm to know the first. Then do what you have to fool most so many times now. They're never in the 30 years, Juma. Then a lot of own to me and to only go to Omoka and I said, Onyan Faso. You're playing now soon yet. Over crowd over now, or surpass now, and now crowd for Saka Botobogan. I was like a cinema boy, I think, or Yantin Yamasu Hoya. So there are 4 years, the lot for Yantumu, the idea and the edge. Let's say a buy and say, or see Obama Ghana for a water. 24-hour economy. Minuka say, officer, omu biye se, omu faya 24-hour economy kwa anum. Omu bo 5, ne ya 2, officer ni nye juma. Omu sebu 24-hour economy, nye juma. A baby buyer, na OC agenda 111, sekre fo nyebe bi, aji mpomu, dino omwai, de asumo, mai gana. 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Be o nye sa, kusi 24-hour market, awo every district piya anum. Ndi abandon gin to me for home. You can buy it to me for one. What better now? Kunyasu. I'm a baby. Attract drip machines at the apa. I'm machines. Every assembly be our drip machines. I also move to more with that tofu as a machines room. No, the fire plan of my name. Quant me to be the car for person. You can deny a photo soon. Qua the Beyonce, the guitar, the beer to the beer. The idea. I don't know the idea for that. And no better Kunyasu. Can I move over 15 months? Hey, I think I'm four and the next 4 years, over 15 months. I'm not in Chomka. And then it's not so many man. Mukwamu na Modi.
1: Nana, that's it. 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That's it. 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Aha, asempa 94.7. 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Ye biye phone lines no. 030 0302216545 0302216546 Hello, who are you?
7: Hello, good morning.
1: Good morning.
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0: 8 years. 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Almost a hundred. 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The America, Afa, Sadina, Asam, you say. The same people 40 years, say. Yeah, yeah, defend it. Come so, moi. 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
2: 0302216545 0302216545. 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years now, I must say, our bad bet now, or the corner empty. Ever so, we don't mind you have been answered MY, MY8 to my phone. And got me this 4 years now. Today, a bar, I have been a bar, or the phone has to me, my year, no more than 5 years. Today, another buy out, baby, near man, 5 years, you have a blue. And the blepa, you have a set, only almost any year. Saban, Papa, be bad, Yanka, Babu, and also, Yanga Gana Hano, our president, Nama Bano.
0: And the way see a journal of an uncle. Who froze a year, CPP, and I said different party, and I said, you'll be a good idea, and a side judgment in Sadakana. The best thing I'm paying for no. It's almost youthful, and you feel confidence. I want the Democrats now, you see the confidence room, because for different part of men, just can't see the DAC. The car, and yes, I get to ask, and anything compared to your company, I'm going to make you and yet be a yellow. And go back or Cabana first and the good Fadama on Nebusia, the Dutch in the Babaka was the old man and our papa are more bra. And then I said, and someone is for Kafa Galamisia who said, okay, your man Payaku for any kind of sort of emergency. The Omu Domina can bar, overdressed, almost ready to get to the emergency. And don't much now, Abem, who is in one pay for God or watches any damn man in the Galamisini, and I'm a year soon, Nanny and Satina, I say, and your man Penny don't remember any of the pa. I'm going to go to the government. Yes, I will.

0: ye se ye kiro man ya o man e be koye no man be die e se gada meguru e di ya e ye di ya papa be ko e se ni o man ni mu e juma e ni o man de dia tat e no meguru ye so o ye juma ni o be ti fie won so 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so in ultimately do 2 times a day and then by the back and you stay for 10 cities and if I don't go say in between your for 10 cities I go to buy it no way be of any or many more you come no question pay for no or much you pay DMs and no I know I'm full allow access no and you can give him ticket back to that year over so many years or co pension ticket pension pay and even top basket at the bubble yeah
1: yo that's it. Yada se. Asempa 94.7 Kokren to me Jumedi no. Ena yego. Hello, who are you? Ah.
2: Where 442. 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
3: Bajo, your friend, my bank, I'm especially Spintex.
1: Okay, Spintex, me into you.
3: I democrat, yeah. I said, who are the rule?
1: Ade.
3: Hello?
1: Ade.
3: Oh, now 4 years, you must obviously, after a young farm for 5 years. Now, mom, the union MPR, Montanus was 5 years before. Yeah,
1: Obey free
3: to that bank. That is our
1: face,
3: 4 years or more. 5 and a while. Yeah, I'm fine. I'm good. I'm good. We're so on a crowd of 8 years. We're the best 6 years. No, I'm ready 4 years. I'm fine. Yeah, when we are working, I said years of growth, that means big push me now. I need you.
1: It's a wide range, and I said, and 5 and a door. Oh, yeah, I feel no. I feel no. It's 5 years, no. A dozen. say 5 years no e do so wo so betumi aba homa no so 0302216545 0302216546 and I say 0548955947 wo so betumi aba homa no so wo de wagye nkyere aba enche bia ye be join ni Adom TV ye hwɛ nim se 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morning
4: but I
1: have some pain. I have some pain from you.
4: Okay. That's I mean so.
1: Yo.
4: And person is say MPP or more baby 8 years no. So I find 13,000 now for my year or Ghana. I don't know why. So much for my 13,000.
1: Sir.
4: One more year quite away.
1: Or mobile, the guy will say, and then a first August. Say, a few mooning in ano, ne bosom a tossum and watery, and ye remuo. A feno, a cover bosom me and sebi pet, nave December ne remua. A fine baby ya no, the awasha say, so obey ya fee, what me aye, unto me ye, the anek account. Na fee eba, ne re ya, and the sabosom aye tossum watery, and ye remu. My husband ya offre for fra. Hello, good morning. Hello. Hello.
5: Hello.
1: Hello. Good morning.
5: Good morning, boss.
1: Yo, body and baby, I'm free.
5: But on me day, I'm just here. I say I'll pray for Emmanuel. Make us free. Kaswa. Mumu is constituency.
1: Yo, Emmanuel.
5: I'm not worried. Yeah, but my Osunu Kokoko Abusi Afuni na Ache na. Machia Gumwa East NPP in Penifuni na any NPP man na na me come in common so no Maza any easy Sisiano you who send ye on my nankasano regulatory bodies be a day a year juma especially concerning transport fares. Transport fares I guess Obia Soria at any point in time omutimi to say mu car no one say offer a kwa anum and one say yaji 5 cities. Baby I would mu say yaji 5 cities no and answer 6 cities no. Utimi could do station one na car is station L O D Mate say 15 cities. Uber fra fro umfrajai. Ubu anuma a 7 cities. Near to from 7 cities at about 20 cities. And yet, if you go back to Kaswa, especially Sarkas no Munodi from Kaswa overhead, no one, as I will, Sars Radio Station side, one of them, Eduko, Sabreku, and Yakuti, Eduko, Kopi, Winibano. Tama, no pen or money to no FM. But a police for any other bodies, and can also get mission mass animal in our stopping. And why sooner police for Sujina? And so, wow, time be a mate for 2 hours and walk from. Me the last me, ma, mate, nibi, and then you have a nibi, I sense the car is how much. Miss Mintia, 15 cities Mintia, because Lawyer Fenny has 6 cities. From Kaswa to Akutia has 6 cities. But also, by force, wow, already 15 cities. Sadia, Saddam, me, I had a Christmas city. Or sign a chisel of the Echo Kaswa, Miss Over Echo Kaswa, or be a castle, be Tiano Twaso. 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
6: you se poku e isiwe na organizer to maintain haja for things but regional women organizer. Na Alhaji Abdullah as a Masala organizer, always to be. Tatal Guba Eba, a national organizer, and a serial victim to a bad man. Pinia, Che, Kama, a year Jumo. Kama, Indian MDC for opposition. Then a man can't for fuel prices for me. What I say, John Mama and any MDC are buying a Katra Ghana for say, Russia, Ukraine war, no, want to boom over Ghana, Jagan, Tina, SA, fuel price, and the ethnic cost. And then what come you can air catch a gun for say Iran and the US into 20 fuel price air cost. Yeah, I'm feeling yeah, you bet my to 1 liter, 20 Ghana CD within next 2 months. What you say? Petrol, super, you bet 20 Ghana CD per liter. Next 2 months, you're there. Now, this is 25 CD. I don't know, sir. What's that? Share 2 of that to petrol, so I'm going to and the HR, the scan, and see you in Sakabia, farm boom. What you say? And then I think a 4 is on the 2 price mono most of them. You best throw me. You best them. Obi and Odiga Evoca. What you say? Uncle 2-4 aboarding. Now on the Lord first at the MO. It is a common ever coming. And then I know that Oko Marketer, it is back over to it is back over 5 services. Just one. Now Nick and the case of everything. What you say? Put the inflation up and down. And so never acquire an Ecosu. Who do marketer? It's a family marketing. What you say? You know, it's no quite can add IOMD. And then I look at the judicial service and I. Cost system, no. I break it down because as I say, a value of power or senior manipulatory judges and a fancy Ghana. What is it? Obi same bread, Ghana. Obi ako cost na same bread. Nite onko them 10 years. And then Muhammad Kamu Yuten. I catch any points. Once if you, what is it? Once if you, ah, what means say? Ghana said.
1: Yo, ese eda se aha asempa 94.7 ye kan se ye be kwa Adom TV nemum no ebi mo so de omo messages e de aba e wo YouTube we eye kwaku apia o se no o ansa kolaba ko se ya sooner it will be 3 noon and yet 2 noon why so good morning kwaku hi to Akua and the rest into ABY ye ma wa ho de mpa ye se nya ho de na wo samba e be kan ye ho bi o we se 600 Ghana cedis no $500 obua enye $500 bi a we se Rafael 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messages no be e wahana paul ameno soji paul ameno soji or say good morning ndc is the best for Ghanaians npp never again na wenso eye masawudu kumase bantama or say trust me from now on the NDC government will arrest opposition member just to divert attention from the increment of petrol. I say NJBA. Abang Ibesanchi will be fufro bio. Isan se petrol bo. Of course, also regards to Sampain, National Affairs Vice Chairman Hopeful. Into what she has Sampain. Yes, yes, she has Sampain, papa, papa. And our co-mensa Pilatu, aka Dr. Baomia, 2029 BD president. I say if Sedna Tamaklu is free, Chemaun to me must be free. Simple. Kudos to Hajia Ruka, next National Woman Treasurer. And Gordon Asarebediakon, next National Communications Director for the NPP. Komensa player too, no, no. When so the message, yeah, but there be message, and you're clear. Incident, be a sorry, I'm a human, so. Oh, I drink, be a Fabra, 030-221-6545, 6546 jume die no e kukure aha e asempa 94.7 midin e de kwakuchu mitnem e de ama aby ne homfa no ntino next week e beti aby nka ti aby speedy recovery baby a wo 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So, oh, Reg Medina, only die a cry. Overcast and never from Abba. Meeting Edequa Kuchum, baby, I wish ya me piano, or from Katia. Major also, aha, and yeah, did you mediano? AC, and Chibia, Adum TV, Yabako, near the Nawaki, Eddie Abremo, questions here, et cetera, say, and then a pam phone in, Edamase. Some would see ye and what kind of home, and me a den commo, tricking an ingina, a buy, and ne, ya can choose who has them, ye ne jatabaka sire, and yaka constitutional review. Jataba set 5 year term, no, a ye, and a youth, ye de oma ba a bind him, say, first and old best old president, 40 years, and so nay, ye de about 35 years, jataba say ye, callers nibbins so said, Debbie, 5 years, and I'm what? Is answer, oh, go to him. Na was a monanson, Cacrebi, I had a de quangran, a betty as also, and your free, into 5 years, and I'm what? Also, I didn't share any saying, because why, Edin Common, a Hannah Medijumediano, ABC, a quadum TV. Kai said, the mooning in a Jumedia cano, a bet to Amoso, ain't it be a Iriadum TV, a de a good ye, a besomoso, a good ye moons and besomoso, a rea, a bo, a no mean, a dummy noa, midday news, a bebro, a free adum FM. If ye pepper, na girls, eba. 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Astef Bera, or say, please, may I know the 5 year term we will start from? Okay, 5 year term. No, Sabine, it to me, parliamentary processes, no, any referendum, I can't win na a bayam radia, na it's from 2029. 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
8: 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Ye harisi kujo aba member of the NDC National Communications. 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se buye appeal 9th may 2024
7: asempa fm
8: na tabaklo eda suwo abrochira na omaye until say yedi extradition e twi na bagana
9: in fact me am wa so u bi sa me a maybe say said na unya said na ma u bet me bi sa no but dia me minim say that ne ho mfa no
8: Time and now, Abrafo. Okay.
9: Luciana, which may be sound, be a NTR now or that's who on the back. Be a minimum to me, a catcher on the set, meaning set none home for no OJ IRSA.
8: Would that mean, sir, Time and I extradited to the crowd of free US Abbey and Aston home for no?
9: I mean, in fact, or buy any crowd or not. Or wheelchair move into a bike or a hospital backer.
8: What is will be a case way dear? I'm on the same kakra abem. It's not said, I'm sure that's not see ama NDC bar power or bar power in a yapa quavis watching number gun and see about making sure it's an appeal process. He ate me a go through it. The NDC partner play role and Abana play role. Abana and Saka self freedom here. As the million, what can I say?
9: Oh, say, you, say, your friend is a ubi, aseda ada, na unyanina, a bedding. I mean, emra asem nyeka. You know, say, ubi opinion, and I said, the ubi engine, the said, you mean to me any day, and cut a bone, James, I had not been here, ubi awo, who finds a bad day, or bad day, or person or day.
8: Okay.
9: But ubi awo, I said, ubi mumi, and I said, or didn't occur to be a dano. So, or kind high court judgment, not the kind court of appeal judgment, now. I mean, the person will be left with no. That we say, I mean, the force were high court in February, not what thought to my preference.

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0: chief crusader boko dia
2: okay sinya mi adum na so
0: e dey me see
2: much
0: ah you hu hu che my tie won kan che na bi aba ko dia
2: nya mi adum na nyum
0: pa are we still leading the fight against corruption
2: yeah
0: okay
2: yeah.
0: okay
2: yeah.
0: Council, what should I say for free? So, send Natama Crew acquitted and discharged.
1: And a criminal question.
0: Weak prosecution shit, according to the Court of Appeal.
1: When you are the Dika, I mean, Chia, when I mean, Sanchia, Mr. Rose, and with you for you. And I mean, Fa, and Chia Kesema, you are Dr. Laji Baumia, and they, Oko Dabon, Echo, Bua, and Penny, Ewo Yana, Yenu. Maybe son, with your mamma quina minchia penny pa dear friend Alaji Baba Yakubo. 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For over 20 years, no ye constituency chairman. Oh okay. Akotia, and a dear wakong Jima White is a party father.
0: Okay.
1: Ain't he baba and no pay dear mede and chiama. Ne bani I take Yakubo.
0: Oh, okay.
1: I take our declined intention and ra. So call you
0: organizer. Oh, okay.
1: Yeah, okay. New petrol. Okay. That's it. Yakubu Papa.
0: Yeah. Okay.
1: Yes, I take. Na yes, she say. Nyamianga zama na hodi. Na na ma uti no. Enko ye mano. 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Yedi adia. 2030. 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
0: that high court
1: that is a high court and even okay. The facts of the case and so have been confirmed by the Court of Appeal
0: okay
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0: Okay.
1: Now, interest at down a 24%. And about some part for this, oh, there be interest here. Yen to me, now she has a 500,000 with that. Ain't ye check in ye, J. Yera, Emma, Miss Edina said there be on Pacha, Munyan Sika. 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
0: facha so ka se ne lawyers no anya ho hwe until February 2026 and that's what you say
1: according to court of appeal judgment no the notice of appeal ne file e no no other processes and nothing beyond any file e kan ho enti notice of appeal no pe na da ho self-filing notice of appeal, your own can be your own written submissions, your own other motions, and the call it for rectification of records for compilation and all that. And who sounds popular be brave and see
0: it's a year never man appeal no a demon
1: uncle
0: so from May 2024 in it's a banner, sir.
1: I want the kind 2026 year and a hunky kind of essential.
0: Okay,
1: now South February 2020 is a hunky kind of chassis and check. And you who say, "Yeah, my men so abakrumu hasi." Oba kaya, time oba yenu. And who be ye ye say no way or that say or that say. February 2024, yah yah who she. Yah started 2026 in February no. And after the year, my men eba. And to oba yenu propose say, "Hey, mami, yah sentence me 2024. Yah until in kabio ma afe no aba. And yah si o, and yah appeal no. Yah shen yah bakusi." And yah na no ara yah sorry yah. Court of appeal say maame no ye jam eh ye jam say na me copy judgment ni bi na me kan na ne me kokan ya eye ngongwa ni say ne na mso edi jam maame no ebi ni say kwadu bofu no say ne na ka ese ochro charges no and o hyehye say ne kwadu no say ne mraka no wa anye ni sa
0: eye abrede asem ko high court
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1: yes
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1: ya hye ne se
0: according to appeal court judges
1: according to judgment ni bi ni pa me de bema
0: okay
1: enti majority of the charges no eye causing financial loss to the state eye about 94 pages
0: okay
1: so that print we copy ma na high court judgment ni so bi ni ni na obetimi
0: me ni so okay high court
1: eye high court 24
0: can appeal court
1: the appeal court the ni so
0: okay
1: 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de bo no ensisi so se ni emra ne pa ye ngai no I just said, you shouldn't say an occasion miscarriage of justice. There were your provision, there were your at state in your friendly section 406.
0: Okay.
1: My main kind of one of my judgments.
0: Okay.
1: My main kind, ma'am. Ain't he? So one pound per se, quite the buffer, almost a share, quite a bit here, yeah, my main tamaku. Our high court one. So quite two months, sister send him running popa, and memo in Jan. Name of your man, a quenya for frosted, yeah, bear with child. But when you're called a sorry, you know. Na court of appeal say ye jan it na twetwe aso atwetwe aso che say section 406 of act 30 no e ma him pefe say any section 31 of your court act ni say mistake betimi aba kwedu bofo no omo betimi aye mistake ebe betimi aba say nipa na ye de man no wanye ni ye ana say odaye wa or he slept on his job wanye diligent enough say ekoba sa kwedu na ye de abo nipa no.
0: So are we saying, sir, the errors now appeals court judges no erase, you know, it affected the merit of the case?
1: No, errors no erase, you know, it doesn't go to the merit of the case. Sir, so ma'am, financial loss charges, you know, no.
0: Okay.
1: But
0: so Abia Bakua, I get for no, I can't want to be ASA. The signature. Yeah, you say a chess and papa said that tabacco a j 500,000 Ghana cedis any free or by tampa phone or sign. There was a disagreement about that. But I mean, I can who say a set and your signature
1: because it will be
0: but according to that. So I appeal for judges, yeah, to me and declare any evidence. Papa be a fan to a chess a para say signature a chess and mamma Jessica and your mamma signature.
1: I want to remember how
0: okay,
1: so I charge of stealing 500,000 and can charges now. Court of appeal can say errors on one and you're causing financial loss charges now. Makumaku 78,
0: yeah,
1: and you're the ball on any accomplice, but 5 to 71. Charges 5 to charges 71. And then you're causing financial loss to the state.
0: Okay.
1: And now, at the moment, when you say, almost sure, send your code before she share, no, no. And then send your brand, say, and she share, no, and this is so.
0: Okay.
1: And you know, you're giant. And you know, I'm called the merit of causing financial loss to the state. And the question is, oh, yeah, you're now one, you appeal now, court of appeal, judge is now, almost so, sir, charges, no, and this is so. Senior and Rani says this is something they try charges in him and so of course financial loss so and cause financial loss that was not addressed but other charges we say we catch us charges 5 to 71 and now almost say errors effective but other charges to say stealing any cars in 1 7 day I know the court of appeal they went into the merit it's about 500,000 so 500,000 and that's here one when he say about tampa for when he say omo the sikano command. Oh my Ghana must go back to Batuna filling station. I don't see about me. I know about Tampa for no to see. Now auditors air help. It's a more friend, my mini say. Sikana ye de bra won yep and one dance. And a mammy sa exhibit and exhibit a nine more basement and a bit church move. Say, ye bet you has come on cash. But in our records, no, you need receipt of cash. Be your auditors born behind. Ain't in my advance, yes, sir.
0: Like you need receipt, be just here, this can be a
1: real
0: okay.
1: Ain't in my advance, yes, sir. So 500,000, yeah, must have been my yen check. How cash in from your cash, yeah, the bro, Batuna. And my minister, where your judgments, no, my minister, mon come as you are your mass lock, moving your letter, or a chess and moody sicana, then a brain. Sir, letter, no, and I could be for no, and they call. exhibit here at court na e wase mini ma me said na say o kais ni bi sa na signature na e wo ho ne die asense ne die
0: signature na wo paper na
1: wo paper na
0: e chese one body sikabi
1: e chese maslo
0: from atamba for
1: okay e chese maslo ke receive 500 ne die en se ne die
0: ba lawyer I know adu me jwetwe waso kakra oba atamba microfinance is being regulated by Bank of Ghana
1: and okay
0: oba atamba ending the cashless system wa Ghana yeah running through our financial institutions oba tampa akwa kwaje a check of 500,000 Ghana cedis dia de be ma a company yeah a nim sa Bank of Ghana regulations atabri sika bi akochi obi nsem back say sika de bre me no men pe saje wa de
1: me dia misusu say
0: etwetwe maso kakra
1: etwetwe maso ba isusu say so bo ne de boy ye ma me say dina say put a buy sika check at the ama company
0: yeah
1: na company ensimu ka che om say ensimu en wo wonie and om say dabbi ye hwe ye books ma sansimu we nyen to me ntia
0: om le ka sansimu we
1: wey awo we nim awo judgment meet me with the judge sia
0: but on us om ntimi entia sio ye ntimi entia sio won ntia sia dis but let me can say yes
1: my main kind of from po now there wo twin you see investigations reveal that in June 2014 Maslock invested a sum of 150,000 in Obata Tampa Microfinance Company Limited, a licensed tier 2 microfinance company located at Ejura in the Ashanti region. Thereafter, the first accused, that is Madam Sedinam, offered Oba Tampa a further investment of 500,000 cedis. As a result of the Maslock, a Maslock Agriculture Development Bank check dated 24th July 2014 in the sum of 500,000 was drawn in favor of Oba Tampa. Till soon after Matapa received the Maslock check, Madam said in that you don't change in Kakana meant to us. Okay. Soon after Batampa received the Maslock check, Madam Sedina Ationu informed the board chairman of Batampa that the investment amount of 500 will attract 24% interest. Batampa decided to return to Maslock since the interest rate demanded by the accused person was too high.
0: Obatampa eba Maslock so pebosia and now oji agreement di nyina to mu and your man a check
1: of 500,000
0: so at what point I said na be ka che say interest on a 500,000 cedis no eh 24%
1: and she say no 500,000 investment in Obatampa no on be Maslock 24%
0: debit
1: I'm say
0: so ko bank na so kwa kwaje bosia ye ma ho chiche ni nyina
1: okay
0: e say mo su me su a wo betia say afi me kwa we na say no wetia ye ma mbere e ma kan kan sa kan ta ni nyina mu no wantia to say me okay na no signature e si se asan se ampa maji we atom se maji sa long way etem se abre ben na said na tama club ben be ka che oba tapa for say mo interest on the 500,000 no e get 24%
1: ho na nka be person o church mu we no me di come oba tapa 150,000 da
0: enuko
1: enuko and atieti hani thereafter after mo 150,000 thereafter the first accused person madam said na tama club atianu offered oba tapa a further investment omo 150,000 and na madam said na nkasa say me sama mu 500,000 aka mu 150 ni hu but sa 500,000 e dey ensi hu e be wo hu e ye 24%
0: e dey we ko we ko ba ko so ofun so and na ma said na tabacle office
1: we court judgment no capture the mood of the conversation but the person church mu ha na ye interesting o dey tie soon after Batampa received the Maslock check the first accused that is madam Tionu informed the board chairman of Oba Tampa that the investment amount of 500,000 would attract 24% interest.
0: We need to delve so much into it.
1: I can't be maybe mum am we hand come say simple cry. Yeah, big matter. Mummy we wa say where the Mr. Mummy we.
0: Okay.
1: Where the facts of the case or judgment mummy we to the Tihano. Oba Tampa decided to return to Maslock since the interest rate being demanded by the accused person was too high and unprofitable for its business. Upon presentation of the check, and interesting.
0: Okay.
1: Upon presentation of the 500 check to Masu, Madam Matsunu declined, declined to accept the check and made a demand for cash refund. How many 500,000 check in the court said, Bo Maslo, it's more money my idea. You to meet you 24%. And to no check in the money. My minister, Debbie.
0: Cancer, Debbie. A beer, and I'm going to make me.
1: Oh, I can't
0: change. But you see,
1: let me make a say.
0: For you to receive the check,
1: also declining it,
0: or receive a check, you know. Then later, said na efrel obata pabo chairman ebeka chese ensi wo wo check na wajinu ni so there was no paperwork
1: before whether there was no to as to whether there was no paperwork on this fact has not been controverted in court.
0: This is a high court
1: it has been repeated in the repeated in the court of appeal the same
0: about
1: it is no mami ye
0: okay
1: it is a ehunu sa dance e ho exhibit a no I don't have a sem with a signature.
0: Okay.
1: But I don't put no papa obata mpani pa be di adanse can same thing. I will court.
0: Okay.
1: It is a wood just as a bit hey, you say adanse wa sem no so. Na ono so sem obeka wo court ni so. Impo case ni mu said in a lawyer impo in the cross examination. Ebisa obata mpa dance ni say enti modi sika ni come an no dem biom na see. Say ka pemi e kwa wan ka mech.
0: Enti
1: ma me dem Ghana for ni say. Jaina ye jaina no bebre ye technicalities
0: okay
1: enye se oye ye anase wanye about 70% of the charges na ye twem se on pie no ye see kwan akwa du bofo fo association sem no ncp aso se ne oye ye so wanye ne no get the whole
0: okay.
1: Na so mponu se ne court of appeal aka se se ne kwa du bofo association na ye ne ye mra no section 406 e bi e da kwa yan ban me we di section 406 na che o se se impo se impo ye di obi asem wie ne agye ni teche ni tum na se ye be hu se ko edu aye de bo no no
0: se to
1: ye enjoy
0: but I say
1: as me enjoy no
0: listen
2: yeah I mean yeah
0: but them so what is a complete man for a year e we dey ni ama ya man you see me I have for and after the politicians this candidate to be fun with the said the party but power there with me try area you know a emotional argument and I say a fact as a corruption crusader.
2: Well, me that's it. Ferdinand case India is quite an interesting one.
0: Okay.
2: Indeed, it comes to two things, legality and emotions. Okay. Okay, you know. The issue of legality, and I won't go so much into it because in as much as we be able to perception about state institutions, you know, the PSA and it says, still we want to create the impression, say, you believe in state institutions.
0: Okay.
2: Because Omona, that's the backbone of the governance we are practicing in this country. And he said, if the court of competent jurisdiction, you bet as you say, to say contrary evidence, we have to join on decision. Are you good?
0: Valid, yeah.
2: We'll take it like that. Okay. And that's why we always have avenue for appeals and all that. So you be ja among aye decision. Now on the issue of morality, no, it comes down to the issue of a court of public opinion.
0: Okay.
2: In the Obibia between I expressing the sentiment.
0: And
2: it is allowed. I mean, okay. In every country be a yet building democracy, no, it is allowed. Said in our case, there Emma in Crawford it created doubts in the outcome, not based on legality.
0: Okay.
2: And it said, okay, say and Papa said ne appeal ne valid. One, I then know that appeal didn't take place, especially around time Emma first judgment.
1: Okay, 24.
2: It is on my judgment 2-3 years ago. Now the one involved no did not appeal. Ekenya Emma ne party eba office and sana yet issue of appeal. It raised the issue. Doubts. Secondly, say outcome no is contrary to the EC earlier on.
3: Okay.
2: And also raise it out. Trust me, conversation I have around Nina since 2 days ago at judgment. In Kasai judgment, it happened just around Tama, the original judgment in taking place.
3: So that was if it has happened in 2024.
2: 2024.
3: Okay, at least what you appeal a month after the High Court.
2: Uh-huh. Okay. But the conclusion of it, no, okay. It happened just 2 days ago.
3: Okay.
2: So I deal with now, if it had happened before, trust me, Inka will be Inka anything. And Pusenke happy and the outcome no came as it has come.
3: Okay.
2: Trust me, Inka be an issue, be a kawom. Now comes down to the issue of perception.
3: Okay.
2: Perception. And that's why I keep saying, say, oh, fight with corruption now. Largely, it is based on perception.
3: Yes, you say.
2: Yes, you say.
3: Yes, you say.
2: And one thing that MPO say, discussing indices, we reduce it to perception index.
3: Yeah.
2: Corruption perception index. Dear Inkrofo, yes, you and yet the actual, because the mean susu may be different from what it is.
3: Yeah.
2: Susu the meet me at na say I susu say oh me brother Natari or she ebia a yellow na all be no spray white be the gumu na than white. Yeah. A perception. And I'm allowed to do that. And that's why we don't take court of public opinion so much serious. When you have the old chichikura, we don't take it so serious. The meet me account and say as much as possible and practicable, say, ye per se, ye

0: it happened just 2 days ago. Sir, I did win. If it had happened before, trust me, Inka would be beer, Inka anything. And Pusenke happy and the outcome no came as it has come.
1: Okay.
0: Trust me, could be an issue, be a kawom. Me now comes down to the issue of perception.
1: Okay.
0: Perception, perception. And that's why I keep saying, say, who fights with corruption now? Largely, it is based on perception.
1: Yes, you say.
0: Yes, you say.
1: Yes, you say.
0: And one thing that M. Pose discussing indices, we reduce it to perception index.
1: Yeah.
0: Corruption perception index. Dear Inkrofo, Susu. And yet the actual, because the mean susu may be different from what it is.
1: Yeah.
0: Susu dear me to me at Nasi I susu say, oh, me brother Natari or she ebia a yellow. Now all be no spray white be the gumuna than white. A perception. And I'm allowed to do that. And that's why we don't take court of public opinion so much serious. When you have the Ochichikura, we don't take it so serious. They admit me account and say, as much as possible and practicable, say, ye per se, ye fight corruption truly as Omaya. Ye institutions, state institutions, no, in as much as omobe apply laws, no, omo have it at the back of the mind, say, in applying the law, no, omo applying it in such a way,
1: okay,
0: sir, ain't feed the negative perception because it is very, very, very key. Won't me anything for one. Remember a practical example, yeah. Embra NDC bar office, there were some high profile cases which were involving individuals, omye NDC for. A betob, omoba office, pe, and attorney general, he decided to file a nolle prosequi. He may have a good grounding, he may not have a good grounding, but then it creates a perception. Say, a day, Anna, thousands of cases are happening in this country. Nolle prosequi cases are cases are involving just NDC members. Are you getting it?
1: Okay.
0: It creates a wrong perception. It may be justifiable. It may not be justifiable, but it creates a wrong perception. And personally, prosecutor taking place now. But I say, okay, may use some of the same grounds in cases that involves maybe an opposition party. And now persons are who don't belong to my party. And until I'm also filing a nolle prosequi, it will diffuse that perception. What did I make an answer? Into as much as possible, no? Justice must be done, but most importantly, it must also be seen to be done. Why do we have that mantra? To be seen to be done because it creates a perception.
1: But it's so, say Attorney General Bar Office, yeah, they charge sheet out about to the name about ongoing cases. Now, on no coach, the much charge of mine, who say, the first I charge sheet to here. I dance your own honor, I will form. Me, dear, I'm going to call you more, say. Why do I have to continue with that case?
0: I agree perfectly, and I don't have any problem with that. That's why I'm saying, say, it may be justifiable, it may not be justifiable. But the perception that is created is that it is just NDC cases. And I know penal who say evidence is not strong. Is it that all the MPP evidences in there are very strong now? It reduces it into the public, in the court of public opinion, and then you raise those questions, say, hey, and yeah, train here to hand.
1: Yeah.
0: Now, voila, eba ya. Or say, you know, you know, or say, in Siadia, no song. Grounds, Nimpo, dear, you didn't even come to give us. Okay, and say, only much evidence.
1: Yeah.
0: You understand? Mm-hmm. My brother, me di while I say, no, it must continue. The right thinking person may assume, say, while I did that because onu ne yejuma wa.
1: So can we start making people raising outside their perception and work so they share the fact of issues now and where your perception or error. Yes, meet me to be the we are the way are on India, but say you see. We are all made in a right thinking human, dear. Then he expected to say, before I perceive me, you know, at least as a right thinking person, dear. Also, to me, dot some eyes, be across some teeth, be as well to me about conclusion, say, I'm back. Council Atari, you know, and you're white, and I say yellow.
0: You can't have that in a vacuum. But I was coming to one thing.
1: Okay.
0: And he said, Because se managing public perception and my establishment is very, very key, okay, especially in the fight against corruption.

0: It is always important to have transparency.
1: Okay.
0: And you're very, very key. Transparency is not a forming the perception of people.
1: Okay.
0: Me tihi, what I would have loved, and say, and I am not saying say I belong to that school of thought that has that perception. But what I would have loved, me say, the former attorney general.
1: Okay.
0: Ah, Ostate cases we have filed a nolle prosequi in 1890. Nothing prevents the former attorney general from engaging in public education.
1: Mm-hmm.
0: Are you getting it?
1: Okay.
0: Because Onulu craft facts, you know.
2: Exactly. Onu shas, yeah. Okay.
0: In this current attorney general about Atma Bekasi, there are no evidence, and evidence is not strong enough. Me not sure say it will offend any law for the former attorney general to say I am coming because of public opinion. Court of public opinion means to make bad information about so that it will form the opinion of the public. Nothing prevents the attorney general from doing that. Anti-transparency America in this case has to do with public education and exposure. Are you getting it?
1: Okay.
0: So Uja in a vacuum there will be able to create a perception.
1: Okay.
0: Who creates a perception? So Uja's perception becomes so deep. And that is where we end up bastardizing the institutions that are protecting.
1: So you must say you are not affecting your corruption fight.
0: It does.
2: If I had to add to what you're saying, when you just see an announcer, Madam Sedin and saying the discussion say yes, separating the office of the attorney general from the minister
1: from of justice.
0: It has been accepted actually.
1: Yes.
2: Assange says strongly, and it is some of this conversation they feed into it. Because for instance, for me it was even very troubling for the learned attorney general to even say, Madam, they're the personal friend. You know, some of these things, you know, it doesn't help the optics. Did you get it? In his public, I think the meeting the press.
1: Okay. So I think say and so Putino in a right perspective say, yes, she's my friend.
2: Yes.
1: But I disagree with the court.
2: Yes, but I'm saying that it fits into the narrative. Say, sir, making attorney general head of the prosecutions.
1: Yeah.
2: No,
1: okay.
2: Hence conflict of interest. And also brings to the question where the minimum say Bianco, but. A special prosecutor and also a situation in the Supreme Court. No. Sans say we have been as a preserving institutions like the OSP. Senya Beya, Yen Kase, Abinunti. Not prosecution, a separate thing. Aside, Abinunti, everybody. I agree with him.
1: Okay.
2: It's a very large sense.
0: I mean, for me, what I believe in strongly, and say, you are fighting corruption truly, you are fighting now. Yeah, making sure, say, aside everything,
1: okay,
0: the issue of perception,
1: okay,
0: is guiding us.
1: Okay.
0: Attorney General, current Attorney General, former Attorney General, current Attorney General, it's not just enough. So, Bebabe Kasima filing all the prosecutor. Now we're giant in the back.
1: You think so, say, you can see a trust, you're your collaboration. Now, on in Shaman and TRC case, maybe of any free.
0: Two may not even meet.
1: Okay.
0: There's no need for that. But I'm saying, say Attorney General, it making such a decision. Enough details, grounds on why in TR or make it that don't know the prosecutor. But I'm not going to need enough evidence. Are you too vague? Are you getting it? Then the former Attorney General also. So I also believe you said there's enough evidence for the benefit of the public. You know, umbra out, not make conscience. Case will not be prosecuted because A, B, C, D, and E.
1: And it's evidence, what I have
0: evidence. What who need?
1: Okay.
0: In terms of one say Attorney General, because evidence in the then Attorney General can come and
1: respond
0: to it. Okay. Let us make sure, say, you're fighting corruption now. It shouldn't just be limited to the courts. The public must be carried along. And nothing that make us a transparency is very key.
1: Do you think say a giant amount for no into this view say we are politician or Ghana dia umrani a different we are timamone dia umrani a different and now the achieve to be at it is a for MPP bar. It's a wood movie, you bet me a day, and chin with free brands. What it's not me and let's say, you see, you can say, MPP and brands.
0: Problem are created.
1: Okay.
0: And we are, sir, said the young one say, it has a bigger negative effect.
1: Okay.
0: The bigger negative effect is say, speedily in Crawford will lose trust in the court system or the judiciary.
1: Okay.
0: Look, if you belong to a jurisdiction,
1: yeah,
0: where you don't have the judiciary working the way it's supposed to work, you are finished.
2: It's true.
0: Why do you think say coup d'etat it take place? Ombe overthrow parliament, ombe overthrow presidency, but judiciary is not touched. Are you getting it? Because even the military crumple believe it, say the judiciary is the backbone.
1: Okay.
0: It is very, very, very, very important. Say at any given point in time, I did biara ye be biano. You're making sure say the perception, you know, the transparency, you know, it's as beautiful, open as possible. It shouldn't be opaque. And I mean, you know, Andreas Andrichi, MPP 4-year press conference, and say organizer also.
1: Yeah,
0: look at Insema na Okika. Are you getting it?
1: Yeah.
0: Most of it was based on perception. But Odika, Ochina, NDC is so bad, I'm cutting opposition. Now something happened, similar thing happened. Almost some of them say, okay, yes, you're bad, you're busy. So at the end of the day, then the politicians, you know, will end up deepening what I have always said, say, political crime as against ordinary crime. Meanwhile, there's no law in this country defining.
1: Okay.
0: Look, a very practical example. Which is a criminal code 1960. It defines vote buying, vote selling as a crime.
1: Yeah.
0: And yet then, Anna, say yeah, primaries, internal elections, whatever, almost all the time you have the police in the midst of
1: in the picture.
0: We say it.
1: Yeah.
0: And so vote buying, vote selling takes place in the presence of the police. Look at your uncle, yeah. Because hey, politicians, they will make a chin of mine. Are you getting
3: it?
0: You don't pepper subia unconsciously, no?
1: Okay.
0: You reduce crime.
1: Okay.
0: And now you redefine a crime to say where your political crime and untouchable. Okay. Look, my ene, my yench, my minya di sebe, na yenchi minkotu.
1: Yeah.
0: Approach will be different from ene, me a national officer of a certain political party.
3: And it's no man quite yeah, depending near we a nipa a favor, and so group a favor. So your money favor NDC. When your NDC for backing a favor and PPA, when you are more backing.
0: Why do we do this? Why do we do this? Are you getting it? Actually, I'll be one said, I dear, look, I quit here.
1: Yeah.
0: You can't say it's what by elections. Oh, it was so beautiful. I was there. Look, in the presence of police, not atrocities, it take place.
1: Please meet me.
0: Me approach policemen.
2: Now, Akwetiyan so by.
0: Akwetiyan manda
2: Akwetiyan.
0: I know so always. You see, me assure say now also not police or hold Musa. Are you getting it? Me approach police. I catch police. Masa na di ako si.
1: Uwana.
0: Okay, he was nice enough, but it doesn't make sense. I catch him and say, but may train order from above.
2: That was a good answer.
0: Are you getting it? Well, it's in your presence.
3: Crime
0: is taking place.
3: Oh, train
0: order from above. Just because, as on mine, you create impression, and not just impression, you are succeeding in defining a crime to be political crime and another crime not to be political crime. Mami, for we here.
1: Okay.
0: The Ekufuado time. Before Ekufuado came into office. Okay. So that was what 2016.
1: Before, yeah,
0: 2016. Right? So before 2016.
1: Okay.
0: Just around the election time 2016. Namete Adenta. I was listening to Oman FM. Sorry to mention.
1: Oh, don't worry.
0: Oman FM. That's that time Kennedy Japan.
1: Okay.
0: Anana Okasa. Okasa na Okase Adenta. You're from the district commander, and I say, Penny or walk at the entire police station. Or no, Kennedy Japon, Eko Honum Koye Bibi, but the man treated him rudely. And this was his way. What do you train? Nyami Adumia, we need elections here. You will see what will happen. No, maybe. Oh, but that is why I am saying it. I mean, he can decide to.
1: Okay.
0: That's why normally, Obeka just said, me give me submissions, I don't even mention names. Are you getting it? But I'm saying this because, as I said, if it was on radio,
3: now the point is,
0: 2016 into 2017. I'm winning here, MPP winning here. I went to Adenta police station personally. And you should be saying, to go and look for the man. Make where you see a transfer.
2: Maybe I don't
0: trust. I wouldn't say it is connected to that. But the point I'm making is that it creates that perception.
1: Okay.
0: Are you getting it?
1: But I say
0: it creates that perception.
2: One last one.
1: One last 30 seconds.
2: Attorney General Bekaa say, Onumpo as Attorney General.
1: Yeah.
2: Or GD say Court of Appeal judgment. No?
1: Yeah.
2: SA or appeal.
1: Sure.
2: And that's High Court judgment now a sentence say Madam Mathieu need to 10 years as merit. These were the words of the Attorney General.
1: Yeah.
2: It's where they're Ghana for Messere. The Attorney General say onu de bitrimuno and kayese Court of Appeal. Emma High Court judgment next standing.
1: Okay.
2: Umi and Chino for Sassem. Especially while we are anti-corruption crusader. While we medium. Mama Yama name so I say what
1: okay.
2: So or see obey appeal.
1: Okay.
2: Judgment with you. Problem about judgment, you can wait and also they are the cop. I know last one. It's a judgment waste and there. A very dangerous precedent. Put him the NTA. Sir, Obi no your politician. Now say Okobo Kronua. Near so ya and say the charge sheet now, Attorney General for and our prosecutors in the back of court. Enya basabasa. We are convicting if we are. Who are Gina Sa decision where Swaka say? Your mammy said in Adienu. Now, quite before for the year, Yama Basabasa. I want to quit the moon. They try the conviction.
1: But I say,
2: it's younger suture. If we don't do something about this, a very dangerous person.
1: But I say, Bernard already don't call Esquire. Now, your friend will say the NDC communication team member Harrison Kojo Ababa Kansa. Let's be being to went to me. I'm at one hundred and say I'm chess. I'm far from
2: me.
1: Be to number Kojo Harrison. Most what Abba, most Kojo Etaba, Nene. Maybe a cinequemo as soon as it went to me. Amba. Now, you must have a customer to said the Constitutional Review Commission, Yamampani, His Excellency John Dramani Mama, Empire, Professor H. Kwesi Prempeh, and a major four, and the reporter, Kuma Ghana Mampani. Now, a better man for a shame, sir, banning white paper, better sooner, Babbage and Bobre Sampa. Recommendation now, Commission, agency free Ghana for Miss Diana by a year for now, you mean the Attorney General, Mr. for Justice. Dr. Dominic Ayeni, Edward Tudia say, Abai Aji, Commissioner, a report, no, atum. In 7 o'clock, I say, Sibia El Totona, Kumu, a repaya. Yet two about Ghana, Mampeni Bienya, and Finchia nine. Rashid Jenny Bienya, and Finchia, and nine. Nesuvensa cry a womb. A befree Finchia nine, a confincia, enum. Yasua four, a beye, a jesina 60, a brusso. To Mampeni be a bar. Who are Konya so bets me a pow a swap for, wet me a pow 40, no one to be money moro 60. And I hear him say, ye this sink a year soon chabato say, ye from a city of Fokana embro a hassa 300. A fee, the Chief Justice, be a semi a fish yet do. Who send fish yet do new year, no one no, so retirement as soon, say and soon ye. Eja, we must require no bill for Ababatrosso. When is a movie be at the Jet Yakoche? And some may be here also for the Constitutional Review Commission, maybe a Hong Kong.
4: The government has accepted a recommendation to extend the term of office of the president from 4 years to 5 years, with the term of parliament extended to correspond with this. Our thinking is practical. Under the current four-year cycle, the early months of every administration are consumed by transition matters, and the final year is largely consumed by elections. A five-year term provides a more realistic time frame for the formulation, implementation, and assessment of government policy. Still on the presidency, the committee recommended that the minimum age of eligibility for election as president be reduced from 40 years currently in the Constitution to 30 years. The government has accepted this recommendation in principle, subject to one modification. The minimum age will be 35 years, not 30 years. And of course, the details of this will be fashioned out by the Constitutional Review Implementation Committee. The current threshold of 40 years excludes qualified citizens from seeking the highest office on the basis of an arbitrary age limit. 35 is consistent with the trend in modern democratic constitutions towards greater inclusivity of the youth, whilst ensuring that a candidate for the highest office has attained a measure of maturity and experience to handle that office. We have also accepted that the presidential election be held on a day in the first week of November, as the Electoral Commission may specify by constitutional instrument. A fixed period gives certainty to the electoral calendar. It allows the commission, the parties, and observers to plan, and it ensures an adequate interval between the election and the inauguration of the incoming president on January 7th. Government has accepted the proposal to cap the number of ministers, but instead of 7, as the committee recommended, government is proposing that it should be capped at 60. So it will be put into the constitution that the number of ministers that any president elected by the sovereign people of this country can appoint will be only 60, and they may or may not be drawn from parliament. Now to parliament, the government has accepted that the size of parliament be capped, and we propose a ceiling of 300 members. Now the current membership of parliament is 276. So of these, the 276 will be elected directly in constituency elections like we already have. The remaining 24 will be elected or selected through proportional representation among women, persons with disabilities, and the youth. An independent study will be commissioned into the design of the proportional representation element. Capping parliament saves costs, and the reserve.
3: Okay, Eti, so that's the Minister for Justice and Attorney General, Dr. Dominic Ayine.
0: In fact, a bi woman a yen sen papa, a bi woman swa a tree margin so kaka. Mamin kan de ye papa mamin.
3: Okay.
0: Ndi kai a ye the tenor.
3: Okay.
0: Presidential tenor.
3: 5 years.
0: 5 years. Indeed. Prior to 2010, Mekai pass John Bwedu, Kofi Adams, NOA minister, the three of us.
3: Yeah.
0: We had a conversation on it. Those days now in our youth organizers, okay. We had a conversation on it. And then it was so clear, say, like the three of us, it was off record. We all agreed, say, we wished there would be an extension. We didn't specify which one. And the reason why we wanted the extension is just because we thought, say, it is two options, development versus elections.
3: Okay.
0: Are we concentrating on development?
3: Okay.
0: As of mine. And are you concentrating on elections? As of mine. The reason why we talk about elections, Mr. The system are you in this country now? Who we the next election pay? In fact, a lot of politicians will tell you, say, we are to a baby up and idea change. Followers are saying, but say, boss, as they started planning the next one, so it becomes a cycle.
3: Okay.
0: And I mean, okay, see, we'll be your baby president, Biano, effectively over 2 years. After 2 years, internal elections.
3: After 2 years.
0: Effectively,
3: and effectively 2 years,
0: and I make carbon.
3: Okay.
0: Effectively over 2 years, because after 2 years, the ones internal elections are shas here. I will almost party more and opposition party more. The next moment, once environment now becomes more of election thing. The year West, Mr. Oti Abim, we government, we sitting president. Now party akwakuyi flag bearer. The focus changes.
3: Mm-hmm.
0: Allegiance changes. Mm-hmm. Everything starts changing. Into almost you say, "Come on, wow!" Now you focus on development. We won't say
3: more shift to focus.
0: Shift to focus. Into it. The cycle goes on, and it has always been on and on and on. I was super happy. The first person, first person who proposed 5 years. This idea way, His Excellency, the former President Kufuor.
3: Okay.
0: Kufuor made this proposal.
3: That was in his 2009 speech in Parliament.
0: Exactly, in Parliament. Okay. And the reason why I was so happy about taking that posture was that Omeki proposed that proposal when he was hesitant. Into again perception. Nobody can create a perception, say, no, per se, or yeah, to favor or no. he wanted it for the good of
1: okay
0: that. That one is very important. So okay. I believe, sir, the kind of system I away, at least we need to have 5 years. So that a bit buying, am I? You focus a bit more on development.
1: Is it because Mampenene ba will take you 1 whole year and make your appointment? And
0: that is it.
1: Okay, so then someone also argue from this point. And now you can say MPP ni abemu, but MPP are two subcommittees. You are able to identify within among their over million supporters. Or more bit miyakasa on specific issues.
2: We did that in 2016.
0: It has always been so.
1: Mm-hmm. So the question is, do you man here difficult, say, Mampenia Oba, you can't make this appointment in secret. Say, Bia, me wa me list way under my pillow.
2: Shadow government.
1: Say, me ba, Wilson, me share more than my war bo, any baby, and a kasa LTT kwa, any name di or wa, obit miyaya juma way di amame. Why should I assume office? And say, ma me share asya be this CVs. Because when you microphone now born to our 4 good years, you are telling me that when you mean Sony almost so excellent, you almost show pillow as it. But you are not going to meet now when you are so unsound. What me are selected here? Then when what do you
0: know? I have said, it is one aspect of it.
1: Okay.
0: Appointment is indeed the current president say he appointed his people within a short time. Yeah. So yeah. Appointment is just one arm of it. It is not the holistic way.
1: Sure.
0: My main focus has to do with the election cycle that we have. Say,
2: but an additional year will not have any impact on
0: the
2: election cycle.
0: You see, so the point is this. Practically, and that's why I intentionally said practically, you have about just 2 years to engage in governance as on my upo umpo in this country. That is how it has always been.
1: Okay, so you share for NPP and this since 1992. So Abemudi, I think you're supposed to elect your next flabbera a year to the general elections. So basically, so all kind of sad, the president who was America crowded to be a regiment. And is it also because President no Ebe Fra Konyasua because he wants to still remain relevant in the parliament, he forced himself to also form a camp. Now the next election is never going. And so now don't go there. You're gonna farm near to my answer. Open in vision night. When I saw party quack or two about every you ever do one year. Now so interest, obviously it's always
0: happening. But you see, because we don't have much time, I mean settle on this.
1: Okay.
0: The bottom line on this for me is that in this fourth republic I have we.
1: Yeah.
0: This 4 year term, as far as I am concerned. Into me boy and to have the development we need.
1: Ade.
0: Let's try another one and see. And I will always rely on Kufuose. He is a personal why president. For him to come out and say, even though I had that position before he even came out to say, for him to also come and collaborate or say he wish it will be moved to 5 years.
1: 5 years,
0: I think there's wisdom in that.
1: Okay.
0: Let us go with that one. In any case, why? I said that this fourth republic, Babebe, a lot of people don't know. But the history of this country, we never had a tenure for presidents. All right?
1: Mm-hmm.
0: Now, it came out as a result of something. Secondly, at the point of a couple to 4 years in this constitution, it also came out as a result of something.
1: Yeah.
0: One reason why I a couple to 4 years was that, you see, Akwako here to say economics, demand and supply. You have the demand curve going this way, the supply curve going the other way. There's always something called equilibrium.
1: Yeah.
0: Until you decide this, the framers in the right sense say, okay, you a couple me to be 4 years.
1: Okay.
0: 4 years that, okay, say, a bunny say, actually, 4 years
1: Obeko.
0: Yenya obinso a oyemfan is extremely good. Also, actually, by 4 years time, we may have gotten the best from the person.
1: Yeah.
0: So that power will not end the impunity. Into there's a rationale for that.
1: Okay.
0: As I said, between development and partisanship, elections.
1: Yeah.
0: That is where we always decide the cap for it. In this fourth republic, I'm saying, one of the things are a lack of development. In to me, inya development the way we ought to have it.
1: Is it because we are not disciplined? Because was it?
0: Yes.
1: You were NDPC. Yeah, the Juma way in an so better developmental plan, the Amaya Nation. Political party that seeks to govern this nation are to plug their political campaigns through these plans by NDPC. But because oh yeah, by men amount for a true body amame, men I'm saying by free senior high school. Said the economy of Ghana can sustain free senior school, said to be sustaining because in political campaigns may implement
0: a very good so raise the issue of NDPC. So let me check you on my website, sister. Okay. You will see, say one of the things they talked about is a reset. They use the word reset.
1: Reset.
0: Yes. The point I'm making is that, and not just this government, okay, or not just this NDPCP, over the past period. Unfortunately, see the Okan and nicely say, at the same time, all political parties, if he be from Omway saying,
1: yeah,
0: it is rather
1: yeah
0: the reverse.
1: You are running on a political campaign.
0: We say, into the NDPC in Ankasano. So it's an issue I wish we'll have time to discuss the NDPC.
2: Me disagree with the 5-year term. That is the extension for 1 year.
1: Even espoused by your own former president.
2: Let me put on record, say,
1: okay,
2: the party is yet to issue a position,
1: okay,
2: in terms of the government's white paper.
1: Yeah.
2: So this is like an opinion I strongly hold.
1: Okay.
2: You see, Monsieur legislative drafting, Senior Chomra.
1: Yeah.
2: Na ye betromra aya ne time bi say hun say emrey then ye pese ye dey.
1: Okay.
2: And now say what is the shortfall that we want to cure?
1: How be the pese ye dey so
2: ano? Ye pese ye dey so ano.
1: Okay.
2: Or how be ye pese ye dey so ano? Bi en kora ye say ye betromra ne fanyi say. Ye 4 years here ye wo sisi ano. Question ye miss ani say, or how be an a setback benti na ye wa ye for 1 year en kan. E bi argument ni say president aya obano Nimre Issa, if you say, I hear Obesha, an appointment, but one very good answer. Say, every political party in opposition, you are a government in waiting. It won't try answer, no, but no, what she said, you're back with me, you know, me, sir. Into your name, Obia political party, the government in waiting. One of the things in some cars, some of them say, you can say, elections from December to November.
1: Yeah.
2: And you're very good. And this year, about to about November, dear. Not least, I said January, never banu. Who are the whole of December to prepare? In the time of about January, the following year, to start as president, as government, no, you should be running. You should be running. Secondly, try your chrome her. You must 7 year term cry, the cycle of election, ANC. Should die about to about you know. Sad time, now election, sad time. Now, parliamentarians in cry, they must have memorable. What thing crying? Yes, so, you know. That day now, yes, so we know.
1: You'll be lazy
2: that day boots. Now, we'll be lazy in the boots. Or lazy in the boots, keke. Or the same to do us. And it's all going to 5 years, say, and until I'm, so 5 years, no. Yet the man, and the man, 7 years, crap. Would they now, yes, so we know. So that day, no, be the do us. And the presidential term, yes, 10 years. And probably be serious, be a ember. You're talking to you. Oh, well, blueprints for developing the country. And this year, Ben Pipiako, and this year, Ben Pipiako. Yeah, you see a development in freedom, property owning democracy. We know some here socialist. Anti political party there was some set of agenda. Ah, onu susu say only need to west to. Anti obia nim senior ba obeshi sheni nyoma. Anti waba to say MVP yaba benu. Yako 20 about 2000 to 2008. Yasanko 2016 to 2024. Anti upe so chemsi yaba 2029. I feel you ever sound drink she share from when you may 5 years in can we delay activities and now. But you mean so so. You mean so soon, sir. For instance, maybe to say National Development Planning Commission, they should be strengthened. If Senka your blueprints in terms of our development, 2 years in po is enough. See our blueprint.
1: 2 years for
2: any president is enough. See your blueprint.
1: Okay, for our development.
2: For our development.
1: Okay.
2: Say National Development Planning Commission.
1: Okay.
2: There is a constitutional arrangement. Say, this is what the nation wants. Yeah? Your constitution will be a friend of directive of state principle. Your constitution has to share be a gun and pray and number SC Timidico. It's been constitutional. Your constitution, your friend directive principles of state policy. And she share a chair Ghana for sending your person your mind echo. Our constitution, National Development Planning Commission, say more makunya. The political parties should draw their manifestos from the projections made by the National Development Planning Commissioner. We are president within 2 or 3 years, no, it's okay. But when you'll be adding a manifesto, neighbor, enti me dien ka me susu say manifestos na political parties dey campaign yen tailor to suit the development agenda of the national development
3: party. As I said, they can come my way. Political parties be bring my way. Because National Development Parliament Commission for report, no. And yes, we talk.
2: They have it here. See what you make, and I say.
3: And yes, we talk.
2: Say, sir, 4 years or say 5 years. Yeah. Say, yeah, in answer, it's all mine. Me, I see. Political party, we are. Okay. Manifesto now, the bear campaign. Okay. National Development Planning Commission.
3: Now, show more plan for the next 20 years.
2: Show me not tailor.
3: Oh, the end to suit.
2: To suit them. 5 years on the head. Because who a blueprint I will copy from? A blueprint, you know, and then a National Development Planning Commission. I and two bus president, they have paper. When we were sorry to come, two things, when we were paper, Nipa no Obano, when you saw here to see her, and they had no barber to us for free. And then it means you're in secondary school, nobody got 2 years, nobody got 3 years, nobody got say, nobody got say. Because you didn't set agenda, be and you say 5 years, so you're Benin, 7 years, 7 years. Then you see what Benin. I'm on your presidential term in 7 years. Who could be in your development by now? And to me, you have to say, it is high time I young Ghana for now, because you have to tell me,
3: okay.
2: You have to tell me, see, you have to say, and to you, you have to say, now come on, me have a manifesto. Who come on, we have a manifesto, you have to say, you have to say, you have to say, and to rather, see, you have to tell your manifestos for elections, towards what the National Development Commission project and only a solution. Okay. But 5 years or 4 years a solution. Wait a 1 minute. Adebakwa make comfort and the reduction of the presidential age limits.
3: Okay.
2: From 40 to 35. Honestly.
3: When we all believe say life begins at 40. Now the two body am a 35-year-old Gen Z. Yeah, or no over the years, the experience. I mean make I say want to begin. You say I'm not going to be a dance here. Also 20 years experience. What if you also voted 4 years?
2: I'm assuming the end though. Assuming say I'm grad 35.
3: Yeah.
2: It's your baby president woman. And you're the best. Mamma show again here. What the two woman the 2 terms in a crowded as you say 5 years in a bed yet, but of course it's an insurance we intend say the call Ghana for near friend.
3: Yeah.
2: But the other one is 5 years. What the 10 years can if you or 45 years. And it's in your what now be the president at age 35. Now the 2 terms crowd of 45 years.
3: Yeah.
2: So miss manager or minor. Then Ghana see a life expectancy here in 65 and 60.
3: Yeah.
2: And as who miss Gavin or minor who are 15 years to see the consequences.
3: Ye mebuna ewi esu akono bebre nya adwuma ye because as we ke ye ka president o
2: of course
3: your work experience so ka ho abemu akos school when we school university nyina the age of be a best 32 onye adwuma nya ye wo bo 35 acquire the masters onye adwuma nya ye ye kukuro mamu nyina fanche obi a
5: in fact
3: the experience of what a national service kwana enu afiba
2: I mean ka se mincho Obia ye juma 40 years, 50 years.
3: Enke hute.
2: Enke hute. Ninyan se se mwofo. 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Da young people la. Oma ye very successful in terms of businesses.
3: Obi ya se.
2: Omo ya se. Hey, Mark Zuckerberg, no facing.
3: Oh, the boy, sign for me. Who have found to add the
2: name? Yeah, then, I'm going to
3: say, that's it.
2: I'm going to say,
3: see, ma'am, now.
2: Bio Munsunu, say, Akram who say, and a young man who say, Odi, 35, obey to me a president.
3: Obey Karin, who
2: yeah. And I'm on Kra Otun.
3: Okay.
2: Obey Karin.
3: Omega Shashani, no.
2: And Kwarabe Bray,
3: we know.
2: Yeah, they are told me to say, hey, life does not start at 40 in Ghana, Bio Mo.
3: Okay.
2: Then, when we did 35, Kra,
3: it's me a
2: president. And to my number, me to put in politics, you know. And then, at the end of the day, I work political platform. So, you inquire your Mukasama party. Obituary for Sin, Obini, Obiko Shia Studio. At me, your boxing, Bonina. na we did we atem na we did we atem akora na sisi a we mu say me di 25 for in the next 10 years meet me a president and a master take customer ndc master take customer npp no makwan scrap me hwe ni here
3: 0302211702 0302211702 0302211703 friend else you come here tell us what you
0: the age limit I mean. Yes I mean for me
3: we okay with the 35
0: I'm not so
3: okay
0: moved say 35 or say 40 practically oh, okay. Yeah, no 40 crowd how many people now
3: oh, maybe 40 40 okay.
0: So I mean it's not really an issue for okay. me that one is not an issue
3: okay
0: the other thing that yeah a bit of interest to me no this cap I be at parliament
3: so, okay
0: no, I introduce you an additional
3: 24 fetch say Nana good morning
5: Akwatinsia mejo so
3: Nana patch it you
5: ana pa nya mi asun bien kan wa pound for ewo studio
3: that's it
5: dedica mincha income national chairman yura ona wo bwachi eja kon mincha I still maintain guitar car with na secretary yura paka do bi am chenage ma so demand big party ni ewo guitar car abadizia ye ma me said nam tamakro ensem no ana appeal court we jano on for no kudi ni aya sema emu ye jwem na eye ahomte gana mabu ni ye fuku ye yam Sir, on many a human, you have a human. We know that he has a human for over 15 months. We are bound with a junker. We make up of every other thing. Our bell, our first city, you say, our own dinner, of course, or say, oh, I am a shepherd. Oh, what's that? One of you, no one said, why and put you for the Ionis of Oma. I'm not going to be at the next killing in 10 years. And then the party back on.
3: Hello, good morning.
6: Morning.
3: Yes, but you need to be
6: free. I think Kobe, because I'll be a good idea. I'll be a good idea.
3: Kobe, Yoko.
6: That is what you think that if I'm the movie, it's my answer. I'm the movie, Papa. I do know who put you in his arm.
3: Good morning. Alaji, good morning. We have a last caller.
7: Fine morning.
3: Alaji, how are you?
7: Yo, Nana Wadaroma. Sir, 4 years, Ibrano. Abamboneba, Abunya Pessoa, Abro 20 years. Naya Sandia for 5 years. That's what we get transnational sound, Queer. And I want to get to your
3: marriage.
7: Only for 4 years, no, I am for 4 years, no, and
3: okay.
7: Now you're going to get
3: last one, I'm going to 10 seconds on them.
0: Oh, 10 seconds.
3: Parliament,
0: Parliament, then I have a bit of challenge, but of course, you say a chairman. Committee be about to want to see it. I appreciate said there should be a cap on the on parliament. I want that to happen 100%. Whatever cap I had better soon, you're making sure say it will not be distinct from the regular popular voter you're taking. Indeed, ubit me a case per the electoral laws, no. NDC, MPP, PNCC, PPOB, BIOBECO election, BIANO. Mon file this percentage of disabled persons. Mon file this percentage of that. Mon file this percentage of that. Munje no mapal parties no mun decide where they think they can have their strong people in whichever way. Because both parties, NDC and PPOB, are our strongholds.
1: Yeah.
0: So there was such options, sir. NDC gets me a case, in voter region, deliberately, you selected 3, 4, 5 constituencies. MPP back at Asante region, deliberately, you celebrated this.
3: That's better.
2: Already, don't go ahead, lawyer.
3: Chief Crusader.
1: NDC, I'm your coming now. So, so pray, chairman or partner, the constituency. I hope on count, no one is ready. Who am I for way free? Hey, I kiss me. We did the since Yakupo had one out to send it. Ever said it, she'll be on our trade radio. So, background.
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0: Paris Sesque Centennial Celebrations roll on. Infantipim invite all old boys, associates and the general public to the prestigious second Infantipim 150th anniversary lecture. This is not just a lecture, it is a masterclass for national transformation. Addressing a nation at a crossroad, we are honored to present the distinguished Dr. Mohamed Ibn Chambers, renowned international diplomat and statesman. He will be dissecting a theme critical to our collective future, educating for peace, democracy and responsible citizenship. 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Time, 5:30 p.m. prompt. Venue, the Accra Reach Church Hall. To every old boy, every partner, every citizen who believes in the future of Ghana and Africa, this is where you need to be. 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Infantipim at 150. Vin Chekan.
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1: Any tea, Tia Bruchenko, Aqua Manqua, Akuntejo, Eddie Bro was Sempa, 94.7 FM. So,
3: it remained that I say, you know, woman on it. You almost see a cra, you almost will hunu, yes, yatia, in your etrasia, ya cabum.
4: Memory debia, a bonusia, a pemusia, a question of what you change your home, or a brute, said the Akum, any diabetrufi, the yehu, near her, the ye, near the abba, the yeno, and you can say, ye,
3: say, abrochin kum on edim tintim pa
1: ye bere no ma hodo a e won ko for man so a ye betimi dia bo gana amna fane to ma pefra o man yin puntu na ha bot sen passport won sensem ni nyina ye de bro e wa abrochin kum odwumade yi mu ye besa so mu akwanya no wa che wa dwene
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1: shene so say ye memene da bia 6 p And Boganie Abuchin Kumuni.
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0: indicators. So, where the indicators are, by 2020, the message will be new.
1: Sir?
0: Where? And I didn't know back in. Aladdin never.
1: Aladdin never.
0: Sir, be kind.
1: So, no more, you know, sir. Omidio, my name.
0: You be kind, baby, near war. Near cow, movie, be a drune. Satan also. Is it Ghana for all your economies? I won't mean from your own because economies by new mood or divine. She seen a day.
1: It's almost say economies be a mayor president.
0: And also, is it ever no?
1: I won't say.
0: Mentis, I miss it.
1: So far, lawyer for ne and historians. Historians and in a deep president, ain't he? Economist and so much trying.
0: Now, economist, we are soon your head of economic management in there.
1: Yes, sir, Dr. Baumia, head of
0: economic management. Bia a man economy ultimately inflation call 50% on ultimate as a 2022 on ultimate as economy be a mayor president.
1: Echo 54.
0: I'm at so cry. May the percentage come on.
1: It's also 50%.
0: Echo 54. Make a four cry.
1: Basa or my catch us almost here so bad 23 and some movie at
0: the Swami. I mean, you be more the way to be I didn't see from your chee be mammy or swami or swami and Nina and Adjumanas. One out town the koi and I'm a boy.
1: Yes.
0: Now, what they could do near Cassa be your dear mine, Junior, say I am a common in Nammy Samba Michi. And then, or not economy near the Zawada. Zawada near Sako and Mania be. Do be a train in somewhere back. Na
1: Mumu de Mumbinya message.
0: Yeah. Now, be send me a material crammy a message. Na uni mwana ee political party ya mamma ebunu kwa hii haa
1: anu ya NDC
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1: Yeah.
0: Oshé Peter Mensa, Oshé Sami Jemfi, Oshé Kojo Dankwa, Oshé Minia Delamo, the communicators credit keke na me bobo. 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Mi a minia ba root mo ne di akika.
1: Yeah, root.
0: So Charlie, eno cry message. Now ubi the most attractive political party in Ghana today, ANDC. And I was a maybe a tremor corner rich down here. I got one or Musia near Bissau question, Binti Cratchy, me, Power, and Disney. Okay, that time. When was the last time? What is the Bisha in your name before no motivate?
1: A motivate
0: was a cratch and I had the measure IQ. So, also your cratching, I should reflect
1: how
0: I'll drain, how your name. And I can confidently tell you. Omo, you can't create them to us in any way.
1: Hey,
0: about the good governance, and then yes, tell me. Then Omo, yeah, di biya nebro so ebi nsi kuma. Go to a time, share a platform, so a pressure. I say, Omo, who di obi ye ni adi adi, but masa. I say, Omo, Omo, share Omo ni adansi ano. Yes, that is the DHR. And so I'm running here. Court to aye kuni na obi adi ba kuni mu group person wa weniji evidence. And I'm a who could do court? Now in procedure sign. Who nim then now what dance are they corner? The probative value in there. Oh quiet them or court. In the time on the day in I say Munya Butre. Because attorney general, one thing I know about him is on your vindictive character. On praying. And on Fenny Pa once a munchin it. Into who say we'll make you move be a pet nay. Take it from me. Okay, sir. Or movie this. Oral committee on because the cases basically nisi okay and on my receive
1: yeah
0: then.
1: Yeah
0: but me doctor anyini ame bene kakrabi ni mse ono nye se wewe we now so akomano
1: na no ono so idiot no, yeah
0: e wana obe chile ne law na no. He's doing very very well and the effort kwa ni se kwenye anko for air approach yo mu wakuku omu se bibi ebe di omu omu de beba wane se sasa no account public da
1: yeah
0: I mean, on 2D, I made them, they will be doing well. And that approach So the last time I said it here.
1: But say monso na mo positions is anzo mo mo dey be two mo.
0: Eh na me be Adam e kan oha. Say the ekosu nyina no. Eye futu e ma ya ye wo to me name. 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
1: yeah
0: ana kuntun zu haya
1: de chia na be ko
0: sa nti me nim say a wufu som na ye ne ne no e ya dance e ma ti asifo so o tine be ye o die enti juma die bi e de a hye wo sa wo di ne di ne di ne ye and da bi ameka

0: yensan mamre no mre. You should give time
1: sometime. Give time some time.
0: And they catch you almost that time with it. But last week, you banned in Yinano. But who said no, they castle more.
1: Yeah, the future is pregnant.
0: Oh, yeah, they have every right to say that. But maybe any say, where I sit, I will do the right thing.
1: Yeah, so they are on Husson.
0: Where my colleagues in Nsotino, they should also do the right thing. But I thought that aside politics, yeah. My conscience is when you make Obi say you ti hey, you like me, I like you, Richard. Man, any you find out that? I thought that now say Richard, and now you can't say. Eric J, yeah, di bi ne, e bi a tumi a many enti ne nya. Yeah, anka say you hunu yen tumi nka.
1: Yen ka, true.
0: Oh, e baby a mi bu e bi a na weni nyoho. Hey, general can say because this will come be pa Jimmy. Sebi, as to say when you see Casso, Sikans is not quite
1: here.
0: Unim Yansan, when you see Cassay, Unim Yansan. So say, Yame Dumo. No, the name Diamo could tell me, that is why I can tell you. And now, ye wa ben we. President Mahama, send your country who called them American. A moment I appoint when or catches and appoint you names or better say what your concession, Okuma.
1: A mining concession.
0: Yes.
1: Legal or illegal?
0: Now,
1: which is
0: legal?
1: In the one legal one, a problem.
0: Oh, also, my uncle.
1: Hey.
0: Now, why then?
1: That's who could do mining.
0: Oh, quite, you know, we could do or so now, or to know who could be a man. One of them. And to make one of my uncle, what the Obi? And yep. What did they make a
1: mess? Yes.
0: And see, we are pointing here. The fact is, to say, oh, maybe better now, the president could kind of platform, say. Ne buy Ricky, ne do trim with them. Na dear, would him say, a year born a crown who goes away because president can was him. What's an obeco?
1: Yeah,
0: Williams.
1: On those who immunities be, I would
0: only be, what's an obeco. And it's only a coin and answer was my bem. And answer party were bem. Now you influential person. Be careful how you use the power now when you know. Because at the end of the day, Nipa now did to me be born a puno. No one the best idea than say tia to me, only to me. So I put you in the
1: yeah,
0: idea.
2: The entire Ghana for two about the man era, John Dramani Mahama, and say, Bekutia Galamsi.
1: Sure.
2: One more sense you. One more sense, I say. Oba, you know. One cassa will be one more cassa. O party for. Essensuo essensase wan kasa wo member of parliament or what I will win ye nanano ma hemfo e bi o ma no se o sensuo essensase wan kasa nipa ba kwa wo ahafo anu
1: yeah
2: south or something
1: south east or
2: something like that anu so o ye bi in fact abrantia ye friend Erastus. One ankasa beka se national security for ebinmu ye galamsey. So Obi busa ho se de o man panyi na akasa o mo ye bi. In fact ukọ elembele ukọ mpoho ukọ various parts of this country ya wo wono mu a o mo ye galamsey na o mo sensase no omumu bia ni ho a wetimi de ntansa bonu de na kokot. 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I mean, come on, this is political persecution. We bufu will punish you
0: and check it out chair no dia kan wa
1: say eh nchia wo kasa so na mana start
2: will punish you because the scene in a doesn't make sense.
0: Kufu badabe
2: doesn't make sense. Look, let it be stated on record. Say President Mahama or you're vindictive.
1: I didn't hear.
2: President Mahama or you're pretentious. 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I'm telling you. 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
0: 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region I think amenfi one of the amenfi constituencies party na ankasa troll by say dc your ho ye galamsey I'm sure say o kai sa statement no mo troll by na nya gun to me in this particular case one 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
2: Nerek the away fan.
0: Oh, that be so on the representation.
2: For the NDC.
0: For the NDC.
2: Okay.
0: Because a boo adrene nintia seso. 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Na dia wasai asase no aban no de na hye ne na moto mu bon ho ban the one who engaged in galamsey no is protected what is going on Ghana for ye ye interested in the omo sai asase no
2: but say President Mahama promises Oba he would go after the big wigs enye emrantie de maba wa na egu amene nim no but big wigs no
0: Obi in this case, there is no established evidence say wound to me was a big wig.
2: But based on the judgment of the court, it is now established until that judgment no is reversed, it's now established say wound to me in this case played the role of the big wig. Oh, then I saw Siama. So Monfanye illegal mining in the words of the court. And that's why the court came to the conclusion.
0: Your castle be a
2: facilitator.
0: Your castle be a big wigger. But the person must have financial benefits. Was there any court evidence that wouldn't mean your financial benefit from the illegal mining?
2: From that activity?
0: Yes.
2: Would it necessarily be said also in your financial
0: benefit? Why not? What would be the gain for wouldn't mean so then a chance will be said, Uncle Yo, like Galamsey? Say yes, me me ko fito to me tie. E di enti na me de ma sase be ma obi so mfa nye galamsey. Say wo ho ye me fenti. The court relied on circumstantial evidence. Implied evidence. Isn't it logical?
1: Okay, so why you law idiot?
0: No. But the point is, me nye law, but enye me bi wo ha. Obi, the point is, implicitly, no. Nobody will give their property to you without any benefit, especially when they know there is serious money to be made. But media, so far, I mean, the evidence, be I say, there was a okoye galam say, need this cabre wound to me. That is the point. So in this case, wound to me cannot be a campaign. 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
3: 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Jida.
2: Yeah, Jida. At the time.
3: Abuga Pele.
2: Abuga Pele, more sure.
3: And Ura TV, NPA.
2: Yeah, NCA.
3: NCA, Kisa, Yanko Fonina. Only on mobile business studio and on more site. And Yachi Munko, Fu, Yachi, MPP, Nibia, Cranko, Fiasada. You see, we are not wishing, say, or say, equalization. But there's some re no more, yeah, and then, you know. And then, so, ABC, and yeah, and yet. Go be the American not myself. And tell me person what I said, this is not the first time as a sentence be an as a conviction be about akwama politician. Tina me mumman Victor Solo me kwame pepra rete juchekata. And the kika hu ina na me bobo chen. And ti ye juma ye de ashe sam. Ye ye na ye ye ni ya. Ibe nya son faso. Ye ye and suna ya ye ni ya. Sanson by Becky. We made a judgment na baby. Pedro Cran at the Sunday, me, Namika Mukakra. Obi, they could fit here all year in a court to Dan Wabubu. Assembly account or court. There's another avenue for your lawyers. I'm beating your appeal, and I'm a boy. So, a man make you pronounce my grass on the appeal decision.
2: A party, like I said, yes, they should appeal.
3: Yes, so I think, sir, this is the right time. I'm begging that. The brains they have in the party, the so-called men, no, to sit and read the decision well. Na baby, your money say court bad time no. And you know, come pass on the dear team will no buy no. You know, so they appeal the decision in court. But as I may know, but now na also we need the man on who evidence be on near the idea. Okro who evidence and kawai on from so. Because we need mumra judge. And now, Kunisukuan, yeah, and the judge. Now, when you remember so far, Obomas.
2: As a mass, brothers in sweaty mebo.
3: Oh, yeah. Brothers in mass.
2: Brothers bo mass.
3: Omont mean celebrity full mass no.
2: Yeah, but I'm mass.
3: There be rumors of a bo mass. Na me ye mass of several brothers, yes, several fathers.
2: I mean, can't say,
3: Musa. And I met you on me,
2: but I'm to say, brother to me, several mass. Maybe
3: brother, no. Yeah, and you convince them all Kenyan and a court to die when Bubu. You should set as a party, brainstorm. Namunko. Nadia was a more common money and be a monko common. Well, as some way, I'm rebellious, I see. Obi, I think it started somewhere. Was it 2021 or 2019?
2: 2022.
4: You know, say the World Cup or Chinese film. Not the senior World Cup, including under 17 and 20, the Women's World Cup. On FIFA Nation, Yanni Adia, Kunga Kafoso, the Mwajiman. There is a lot happening on FIFA, Yanni Infantino, and in some of Tupia said, and then Yashe, and Iswadihuno, and I face a proposal, and Yadiaba. So, 211 members. 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Nte se yeton stake to a private company, not taking care of your tournament, the commercial side, no, no. E kanye boniso. But UEFA se on peso have anything to do with Saudi Arabia. Ya ya ya. Ma FIFA, ani UEFA se no, aya something which is there. Yaji egwe ni bidi unkomo. Na ya resende, nuso unse misi ya tiri. European transfer is also on. A lot is happening. And of course, the likes of Chelsea, the likes of United, Kupimu, Real Madrid, Barcelona and the likes. So be a diabre as in same people the money and the idea. One or two. Be a coso now face you want some and so the abro and any and the come on games there coso. That was Glasgow. Let me see. Nah, Ghana Shadamfa and fa and fo and fa. Oh where Alex do any copy one medasa aba and shadam ku papa. You bet two and cra. I could be more Glasgow than I could in Comare. Said I know someone, so it's here to hold them why this is happening. And the AC or camp with Tia, Medals, no Emman. And of course, the Black Wings of Ghana. First game, Black Wings win here. So, second game, Beko saying, that will be a game against Cameroon or China. Empire Niger, Ghana versus Cameroon, the Black Wings, a WAFCON 2026. Saying, and a Bessiako coach came last, and a Mabawano, or my wife, pa. First game, Ghana win here, but now I'm forcing it too convincing. Well, you see how the Cameroon game, no? And so Bessiako, and yeah, and of course, the Black Satellites of Ghana, coach Master Kunadun and Martin OBBA. Next game against Togo, something needs to happen. The first game and the second game, and so yeah, quite fire both a draw against Burkina Faso. Now against Togo, I beg saying, how I know so I want some basic. When you be bringing a great table soon, the Ebrewa and Yasin Ketwa. There's an interesting discussion on Asim Pokrano, and in the Kakrawa boardroom in the time which you go, Kramen Kobabia. Sorry, me traveling one by my bar, you bet twice. So, Philippo 2K for the 7, and of course, Pablo Wyman, the producers. Yanawaka, the Nankasaka, Kijuan, and Erika, see you, buddy. I was here. Yan Kiao, you buy a bet twice. So, you're live on Asempa 94.7 FM and Adom 106.3, Adom TV. You're about to see a bet twice.

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1: Best is just make it you any better. 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

0: I'm so much as I'm walking about him live on Asempa 94.7 FM and of course Adom TV. Now, you better see when I'm going to go anymore. I'm walking show near Sports Arena. 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And of course, I took Runimum, Narasani Koso, away to Runimum. Bin, Akwaba. Maybe a queen.
1: I mean, I do
0: great, great, yeah. I mean, yeah, I should say Ghana Jesse because the Black Queens are in action nocturna against Cameroon. Yeah, I say Wafkoni, it's me about Japan, yeah, yeah, I came last. Yeah, Shasi, Yana, 3 points in any here, and a win, you need a fair win. No, what, then NTC coin and coalition ever heard and transfers no one seminal. But giddy kakra enemy to me one see I cosso between FIFA and then UEFA. FIFA associations in India Minyashwas will be a way a member on any FIFA and Yabi media. Oh, where's the car? FIFA president Bobo, so they be more to the scanner bomb, I catch him when he beg your pa. If you said the camp of especially UEFA, the UEFA dear, almost no. Sunday we. FIFA and Trianse, they will have nothing to do with FIFA again.
1: It was obvious, eh? And I said, I didn't know because me started to say, me, it's probably not what like. If US 4% or more turn even their football around that, like they did after the US 94, there are other avenues to do it. And I feel, say, I saw more tasty, I didn't know what I didn't know. If you listen to Donald Trump, even during the World Cup and after this World Cup, when say what he say, or so, so that's the excitement I win. So you said, okay, you perceive a point of work at the man called for one principle of FIFA, a genaso, and it's a game, no, as I said, a good baby. Game no, as I affordable MOBR. As I said, you only be cry to me enjoy game, no? Now, you have a phone who say, yeah, the commercial aspect need be kakra, even if it is 1% or 0.1%, and they call a private entity or private individual or whatever. Stand at the next best 30. Baby, do baby, no? Men money no one wants a bet traveler could do 70% or 80%. Men money no one wants a baby, baby, no? Born over Cocker to say a private consortium, be an air running. FIFA no edia ma wo mo and satan no betu me du na kola no wo gaza no wo be struggle so benya bon be ho tv e betu me du na kola na bi wo south sudan no e struggle so benya bon bi ahwe and if that is the case ah some person mo kono sadia we will not support you and let me tell you FIFA no ohia obi a support apart from UEFA
0: oh okay
1: FIFA no ohia obi a support
2: Reformation.
1: There are 55 member associations.
0: Yeah.
1: But only who can wait me.
0: Really?
1: Oh, my can it be yes, I'm master for.
0: What if all the others reject that? UEFA and Kwanka Sopa.
1: And I'm telling you, when UEFA pulls out, it finishes the competition entirely. Forget you, yeah.
0: But say 211.55 can Sopa. No, my can you not can Sopa.
1: No, I'm not going to Kwanka Sopa. Now, what should be a competition? When UEFA pulls out, they kill the competition entirely.
0: 56 does change.
1: It doesn't matter. You can be 2,000, keep to race in every way. You can be 7.5 billion. Nobody cares.
2: Master, sir, only Ote, Senia, FIFA, or Moshishom, you know, say UEFA, FIFA. They are minute number.
1: Me say.
2: UEFA, say, on.
0: What am I making a point to me?
1: Me say, forget it. Mm. Talk it again. Forget it. Mm. It's talk. Talk is cheap. UEFA carries the appeal.
0: Really?
1: They have it. The swag. How much are they even paying for their competition?
0: But let's come back to you.
1: Nobody comes
0: close. Let's look at the proposal.
1: Yeah.
0: Does it make sense? Is this a good deal?
1: No, it doesn't make sense. For me, allow them to do it on them, on their own. Allow them to own it. allow them to do whatever they want to do themselves. You have no right. So obeka say who take keep part of it. I understand the commercial value on those things. But Yakobo work up, say commercial value ni na say for you. FIFA one e call. Omo to me I saw say the my private people no more eye business ni dia ma omo. Then they get the deal. Omo to me dia ma to say bia multimedia, more advertising my na yenya deal no. But allow them to own their thing. Under no circumstance should FIFA ever think say bia ye person say something about FIFA. Eric Okoma, a commercial entity, and I'm saying a private entity. Should that happen, may say gradually, you are taking the thing away from the people. Are yes, you only know. FIFA is an NGO. And FIFA, apart from a no, or a non-profit making organization, many advantages for Munyano are because of that. Because of your non-profit making organization, you know. No more than you may be a machine. I want to say, they give their own grief and they know. I didn't know. Calf for Mancasa. No, 2 years, I don't know.
0: No, young Kasai, it doesn't mean you.
1: Because no more change and no mess. Says, Pete, hey, is that what you're waiting for? Do you know your stand? You don't know your stand.
0: AFC 4 said no.
1: You are scared of the political backlash. You know why AFC said so? I'm going to tell you money. You get your money.
0: No, but from what CAF president can last time, I'm saying you're supporting Infantino. Because he's saying he's saying that Infantino are loyal to Africa.
1: Uh-huh.
0: Or not the offer loyalty in Niagara.
1: And all FIFA presidents have been loyal to Africa. Joseph Avalanche has been loyal to Africa. Sepp Blatter has been loyal to Africa. You know why? They need your numbers to add up.
0: Why do you think this deal is bad? You don't look at the amount of money they are mentioning.
1: FIFA will make it.
0: How bad is it for Africa? Say, you know, Ghana.
1: $4 million now on somebody account.
0: No, say, yeah, Africa, Ghana, we have such an amount.
1: The money that is in the money.
0: It doesn't matter, but it matters.
1: It matters.
2: I said 20 million.
0: It matters. You have 40 million. That's bad.
1: It matters. The point is, say in the best 30. And you kakran. At the point, you realize say you've lost your soul to the devil, or sold your soul to the devil. The bia shasia sanity, and Tiabeka's okay, 20% or 15% or 5% or 3%. As time goes on, I didn't hear you. We are in the 30% club. Wow. Oh, Charlie, baby, I'm doing the angel 50-50 cry. No more. Oh, Charlie, my infant in a mammo. No more money, the commercial aspect, and my administrative aspect. No, it is possible. And I any organization, no, and to never quite to say, yeah. Your PSL and your what the FE and I say your GFE and they see your team autonomous body and by running the football and your mind. Then they report to the GFE and it's possible say a sana no mutuno a wanna baby down come baby ano yabe kwa kwa do. Yeah, I understand say even UEFA. You remember they contacted PSG man.
0: Okay.
1: The only reason they have survived is because FIFA supported him.
0: Okay. For
1: and he can't compete him. If you go to why be no make him compete Papa or your Premier League in his own friend is saying.
0: Tebas
1: so meeting the whole rumors, Tabas will not go. For Florentino Perez is past his prime, Mono, Aquacra, or Enchelberry, Taqua, and English media, and also El Fortuno, the English.
0: Your point is that no matter what FIFA proposes, Nyap Adepa.
1: No, Nyadepa. It's very simple. Me say, let them do whatever they are doing on their own. They own it. If they want to make money, how much did they make from this organization? Wasn't about $13 billion.
0: But I'm not saying quite. If you have seen and I'm ready to make more,
1: me say, I understand. You are only looking at one side of it.
0: Okay.
1: But you are not looking at the future repercussions.
0: How does it affect the associations? How does it affect football? How does it affect?
1: It doesn't affect us in any way. Business goes as usual.
0: So what is the problem?
1: The problem is tomorrow you don't know what will happen.
0: What will happen?
1: Because say you're starting BBR, oh, you're going to kakra, you're going to 5%, you're going to 3%, you're going to 7%.
0: No more betiana.
1: You tell me, I didn't hear any day. You're going to autonomous. I feel about the tick. I feel about the tick. I feel about the tick. you sit here and Adom can't even have the right to show games for ordinary Ghanaians to watch. Okay. That is what we should be looking at.
2: Adom show games na free.
1: I understand. They paid dollars, millions of dollars to pay.
2: There's money involved.
1: Yes, but you better be no. ABR not amount to involve you to know. Once Adom also buys the right. We also start right. Selling the
0: rest when I get your
1: point. When people cannot
0: problem where you also agree with Dean.
2: Said you better work up a consortium.
0: Mm-hmm.
2: Media houses need to have a book. Now Obi Aji Kakra and I'm a boy.
0: From the national
2: book. If you say could be but not too much, we'll find a way. But
0: UEFA is justified.
2: UEFA problems normally infantile woman more personal than Senya Yehuno.
0: Mana Asia is backing, Google Cup is backing.
2: Franchise ne per se Infantino per se or the part of stake in the mom. Utresia, from what I've read,
0: yeah.
2: Trump son-in-law, yeah. Brother.
0: Mm-hmm.
1: Yeah, what's it?
2: Yes, Yako World Cup. Major concerns from UEFA and other bodies say Trump has found a way to influence FIFA. Through the president, Infantino. And Omofili said, for somebody like Infantino, I will represent the highest football governing man. You shouldn't be amenable to influence in that manner.
0: You mean US?
2: Yes.
0: Okay.
2: Sir, only Trump. We saw clear examples. Your immigration policies,
0: yellow card in a say, BBA.
2: The World Cup should be a tournament that embraces every nation participating. But Africa, Obama Chan couldn't go. You have other issues with Iran. So, normal fellas at a point, Infantino power now work to body in the system, say, yeah, FIFA, your organizational body, yeah, ABCD. It's a same who allow ABCD for the meantime. They didn't see it. And that's where the issues came from.
0: Okay.
2: Associations, Infantino, and that is. Kedua is president of FIFA. So Okoye Bibia embody FIFA and ever break FIFA for so on. And say, consulting you. And yet, Kedua and consulting you. And Oba say, the person with a stake of FIFA, World Cup, one idea, it will be 20%. My mom will up to September
0: 19th. Yeah.
2: Mujituma initially message memo be at 25 million.
0: No, later near the
2: 15.
0: Yeah, but come
2: now 40. She may mum up to 19th of September. And Osha FIFA Mrem Congress ni near mu year consultations near the idea. Omo money Infantino nyadini na say one susu one train.
0: What's all yaba? You better swab. More than yet to my fine.
2: Ain't you know?
0: It was near by force.
2: You see, sometimes you know. In governance, mean your government by governance, you know, I'm a testing waters.
0: Yeah, I didn't go for back.
2: Yeah, they are number two. May I share reaction?
0: Mm.
2: Even in our daily governance, or my way, taxes may be over. I'm a dear bar, I can say, I'm a chance sign. So that is for Infantino and being a political figure, he tested the waters.
0: Okay,
2: I tested waters. You need the backing of the associations. Associations say one consortium and why would do park where you are already no connected dots no to even Trump
0: and they for him know
2: that is the problem because I'm feeling say your power you kitano as a whole tone cheaply and you are not political figures
0: okay
2: and you balobu issues here a Trump had an influence on how FIFA should run all competitions into that is the bone of contention. And the other thing you can say UEFA, no, I don't think. Say UEFA, I can say,
0: they don't
2: want
0: to
2: die. It's fair for UEFA to say. But you see, once you are part of the governing body, once you are in the FIFA, you have to find common ground. And if UEFA pull you out, now you have the support of CONCACAF, any
0: Asia corner,
2: they don't have the numbers.
0: But now they have two. They have two more with
2: 211. But the numbers never out. It means 106. Infantino tells me, "Oh, you know, the support is not with me. What have they done? I'm going to draw a proposal."
1: Me point, no. So let me make it. I'm not talking about the fact that FIFA will collapse when UEFA pulls out.
2: FIFA will collapse.
1: They will never collapse. But the point is, FIFA a bear dead. Uncollapse you. Or it has you. I don't as you. Me say the appeal at UEFA for Edemano.
0: I know one thing.
1: Tell me any continent or what that appeal.
2: There's no better.
1: Everybody looks up to UEFA.
2: There's no better competition in the world than between arrival of the World Cup.
1: I understand. So when you are going to play the World Cup,
0: but you
1: world.
0: Need certain, you know.
1: You need the French. Mm-hmm. You need the English. You need the Spanish.
0: Powerhouses
1: now too. Take all this country out, mm-hmm. and you have only two. Add okay, let's say three. Brazil, Uruguay, three countries apart from the UEFA. How many win the World Cup? Need be paying. So when the UEFA side, you know, they decide it's
0: okay,
1: we are not participating in the World Cup again. But yeah, boy, a Champions League, me, a boy, Euro, sir. Tell me, how Nipa saying when they bring out that when they say World Cup here, me, can World Cup appear recently, you know, will they carry that appeal again?
2: The same UEFA now will praise you, no? Florentino Perez and a few individuals sat and scripted the European Super League.
1: They lost, and the point is they didn't have any ground. And I said, the only constant thing in life, hey, change, right? Who change India ahead then? Even before this format, you are able to, remember the two seasons back to back. Before then, the Champions League, you are able, it was a late president, Berlusconi. Berlusconi, when he started, sir, we know, around 1990, it's in a time of Milan, mm-hmm. back to back, no, and almost started, so no, the format in a year, but we can't be a woman in a cell phone, and almost the restructuring, can cry.
0: All right.
1: Everybody, okay. But going to restructuring, there, definitely a good. But point in a still, and he said, so you were funny, decided, said, nay, I'm joining FIFA, boom. Oh, the only thing I want to UEFA competitions, now about UEFA Nations League, now about European Championship, now whatever person you are. Trust me, appeal now UEFA FIFA one about 50-60% and Kwanko. UEFA the Kuta about 50-60%. Countries under UEFA. Look at the French, look at the English, look at the Spaniards, right, look at the Italian. Right. Big countries, you know, many of them won't put appeal on war. UEFA under UEFA.
2: The issue is not a UEFA issue.
1: No. Nobody's doing
2: UEFA saying that.
1: Yeah.
0: And also
2: more. And they don't have the greater number.
0: But they now have AFC and CONCACAF with them.
2: Do you know AFC? Okay. In some war with Infantino, now one thing is underlined, that is abusing power.
0: Well,
2: what you're saying, you are selling the game. And say, approach now Infantino, you should propose a number to him. And some man would get like the grand And it wasn't if Infantino had consulted.
0: Kenya problem.
2: Sir.
0: No, but you don't think the money is out of Boston and Africa in your hand. I'm trying
2: to say, and you see, most of the member associations, African, no? Most of us are corrupt. That's the bottom line.
1: Football is a corrupt sport.
2: Most of us are corrupt. And once there's money involved, no? We don't care where Africa stands.
0: Debbie.
2: Non-alignment. I'm not sure I'll get all the details, but there was a Cold War somewhere.
1: Yeah.
2: Back in time. Ghana was neutral. You know why?
1: Non-aligned movement.
2: Thank you. Okay, fine. We're historian. Africa is not. See, on Koha. They don't want to step on the
0: toes. Koha, okay, yeah, Bembe. Scannabaya, Pepa.
2: In that way.
0: I'm also swear, yeah.
2: In that way, meaning, Yagi.
0: Yeah.
2: UEFA feel they also have what it takes to shake FIFA. Like Dean said, they have great appeal. FIFA will lament if UEFA say public competition is more.
1: Yeah.
2: Because look, most of the sponsorships near the end,
3: The core body of FIFA, despite its structure, in India, the key players on the football field. And even that, there are complaints crying back from the World Cup. So why do we have to share over $800 million whilst you earn over $13 billion per report square, track of $15 billion And what it's in the MFM NBBR
1: taxing in as
3: FIFA is getting over $5 billion
0: Well, it is
3: for the associations, it is they want to be careful, say Infantino doesn't feel too powerful to run FIFA like his own. When they are structures,
0: they will be even
3: simple as
0: on reason on step it down and all that.
1: Oh, we are not the problem.
3: The next election, of course.
0: Live on Adam TV, also live on ASEP 94.7 FM. I was like, I can't sign on next second. Sunday, we're going to table so that you have a Abeshe. Straight to Glasgow, as the same boy, 5 minutes. Glasgow, Mr. Charles has been a bit of barrister joining, and of course, go PMO. I want a GOC and then include a giant, you know, in terms of communication on one with the NES, you know, they could watch it here, the Ecoso, Sansa, Nema, and Shadassi to my papa, Ghana for Raho, let's say, and chair, yeah, let's the championship, just Libya, Kenya, Alice, you're with Makuja and Muka Kravat, and Nema Kui, Papa Nadia, Pacho, Mr. Sassi Baba, Mumian and Casana, Quambia Sono, the residents on some SC at live on Adam TV, and so far, one money and in that drum, so some bits maybe be no hammer that table. No, so far, more Australia for Niger and Naboso, Australia for Niger and Naboso, and of course, 128 medals so far. England, Haiti, Canada, no, 53, America, Ghana, okay, Nigeria, 18 medals. Nigeria, 18 medals, and of course, over Ghana, Ghana, there were 2 silver, so, bronze, back. Equi.
3: So Dadana Dadana and even at a competition I the very top athletes from other parts of the world. Athletes need to be performing. And you ask yourself a lot of questions.
0: I mean, call Glasgow, man. I'm Glasgow, man. Mr. Chance has to be the barrister. Barrister, on a sick morning from Ghana. I'm going to call about them TV, Sonia, and Perfect, and Sonia, and Opey.
4: Yes, ma'am.
0: Great. Ghana for era hukaka it next year boa huma wo ebisa what is happening in camp I said medals nima so far too and I'm boa
4: I know one can lose a Ghana for a rabo, but never can I say and I don't think you are disappointed. Ghanaians will feel disappointed because they are a global stage, and that no one said you're betting on Ghana. The level of competition here is very high. Minim was in the studio, but I've heard one of Minim say an event where I guess it for. I beg to differ. Obi to many times said SMA Onye Kesie. SMA in the last 6 years, very consistent. SMA Oye engineer, Oye Edumaji Aketuyapa, Oye training, Eduma Etuyarika, Oye training, only 32 years. Cameroon didn't give up on him. Cameroon didn't insult him. Cameroon didn't demoralize him. 4 years ago, 3 years ago, I met him in Cameroon. He won the 100 meters in the African Championship. In fact, Ghana had a winning year, and I won the man. 2 years later, Osamba Africa Championship in Ghana, and Richie. Ababu Obia, a winning gold.
0: Okay.
4: And to me, I had said, so Obia gets on it. Because this is somebody I've been monitoring. So SMA, 32 years, any experience I went over the period. Now, over Ghana, my book and a phone number.
0: Wow.
4: One of the other said, oh, it's a Zamati. I feel German and going.
0: Okay.
4: I'm going to soon. I'm going to go to Japan. Not general, but he was nursing an injury.
0: Okay.
4: About championship. Ghana is an answer or not. What happened again? On a performance accordingly.
0: Okay.
4: And if I send at 32. Now, as I'm at the 28, it means there's hope. You don't have to discourage them. James Dazzy was setting national record in 200 meters.
0: Okay.
4: And you went for major championship representing Ghana. In Vienna, Sani, only in Tida. But he said, Ghana, the junior qualified in Pamian, son, after semi finals. Obey me over to me, I can't say, yeah, come to Sabine in the power finals.
0: Okay.
4: 100 meters. Then you can be up to semi finals, but I go finals. You see, yeah, dear. And I am only a woman fear. Then you know, you just say, I'm wondering, I hear you. Let's pick up the other disciplines. Weightlifting, Forrester, auto sulfate with an injury. Forrester, auto sulfate in his category. Another young man, Emmanuel Boateng from Ghana, auto sulfate. We can pick up the various events one after the other.
0: Okay.
4: And now, being a young man, Chilean India, Ghana NG Gold. Me feel so my idea.
0: Oh, okay.
4: So if you're boxing, we either lost technically or we were robbed.
0: Oh, really?
4: And you know what I mean? So if you're boxing, we either have been robbed, especially in two bouts. It was a technical decision that made we lose.
0: Okay.
4: But me, you do your own confusion.
0: Okay.
4: What you want? They decided somewhere deliberate about athletics. The only thing we are self-aligning about Botswana today, and you make it to, and not have turned online. Jamaica, first, Naya and Tampe, and a Bayer, since nobody talks about some negativity about Jamaica. And Tampe, no, we have a gun, you.
0: Hey, America too.
4: America is about America too. Ghana, Oman Bay, we buy. GFA administration, we buy. And Oman Bay, for can say, say, your best is your name, yeah, you bring your results.
0: Okay.
4: And that is how come we started qualifying for the World Cup. Now, players in Poland, Sika, in Katikit, MFU. You. Oman Bay, our home allowances, now you're the man, you're too warm, Sika, Simon. I'm not in a business class. I don't know, they be able to qualify for World Cup. The other end, I ain't be my arm wrestling. The other end, I ain't be my weightlifting. The other end, I ain't be my athletics. The other end, I ain't be my judo.
0: Okay.
4: The other end, I ain't be my taekwondo. Now, as I say, and yet to me, treating all the disciplines same.
0: Okay.
4: But I'm going to be here, now, you're embarking on a certain campaign.
0: Okay.
4: And Eric, never do TV show. Massively.
0: Okay.
4: Creative industry. I'm going to embark on a certain campaign to promote the creative industry and they got government attention. I'm going to see guy to the extent say, if you can see him crowd as a desk.
0: Okay.
4: It's not going to say it, you know. Say, go here. Kedua and Adun TV will have content for sports. Now, say, I'm not going to be America, a bugger, bugger, and say, would you not want media, we would be done for me, say, quack, quack, quack, quack, quack, quack. The opportunity is near, nonce. Let us embark on a campaign to make sports better.
0: I get it. Mrs. Asbe, I get it. From all you're saying, say, we're booming the chair, what Enti na mo kono you need some preparation enti na mo ko try sa na
4: preparation there be yan ka say preparation
0: so say mo preparation na no so eh meda sa na yen e be preparation so modern body
4: e go can say games ebi yɛ deliberate ɔmo fi aseɛ mfie nsia before the game ebi fi aseɛ mfie nnan ebi fi aseɛ mfie
0: nnan
4: yɛn wɔ fan mmiɛnsa remember say GOC leadership bi ɔmo ba office nkyɛn ɛna deɛ ɛmu se no ɛyɛ GOC na manage
0: but
4: aban na ɔbɔ blocker.
0: All right.
4: But what is important, let me say, the bill dresses, the bills that you get to encourage you all to train the athletes and build their capacities. Your name, minister name, athletics team HCI, but you get back and say, hey, so now we're still out. So $10,000 now, what's the edge gold out of the mile? Say, give it to me. I'm buying 9,000 in your preparation. Now, I want you to have 1,000. Because if you don't invest in my preparation, you don't expect a top level performance.
0: Okay. That's where I get it.
4: So, to be a Musan.
0: Okay.
4: And your companies in Nigeria are here to be a Musan.
0: All right.
4: In the gutter to gutter platform, to be a Musan will represent Nigeria.
0: All right.
4: You're not here now, want to become in a conversation. Simple things. Say, obedient one of us to talk on one power, one training program, but nobody knows. Thanks, man. Yes, I'm not competition. Get you are, you need to make a campaign to say, blasters, of course. In that say, school action.
0: Yeah.
4: So, we truly make her. And I say, Oko, together. You want your kakra, and your chair bills.
0: All right.
4: Already an oral BT Baba, a GOC president. South American cancer guys in on your home base. They don't go to Germany, Busuminsia. And they went to Barcelona to surprise the world. Last Tokyo I call here, for the guys to get the opportunity to run in the finals, GOC, Nega Athletics, a couple on for just 10 days, and that's what you saw.
0: Okay. All right, I get all you are saying. You say, unia brodie kutwa kwadu, and the area na ni yitwa no.
4: We have done well.
0: It's fine. My updates from camp. Do we have any more competitions coming up? And I say, send it in. So, and radio so call saying
4: that. Judo. We lost out at the medal zone. Freeman Junior flag bearer, she lost out at the medal zone. And I think boxing so yeah, winning bronze. I was disappointed at the verdict in the bout for the finals.
0: Okay.
4: But we ended up settling for bronze.
0: Okay.
4: What did not turn China and then 200 meters now? I'm concerned now. Joseph Paul Amoah. It was a tough race. He tried his best. But I'm going to send you now. And then there's really this morning, it was a few minutes. I said, we had a rush to the stadium. Really. And we are very confident that they really will come good. And Sasama, we can say, really, if we are your master, baby, now you are pursuing him. Tell me, Bianco, baby, allowance is now. You get your mama. Look, you have three guys running in semi-finals of an event. You have two other sprinters running in semi-finals. I don't think

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1: Now, in this competition, we don't have the A-list athletes there. I might be wrong, but the Tebohu and the other guys, I've not seen them there. I felt Sanka will take advantage.
2: But his point is that the preparation, you know, send on the machine. And
3: I'll cast a boot.
1: So I'm coming to
3: what's
1: that.
3: What's the Urania? Over 10,000. Was that 10,000? We have five for crime.
1: Anka, this stage, you know, we're putting enough preparation. I was going to reference that boot in Kegbe as a more kind. So I'll give me 10,000 for gold. Mammy 9,000 for new training. The athletes are telling you directly, say, training regimes near the and yet training regimes are better to me medals. And when it comes to athletics near the arena, this has been the issue. Me boy, let me a surprise, say, yeah, caught even 100 meters for women. It was only one Ghanaian rep, one Deborah Champo. Only one
3: 200 meters a FIFA started. Yeah, well, five FIFA and a FIFA said, men come here.
1: The last African games are here. The last African games are here. How are the team? Where are they? I need answers. I'm coming an opportunity. And the barrister can say, I would have asked him, say,
3: lots of time
1: African games now, you will hold money, the other female sprinters. I'm going to see her. And you will go down and you tell her, say, due to one or two reasons, or obvious reasons, you know. Maybe, they are occupied with work. They are trying to make ends meet.
3: So you agree with the barrister said the only shame, you know?
1: That's why I'm saying that. He took what I said out of context. Because it was the same thing I was coming to. But you see, Eriko, and yeah, I may say some of these concerns from the athletes, you see, or mention Tobia Misan. Maybe I've not seen her story so far, but I know even from childhood, she had challenges as an athlete. Sometimes we could train her and sort it any other day. Because I think her dad wasn't against it.
3: Wasn't for
1: that sort of thing. Everybody has their story. But sometimes challenge yourself when you get to these global stages.
3: Okay, that's fine.
1: For these athletes, Saminu, Azamate, especially these two,
3: Joe Paul,
1: JP, these three said Menkai Kra in the last few years, any competition, they are there. And some of these indoor championship, the Diamond League, they are there. And then the qualification
4: for the indoor games.
1: Oh, we see them, don't we see them?
3: Yeah, we see them.
1: But the skills is always the same. It's always about something. The other competition I will come by, I was like, and and it all goes down to the association. GOC as a body, what case are you making for yourself? And I've said it that it would be wrong for you to just oppose association via womb to football, because football brings the country money. There are differentials of competitions. One is an individual sport. One, you're qualified for World Cup. I discover.
3: Okay, that's.
1: I will not get to about 30 million.
3: I think your point is what?
1: And you know, yes, sir. Right. There are challenges. And you see, my concern is we are not even seeing the best of athletes at the Commonwealth Games. Commonwealth is an embodiment of British countries. They come together to do games. And if we are hitting semi-finals, and Kwaka said we should be proud and not
3: because we are semi-final.
1: Okay,
3: me. We are Kwaka said they are so far.
4: Yeah.
3: Or silver back, bronze back.
4: Amma, as a girlfriend.
1: Oh, sorry. Before baby, I even forgot to. Mami praises Samson Dean.
3: Okay.
1: I think our first medal came from a pad.
3: Yeah, probably, yeah. Silver.
1: It
3: was the first time I've come home.
1: Yeah, Mamin praises something.
4: Is it something from Zainabu Issa?
1: Yeah. To Mamin praises, no. Sabio, even those people we marginalize, Charlie, let's not get into it.
4: So, let's say, the

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2: baabɛgyɛ
0: So that is I am a bet. The sad thing about this competition is the GD said athletes open moi, ye jam free I athletes. Will come as a storm so do. Your walk one would do a moment.
1: Now for
0: the pressure, you demo. I'm going to pay 13 million.
1: Okay.
0: What the fuck? What the 10 million. You're 13 million. You're 4 million.
2: That's it.
0: Athletics, you're quite. You're going to pay more money. Athletics, you're winning. You're sick. You're sick. That's not money. It's for you. When you win a medal and you are told, say, you'll be given $5,000 or $10,000, it goes to you straight. It doesn't come to the state.
1: But say you have work appearance for my players now.
0: I said nobody brain.
1: I'm saying you say go to you in America. But winning bonus qualification.
0: I'm not saying you're free ho.
1: Entity fee man.
0: The point I'm making is
1: qualifications can be ready
2: mu pa. You bet me at me.
0: You tin na say you jam fast.
1: Okay.
0: Point I'm making is say open crew ha. Sportsmen are so some so my way athletes. Commonwealth Games. The first time I participated in Commonwealth Games in 54. The Anje medal be since then the highest I had here 9 medals.
1: All right.
0: When you say in the last bet, I'm saying since 74, highest I to me in year 5, Kuala Lumpur. 98 then I call Kuala Lumpur. No, Kuala Lumpur, Kuala Malaysia. And you acquired 5 medals. You acquired Birmingham Games, and I say, you acquired 5 before Birmingham Games. You acquired, you had 2 medals, was a 1 medal, and you buy. Besides, I say,
1: he say every more related. Maybe we will get something from everybody. Let's.
0: I'm just hoping because now, for athletics, for athletics, I don't know actually any. Your medals.
1: But the same guys were saying, say,
0: Mister, who will be your high point? I don't know. I'm on my way.
1: Live on Adam TV and live on Asempani 4.7 FM. And if you betray our money, boardroom, and say there's a lot to talk about our boardroom. But guys, the Black Queens of Ghana, first game, they're in it. Second game, Cameroon tomorrow.
2: Competition. Cracker.
1: Big game.
2: First night, first night, African football, Cameroon, Ghana, Nigeria.
1: Nigeria.
0: Women football.
2: Ghana, Nigeria. Within the frame, Cameroon came into it.
0: I think the last time. It was Equatorial Guinea, South Africa.
2: The women's competition, 3 countries went. Nigeria has been dropped. You see, last night, analysis be one. Ne bi reti Nigeria for but a sports omo boye
0: me bi kwa na wo beti me on
2: sa banter na ye on social media
0: e do love banter
2: so tna se now see you want to deeply go into Ghana Nigeria especially football omo boye rough rough
0: na Nigeria with the women's football kwaku their average salary no e wo Nigeria women's football is around $500
2: yo omo boye rough
0: you come so mutu amutu and then do cry him tia
2: omo say under 24 year me I don't even know the anatomy squad that we are presented by remember ho oh so na you are me
1: ya ko yeah 42
2: yeah banter but I'm giving credit to the Nigerians and I was me trust in you dey be ho okay Nigeria send Nigeria so Ghana so say that you know am dey quarter kra come to think of it Ghana could easily pass for a state in Nigeria. And I'm
0: there. But they're in 2 states.
2: That's how they are winning demography.
1: Yes, two states.
2: And even if you look at that, and you have problems, I'm winning. I still know. A bumble or normal boy and a young, but I don't want to digress.
1: You don't think we can go that far?
2: Oh, yes. I'm confident. We have a coach who has experience on the African front. You have a coach who took a team and has made it better.
1: Really?
2: Yes. Of a fat team, you know, when Nora went, it destabilized the team. And you see, yeah, you're criticizing F, you know. But if there's one thing you've done right,
3: women's football.
2: That this tenure, a women's football.
4: Ayakono.
2: Yes.
4: Ayakono.
2: And it is on record. They are the ones paying the coaches. Mm.
3: Yeah.
2: So, Ghanaians, your boyfriend next year, when you young boy, you because it is still the women's national team.
4: Mm.
2: Secondly,
4: the last aspect.
2: Secondly, one. Pepper them for no.
4: I'm on here for
2: so-called feminists for.
4: Mm.
2: Yeah, they do embrace it. Money, bubble. They have to rise to the occasion.
4: Mm.
2: It is not always about slandering men. Because yeah, you call World Cup, no? You the sort of excitement, men money men.
4: Yeah, this is short talk, Roma.
2: Where your man competition? Where yeah, are they?
3: Andrew Accra, this is 50 Ghana.
4: No monto.
3: 60 Ghana. And I'm saying, Jesse, this is
2: where are the
3: no monto.
2: Where is the support to the playing body? I like what I'm seeing, but you see, I am in person better than a bonny papa. Because we do our
4: own.
2: In recent years, we move black queens forward that when your opportunity seems to be
4: in the last half concert, Bogu Fana, if your last.
2: I don't know if she's eager to impress, and now say a psychological issues being confronted.
4: Call that game again, give it only a chance.
2: Good goal, first goal, good goal, but. Joyce Bedu and Amashenu, if you say, from Hazakas ladies, right? Echo Israel, baby, or Bonnie Boon, you know. I feel Bedu level be as she should be able to command that forward line. See, say, me, Joyce Bedu, I have arrived. You see, if there's anything they can do for her psychologically, they should do it. The very result was good. And I like the fact that we made that statement. I'm a man on Akwajidia.
4: Yes, man. Yes, so.
2: But I'm just saying, say, Cameroon is a bigger deal.
4: Mm.
2: And already near who? A powerhouse in South Africa or Chifanabo.
4: Nigeria is what you have for the first game.
2: The first? Hey, Malawi game, no.
4: Malawi.
2: Surprisingly. And I think it's Malawi's first tournament.
4: Hey. I'm saying more friendly show.
2: Yeah, but you show warm for. So if you look at some of this and just suppose.
4: No, but the quality of player, no. Can we go that far?
2: The only thing we have to do is make the last four.
4: Now what
2: happened? I don't want them to come second in your group.
4: Mm.
2: There's a likelihood that Nigeria are second. They are top of your group now. We face them in the quarters.
4: Kaish.
2: And it's not a clash you want in the quarters.
4: Nigeria
2: for after NG, you know, no matter any just so
4: much. They do find that no more shine and I'm a gym for.
2: So I'm just hoping. I'm just hoping.
3: I'm going to work out some of you. I'm going to say.
4: But so you are predicting a win for Ghana against Cameroon.
2: But. Currently, do you think that we have the edge over Cameroon?
4: Really?
2: Even a draw will be good for us. Then we'll look at our final game versus Mali.
4: Wow. Then, Maxwell Kunaduri Nana 24. First game, nyenye. Second game, nyenye. Togo.
3: Ope, kucha. Yasu sonu su okuruma pa ama so kunadu kamo.
4: Yasu sonu su anase ne juma yinti ne mani
2: nyamu.
4: Black stars, local black stars, under 20.
3: So that is where the challenge is.
4: 20.
3: And the honest, forget the profound brain. You are speaking too many English, or too much English, or too very English, or too many English, or whatever. My bro, too very English, or whatever.
4: Experience.
2: Rich in India.
4: Rich!
3: Okay.
2: I wouldn't
4: have a
3: okay. Okay. Okay. Okay. Okay. Nancy.
4: Yes,
3: now. No.
4: Look at it.
3: No, I'm just looking at. You're so funny, fool, Roma. You should have more for my Maso Kunebu. Maso Kunebu is one of the few coaches that have many opportunities. Agasa.
2: Blackstar.
3: At the point, people were looking
4: for two games before.
3: Okay, sir. Answer the Babafa Sika Konon. Okay, sir. I'm going to Maso Kunebu.
2: Yeah.
3: Coaches are not amount for a bubo mudise or more experience or system. People mentioned Didi Dramani, right? People mentioned Maso Kunedu. There were see component in the problem because not so called dreams talent man. Neither of them blaster. But this are coaches are not amount for no. Or Musivi, the Omaye, Didi Dramani, the Oye.
4: This is what's not for man.
3: Miss Pesu, no matter, I'm not here. Because they were high upon now. What's the point?
4: Let me begin the experience.
3: For no, and you want human or you know.
4: We have to be able to do Togo. I mean,
3: Yamina, what is it? So when are you qualifying? Yan qualify.
4: See me, I'm not about draws.
2: What for Nukre was doing?
3: What for Nani Abon to Nessia?
2: Afcon,
3: Ghana,
2: and I'm seeing it was doing.
4: Oh, TNA Oh, TNA Waho.
3: Tepkos, point I'm making is that some must work no do end to me and for team we and qualify and call any man. Oba, Mumpamon and Sanya call Afcon. No Mumpa coach for floor and Famano. Na on titi team no member Afcon because 70th anniversary into the Aquadi of Afcon.
4: Squad Ben and now Fenya, my man.
3: A first squad, no.
4: And play so. I mean the technical team.
3: The technical team. I think I don't know better. I'm sure they dissolved that team.
4: I'm saying
3: no, Kahu, yes, yes. That is the challenge. When you say under 20, you're quite far as good or four or boys of coaching.
4: Kabute
3: bae. Kabute koye or muko fa. Baku or your mukoya won't qualify. But you're Orlando Wellington.
4: You don't know.
3: And
4: I answer like they man offer.
3: Offer, answer no offer. Omo for coach is bare 5 in the last base 5-6 years old. So we have said we also buy it. Former house of four coach, we come Chelsea. The Oko Ebiana.
4: Coffee yesu.
3: And so be fire. And the under 20 back question. Afibia yet a new coach. Afibia yet a new coach. There is a problem under 20. And my for kunanu actually I justify say the more the for.
2: Under 20 in Kwa. Are you football?
3: Me say you change. If you under 15, you quarter ten. I say under 16, under 17.
4: Under 15, so you are.
3: Now what you make? Coffee yesu. I how we say can come and I'm home. We are moving Barcelona
4: and to. But isn't the fault of the FA? Me Oban Honyari. You should make.
3: Then I am. KPIs near them.
4: No, what about one? Is it one?
3: What are the KPIs?
4: Master Produku,
3: only a young panel because I know the tournament in your sack. Tournament in your womb, band of 15 for then I do win. And a 17. How do you suck a name? Messiah, or Momoko Barcelona entity, your prayer kun and their coach, sign of 16. Or Momoko, one tournament to Israel, Yantio Munkabu, Yarian, go for Binako. I would say come and no I'm saying one your prayer could lose and one for
4: being able 20 born why
3: and yeah me be say football die de na you say lempe eh lepe and why ababe dia mind say paper na e fine away why say no and I don't want to pick and choose
2: so but you see me twa no it is sad say I die ni and o she omo mu develop grassroots football now. They are said the same you coaches or money communities mono.
3: Yeah.
2: Because
3: coach football they are community
2: wise. Meti kokomlimliha. Now me were the requisite requirement to coach or develop talents. And I don't have access to the DNA. I teach what I know.
4: Tell me. Move here.
3: And at 17 now, when you are a prof, doctor,
4: professor,
3: help me out, boy. Now for me, come here, Maso, you do boy. Now I say, your mind is going to be a banana. But we are going to be a banana.
2: Exactly my point.
3: Boom, bam. We're going to be a banana. And see, directly now, you're going to far. Benan Le Pe, Eddie Embre, say, oh my, blueprint, and now, my a clear idea, a philosophy, a pressure, my the way forward of Ghana football. People never find him. 3 days ago, I had opportunity to meet one of the coaches. And then he said, I'm going to go.
4: Okay.

0: Anytime I feel lonely.
1: Mamenchia ahwefo ani etiefo. Yeah. No say you call walk up in the
0: bike. Happy
1: around say about point a new coach Black Stars. And me say His Excellency the President John Dramani Mahama kra ekasai about coach, you know, say Carlos Queiroz is a
2: great manager.
1: And in the last
3: round man penny na fa coaches.
1: You have to understand.
2: They should be interested because
3: it's for taxpayers' money.
2: Yeah, but on the control, you don't control.
1: Taxpayers' money. I have a bank of Ghana. I have
2: a
3: bank.
2: But he pays them
3: to stop tomorrow.
2: The government pays the coach.
3: There's a limit to which
2: so they should be interested.
3: They shouldn't appoint coaches for the national team.
2: It's as simple
1: as that. They've appointed many coaches.
3: That's our politics now.
1: And we have also been given the opportunity to appoint coaches. FA no coaches are appointed here. Any FA coaches are appointed here. And a government no coach are appointed. Any football people coaches are appointed here. I think we will have similar results. Unfortunately, one of the biggest challenges I was here, and I say, I'm pressing a bit too much. That's how I say it. Because coaches are not, and a coach is a war system. No one is saying, I'm a boy. And if you want a good manager, definitely you have to be ready to spend big to appoint a good manager. Black Stars called World Cup. One game at Ghana for a month for energy year was Ghana against England. Because he bought some pragmatic football behind in our results. And my team interview quite around about Kusisi Bawakaso. Now team no omunim say omu Pedro against England and omudinya draw. That was the argument. Now, many fans, especially Ghanaian fans at the World Cup, no, now almost expect us at least round of 16, the Ankayebedu. Unfortunately, you to me, but me per se, if you say, in the last six appointments, because the record here was a Kroku Bratan, was it 2019? Oba, you know, now you will coach your hodada. And to your better, those coaches are, you have far or no, you better comparative analysis. You will be on ma. You say a system coach, and I just need a canoe. There's a bino away interest.
2: Okay.
1: And you go for a dark coach, no. A boo also a Fernancasa, and only didn't I see her. So, before our coach, no.
2: Okay.
1: Once we finish the comparative analysis, nay, nay, decide, say,
2: okay,
1: which of these coaches and their best I'll be to me after your system, no.
2: Okay.
1: First coach, I'm a person, yes, hey, papa, your friend, Akwesiapia James Maeli, former Black Stars player and former captain. Ya koko fano. Ono the FA ni beba no no hoda da. I just want you to look at this thing. Ya appointing no 2017 ye jano kwen 2020. Na ni win percentage na 45%. Ayo hon, ananye.
2: So we're in the second coming as now, okay?
1: The second coming. Now, sawe, oba ye. Onya na wins. I draw 5, I lose 6 from 20 games. And the points per match now 1.65. But overall, the win percentage, you know, now 45%. And if you say, so for coach, no, baby, you know, no, you're 45%. So coach, you know, only bet to us, and I say, only name to us. I had a pamu, Kwesiapia major performance, or the mind, or the echo, AFCON 2019. AFCON, now you call, you know, Ghana, your top group F. You draw with Cameroon. You draw with Benin 2-2. And you share Guinea-Bissau 2-0. That was our tournament in him. Round of 16. Okay, I say you need Tunisia penalties. Tunisia EFM 6-5. You buy an ano. And you see a bigger papa in the you room into January. Now say, obvious. Say, coach, you know, new management, Eba. You best I can. And a normalization and in the money you caught to Abba. It's a new government he buy. No, I'm saying no, you ain't to mean to us a new year. By 2020, no major Akwesiapia Kwan. Oh, major Akwesiapia Kwan, we're not a system coach. Seek a corner, government in a Kasai, Obia Unimo, follow science same way. Nano, I remember, said then, majority leader. Honorable HMS Sabunsu is on record to have said, Yan Fatima Munini and Fatiman and Manu. He believes a local coach, bet my ye. Gentia, you settle with Sika Kono Sono on Yamin Kwanedim. Because Sika Kono that time, no good dreams. every president in the team na dreams sika kono ntuma na dreams mama pamo no dreams is and I'm choosing my words carefully a small club in Ghana
2: yeah
1: because I'm comparing dreams to us and kotoko say na make say dreams is a small club if you say obi a went to many dreams obi na why black stars the biggest job coaching job I will come here hey, black stars into obi a went to many dreams and then he appointing is on my black stars and the sika kono buy say CK bra won obi to my black stars edu man this is CK 2020 to 2021 just 1 year and the CK be there about 10 games or we need 4 and lose 4 and about draw 2 when you are 40% or share 13 goals no concede 9 so this is CK kono record or the my as black stars head coach and so why you see a kwakwakwa for another coach the number this time you say my FA no opportunity and FA need the papa we brain me maka se me mpe second coming oba ni ujaya okwa me mani mba biu hmm broken heart no dem the first time no obi to mama times 10 but you see coach we me ni obi obekai sa term we matramakwe
4: no see no this is no matramakwe coach
2: I proven
1: mm I proven winner yeah okay so you proving this one part this is Milovan Rajivac obaye obo 8 games so we need 3 lose 3 and draw 2 what one also percentage 37.5 if you want say kwa ye ko ina ye nya 50% o
2: there
1: we if you 45 you about 40 you about 37.5 and ti Milo buy Milo ne second coming no na do do na nim so the CK year ne there Milo babe double of the CK year Milo dey call tournament o ka say Milo na dey call AFCON 2021 this is Milo Morocco say ya ne gabon bon draw na Comoros say Comoros
2: we need a draw in that game
4: Comoros that game when I captain on your red card no
1: Comoros say 3-2 and a free Milovan Rajivac group stage exit or the free our AFCON 2021 tournament when they attack Milovan Rajivac and you see Milo and yet and tie kwakwakofa coach aba say tie yenya system coach bako yenya FA ni coach bako me mpesa me di kosi apia de be ma FA ni anasa me di be ma government no me jane sa because FA ni babe to ye either say government appoint you somewhere whatever FA ni babe to ye ntima de ba me jane to another system coach by any kwakwakofa Chris Hutton and then by
2: sometime
1: this is what Chris Hutton gave us this is what Chris Hutton gave us. Everything for Chris Hutton. Chris Hutton 30.77% on the mind. Chris Hutton February 2023 to January 2024. About 13 games. And a winning 4 from 13 games. On draw 5. Yes, share no makuma 4. Chris Hutton, your system coach, because Mekai said that time. Even Prime Minister, hey, your interview. Oka say, coach, were you good? Yeah, fam. And my cap Prime Minister, I mean, so be any Prime Minister at that time.
2: Yeah.
1: I say, yeah, fam, man, because Chris Hutton, and there were a lot of people, I know, I'm going to say Chris Hutton, you know. And now, ABI, only Prime Minister, cry UK, or no.
2: Why the Prime Minister?
1: Of the certain, or no, and so forth.
2: Why
1: the Prime friends.
2: Minister?
1: So, you're free, honor, man, where are you, Chris Hutton? And Chris Hutton, any year we you know. I want us to go and look at Chris Hutton or the call AFCON. Chris Hutton and the call AFCON 2023. Now, interestingly, your call AFCON 2023. Chris Hutton, Eko Buye Numase. Many in Ghana for Bebrinano, every FDC or AFCON 2023. Especially looking at Chris Hutton records. Ana Okura. Oh yes, we coach team in UK. Oh, well, before Chris Hutton, you are the man. No, a technical advisor.
2: Yeah.
1: And tell me for so many team room, what team no watch it? You call phone 2023. Chris Hutton, Kobu Yenimase. This is Chris Hutton. Chris Hutton, ni.
2: What draw me?
1: Chris Hutton, Ghana, ni kevede. Kevede. Sh.
5: see grow for power.
6: Oh, see, I see. I grow messy.
1: Ghana and Egypt, your board law. Ghana and Mozambique. I can't.
5: Japan.
6: Don senior man le labe che.
1: Ha!
6: Senior man le labe che go.
1: My goodness.
6: Don senior man le
1: labe. I know. Any year we attack. Oh, we group him. Any year so free him. And the system coach aba. When you man ye. Any year more if you phone opportunity.
6: Akwe asa.
1: I know, say.
5: Back to back for that. Koko.
1: Nah. Ya kofa. Otado, edene bae. Now, Otwadu Ebani, you say, Otwadu niye kwa walk up. Otwadu nedi, kwa ku yobu wa hotele Nigeria for na bo, mu bo nuna. Otwadu yi Nigeria for free.
5: Yeah.
1: Ama His Excellency, that time, President, na nadu dan kwa kufwadu, and no phone, we will kidnap you. Say, now, he was so excited.
5: No, be excited.
1: Yes, you're, yeah, now your President, now what time, walk all of us walk up.
5: Yeah, kwa Nigeria cry, yeah, oh, honey, tu mkasa, kwa ni mmane nka, me mpa.
1: You see?
5: Ahane, ni
1: adipa. President, no so yes, sir, because President Bayano, you know, not 2018, one qualify and World Cup. And you know the politics around this World Cup. Okay. Abayan, we are unqualified, right. We're qualifying. Then I don't know who are so, then the near brace or the or so or mine, no, ever qualify. And they do qualify, so he was so excited. He had the coach in Dubai. Or the ball 22 matches. Or we need 8. Or draw 5. Or lose 9. 36.36%. So no, 36. 36.36%. Into the real percentage, you deny. I demand. I don't know. What's the quantum? Or 35 goals. No, consider 28. Now, Otwadu. And he didn't call World Cup. Performance waiting at the appointed Otwadu. 2022 World Cup. Now, you know. You're in Portugal. Say in any BC. You're in the Republic of Korea. Any. That was the only game I win here, and I know why. He sounds so come and say penalty. Yeah, this Suarez when he had the share with me. And
6: I penalty, I felt put to penalty. Capitano.
1: And
6: shout out to Capitano.
1: And now, we sound so here, and you're free. And the results are in here, percentage in 33.3%. Now, only some results we, and I might go for a coach in the dinner by. Afcon, time I ever qualifiers, coaching in here. I perceive in any other training here. This is coach Otwadu. Afcon qualifiers. But your win percentage, you know, camera and capture win percentage, you know, mommy. Win very, percentage,
5: very poor,
1: na
5: poor. Very, very poor.
1: 0%. You win one game.
6: Yeah, but 3 draws, you should trade.
1: Yeah, to me, win one game. Win percentage. Yeah, to me, win one game.
5: You go after the World Cup. Not so about
1: yes.
5: Yes. And
1: Ghana the first major assignment in the year we
6: look who are begged.
5: After World Cup, you see any coach.
1: Yes,
5: no, Aquano the way.
1: Aquana or the call World Cup and we sample fan and
5: team manager is quoted in an interview. Manga Sammy Tien besides coach Ben who's a black or so as for today, who is coach of Black Sass.
1: Okay.
6: Team manager,
1: The first major assignment was to qualify to the AFCON. I am born Morocco. No, the resource in here. As I'm saying, yeah, no, who resource in
5: here? Ready, young couple.
1: And only the Otwadu dema any.
6: Sir, I Nigeria game no dema any. Huli wa park so.
1: There be na last.
5: The last game.
1: The last game, no?
6: It's not captured.
1: Intino. Then, Otwadu. Am I 83.33%?
6: At World Cup.
1: World Cup qualification.
6: Yeah, most of them. But it's in the average, you know. But my in the average, you know.
1: The average, you know.
5: World Cup qualification in the NA.
1: Yes, 83.33.
5: Yeah.
1: And see, what the average in Anna, Otwadu, they are the highest, especially the World Cup qualification.
5: Why can't we put all his matches together and strike them?
1: All matches in Amede Baye now.
5: Including the World Cup qualifiers?
1: Yes, including the World Cup qualifiers. And Amede Baye, somebody about Bako Kram Wukudada. And I'm the actual says, Ocho Otwadu, the Obey de Maye, we are Tamo de Oko, when you see Nina 36.36. Nina and Uni
6: 22.
5: Overall record.
1: Who can you know overall records now? 33.36 into 36.36. Na record ni
5: boy
1: and see who to me for back person je je no because there so come nyina bo now we enana ye jina na ye de bo na ba so
5: okay
1: and no call eh
5: na chairman bae
1: ene yakofa anchor ade ne bae anchor
5: okay ye nebo
1: ye de ne bae
4: grandpa
1: ono so de akọ walk up
4: grandpa ba
1: odi akọ walk up de odi amaye ni
5: we system ana we fa we system
1: we system coach cause system no more interest wo come on the now system no abaabe go four games so we need backo a draw backo elusu ni no walk up into the rules friendly no e can one over 25%
4: so Mexico game no e can ho
1: dabi ono dey say one court na bench into na man for now
5: but then he
4: was appointed blacks
1: but man for can ho because na any on net be just am any fair to him
5: squad yeah mo no ni squad na assembly
4: na then appointed
1: but he wasn't in charge of that game
4: it no be you na mo kan bro na mo kan
1: and then me you free that game no man mama no 25% are who say me say sabodi coach see am abọ won asami am abọ no tofa dia benyina no
5: okay
1: when him say obi akura the defense system odi bai coach is ni na if you look at James Kosiapia Kosiapia ya appointed no no we no dey break Kosiapia was a 433 coach
5: okay
1: who you Kosiapia free ho na ya Kosika akona size size abebe my 433
5: okay
1: and this is 433 sika akona who you size free ho Milovan Raivac the second coming oba no we no dey break
5: 4231
1: 4231 and answer 451
5: okay
1: who you are no free ho now ko another system coach Chris Wooten, this is what Chris Wooten brought. 442 or 4411. And a Chris Wooten, the man. And once a coach is there, can you be on the different system on the bio? Ben Alepe, the book, no way. Ben Alepe. Otoba, you know. Seno, Tony Bray. 4231. In total, 4231. And the favorite system will be a favorite system, the man, you know.
5: Okay.
1: Then you will come to Wafa.
5: Kai.
1: Wafa.
4: Say, should we 630?
1: 6.0.
4: Oh
1: no, and so by the other brain, 4141 or 5451. And this is the final coach I owe. And you shall from coaches from my Beninano. Minim, how are you? I agree, say, you're for coach way. I bring him say, coach way, body defense system. You're coach way, a Buddha. Yes, you're a cock of funnel. Ye dey work up here and as you go work up here you go make Spain as an amwa Spain coach no coin your body and one away so ball previously do go coin on so where no ball o talk mumba football o talk whatever dey we mu here no and one away mu here
5: in the national
1: yes yeah yeah the end there ye need me be nam o hwe coaches we mu nyina obi enu awaji major trophy bia e dey amane man both club and country as a coach
5: national team.
1: National team.
5: Oh, to, I,
1: even club Kwasi, level. Obia no majiki.
5: No, Kwasi has go.
4: Maputo
1: games. Welcome last time. Maputo games. 2011. Kwasi, you are serious. Me, me, me, me, me, me, me, me, me, me, me, me, me, me, me, me, me, me, me, me, me, me, me, me, me, me, me, me, me, me, me, me, me, me, me, me, me, me, me, me, me, me, me, me, me, me, me, me, me, me, me, me, me, me, me, me, me, me, me, me, me, me, me, me, me, me, me, me, me, me, me, me, me, me, me, me, me, I can. I will add because Odi Okoko the second. 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Kesika kono onye we nanse na okoji Kenya.
5: Goma
1: ni okoji league. 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Obey coach onye we forget the Odi wonders Alex forget no assistant coach nyane dia. We onu so nye we. I auto on also the award the assistant coach for Dortmund Omoje DFB Pokal.
5: Okay.
1: And coaches women now come mumma none of them and the bet me gina o baby akase me be your coach no maji bonsuampo our national senior level am dey work for results a few ones are boy nipo no any trophy be out be wa wa ho and before I be appoint you women now no be any award hwe so this is the sad story about coaches.
5: Wow.
1: What they say ye be appoint another system coach and I say ye be appoint a FN coach none of them and I'm a good coach
5: Didn't mean as a pa and sorry coming in. Carlos Cruz, assistant coach Roger Desa. You say Cape Town Spurs are appointing us some technical director.
1: It's a necessary. I'm to team no.
5: All right, Richard McCarthy, Mimi in the BR 1030 near the Pro Live on Adam TV, and of course, I am on TV WhatsApp FM. So, Mustafa Jidin, Vapor Kwasari, I'm able, Lieutenant Abribia, I'm going to Bibinti Kaninja, who's open sugar, yes, Japan. You're saying in 9 o'clock. At the shooting, I said, open the shooting. The 9 o'clock sugar, yes, I'm money. I can cry on the 9. It's here, and I was so afraid. Philip took it for the summit. Pablo, I'm a producer and director, sound, light. Oh, yeah, I'm a shoe, but I'm a shoe. But I'm a shoe, and I'm a shoe. I know what I at the Nankasanka Kijuano. Eric, I see you, Wendy. Cause we're Adam TV. And us next week, bye bye.

0: the former minister for lands and natural resources, Samuel Abujinapo. He was the first to also have named Osamani was involved in an illegality, and then the Minerals Commission CEO that Martin AEC also confirmed it. Unfortunately, with all our petitions and all of that, you know, the former government didn't prosecute. Today we have a prosecution. And the judge, you know, so has shown some boldness. But it's I mean I'm here judge, you know, but being a judge. Tami, I would have gone for the alternate sentence. That is 25 years plus the fine, because we share law, no, either it's a custodial sentence or a fine or both. I would have gone for the maximum of both. With the same point, Judge Nimekia said, you wanted it to serve as a deterrent. And for me, you know, I think Obi Munia media for them, they should serve as an impetus to you. Mm-hmm. If we keep on pushing this whole thing about Galamsey, we would get to a point where we will start getting action. Because in October 2024, no, His Excellency President Mahama, then running a candidate.
1: Flag bearer for the NDC
0: had said, sir, if we don't deal with the kingpins, now the fight of Galamsey would be footings.
1: Yes.
0: And since Obapa, 19 months, at least, he now backed a prosecution, but that's several. We share Professor Frimpong working report, it's replete with politically exposed persons who have been accused of Galamsey. The current NDC government in Ankasano, the Attorney General also asked Yoko to do an investigation of two of its members.
1: Yes.
0: And say, Okaya, I win MP Nukrano, Nahimfo, Etobo, Nukredu, or no, you're involved in Galamsey, or Nukase, Nahimfo. All of those issues, we've not heard anything about them. President Akasa Kachere, so you say, on one Kasa government, for Crown, they are involved in Galamsey. Indeed, I am just hoping, sir, this is not just because we want to be a part of the former government, but we would ensure whether we are former government, or your current government, or we are alimentarian, or we are Sikeniu, we are keeping there, we need to go after you and throw the book at you. So that, say, to make sure, or one, you can itina. It is a sin under the Minerals and Mining Act. Mm-hmm. Once it is a sin and it ought to be punished. But the point is that I think there's another case also pending based on the petition. There's another case also pending, you know, that that demonstrates on Rankasani complicity, you know, involved in this. But, you know, the way Minerals Act 995, you know, once you facilitate it, once you allow it, once you get people to do it, you are sinning. You know, you are breaching that particular law. And once you breach that particular law, no, you're in a maximum sentence, 25 years. Oh, and he's a judge, and I'm in 20 years. MPP government in 2019, to the extent, they make sure that Obi Ahmed and the whole bank account, you better not so. And not in Anka, you will say, MCs, me DCs, the Oko Corp mining sites, Eko G, a tour, a woman, and also, Chanfans are buying, are prescribing, no, Oko G permits, that for some of the facilitating legal mine. Because Oji will be permits, or Chanfans, then not as well. Who person the Koye? Ejuman Oko, and illegal, because such Chanfans are now one leg, no, a buyer prescribing. And not in Ananka, so far as we were concerned, you know, that petition now multimedia, I'm going to call Ministry of Local Government.
1: Yes.
0: That MCs, no, current and previous ones that come out of Abonimia. And the same time, they sell pretty great idea about Chairman Wuntumi. And when I say the bomb, almost I talk about up to 25 years in prison. Indeed, for me, I'm just hoping, sir, the other case, no, so which showed, sir, he himself had gone into the Tano Nimiri Forest Reserve, was engaged in illegal mining, that led to the clash between Ono and the Summer Boy Fono, which the police had to go and separate them.
1: Mm-hmm.
0: To the extent, so, T. Usha, Erastus Ray, initial win or Yena, even on Ankasani concept.
2: Now, I know someone somewhere, ha, we're about to be a summer dozen. 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
4: Omani Ghana and the current government, you know, you're serious in agriculture. And say, I see a move, and I had this year codings and send me a Burkina Faso. I cook Omo, all because Omo Quack of Tomato Sabagana, a good baby, Emma Tuare, Ibrahim Tuare, His Excellency Burkina President, or Bandi, and say, my home po. 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
0: 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By the end of November, no more the so air sober. But a bit more edgy affair, no one who said Ghana tomatoes, you know, what characteristics we say, and so to go to Bibria and survival because ni shilling, na eguno, ni flowers, you know, and on the tomatoes, you know, a PFLIMU. And you know, I know a year for irrigation. Still, be a bad, it is so in a mass here. And see, Ghana, tomatoes are wired in a business system, no, it will be a Kakrana, the bar, and the Bobia or Pebiano. Scarcity, not the Ashim. Yes, it was wired in Ghana, ha. Yakasana, you know, we say tomatoes. Within 120 days, so we can harvest it. It's a bino intensify. You got a binomo. Hey, imagine somebody be a man yourself. Emma, I'm okay. 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Obi beji say, oh, ya man yourself. So ya man yourself. Tell me tomatoes, who ya they are. And ya di Emma MPP. And ya di my United Front Party. And then ya di my NDC. And ya national issue. It's your best rabbi, and say. Say, do baby, the Minister of Agriculture, we are ready to sacrifice. Say, no, a Billy Ghana, and say, oh, no, bit me coffee, be a Burkina Hoba, and a Burkina Hono, no, my enemy say, oh, time after rainy season, you know.
1: Enti penina yetinin kain yewura jataba na wo wie no de adesre de koma aban se aban adabraka entosifuo edimu tintiman pa wo kua yomti muani enko wo mo
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1: Eti penina yetinin kain leading member Ghana National Association of Tomato Traders and Transporters nana ejeni buaten eni jataba ni yefrenom nene ena wuti yeim yefri entozu numu enye tinsi mwumesu 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
2: 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there's also a cardia who will be to say maybe I'm a friend of crabeda a teacher for dream a dear who are in one page a cosmo who share baby or ha let's say my friend of crabeda where since I was 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
2: yes first in high school no ne greatest achievement my way of equitable access me ka equitable access because ka access is general but equitable access no more of say show more than anka and if you see me as going to me and go school no more advanced way from more vulnerable to more maybe more resource not gain here if you see me as going you never mean me you kind of say before I put him on the your cut off. Now we are beyond a 36 hours secondary school. Now, so I cut off now was sensible because no space in you. We analyze that which year. Now, and yes, we will be an answer because we born to the school. You will not your secondary education architecture and then the infrastructure now and permit wholesale. Transition from basic to secondary.
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3: 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21% or the total the previous window product price on the international market now costro by about 21% petrol costro by about 11% so the total product price of the just ended window year and LPG so about 2%. Unfortunately, the no CD no depreciated by about 1%. Okay, if I'm going to buy, because CD no everyone there, my bond in between cost rosa, but the CD no so na hand then so cheap.
0: Yera Benjamin and Siani attending Kana, Warrior and Aja Aquacumbusan's opening. It was when you took from the Radian Chia, a dear Nakofa wearing in our buses and Warrior and Fango Bopa, a baby who across Rosa and say, hey, Russia and Ukraine to Kanu, just a noa and Yugusua, a Yedidua, Aquafa wearing in our buses, Iran for the end. And also, this opening, and you watch him
3: already. No, and Tokano had depleted a lot of infrastructure, a depleted and has not disrupted the supply of other markets. For example, Russia, it will supply to the European market and other markets across the globe, but also the Ukraine, Tokano, it is almost so targeted on various energy infrastructure, especially petroleum energy infrastructure. And Ukraine for not to call Russia refineries. Now Russia also to work with Ukraine refineries. And these are suppliers and give it to my international market. There's a shortfall there. And so now, earlier war, American Iran, Shasia, destroy some critical infrastructure and also oil infrastructure in most of these countries around the Southwestern Asia, Kuwait, Bahrain, Qatar, UAE, a problem. Americans so destroy Iran, so the infrastructure. So already, no, na infrastructure na depleted. And I feel like I'm more rehabilitated and also more revitalized. So, and I'm talking about that. And I create a lot of shortfall. And second, I'm talking about, you know, better and sana be a atimia stabilize the fuel market. And therefore, no, so I'm very damn my so. Next in Ukraine, this is the best answer because currently diesel on the international market is around 1,300, and that is quite bad.
0: And as I said, after never you will crumble, after never your party say change, and you know, and your bigger part now opening new year, and now Kwakubisa is opening. Nina wakem.
3: Yes,
0: there
3: was a boy home. I think that the first point in this as Africa, no, I was starting a benchmark of our pricing of petroleum products. I think that Ghana and Dangote, I was saying a harmonized system. So, a harmonized system, maybe to my asset here, benchmark prices. I think it's very critical. And to be a benchmark price, Abriviano, you can't price tickets of the international market. And then also a high end. We need to. Secondly, no, on my no, internally, no, I was saying, I said, products now, you know, tall anything to you know, instead of saying two price, you know, in dollars, and I was saying, tall more in cities, so it takes away or addresses the issues of forex, take it away now, my boy, no, about from Ted. And I said, do I trust what I'm going to say? Your pricing regime, you know, here a very flexible pricing regime. I think that. Especially fiscal policy within the pricing of petroleum products. Because the engine is a flexible car. A Bibiana, a German is a born by Costrono. What's a high MP?
0: Paina attending Kay, why, executive director at the Mass Center for Environmental Management and Sustainability Energy. Yera Benjamin is here. 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

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You be online. We're online. Udo mun trading online. Na ye krado na ye ready se nyama papa e wo Franco Trading Enterprise. E ye wo 40% ne die won sabeka. 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Was it 0302-256-51? Upe saw WhatsApp Franco. So bet to me a WhatsApp on 050-360-7980. WhatsApp here 050-360-7980. 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Experience we won't pay di en na wo pay. Ko Franco Trading Enterprise na onye munko di dwa 40% here. Me pon pay me de me ho to so. Yes, 7th August. 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
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Copies the turn. 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

0: Asi African, this is our time in Tini. I was here, no. Said there was here, money FM. My young guy was a Black Queen's Eye Historic, no. A WAF Consumer World Cup or Mukwe. Ghana for your Dimutin Tinitin power. Your man is where Bowam Homodem power. Almost see they are very determined. Wamu see ya die yenda. Wamu be yenia ebinsi da. No we baby says na group ya mu wamu mu wa rich le mu se ye be te se ye be tumi aye. Okunu ye be tumi aku aku ewie ye. It says in fact we share group ni mu pa ye be hie bi nu mu enye bete ma ye o. But na no me hwe match no. 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
0: 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Na em se wo se yesan friend ibium na network no eye ahadwen yeja Kweku Lawrence or your journalist, sports journalist, our Dini Juma or Joy FM, or Morocco say ye din komosi si ye yeja. 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
2: Kwe kudi o ye, few men now mu di ma football echi no.
0: Meni jene hon se, cha se, the energy no ye bema no di di echi le no. Na min dum ni nse musika. Because we was sika mani be didi.
2: Yeah, papa, yeah. Panti.
0: Yeah, just say Captain Portia Mbuache no, o deserve ni position no.
2: Oh, o deserve. Portia yobia, yabe kan say, wafa through the ranks ni mu. Ebano, the women's national team, wawo nkwala ni mu saa, no di ebe ju bebi awe ju no.
0: Okay.
2: And with the assist, or the man yen we opening game against Kever, the natural say, so yeah, the Captain Amban, the Bowa, Ejumana wudinu. I was so dead, it's ampa. We are candy for, and we are paying. Send your bay and colony in a bishop. May me say, Waf corner, black queens are con, yes, on Wako Keku. The black princesses, black maidens, and then the under 15 nationality, obia shep black queens.
0: Sure.
2: On modern bois, on be bo, waf corner, a be motivating colano, or more qualifying on beco championship in Ibinunti. A pressure, dear Daposha, soon to your bomb, I say, or be cost one, or one maintaining. And the fine starts our tournament in the moon.
0: All right, hello, Kweku.
1: Hello, what's your
0: name? 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They say the line in Muda Hoyopo. Kweku, Miss Morocco, to say.
1: Oh, Namia, the Morocco, and so Bibia Koso 101 Aja. 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
0: Kweku Miss Robert to me a jina baby ye kakra a mami.
1: Any mammy position me who you know Monsam Fre.
0: Me pacho you. E ya kweku Lawrence Panty near betrayna cause you see ye binyano. Nana yonko.
2: Enti niaye can say posha boache no. Ne modern bo ewa black queens. Me mea baby ame metino. I believe say ya kwa World Cup ba ne sign bo waf corner. It is likely, say, Porsche be hanging the boots in tea. So, with too many black queens, Aje Bronzer, this waf corner, so also too many omu jibri bi, Eddie omu kwa walk up, Sonny Abe, ya, ye tro Porsche biography, and yes, we will know.
0: But yes,
2: no, ye tro Porsche, no one sem, and then the modern ball, bomb, Ghana football, and I said, the black queens, sir, ye be when they say, oh, offering Kalani Muan, obey drink paying for no, obey drink paying for no moon soon. ABC, and I wait to me either. Aye, for the long time now, I a captain, I want bomb black queens, no, or make it sure, say. Time be your best penny with the black queens ni biano or be make a good impact, and that's what ye hina ye hun ye in our game against Kevet as Empire FM FN live commentary. Nami wa habi no timu se comments are ne banaches a black queens no more opening game on kekano. Ye be yenu were a bit disappointed because na ye expecting more goals because goals, chances ni de be bray a buyer mbinum enya omu first time a starti ye obi tisa Benedetta and a first time or starti ye edema the black queens or Wafcon and mistakes ka cry by but three one day will make sure say Porsche can omo hu we three one day omo bo mo hu modin ya committee mistake be a goalkeeper Cynthia so 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because asasa ye history e ba no Wafcon any opening gamer by going to the Cameroon game, ne dear, a empire bonk one.
0: So, see, black queens bet to me and make history.
2: Oh, history ne dia yegusu aye make say ye last WAFCON no ye opening game ye lose ye. Na this WAFCON no ye opening game ye win ya. Ya sasa history no ho. 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
0: Eh Cameroon.
2: 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These two teams omo atete ye pa ye 2018 Ghana host ye e wa Ghana ha say no. Mali e yin ye free mu. 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
2: 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Omu share South Africa opening game. Omu share South Africa. And no omu ne Burkina Faso bo ya ni Burkina Faso share omu.
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2: 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Yani omo bo pre-WAFCON no. Yes, omo 1-0.
0: Okay.
2: Omo opening game omo yuni ye. And now Ivory Coast pa at the end of first half. Now Ivory Coast lead South Africa o. A former champion o. 2-0.
0: Uti omo dia na ho popo.
2: Yes. Inti and eba no African women's football dia. South Africa were experienced bebre. Inti for Ivory Coast omo shada yanko WAFCON no. Ebe show omo 2-0 first half ne dia. E chao se ema football ne
0: yu.
2: Inti history ne dia Black Queens ye GD pa se afiombe meki history. Edia Maye. But the ultimate goal is to at least finish in the top four. Okay. Na nya ticket for kwa World Cup.
0: All right. Uti Asempa 94.7 Air Ladies Time. And I'm in the 1st of August. Edna Wasungusua Utiye. Ube to me the comment and so after Facebook. I like it. I share. 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
0: Okay.
2: 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O ye defender. O Kim buy no new soon. Okay. I know Chester Janet in ye. But on also buy a new place be away introduce no. So I say bibia ya ma wo fire lady ma wa kunye. What the spices a big gum.
0: Sure.
2: Ni I know chasa ni an o ye ye no ye but Kim buy no. Ne modern bon so ni. On one kasa coach no wish any history ever women's football mwa. This is the greatest achievement away be yawa Ghana had to win a bronze medal. Teams are and our countries are where coach you are on share Danny Omu NJ medal be a so obeshia Black Queens or no more J bronze medal. And John Wankasa coach no building is CV.
0: Okay.
2: And me near me ni JB Brenny say, or neck girls no vibe. Rapo ne waho omo tenase ono so ti omo ase we show omo game omo ne ampem da ko a e boy ye wa Accra Sports Stadium after the game na o kasa na mayo ano de omo nsegu omo echi e no ye nipa tenten so Ghana 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e boa girls no or can say it is difficult for him, say banner selection, because I said girls need him now on modern by the acquaintance. Me, particularly, I was impressed with Princess Marfo.
0: Mm-hmm.
2: First time when you're in the starting lineup and as in the starting game, Eddie Ama Black Queens, it's not an easy place position and not all, but because Black Queens no call bench, a place no multi bench, no comfort your boy, boy, true. What you say, Priscilla mm-hmm. Dobia not a bench, Evelyn Bedu or a bench,
0: mm-hmm.
2: Your friends Ajik Pinas Zakaria at a bench. These are all players, they are equally good when they get the opportunity to be on the field. Into Black Queens team, in there, and yet so be a prepared team now to go and coach Kim ever better as would there be, but Kim so by you know, or no so war. A Juma, oh dear, Elboa Black Queens, because of the targeter, Fenia buying Eddie Amano, say. I feel, yeah, my football, yeah, Pesa, yeah, Bequa, by yes, some coaches, and to say, they are showing, sir, yeah, na yeni ye, and my one at ya, say, and a coach no born in Homodin. Some time ago, yeah, the number can Black Stars technical team, no. I believe so, picking Yama one or two, or me cover women's football, pa, or call match venue, sometimes, or to or share girls, nibi, and yes, say, Obia ye Juma to one or two, so dear, but baby, or two team, no, or no, so, or the Omo to us, or Sir Pepe.
0: All right, why any day or day to us? We enter support. Your MPs know him. Your MPs know him. Your big, big companies know him. Now, no better now. Edge Jim Walter Guinness for my bomb with you on air. Edge Jim Wamuan near the idea near dear. And then I see ya yer bonny be.
2: Well, yeah, Babako Wafcon, I think, company be a day. Nenum sent by said Black Queens, only mini game be a bonuses be or whatever mom.
0: Okay,
2: and right, yet it's a Black Queens in your sub bonus.
0: We're
2: releasing a moment. A big motivation at the my girls. No, but Bella, I am disappointed. Say Wednesday, na gana be born. Nay, to me kind in Pomusha Ghana, Jesse, and then I'm crew. Yet to me kind woman. But a mema ne bon yen timin kan of course obianka say mema no omo ye the biggest brand yen jin fi omo nsim but yen so no bebia mema ne bom ho moden ko ye pushi wo hwe ye squad ye dia ko Morocco na place mi nsape ne fi Ghana ha say omo bobo wo Ghana ha say omo ina bobo wo abroche ni omo aka ni na na me show bi ti say Chantel oboma Nottingham Forester omo page after Ghana game no Twitter no more Twitter for girl no and how happy they were.
0: Yeah.
2: Na yet ha say viewing parties are hold well course so during the World Cup. Na it mean ya ba akokra ma Black Queens a.
0: Na eh mobile.
2: For the so first pathetic. Time you were vice president or eyo oba. Mm-hmm. Ma mugu parliament. What are you doing what to support doing? The girls? Lansa made inside Babe Bo. Yet it's Evelyn Siasa Rebet na say no cancer seven. Yeah. Say so, support no and no one who working for so.
0: Yeah.
2: And come to me share Tanzania da. But the supporters no more. Burkina Faso no mo ba Morocco no. Chese, omu jina omu nine so throughout the game. And jum tuwa se ya na girls no. E din winie. Because omu opening game no omu lose ya. Ente no omu lose ya. Anka omu kofi ano no.
0: Yeah.
2: But support na ne wo stance no mu no omu de my girls no. E motivate yi omu. And I know a Black Queens elbow game. Ghana forward. Obi an ni stadium. Apart from media for no omu kwa ye. Any technical officers ka krebi no omu te stance no mu omu kita Ghana flag. Asa. Na ye minister at stadium ho.
0: Jama groups ni
2: na wen. Morocco su ye visa free. 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Akwa aba. Mu mbo modin ya. Ye game against Cameroon, ye nya supporters.
0: Ye nya supporters, ebe ye be support ye nya no mo ma no. 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And emi bo bi ebi samsa ane ma she jese. Mise Black Queens, you will be surprised obi ni mi se, Black Queens kwa abo bi bio. They don't know.
2: Obi mpo ni Black Queens players bese mi ensa din.
0: Mi ensa baku se grown to me mo. And no, me nigga, he argument. Let the bio chomo ba or see them one ever bo. Or see Black Star and I'm seeing that Black Queens. Opeja na noa. Abi bamu. Can you imagine?
2: Abi ba yani di chim.
0: Abi bamu just say woni muni ayako.
2: Inti asa eya reho Bella and uko social media commentaries na eba no en krofo edi ya ofa sa die yi hu because ehin na nka ben yen de say ye be hu yen painfo Bella wo ya die na uhu say wo chita afo a wo ahodin bi be show mu ma wutimi de ye ye ni ye
0: by say wo tu kacha os exams ne pass na me say
2: beta die wo ya ma
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2: but san share and black queens no mo ntrim omo anka said they've motivated themselves chese omo nim say ma football no ana black queens omo bo game and crofon ko stadium nti omo anka sa no fans
0: psyche
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2: And Black Queen suye kita local goalkeeper.
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0: 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Ye nko tie ye coach Kim Lass odi unko mwaka kra efa Black Queens ne ho. Wasi ondi owo jidiye. Se.
2: Cameroon.
0: Mo na mo se mo ye hwan no. Ye de mwachi be ka mo ye be mo ketekete kra. Wo de ye nkonko tie ne num nsem.
3: Always to the next game. We did what we should in the first game. We took the 3 points and we moved on. We did good things. We did things that we can learn from and improve. Tomorrow with respect for Cadet, it's going to be one level up, I expect. We're going to play against a good Cameroon team. Experienced players with quality. They have a good balance. So they also have young, hungry players.
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3: And I know Dimitri that also have been coming in to the team. And I guess that will help them as well, that they're going to be...

0: that we are proud of. We are well organized. It is difficult normally to score against us. We
1: have common net da hono eh en common net de ete se wo ma me na wo papa e ku kwa ken sie bi na mu odin
2: so tro
1: se de bia wo kone de minim se edin ba me wo jidie wo mu that word alone can push you se me me ba na mi wo jidie wo mu coach ya da se nana dwa coach se wo jidie wo mu pa
3: jidie ni de so nya wo mu because we coach players for about a year now. We know Mujidi, so we been here, but the Biano coaches welcome when we are some better money or more. But sometimes players could do field of player now more year be different. I hope so they will not be intimidated by the Cameroonians because coach Kanye or more experience.
1: They have experience.
3: Very difficult, very experienced, very sharp. This is the time, and Kolano Mugu team when we hear Mumri Katuono with Cameroon, but we. Niame kan se ni se ye ni Cameroon bo game baako so mo bo speed game o se last year game so mo bo we last game o se speedy and game because Cameroon no o mo wo spirit be on bet me hold on at the last minute say ni aye hu wo South Africa hu enra against Tanzania no nti all out and I was say Black Queens e kon ya me adom o china na o china so we e Christo ni na we the tight e kwa facid kakra faka hu
1: fama
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1: support your muye and pick a calls by me and send me 0302-216545 Nana, yang kwa yang chwe group in no?
3: Tise, sisi ane yeshwe group A ya, omu abu, omu first and second match is a wye. 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Ena say a man also in teams and endorse a 16 teams into four group into group will be anchor for me you know ebe qualify group B and no amounts or more bombing the in area yes is here Ivory Coast dash 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
1: yeah forward ever asempa 94.7 fm ladies time any e dey bro we na memne dey 1st of august mini minu ya ba na na adwa kofi e na edi juma e wo asempa fidie mu ha ya yira
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0: but based on ye Black Queens performance no ye hwe se o prediction ye den
1: 1-0 against Cameroon. Yanya dear cry, yanya draw. 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
0: Yanya dear cry,
1: yanya draw.
0: Yanya dear Cameroon more than, sir.
1: And I make us a mission head to head Cameroon Ghana. Or more than, but some players are yet worse to see and only Cameroon share. And I am a deno.
0: Okay.
1: And because players from Cameroon Asia, Captain Portia Boache, Doris Bedua, Evelyn Bedu, Alice Kusi. Obi te sa Jennifer Kujo, Grace Asantu, Auntie. These are senior players. 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dem kola na ba se na ebe ya but in a game like this you don't take double chances nti I believe so obe maintaining the winning team no bibia anko ya came there you trust no enko ye obey you sisi a ohun se Princess Marfo na crosses no send in no enko ye no fast o you know the Sharon eba ya nti ye bompa ye se ochina bibi nko yi a obehun no ten time na why then wasasa because FA no proud to this WAFCON no ohun se o se o add new members when your video analysis okay. Assistant coach or the Bakwa kan Anita Redu Minta is also still there because ono wa bo ema football ni bi or immigration officer papa ono so obo no ho modin ti ye bo mpa ye se 1-0 against Cameroon your West crowd should be draw against Cameroon
0: miss ye benya 2-1
1: and also
0: against Cameroon.
1: Sapepepe. Yeah. Sapepepe.
0: Me could try better.
1: Ah, Obi and Andrew who say, I because in South Africa, we both draw. Obi and Andrew who say, Burkina Faso, we share Tanzania. Yeah. Bibia to me see.
0: 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050-360-798 or say Franco Speed Shopping the ultimate online shopping experience I'm found a koko jimu a famame memrano sanas na wan say meko meko so an common so aye mi do and into make I will help a body massage papa dia Bella's beauty and I will say wo ba say my promise so into da be na beba no ka na omo hu say beba so
1: oh e mi nim say beba so wo say bo a wudi so e na no mi o ha na wo be surprise me person be ka
0: e ti wonim
1: mi nim say ah
0: wonim ni etu ni ye and na location e Bella's beauty me pa cho ope massage papa ope yi body massage ope detoxing ope say detox your body meaning where did you che you've not even washed down like 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e was me sorry so me kwa me sorry so kwa me nua be ma edukumi e ba betina echi the Asempa Entertainment showbiz review ebe bro the showbiz review ebe bro ono na ba na entertainment mu a me say ni I 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Abedi Nego the Dotman. 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And afi ni o streaming me live. Eye Joel. 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

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Yes. Yes, giving you the power live on Asempa 94.7 FM, Asempa Showbiz Review. Yeah, live and airborne as always. Yeah, another lovely Saturday. 1st August 2026. More fire. Within your bidumbi, as usual, I'm here to serve you hot and crunchy. Prince Johnson, the lead producer, Eddie Morat. Eddie Joel, any production team now. 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Now for your Ninkomo. And Komo Oho. We're talking about the industry and no matter what echo so in the world of creative arts as usual. Okay, so after receiving the power. And this is my newfound love. And you may add Rascuku Adenaisa. Let's enjoy this one. From Rascuku Niaka.

0: Okay, before we start our interview, Yeoye Nuanu Mubi from the School of Creative Arts. Omoha, but I have a brother from another mother all the way in Nigeria on the phone. Let's talk to him. I'm talking about Rude Boy, formerly of P Square. Bro, what's up?
1: What's up, bro? How you guys doing?
0: Yeah, we're doing well, live and kicking, right here in Ghana. Are you in Ghana or are you in Nigeria?
1: I'm in Nigeria. I'm in Lagos.
0: Oh, okay. We learned you were in Ghana recently, and we were supposed to meet so that we can have some time in the studio, but it didn't happen. So, how is Nigeria?
1: All good, my brother. How is Ghana doing?
0: Yeah, Ghana is good. Ghana is good. And let's talk about your project with Sarkodie. You had the first one. I'm lucky. It was a big banger in Ghana and across the world when you talk about Afrobeat. Now, this one, too, is here. And let's talk about it. How did it come by?
1: Okay. After we finished Lucky, Sarkodie told me what are we going to do. Because that Lucky was his own song. What am I doing mine to put him in? So I told him I was looking for something good. I wanted something like, you know, I'm Lucky was more like a love song. I don't want to put him on a love song. I wanted him to put like some kind of reality kind of music. So, but it took me time though. Can imagine almost after 6 years. So when I got there, I was looking for that song. I was thinking this one will match Sarkodie.
0: So, okay.
1: When I got Blessed and Alive, I just did like almost 30% of the song, and I sent him a message. He said, bro, I think I've gotten the song for us. And I said, please send it. I said, I'm still working. He said, just send me, let me have an idea. So when I sent it to him, and the funny thing is that he didn't get back to me.
0: Oh, wow. So,
1: 1 hour time. He sent me his verse already, immediately.
0: Ah, no. Let me understand this. Because I know Sarkodie, even though he was not so hard on the rap, you know, the choice of words and what he said, you know, you could see that it related to the general theme of the song. And within an hour, it was done and he sent it to you.
1: Within an hour, he sent it to me. I was sitting in the studio, still making the song. He sent it to me.
0: Sarkodie is a beast, man.
1: He was the one that made me to even improve the song, because the moment I heard his voice, I said, "Yeah, this guy wants to steal my song."
0: Wow, why did you see? Did you see his verse are so hard? And you know, because there is this notion that when Sarkodie jumps on your song, you have to be very tough, because you know he has the skills, he has the flair, the finesse, and everything. So if you are not that strong, he might take over the song. Did you have a similar feeling when?
1: Yeah, that's what I said, because like I said, I did like almost 30-40% of the song. So when I heard his verse, it was so hard. I was like, man, like I said, when this guy wants to steal my song, like he took over the song more than me, so I have to go back to the studio and continue working to defeat him. Maybe I say it was like a battle to defeat him, you know, because part of his lyrics gave me more ideas. Let me use that word. Part of his lyrics in the song gave me more ideas on the second verse.
2: As simple.
0: Oh, okay. So, why that long? 6 years. What were you doing? Was it about the idea or what delayed the whole project?
1: I needed, because you know Lucky is a big hit. So yeah. I don't want to gamble.
0: Mm.
1: I want to get the right song.
0: Mm.
1: I want to get the right song. And I wanted the song to be like some kind of a public rave kind of song, like all those World Cup kind of song, you know?
0: Mm-hmm.
1: So I needed something that the crowd can go with. I needed something that people would listen and learn from. You know, like I did Reason With Me. Reason With Me like was like a reality kind of song. So I needed something real like that. So that was why it took long. Anytime I'm writing a song, it's always love, love, love song. I was like, I don't want love song from Sarkodie. I needed it like some kind of reality kind of song. So that was why it took long.
0: Let's talk about Sarkodie. I can see you like him so much. What do you see in Sarkodie that maybe other people may not be seeing? Because when we talk about Sarkodie, undisputedly he's if not the best, one of the best rappers Africa has ever produced. I listened to him and Khaligraph Jones, and you could see that Joe, yeah, my brother comes from Ghana. He's making us proud. What do you see in Sarko there?
1: First of all, Khaligraph Jones and Sarko are my best artists, like outside the shores of Nigeria. They are my two best friends, and I've worked with them.
2: FM.
1: So Sarko has this thing in him, like he's real. Let me use that word. He's a real person.
0: Mm.
1: So even when he came to Nigeria. Okay, look at the kind of person Sarko is. Like I said, I sent him the music when I wanted to send me the song. When we started planning the video, he was in London.
0: Okay.
1: He came to Ghana. I said he's spending time with his family somewhere very far from Accra. So that's in 7 days' time. He gave me a date when I can fix it. And guess what? I fixed the date. And I was expecting, and I went back to London. Then I was expecting, okay, you're back in London. Yeah, he said, don't worry, I'm coming. And I fixed the date of the video. Guess what? For London to Accra, straight to Lagos.
0: Wow. He
1: came.
0: Wow.
1: That's the video you guys saw him coming to the house. He came to the house, we finished eating, went to the studio, you know, to correct some, a little kind of correction and whatever. Then straight to the video shoot. And guess what? We shot up his part for less than 2 hours.
2: Straight to the airport.
1: To Ghana.
0: Wow.
1: Okay. Do you understand? He's a lovely guy. He's a wonderful guy. Trust me.
0: In fact, Sarko there is one of our prides. You know, he's made us so.
1: Be.
0: Yeah.
1: Should be proud of him. Trust him.
0: So we were having this discussion. If Sarko there were to be a Nigerian from where you come from, do you think that the way we are handling him or the way we see him, you people would have hailed him more than that? Because we know how, you know, sometimes your people, you hold your celebrities that high. Would you have wished that Sarko there was a Nigerian?
1: It has nothing to do whether he's in Nigeria or whatever. As long as he's coming from Africa, we respect him very well in Nigeria. People love him. I knew the kind of security I provided for him when he was coming.
0: Mm.
1: That's what I'm saying. So I don't believe in all this. If he was Nigeria, no. Wherever he was, whether he's from Lagos, from anywhere, he's a good rapper. We all know. Mm. He's very good. He's very good. In fact, when we were shooting the video, he played me a lot of songs. Like, I couldn't believe, like, Sarko could even jump on reggae song, you know, that kind of thing. So, it doesn't matter. And look at his progress now. He just finished the last show he did in London. Now he's going for the O2.
0: Yeah.
1: Who does that?
0: Wow.
1: Who does that, bro?
2: FM.
0: You see that as overly ambitious or is reasonable, looking at his brand
1: I see it as a progress.
0: Yeah.
1: It's heading somewhere.
0: Mm. Wow. Yeah. Wow. Let's see. So, is it possible that maybe... Okay, so the first one was for Sarko there. Lucky was for Sarko there, right?
1: Yeah.
0: And this one is for you. Are we looking forward to have another one? Maybe, if not anytime soon, but definitely something will be cooking.
1: 100%. 100%. In fact, both of us are working on something. Let me end it there.
0: Oh, no. Let's talk about it. So what are you working on? Come on.
1: Both of us are working on a project. Let me just leave it there.
0: Is it a single, an EP, an album, or...
1: Whatever you like, call it. Both of us are working on something.
0: You know, let's talk about the project itself. The lyrical content, we'll be playing the song. I've been listening to it. You talk about the hustles, where you're coming from, where God has brought you to, how appreciative you are, and all these things. But look, rude boy, have you ever suffered before? Me, I know the trust to, because I see you as some dada BB way, you know, hustle before.
1: Forget the fame, being a celebrity, say you're rich and stuff, whatever. I came from a poor family.
2: FM.
1: And I'm not ashamed to say that. I suffered. You know, I've been. I used to go to school and work at the same time because I was no money. I used to do like electrician work.
0: And, wow.
1: the journey to get to where I am today wasn't easy. So I see no reason why, if I have any opportunity, I'm not going to thank God.
0: With a song,
1: the
0: song is very inspiring. I know that somebody would be picking a lesson from your story beyond the song so that they can also inspire themselves. What is your lowest moment that you can recall those days coming up, you know, coming from a poor background that nearly broke you, not knowing that you were going to be that big? Can you recall one of those things?
1: Yeah, I could recall. There was a time where we were living, and I think the landlord wanted to pay our rent back. The landlord said no because he has sold the property.
0: Oh,
1: you know? So they have sold the property to another person. So the person wanted to demolish the house. So we're begging the landlord, and the landlord gave us just 2 weeks then. And my parents were looking for money to get a new place, looking for a new place. There was no time. You know what the landlord did? He brought the truck and removed the roof.
0: Oh,
1: it was raining.
0: Wow, that was that bad. That was inhumane.
1: Yeah. He removed the roof. I had no choice than to just leave and go to a neighbor's place and stay for like a month plus before we could get a place. And you could tell that if there was money, that wouldn't have been a problem. But I saw my parents, my mom crying, my dad helpless. We all are young that time. We're just like, what is going on? You know? So that's when you know that life is just hard, man.
0: So when you look back at all the struggles and all these things and where God has positioned you now, everywhere you go, people know Rude Boy. They talk about Rude Boy. People think you've never suffered before. They are looking at your blessing without looking at the struggle. How do you feel when you look back, coming from the dungeon, from the trenches? How do you feel when you look back?
1: When I look back at everything I've gone through, I just tell God, I don't want to go back there anymore. My children are not going to go back to how life used to be. And that's why I'm always grateful. That's all I'm always thankful for. The fans, because trust me, without the fans, I'm a nobody.
0: Mm.
1: So when I look back, I just pray, I say, God. And every day I walk like a hustler. I walk like an upcoming artist every day. When I'm working on a song, I work so hard, like as if I'm not there, as if I don't have anything. Because that's one thing that makes people arrogant, especially artists. Once they have money, they think they become arrogant and everything. I don't do that. I just keep myself being humble and everything. Yeah, that's why my name is Rude Boy, but opposite. Use the opposite of being rude.
0: I wanted to ask you that question because we know you and your brother, and all of a sudden there is a Rude Boy, and some of us were like, how come that name? Because we don't know you to be rude.
1: The name came somewhere. But first of all, when I was in Jos, there was a place called Jos. Some years back, I used to be a producer.
0: Okay.
1: So, and being a producer, you know, some producers then, in as much as I don't have money, but people offer me money to do song and whatever. So if you're giving me money to do song for you, I believe you should be good. Not the one that me as a producer, then you cannot sing and whatever. You're just, because you heard I'm a producer, you just want to pay me. So most times people meet me and I sit down with them. I say, okay, I play something, let them sing. I'm being honest. I'll tell you, sorry, I don't think you are good. You need to go improve yourself. So before you know something, I've done it to almost plenty artists. But the ones that are good, I move on with them. So before you know something, they say, that producer is rude. That producer is very rude and whatever.
0: Oh, okay.
1: I say, no, I'm just being honest. So from there, and I took the name because, first of all, you know when, imagine, you know the meaning of rude. Jamaica means somebody is good. You know that language, they say, man, this guy is bad. The person is bad. When they say somebody is bad on something, that means the person is good.
0: Yeah.
1: So that's the meaning of rude. in start talking from the Jamaican distance. So
0: yeah.
1: So it's Jamaican when they say rude boy.
0: It's more like a corrupted English that you decided to use. But did you think about the implications, the perception people might have around you about you using that name as an artist?
1: Yeah, when I was young using it, I didn't know. But the more I grew, after explaining, and I have to start. That's why whenever I put something, I put musically rude. So musically, I'm rude. But physically, when you see me, I'm humble.
0: Well, let's talk about Ghana. Beyonce Akwadie, I don't know. The last time you came to Ghana, you were with Fancy Gadem. And, you know, the crowd. I saw you commending them for the masses of support. How did you feel when you saw all these people there? Because they want to see you with their, you know, with their idol, Fancy Gadem. How did you feel?
1: First of all, shout out to Fancy Gadem. That guy is the king of the north. And soon, you guys, don't be careful, will be king of Ghana and be king of West Africa to king of Africa. That guy, I don't know. In fact, this morning, Fancy Gadem sent me because I did it yesterday. He was performing the song we did together. Everybody was just singing the song from beginning to the end.
0: Oh, okay.
1: So, yeah. And when I got to the airport, when I arrived at the airport was, there was no space. It was difficult for me to enter the car, The whole street was full. Like, I have to start begging, please, let's go. Let's clear the road. They refuse. So, it was just crazy. Imagine arriving Tamale at about, I think we arrive around after 11 your time.
0: Yeah, 11 a.m. or p.m.
1: I got to my hotel till like 10 o'clock the night.
0: Okay, so you arrived in the morning 11 and you got to your hotel in the night 10.
1: 11 at night. You know why? Because I was told that I needed to see some kings. You know, Tamale, they have some kings that I needed to see. But anytime we're going to go and meet kings and whatever, bro, the crowd there, before I see any king, I saw like 5 kings, but it took take like 1 or 2 hours to see a king. Not like just to clear the road for me to enter, bro, is a problem. The crowd was just too much. So imagine, then when we finish that around 8 o'clock, when I go to the hotel, and I told them that you can't go to the hotel with this crowd. So they now took me to like nearby kind of police station and allowed 2 people to leave. So people started reducing. There, some police people now joined and that took me to the hotel.
0: Wow.
1: I didn't want everybody to know where I was staying.
0: I can see it feels good to be in Ghana, right?
1: Very well, my brother. And I want to come back. And I know I'm coming back this
2: FM.
0: Okay, so are you coming back for holidays or are you coming back for a concert or for a project or...
1: Concerts.
0: Wow. Wow. That would be lovely. We'll be waiting for you. We're here. You know, we will be glad to have you, you know, grace the stages, especially December in GH. I know you've heard about that.
1: Yeah.
0: So you have a song with Sakwadie, Fancy Gadem, right? Is there any other Ghanaian artist you've had a project with?
1: For now, those are the two. I've had a project.
0: Okay.
1: But there's one where we're already on talks, but sorry, I don't want to say it.
0: Oh, rude boy. We talk, you make we talk now.
1: No. I like surprises.
0: Is that person a dancehall artist?
1: He's not gonna come out from my mouth.
0: No, I just want to find out. Oh, come on, I'm not saying anything. I just want to find out is that person. Okay.
1: I said it. I said we're in talks.
0: Okay.
1: We're in talks. When I confirm it, when we do it.
0: Okay. Okay. Could it be Shatawale or Stoneboy?
1: No, don't worry about could it be.
0: No, I just... Rude boy.
1: You can't hear it from my mouth. I just said, don't leave it that way.
0: No, I know. It's Shatawale. I know. Don't worry. Somebody just sent me a message.
1: Oh.
0: Or Stoneboy. Definitely, it'll be Black Sheriff. Yeah, for that one. Rude boy. You know, so what do you like about Ghana? Because I watched a video when Davido was saying that at a point in time, almost all the celebrities in Nigeria were in Ghana, and Ghana is more like a second home. And you know, what do you like about Ghana? What do you see about Ghana that you people like Ghana so much?
1: It's calm. You know, we are loud.
0: Mm.
1: Ghana is calm.
0: Mm.
1: Like when I say calm, like you know, like the festive period, which is like the Christmas period, Lagos is very hectic.
0: Mm.
1: But if you go to Ghana, I'm not saying it's hectic, but it's calm.
0: Yeah, very.
1: People like us just just relax. So
0: very peaceful, Ghana peaceful. Calm.
1: And
0: yeah.
1: Your people are just very. They're nice people.
0: Mm.
1: Your people are nice people, just like they're like Nigerians, nice people.
0: Yeah. Any favorite Ghanaian food? Which of the Ghanaian foods have you tried, and which one did you enjoy?
1: I don't know the names. I've eaten a lot. There's one that is like they put it in one local kind of plate with plenty eggs, you know, inside. I've eaten that one.
0: Banku. And the one you're talking about, is it mashed plantain?
1: Yes, mashed plantain, but they now put plenty egg and
0: With oil.
1: Yes, like that's what I said, like sea oil, like stew.
0: Oh, okay. We call it eto.
1: Yeah, I'm eating that one. Too.
0: Mm. Did you enjoy it?
1: I enjoyed it very well.
0: Wow. Wow. So
1: Ghana, I don't eat all this rice, whatever I eat. I try to eat your local food.
0: Have you tried Tiozafi before? Do you know Tiozafi?
1: Tiozafi?
0: Yeah. It's from the northern part of Ghana. So when you went there, definitely fancy got them.
1: What Tiozaki in Nigeria?
0: Okay, so how does it look like?
1: I've not tested you guys. So I've tested our own in Nigeria for the north too.
0: Oh, okay. I see. So when you come to Ghana, like the local foods you've been mentioning, like the mashed plantain and all, did you have somebody specially to prepare it for you? Was it from the restaurant or the person who hosted you organized that for you?
1: It's the person that hosted me.
0: Oh, okay.
1: Normally, the person will bring rice and go, and I tell him at least bring the local foods.
0: Oh, okay.
1: Yeah, that's what we do.
0: I'd like to find out this one, bro. No hard feelings.
1: Which one?
0: Ghana Nigeria jollof. Have you tasted our jollof?
1: I have.
0: You are in Nigeria, so definitely your jollof, you know. Which one did you enjoy? Tell me the truth, bro. Devoid of
1: Nigeria jollof beat una own.
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0: No, come again.
1: Nigeria jollof. I will start for Nigeria jollof.
0: Oh, wait. You guys go. Oh no, because you are a Nigerian, so I'm not surprised. You don't fear say your people go verse you. You don't fear say your people go verse you. That's why they talk. But me, I know say you don't enjoy Ghana jollof.
1: I don't know if people go vex. It's a competition that has been going long for more than 10 years.
0: Uh-huh. So you don't want to betray
1: I don't chop with jollof. I don't chop with my brother.
0: Mm. No. Yeah, I understand you. I understand you. You don't want it to look as though you've betrayed your people. So yeah, whether good or bad.
1: I don't get people.
0: So let's see. This issue, I don't know if you are comfortable for us to talk about it, because sometimes when groups split, people wish the fans. The fans who have been listening to.
1: Skip.
0: I should skip.
1: Skip it. Yeah.
0: Okay, so we shouldn't think of maybe having what we used to enjoy those days.
1: I don't want to say anything about this. Skip.
0: Have you been okay? There is an issue of the usage of AI recently. And some people are saying that AI is more or less destroying production or making people lazy as an artist of your caliber, what is your assessment of the introduction of AI in the music industry?
1: With all honesty, it's good and it's bad.
0: Mm. So what is the good part and
1: I don't believe on the side of it makes people lazy.
0: Mm.
1: I don't believe on the side that it makes people lazy. But if we don't be careful, because I don't lie, for the past 1 year, the two biggest song are AI song. You know that? The two biggest song is AI song, which is Ute, Papa Ute, and the other one. There's another one. There are just two of them that are big. Mm. But another third one is coming up. Now, this is what AI is going to do. AI is going to destroy a lot in the music industry. Because now there are denying songwriters. They are right. You are denying producers. You are denying everybody. AI was supposed to be more like another app for music, where people can instead of too much of cracking your head and whatever, you just get an idea, it gives you an idea, then you work on
2: it
1: from the instrument and everything. But now people, I don't know what people are doing, but like I said, it's a good thing, but at the same time, people will misuse it and people will lose their job and will lose the originality of songs.
0: And one would say that once AI is in, it brings competition. As you're saying, yesterday I was having a conversation with a producer and he was complaining bitterly about what we're talking about. Don't you think it is about time that we have to embrace it, then up our game to also compete with the AI and have the best from our industry players?
2: Asempa FM.
1: I didn't get it.
0: So what I was asking is, if AI is in and it is posing a threat, definitely there is a challenge. So don't you think it will bring competition, and for that matter, our people should up their game so that they can compete with AI? Definitely, it will help raise the bar when it comes to production, songwriting, and all these things.
1: That's what I say. It's good.
2: Asempa FM.
1: I say it's good and it's bad. I just mentioned the bad part. The good part of it is that yes, it makes people to now, especially maybe people that don't have good lyrics, don't know how to get good lyrics, it gives them a good lyrics and whatever. It helps to improve in the music. But when I say improve, it's more like saying it gives you an expo. You're supposed to now go to the studio and create it originally.
0: Okay.
1: Not to be doing it and you start hearing like the AI voice inside and AI effect inside. That's what I'm saying.
0: Oh, okay.
1: So it's good. It gives you an idea, then you go and work on it. Just like saying, somebody now gives you an idea of a song, you go to the studio and go and work on it. That's what I'm saying. But it will make us improve. But then, now everybody is using, if someone is doing a musician is somewhere in his computer creating music and uploading, is that choking the music industry? It's choking. So now you hear a song now, you say, it's song is AI. And before those things, people are now listening to the AI.
0: And
1: original song.
0: Okay. Let's see. Generally, because you've been in Ghana and you've worked with some Ghanaian artists, normally when there is competition like the Ghana Jollof, Ghana Nigeria, we talk about which industry is vibrant and which people are doing well and all these things. What is your assessment about the Ghana music industry? Like generally, in terms of talent, in terms of production, sometimes people complain about, their sound is better than us. And then we also argue, no, I think we are also at par and all these things. As a professional, at your level, what is your assessment about Ghana music?
1: Very good.
0: Mm.
1: Like, very, very good. In fact, sometimes, you guys, I don't know, sometimes you guys, I want to talk about quality sound. Sometimes you guys sound is good. Sometimes even in Nigeria, we're like, no, I want me to sound, see this song from Ghana, since it sounds clean, I want it that way. So the assessment, there's no need to assess. You guys are doing good, we are doing great, you guys are doing great too. So
2: it's the same thing.
1: You guys are just next neighbor, 1 hour flight, what are you saying? It's the same thing.
0: Yeah.
1: You it's the same thing. The artists are not doing. I might say, then it was more like Nigeria, all of a sudden Ghana. But now you can see that you people are not doing what Nigerians are doing now. You guys now go to make somewhere like London, bring Ghana's artists together, you know, that kind of thing. That's how it's supposed to be.
3: Mm.
1: They say if you cannot do it alone, you get some people around you, move. That's how it's supposed to be. I witnessed one that happened one time. I think it was three years ago, and it was in New York, I think.
3: Mm.
1: And everywhere it was a Ghana artist. I think it was on Independence Day, but it was sold out.
3: FM.
1: And I was impressed.
3: Mm.
1: And I was thinking, does Nigeria have their own Independence Day too, like Independence concert? We do Independence, but it's like everybody doing their own. Different area, but it should have been one, like the way Ghana did theirs that time. It
0: was I hope you were not jealous.
1: Why would I be?
0: No, I'm just asking. It's a harmless question. I'm just asking.
1: Any good thing happened in the music industry, I should be happy for.
0: Yeah.
1: I knew I was part of the people that played part in the music industry in Africa, so I should be proud of it.
0: Mm. At a point, you guys wanted to bully us when we brought Azonto. Then you came with Salinku, say Alinku or say Salinku, and Alingo. You wanted to snatch that small glory we were enjoying from our hands.
3: FM,
1: that's creativity, bro.
0: Now, talking about unity, one of the things that some people see keeps the industry vibrant, others also see that it's eating into the industry and taking away the beauty, as you're talking about, like seeing Ghanaians organize a show and you see Ghanaian artists working together on all these things. It's what we call in our part of the world beef. I don't know, do you believe in that?
1: Part of what?
0: Beef, like musical beef. Like rivalry, you know, yeah.
1: That's what I'm saying. When I get to the we two have our own to the plate.
3: A simple FM.
1: Is this. That's why I don't know. That's human being.
3: Mm.
1: Everybody want to be up there. Everybody want to be, I want to be number one. I want to be the one they talked about. I want to be this, I want to be that, so... it comes with the industry. Check from the history, it comes with it.
3: Mm.
1: And it will continue. Everyone will leave this world to happen, it will continue. But trust me, when the beef of people ends and they come together, it becomes a good thing. So it's part of life.
0: When you come to Ghana, one of the biggest beefs we've witnessed for the past is that over 15 years as Shatawale and Stone Boy. Shatawale has the SM fans and Stone Boy has the Beam natives. I don't know if you've heard about it before. What is your take on that? What is your take on that? It's been 15 years.
1: I don't put my mouth to people's problems.
3: Asempa FM.
1: Issues. I don't put my mouth there.
0: But as an industry player, would you wish that maybe it'll come to an end, or you see it as normal?
1: Like I said, it comes with the industry. If by the grace of God, they come together, it's a good thing. Even when we did look, I witnessed, what was his name? Shatawale and this person, Sakode.
0: Yes,
3: FM.
1: But my favorite song now is the song they did together.
0: Okay, the recent one?
3: A Semper FM.
1: Yeah, the recent song they did. It's one of the songs I'll always play.
0: Wow.
1: Bend down like this. Don't like this. I do that song.
0: Yeah.
1: Bombastic, Elastic, Everlasting. I love that song.
0: Okay, Everlasting.
1: Yeah, Everlasting. I love that song.
0: We will play that song for you before you go. But finally, what would you like to tell Ghanaians who are listening to you live on Asempa 94.7 FM? Rude Boy, the whole Ghana is listening. Let's hear from you. What do you want to tell us?
1: Okay, I'm going to say this, okay? I've watched some interviews where People are complaining, Nigerians don't play Ghana music, and Ghana music always playing. Please, I don't think that is necessary. We play Ghana music. I'm in Nigeria, listen to the radios, they play Ghana music. Okay? And I want everybody to understand that music is a gift from God. All right? If you have it, go for it. If you have Asempa it, go FM. For it. We should stop, I don't know how to put it, we should just stop this. I know Ghana, Nigeria, and one thing I love Ghana, Nigeria kind of beef is this, even for the football, there is Tanta.
0: Yeah.
1: They love a lot of Tanta, you know, the football, but like I said, it comes with it, but let people not take it all that serious, as if it's like this South African xenophobia thing.
0: Yeah.
1: You know? My country, I want to represent my country. It's your country. What's your country? If they did Nigeria and Ghana will play, you want me to support Ghana? You too, you support Ghana. Me, I will support Nigeria. So it's normal. Okay, it's normal. So Ghanaians, I'm just telling you guys, are our neighbors, we are brothers, but if reach competition, we'll compete. If you finish, we are all West Africa. You guys, we are neighbors. That's the thing I want to say.
0: Well, are you a Chelsea fan?
1: 100%.
0: Wow. What are you telling Chelsea fans in Ghana listening to you?
1: Chelsea fans, I beg you, this time, man, that 10th position that will carry the Premiership, please.
0: We don't need that.
1: And Chelsea fans, keep the pressure on our coach to get the right players. That's the only thing I need to say. And I know we might carry the next Premiership. That's what I'm hoping for.
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0: Rude boy, thank you so much. But before then, you Charlie, gift us some small freestyle. Something.
3: Asempa FM.
0: You know, I'm blessed and small. We can't pay for that. That is why I'm pleading. Please.
1: Okay. I've been there on my own for Ghana.
3: Asempa
1: I've been my friend they call for Fana. Tell her say I they go Ghana. He gon' say how far I go do and my brother. Leave her like that.
0: Rude boy.
1: By your God.
0: God bless you so much. But this is your song.
1: Thank you very much.
0: Reason with me. Maybe one day when you come to Ghana, I need to sit you down in the studio. Then we talk about your songs back to back to back, analyze the lyrics and the ideas behind it and all these things. But reason with me, Jesus, and blessed and alive. Okay, so thanks so much for your time. I know you're busy, but you availed yourself so that we can have this interview. God bless you so much. Greetings to our Nigerian brothers out there. So tell them that we greet them so much. And anytime, any day they come to Ghana, this is Asempa 94.7 FM. Is your platform. We are family. You can join us so that we can have the show.
1: I want to give a big shout out to my Ghana fans. Okay, God bless you guys. Okay, all the Ghana people that have been supporting my music. God bless you guys, especially Sac Nation and Gadam Nation. God bless you guys.
0: Okay, God bless you so much. Rude boy, have the best of the day. Okay, so I was here for a rude boy and the NNO HH and Komono live on Asempa 94.7 FM. Now, Midika Kachos and Komoho, Yakasache, what you say? 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Let's enjoy this one. We are live on Facebook at Asempa 94.7 FM. Midi, you'll be doing be still in charge. 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

0: remember those days when I could join some painting club as an artist. I was in secondary school. I'm saying I'm a form two or so. And I'm joining a painting club and I met this friend, Pabna Pura Jr. He now works with Power FM, TV XYZ. He's their morning show host. You know, introducing me to a drama group way back in Kumasi, those days, Chemartin Playhouse. And I met this man. This man. Dr. Daniel Apiaje. WWANYAWANYE. And he turned my life around. So if you hear me speak, say bro for say chi. The honey free. I'm blessed and alive. If yours will be, I will be in check and confirm. I'm blessed in my life. So proud of you that came into my life. And may God bless you so much. We have some friends from the School of Performing Arts and the Omar Bekayensa. Yeah, Bani Abedin Komo, it's me body and one just some patch of presence and now for your queen. Franklin.
1: Presence, sir.
0: Oh, by microphone, mami. By microphone. No, no, hey. Franklin, be bold.
1: I am. Oh, I am.
0: Who to be your performing arts student now, man? Good morning now. You are in charge of publicity, right?
1: Yes, please.
0: Okay. And I have Enoch.
2: Yes, sir.
0: Enoch.
2: I did.
0: Enoch, who is stage manager? Bear microphone, patch up your microphone. Who did you see? Stage manager for the hour, one time, Pekasa. Obetiatia will be Jojo with stage. I'll move to center right, left, one back. Then they come to the apron. Go back. We'll be Jojo.
2: Amen.
0: Some of my stage manager. I'm poo many chums. And I have Clement too here. Clement Takwaba.
3: Yes, sir.
0: Did you ever call?
3: At your uncle, Pat.
0: Be microphone, mami. Oh, Clement cried. Oh, cried. Oh, actor. You know. Let's talk about the play.
1: When she's dead.
0: What's the title?
2: When she's dead.
0: When she's dead.
2: Yeah.
0: When who is dead?
2: Big question, no.
0: Because when she's dead, yeah, uh-huh. It's broad. Okay. Why? Okay. I'm a young player, no.
2: All right, so you hear, you're sitting there, man. You need your for energy. So sometimes, omumu baku efima. And you hear, I sit down, kaya na beka with the other partner. Inti playing efi. 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
0: okay
2: nti as ehun se mofrano befa Yamu at a tea, and I'm so my neba penny, and I say, Papa neba penny. And I'm saying, nah, how am I nanny or how I'm more firm with your honey tea? No, and I'm so Papa no a pam neba penny, no, because na dear, na mamma, no, you know,
0: as my
2: papa, na beji mamma, ne di on senia,
0: yeah,
2: to me. See, Papa na beje mami ne di ti won am so apam ne ba pani ne fifie enko wi ase a ehun se ne ba pani no ewu eno ne e kirasem na e ba ye
0: no when the mother died mami ni wu ye no and a papa no kofa o ba fofro
2: yes
0: thinking se o kofa o ba ma na be fill that gap
2: yes
0: that void and o ba ne ba ye ni mum ono mum betete o mum tem
2: yes
0: and a nam so nto kan se ma papa ne pam ne ba pani ni
2: yeah.
0: And out of that, neba penny ni ne wu.
2: Yes.
0: So that is where the story is.
2: That's the story.
0: It's after the body wu no. Whatever will happen, if you want to know. So let me come to you. Clement.
3: Yes, sir.
0: Robert, our player.
3: Mr. Safo.
0: Mr. Safo.
3: And Mr. Safo, yeah, Mr. Bedi Akua, ne yere every mui. Adam for pa. And Drew said.
0: Were you a good friend or a bad one?
3: A good friend.
0: Are you sure?
3: Yes, sir.
0: Me ma
3: oh, a good friend. Enti, a koba se enkrano elko sa titi nmu no. Omo ye so okay, ye nkoboye papa. Adam for Mr. Safo amane no ne ye papa nso.
0: Emeka

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1: What was it because Mr. Safo entimi an convince papa no beyond ayi ana se Mr. Safo too became an accomplice.
0: Mr. Safo ba late.
1: Okay.
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0: 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If you see
1: it, and only a dream plan, that was the rationale.
0: Yes. Very good. And in Kram, you know, Mudia Chirino, and I saw a young cowboy, papa, young co, a man, you know, me too, young papa, for no injury.
1: The outcome we don't want to know. Yes, I'm moving to you. And you have four and come on, and you go so I yet to when she's dead and handsome and I can. When is it coming on? Yeah, frankly, Dabena, a basso, and where is it coming on? Nah, yeah.
2: Okay, you have already opened, which is today is Saturday.
1: Okay.
2: It started last 2 days, which is Thursday.
1: Yes,
2: yesterday and today. For this week, tomorrow will be the last day. And it opens again next week, Thursday, Friday, Saturday and Sunday. So 8 days in total.
1: Okay, 8 days.
2: Yes, please.
1: With the same characters. And I'm always the same characters now.
2: Okay, we have characters. Double characters. So,
1: double characters. Yeah, they switch. You know, it's so tiring to be shouting, jumping on stage, and all these things. It's so tiring. Yeah, indeed. School of Performing Arts, apart from Yetimunka, but they are not within the campus. They are not in Shedanya that loud, sir, until recently when my senior brother, the dancer, came around to HFM. Then all of a sudden, baby, I'm with FBI on their socials. I'm on for canvas and all these things. But I know you guys are working.
3: Yeah.
1: I remember some time ago, we came there to do your bear play. I've forgotten the play. It was not a Dufa. I've forgotten. But Mekai say about how about some play be from Kumasi. And Charlie, my mom in those days. So, I remember when I was Kenta. When I was Kenta, you know, I rise onto my feet to pronounce and to proclaim what I've been achieved so far on earth.
3: And
1: the world has undergone atrocities, chaos, and pain.
3: They
1: really have started. I'm talking about 26 years ago.
3: Wow.
1: Yeah. And I still recall my lines. Fresh.
3: For that one is a fact. You will never forget.
1: Yeah. And I remember when I played Anansi. You know, life is hard when I've forgotten some of them. You know, but my idea is more to me a promote school to this level. And we pray that so many people will get interested in it. No, so to me, I'm back. It's near me, bar. Send a me from because say the music in the air, me bar, so me pebe.
3: Me de 1,000 babies. Oh, sika okay. So what the 1,000 be chair there? I'm going
1: to Debbie, I'm talking about gate fee.
3: Okay, so gate fee no aye 30 cedis. Gate fee no aye 30 cedis for students.
1: And we are 30 cedis noodles. Cry. I'll come out with Indomie joint.
3: Say
1: yeah. Professor say kaka kusya kaka ne kaka.
3: Yeah, her system now you net moon said bottom my shin so don't so for more didn't
1: 30 cedis
3: for students. Nah, adults and other people are paying 50 cedis.
1: 50 cedis.
3: 50 Ghana cedis.
1: To come and enjoy when she's dead.
3: Yes, pay.
1: 50.
3: Yes. 50.
1: Na mo benya emfaso de.
3: Oh, ti se ye nsha da nhwe emfaso no. We are looking at the lessons people will learn. And you see this thing relates to mental health. So when people watch their story played on stage and then they see the outcome, they react to it, by the time they realize, they are healed within them. So some of the mental health issues, you cannot solve them by talking to the person. So they need to watch something, they need to have an entertainment or something. So this will help people who are having mental health problems, and then such related issues when it comes to stepmother, step-parent relationship. and how we should deal with them. Family life, family values, and then the effects and consequences of yes.
1: Clement, playing that role, how was the feeling?
0: Okay, me ba ye no as bidi akon e yonko no na ene emergency mu na me yonko bidi akon e collapse ye. Yeah, because of the na o community no. Na o hwe se wo yonko akosa atibie ne mu na wa collapse ana se wawu e wo ene mu no. And I think say anyo ayonko bebiri e kosa situation ne mu. Abra omo ayire no mo etata omo mo ntimenye dai enka enti personally experience me nyane se ase me yonko a oben me afri me nche so I'm going to be lonely.
1: Wow. Enche yadi bisi, but I don't know project we are moye. You were talking about mental health.
0: Yes, sir.
1: Have you involved the Mental Health Authority money omo din komo across my mind, because you're also playing a role to also help to ease and address some of these social because a real cost. So every now and then people are going through it and quite be obeying, you know, I traumatized into intimate socialize and no I timid. I remember one of the artists by her, was it Kweku Darlington, is it Kweku Darlington or some from Kumasi, one of the artists or by her, you know, or say growing up not you being changed and Emmat Kweku Darlington or man are timid. People are going through it. So a piece of advice. Next time when you're doing that, some of my AI went tema, what we can also do to help to connect you or plug you to the necessary authorities, maybe a mental health authority, maybe a gender ministry. Because these are things that almost come once in the beer. And with the power of theater, most with me abuam ya propagate beyond the campus and all these things. And you will be ready home, come on.
3: Okay.
1: Some number catch your Ghana for before we say goodbye.
3: Okay, so the debate Ghana for you know, and say, yem share senior, yene afufo be relate when it comes to family relationship.
1: Mm.
3: And then we should know that our decisions, every decision you make has an effect not only on you, on the society you find yourself in. So that is what we want to leave with the people that are listening to us. And we want to thank all our listeners for giving us this time. And we want to thank the whole production team for giving us the opportunity to publicize our production. Thank you very much.
1: Enoch, one day,
2: okay,
1: we'll talk about that stereotype.
3: Yeah.
1: Yes, of course, it's been bro. What do you call it? That tag. That cliche.
3: That's important.
1: One day we will talk about it.
3: Yes.
1: And we will discuss how it feels.
0: Sure.
1: To decide, say, this is what I want to do. And the implications that come with it. Family, sometimes they will discourage you and all these
3: very
1: things.
3: Very much.
1: Clement, yeah, then I'll catch you again.
0: All right. The Rebecca Chile at TFO, you know, and say, Obia Momodin say, Obaba Beshe, Sir Juma Diaby. 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
0: Yes, baabi ampese obi abehwe ye maame na Mr. Bedi akokọ ware no o ba bi ye ode ne ba wade
1: wo mo ha adwen sa be
0: obi abehwe sa akora
1: ye ba behwe. So yes, sir, for your last words, Franklin, your last words now for you. I'm sorry, so
2: right. This
1: my name
2: A Semper FM. Step parenting dynamics.
1: Mm-hmm.
2: It's not always, I mean, it's not inherently, it's not something that is biological. Mm-hmm. It's people, it usually comes in when the glue of the family, let me say the mother, when a home lost the mother and then the greed comes in, greed fills in. That is what makes stepmothers change from being good people to bad people. Stepmothers are not always bad people. Yeah.
1: Greed in Edeba. Yes. Yes. We looking forward. Say, Eradia Duma Bibia Beckham. Na afe yet me mityanko nyamepa ni yankonko boa yenko ni yankore na afe bibia intimin konkai. So that was Franklin Enoch and Clement from the School of Performing Arts. When she is dead, yenko ni yankore live as a 94.7 FM. Still I mean we have a lot to talk about intimu afidi and live on Facebook as a 94.7 FM.

0: 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Yasanswa Babion. Marak Mensawa. Marak.
1: Bro.
0: Charlie, what's up?
1: Vivia woke up.
0: Prince, I'm not coming, bro. For you.
1: When you're rude, all I know is they're rough. I'm not going to
0: Prince,
1: put you with time.
0: What
1: the
0: make?
1: And then you also know me, you know, you know, I'll say, yeah, cause support me. I'm kind of so rest in peace. And I'm pushing for some shedding.
0: I'm in for the currency. And then so now, Uncle Bo Taylor, Salt Pond. And then so now,
1: I'm going to see you.
0: Yeah, or Methodist Church. I'm going to see you. I'm going to see you. And they play their role.
1: Yeah, in the music industry, they've done their bit. Definitely. Definitely.
0: Now, Rascal Kunenyum, no.
1: Nia Canada, so say, I catch him. Say,
0: catch Rascal Kusemi, me so about them. No, but we never see Rascal.
1: And you're not about them.
0: Debbie, on one castle about them. Rascal, you are mad. I'm attacking you personally. Rascal, you are mad. Because, whoa, look at you. Rasta man. So what about you say? Rasta man. Now, who need me at this,
1: what is wrong? What
0: is wrong?
1: Say, I catch him say, industry, you need a vocal on it.
0: I don't know. Francisca Osai Ewa. Prophetess Akwaba.
2: Yeah, no, I'm not.
0: Patch your microphone, man.
2: Okay, thank you.
0: We are prophetess with swag. So, prophetess, Ewa swag, say a fanabra. Aye.
2: Sabe,
0: patch your microphone, man.
2: Okay, sure.
0: Never bag me sin one. Said, I'm sure when you mean.
2: Okay, sure.
0: I'm sure when you mean. Come on. Prophetess, you're music industry, money,
2: yeah.
0: And I come also the Enka, prophetess, the Enka, and come share. Now, prophetess, then, and you to find some, what do one over two? And then, well, and ne Saturday, come here, you crank water. And what be people have been microphone, mammy, and come on.
2: Matty, me, your bear, mammy, that's in Sunny, Aquina, or your mammy, ha. Music nankasano, spiritual. So what you say? Aha, obi okutanyum to watch de bienim say it's an angelic gift. Above watch de. Enti we being all as one people no. Bi bi e kwaso bia no, ewurade ma ehu akonya ma. Yetimi ehu ne ko we are one people. Obi amuro bia so. Yeah.
0: Enti no na say wo hu ne say beyond say yetie nyum no, the waves, the sound and near you know hum bi techi.
2: Yes, so happy penalty.
0: Yeah, yana ibi mukaso ina enyom no a ruled by demons. Ibi mu say abonsam for recently kwa one put a beka asasem no. And even Jim Ike kwa beka recently say even the creative space ni nyana a demonic ruled by demons and satanic and all these things. One eyes of mami a hu mini mini e ti we ya ni pitu ya kwa
1: physical.
0: Guess in kwa ni edi hu.
1: Abode no kwa ni hu. 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
0: It's beyond music, no?
2: Of course. Teaching. Na dia ni like I said earlier, no? Okay, sure. All right. So, Lucifer, before, according to the Bible, no, or Bati as a force assist you, na, ne jume de kasiya na no di panis na no tuntun erade. Na, ome nyanko pon kasiye. E de di wanyum tu wumu. And the music itself is a heavenly gift, like I said. Make it secular music. That's not simple. Means that the person is demonic. Just say on earth, no, be bia one rules. Obia what the anigidia womb. And there is this perception behind music. Say, oh yes, secular music. Even excuse my words. Even no more mutunya menyum be brave. They are part of it because of music has to do with the popularity and the fame. Yes, and on a mayo mutu and among one or two, but it is not demonic as it says.
0: Yeah, baba be where say yeah yeti. Say if you more cry my album, maybe you know, oma record ye wie no omo honhun bia omo de enwom ne kwa shaase se de be enwom no tene nye ode kwa be ye ode na afi composer unti kwa ubiti tie tie daddy of banga you know and no bibi sao
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2: yes. Yes, and music itself, no, a spiritual, like I said, into a carry power. And you know, until you get that backup, no, there are so many people that are doing well in our music industry, but omo hun kwan no. And you say, any more, me, and then I mean, kwan me, ya any more, me, a kwan wo, bibia wa bra, when we be our ne kwan. Yeah.
0: And you know, ya nyan yon kwan. I was so nya bibi techi.
2: Definitely.
0: And son, what me as a CD?
2: Definitely.
0: You suspect Raskuku.
2: Oh, there be Raskuku there. Raskuku there, you ain't to be suspected. Okutane natural gift. Yeah. Okutane natural gift.
0: It's the Ghana music industry. At the end of the
2: Mi kuni se ye youth ni bi na omo sorry no omu kita some specific gift bi a ye so omu pushi harder than they are doing. Obi tita kwa mi uji ni say. That guy is very great. Yes, or you're very, very great. And destiny that done in him is not ending anytime soon.
0: And that tobo. Now, okay, very great now. Me mean himself Kwame when it comes to song composition, the pen skills. And what damn pa and about say in your beat, no me a de vocals or ne no me adit okay very great now. One another margin one beyond that no okay great for from me minimum and answer then again a woo.
2: Yeah, ni greatness no, oh no, like music is an inbuilt thing in him. A raw achedia. Whether kodra any bibi one kodra any bibi, he's good to go. And a greatness na American, who say industry mobi ho so movie kakra na water form. But obi tisa Kwame Eugene, universe itself. Power ne kita riasi to me na gasano. 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He is not meant to relax anytime soon. Yes, and a bam bobi danoswa. On your fearless. 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
0: Bambo no ifri yin fa. 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Ana wano no wako baby. Di ni ti akoshe baby. I just want to understand that.
2: Oh, every celebrity be a one way or the other. Even se unya celebrity. Kwa nipa de one way or the other no. Unya protection. But on no. He's protected naturally. Yes, universe need some special mantle be atono. So he's naturally protected. He's loved. Spiritually, physically.
0: It's over petita kerma. Kwame Eugene, a hen also do.
2: A so do it, three. Or to say, obi to say daddy lumba. I say, otosa, ya papa ne line. That is the field he has to focus on.
0: High life. No?
2: Yes, high life. No, I say, focusing on it now. Baby, ya papa daddy lumba do, you know. I think Kwame weaving so, ojine ya, obetrim. Yes, so that is where he has to stand. I say, ojina papa ne name na. And he'll do very well there. Papa no cross soon at tiny chickens here, pa, because he's loved.
0: Oh, confusing man. I was a Kwame Eugene Jina ye.
2: Yeah.
0: First of all, a Kwame Benz soon will be far with Jina ye.
2: Gift net sinimuno. Obe somu ye. Man and relax it, like I said. Umpemonko. Man and relax it. Umpemonko. Like that, Lumba never rested in the industry. Yes. So he has to keep pushing. He has to keep giving his country what we want to hear. Because he has to be a replacement to that, our father.
0: Daddy Lumba.
2: Yes, of course.
0: Who said Daddy Lumba Tanechi? How?
2: Sir, who said I am? Who baby a branch and a credina? His soul is very humble. And a few things he did. Me, knew a more physical encounter before. Yeah, Papa, no, he left. But Papa, no, Tanechi. Yes, or Tanechi pa.
0: Spiritually,
2: or Tanechi pa.
0: Prophet Esana, Uhuno.
2: Or Donne pa.
0: Daddy Lumba, deal at Kwame Eugene.
2: Or Tainichi, or Donne Pa, or Don. He really loves him deeply. He loves the boy.
0: But is Kwame aware of that?
2: That is what I cannot tell. Yes, that is what I. But he's loved. He's loved.
0: But who humusana wuhuno?
2: Yes. Who humusana mihuno?
0: Is he again na Kwame? Anamumbe na untu ansana sa echitaina. Daddy Lumba also spiritually or the tire a year chino. A bit me a year juma, a bit me a energize it. Na et me a pushing it to be a beer also could do.
2: I saw Ranka say who's an only universe in the communicate personally. Because all the time who say any pa some kind of way. So who's an only universe in the communicate personally and you have to consult you be You say, mommy. You say, mommy. If he knows his way out, he's good to go. He's already good to go. And si so suya sa niyama we ni na na ebe dia buano. And the day born, no so ni so day name, no so wada no so no so ye din biya. E kita tumi pa, kita hon wadene.
0: E kwame no.
2: Yes.
0: E ti yen fane se, minim se, kwame iti. E kwame be na onfa son connected to the universe.
2: Universe no. E so huni so angel, ne krabo fo. Na, tumi ne kita no no. And the normal circumstances no, every Saturday born, and sasa obe kotu wadi ye biya ko chudi yampo hon.
3: And then chasa obe kotu.
2: Obi a osun bibia especially bibi ti se sun
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2: and sasa obe koto sadie no enti no osun ni so angel na time obi piano jo oni ni so ni be communicate oni universe ni be communicate he will introduce himself to the universe yes as the power FM. Of earth that he is
0: ne se eno na kwame nye se
2: yes oh sa spiritual guiding ne o so hu na ono ankasa na otimi fa sa kwan no so
0: You bedding come over with you.
3: A simple FM.
0: You bedding come over with you. You say I could come to bed with you. And you say me nani.
2: You bedding, sir.
0: You bedding come over with you.
2: Sir.
0: Now, beyond Kwame Eugene, a damn view na wuhu.
2: I also see Kofi Kinata, who is also a great person. And he still has to work. Kofi Kinata also kind of work in our industry. No? Yeah, he has to go far with his music career. How he is no on keeping it up, and he should keep giving us what we want to hear. Like I said, yes, on us in that same field, and so or any people be do a trip. Yes, I see say in the nearest future, no, and Colano be ban and I say, as I now, I'm ba, but there's more ahead. On be ban and I say now, I'm gonna be communicating. I say, obey penny, you to say, yeah, papa, chief, imam. Ewurade e de sa destiny na to no so nanim. Yes. Ah, well, he needs to
3: Asemba FM.
0: Yeah, prophetess, obi be ka se asem na wo ka no. Yeah, ye nie ni no, e to de bia e be ka se wo pe hype. Unim ye industry. 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E hype na ope. Catch me.
2: Oh. 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Wan ba hwehwe hype bia o. 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
3: Asemba.
2: 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I'm not the type I me ya ho hwehwe. Even a very hard kra se programs and other things we hu me wase ye. Because I'm just protecting myself to my call, and before I say something, I make sure say, "Ewurade ni me aka ni say."
0: Iti Ewurade na aka ni say.
3: Asemba FM,
2: sir.
0: Sa akwenya bana ushe omu mi nua. Would you like it?
2: Oh, definitely, definitely. Sa akwenya ni benye problem.
0: Yare ya ye taiti se u ya na 19 picture room. In fact, I've been to music concert via artist BBQ stage. One chair will be a because your man a quanche se man in chair will be a one rare na ubi Eddie BB S in the quine na a send a performance. Yenim artist to Mako stage ya or do stage ya nan refin home, no co blank. Yenim artist to Mako stage or do stage ya nan a voice of him. Meanwhile, why ye rehearsal ne be a into a man for so want to tom wardro. And Kofu ya will come master me, Kwame Eugene, and Kofi Kinata, and a so far too. So me too, and I for you.
2: Yeah, today we are discussing about them.
0: So today, no, omo mi unu discuss it.
2: Yeah.
0: So obi and Adrian say utu omo so sa, ebe yejuma.
2: No. Enye juma, like I said, Kwame Eugene and Kofi Kinata are loved by the universe. So na oka yedro to their life itself is 99% spiritual. It's everywhere, but there are some specific people wa ne wunam dia no beti brewum. But pass a back canoe sana open on Unyanisa. Yes, on betting me the Umroyani at the Adiato. So that is why I said earlier, I said Umroyano metal because you were a challenge to the universe.
0: Umroyano, so by Emre.
2: Yes,
0: a
3: simple FM.
0: Yes, na lam na born was soon as 5 minutes near Yedmura to tie a pie. Then you know, no, Edmura, then Umroyani Adiato.
2: Aye, oh, wake up, oh, wake up.
0: It's young industry, industry no Ghanaian music industry no, at large no. Hum hum femu na say ni jina.
2: Oh, hum hum femu de. One thing I see say, e kutia yen bebre wa ye industry no say odonim. Number one, odon nim ena pese mi nkum nyane dɔso. It's like me pese me yɛ no yakasa yɛ me a. Hwɛ wo hwɛ Nollywood a. There is one thing a binding omo. 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Or build it that soul, no, that spiritual altar ni si hɔ no ma. It's binding them together. But unlike Ghana ni yɛ ni saa we no. 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themselves e ba ne sa scatter bebe because sunsun bia ne ne ono so no ye den ogidi wo ye han no obi ye suma you can meet
0: am I ever ye mre as a people as a
2: yes industry. Yes unti am I ntimi mforo am I ntimi mforo e se sa odo ne wo ho e na ade ye say no untimi nte without anything binding it you can't and that is the truth. And in penny for that done on air some come at boom. Then they bind it. Whether it be the music industry or the acting industry.
0: Yes, sinigina, ye becas young pumano.
2: Yes.
0: And fancy you.
2: Good.
0: Said ye be ya eh.
2: And scatter. Tessa ascatea yet he.
0: Prophetess. And I yen no air church in common or prophetess Francis Nation Oracle of Truth. A whole N war any and any church in common prophetess and patch on Peso Yadeva Kumami.
2: Okay, sure.
0: Meba Manaxo. But he's wobble, Kofi Kenata wobble, Kwame Eugene.
2: Yeah.
0: She share Rascal Kumami.
2: Oh, Rascal Kudia, original. Rascal Kudia, I don't know who said stardom no. Unso be dear, yes, shame. Uhu dia ni dia ne nya hyen but e yefa ono no naturally no e blessed Rascuku is nature's own yes he's nature's own wo hu na ono ni nature's own no yen he belongs to the traditional part of life
0: okay
2: obia ne ne call ni ni area ne ne gift Rascuku belongs to the traditional part of life se we hu a we hu se we hu the area you belong to now we hu ebe ha yes, so Rascuku belong to that part of life. You know, no, one kind of person. He's a traditional man.
0: Oh, okay.
2: Yeah, he's a traditional
0: man. No,
2: he know. Debbie. Oh, he's nature's own.
0: He's nature's own. Now, you swear. Yeah, you know, why are you doing this?
2: Squad. Squad, they are good. Oh, say, Mimi, who am I saw on my side, you know? They are good. But, me who is followers no good, are those
0: as in spiritual and now all kind of performance so far.
2: Their performance they are all good. They are all good. They are all unique in their own ways. But just a young Ghana phone yakiko muti bubu.
0: Oh, they are good.
2: They are good. Maybe I shatter them and then back as our back door. Maybe Kaya can be. And that thing is still pending. He needs to work on. He's a good man, and that thing is saving him. Who's a giver? In as much as or you're strict, no me come out, no. He's a giver.
3: And he's sad,
2: you know, but a lot of attacks winning him. Yes, a lot of attacks.
0: I don't know why Mona air attacking.
2: Your time. Yeah, your time. Your time.
0: Nah, Stoneboy.
2: Oh, Stoneboy is good.
0: Would you not hear?
2: He's good. Stoneboy is good.
0: Ujina ye.
2: Yeah. Oh no, he's good.
0: Oh my god, me beside those things no because I will see who say these are artists.
2: Yeah,
0: do two ye hu.
2: Yeah.
0: It's now see who so mujina ye. Said ye beya. Or china bi. Ubin feni bre and feni boni bi. And kwa say di omu yeno.
2: Yeah.
0: Na afe eniji omu de mayeno. Na ya nkwa nkunya. It in pacho unya time. Mema list artist bia. 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
2: rascal ku de o ne chese no obi an forget no edro bi an ka de
0: mana bro ene ya boy ra honhom
1: yeah no correct
0: yeah what is your take on that?
1: For me I think let's say how do I even put it?
0: Sarah Skukudi and Eode.
1: Rascal could make mommy akase he's a nature's person, but I would say he's a god. Like everybody have a way of seeing people. All right, me, I have a way of analyzing things. I have a way I see people around me. Yeah, obi oho abo mpa yo se nyame nhyira nyame nye se ma o obi timi ma o 5 cedis ana 10 cedis now say nyame na nhyira 10 cedis no hana dem out physically nhyira na enipa nhyira na say nyame nhyira. I see the brand giving opportunities to people, which is somehow will be like a blessing.
2: Yeah,
1: what I say. So in other ways, no, enye a normal being. We have people that are making impact. We have people that are transforming individuals.
0: Yeah.
1: And then his music is touching lives. It's affecting people. He's not a normal person. So it's the issue of the gods.
0: On a more serious note, Rascal could do it. No, how can how can you sing this song? Obi gospel artist be wakwa tia kobon paya wa nyanyum wei.
1: Wey baako pe o.
0: Na who Rasta man.
1: Wey baako.
0: Kobo reggae.
2: Nature song.
1: Hey, be reggae song o.
0: Hey,
1: be reggae song.
0: Na baby odi afa so Google gospel for
1: Se normally no. Ye music na. Na yeah, to genre now. Sometimes you can say gospel is not a genre in TRC. Because at the end of the day, it's a reggae song.
0: Yeah.
1: But in your boy and I will say now gospel for nobody. Because it's also putting a bit of pressure on the gospel artist, because the standard of the mixing, the standard of the project is not like when you have a trainer why age man. So he deserves a good
0: But I'm happy say your artist no so far spiritually omujina ye.
2: Yeah.
0: There was this issue that came up. Shatawale Ekase. Stoneboy Huna, one here will be tired, will be theater because onono to me kutanono the mood. And I've heard. Mint kaninya. Ah, Stone so kase onono.
1: Ba edu minchano. Ebano sa to me in some in the industry na e kanao. Sometimes at the point, I believe say it is just semi. It can come for trend and for socials because so busy or to me power on. And you win a year, you know. It's a 2 minute air drive here in Kayeniha. It be people's hard work. Sometimes it pains me personally. Say, well, you have a boy, homebody, and you my dean panama, I say, 2 minute be, and I say, be, and I be. Because if you know the number of times people share them a playlisting, a promotion, a running art, a campaign, I am to me be me the because people are really working.
0: That's what brave.
1: I'm not for a year, Juma. Invest in Sika. Juma, you know, I said to me, BIABB, your house is Stoneboy and Chata Umusha several times. When was the last time you felt like there was some spiritual manifestation somewhere? It is just entertainment, and sometimes.
0: Shut up, kind. No one say you are grown and old.
1: Oyini, yeah. Obia as an individual, no. Eti life as it differently. Eye niema differently. Me sometimes I feel like yeah, believe in some things that even might not be there. Even might not even be relevant. Some of us are giving credit to people, to deities, to human, to things that didn't contribute to anything that we are doing. Me mean mobi awada hospital for more than 6 months. Ne yere ninian matran hu. Ashena ma akwana etima ba fie. I'm ko boa for ewa sorry.
0: Ebia.
1: No, won't see as you at a point now or hospital one. No, me can say mommy me say bia me can say God things are not. I'm trying to make a point. At around that 6 months now hospital one, there was no church presence. There was no deity presence. Nobody was. It was the love that people loved him that went there with food, with money to support him. Na etuetu and physical things that yes, I don't know much. No, no. Sir, Adrian, no, we call the beer etuetu and the beer cinema. No, no. That be what make the person felt okay. And the man in the bathroom.
0: Okay.
1: But so, the first thing so, people think man, about man, as soon as there is anything, they say, "Eh, nyame anabronsam."
0: Titiya brick.
1: Enye minya.
0: Titiya brick. In as much as may when it comes to religion and beliefs,
1: yeah,
0: so be an energy
1: definitely.
0: And I could come to bedroom, oh, yeah, they have it because me, many are confuanante, many are doing sifuanante, many are sofuanante. I could buy school, ɛsɛ obiara ne negyedie
1: exactly
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1: 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a idea was obi timi taking responsibility wo ho but e be kwa kwa say eh nyamesem eh christosem eh spiritual things
0: e ba na sa meme de meme futu e ba ko papa anya hwe abone
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1: o na say e chichi o mu ka he me the past tiktok for anyway ni there o mu kokot sa so
0: What are you saying about? Eti, my prophetess. So prophetess, say DNA nye. As Abia Obi ba up as a new artist or person ba up near be. Yani bi mote. Ibi wa over tears. So artist we know jina sorpa wa bodam. Ibi musu ebe hum. Ibi musu e drugs. Ibi musu ebe den. How do we separate the two? Physical and spiritual issues. How do we separate it so that to say the manake cano? Say nipa ni irresponsible ah. Nipa afem no, we should hold him accountable.
1: Exactly.
0: Your fans will be acquired drugs. I find it trim. Yes, yeah, hum. Nana baby. How do we separate the two? Say the be ya yen kani na mum na nipa be responsible. In the same time, concentrate on the spiritual part. Say the be acquired meda say nipa na. But your yenko.
2: Okay, meda say. What was that? Trust him, sir.
0: But your bare microphone, man.
2: Okay. Trust him, sir. Any and for damn name with Jane Eddie. Enya. Trust him, Neda Hono. And yes, sir, a young home. But a guide many people. Me patcho ye peja as a nipano, son, I may bring you kind. Spirituality is 90% of man. Okay. I so much hope, sir, of Rebusium. Ebusium be a one of my running a man here. Okay. And to yen timin take it that an aside. And to woon yin no. Obi wa washa brennin you. Me papa ye penin we bushinum. No yeni pawe, no yeni pawe. And to stage na men yin ye duno. Abra bon me hunso. Ebi wa simple. Me, I believe in spirituality. Nebi a meka se nyamia freye na wonso dene nyamena woka. Let's put the Bible aside. What is God telling you? He said, and therefore I created man in my own image. Meaning there is something in you. And maybe near man and coyen is so coffee a cake and near cotton. I have a crani, so you near Payamau. Yenimia huntia ya casau. May a soft war, but my bra won't base you on the Bible. It based on spirituality. Dear Wuradi, each of me. A be aware that simple. One casawan says, baby, I'm a timmy persamifu. Physical side or baby, I'll be who be our befre. A man so say shabre. Yes, ye shabre. Yes, I say shabre. And she says an elevation now by imagine before you were coming into the elevation no. Now when this girl you know baby answer damn pell sir. But elevation by no way jamai. Or banon soon on every as no only soon soon at any more than And you are then a honk account on a shabre neighbors.
0: It's young celebrity, sir. Yes, you win a celebrity for the more pema. In a radio for pema. In a one pema. In a one pema. Nessa, and also it me affect you. Irrespective of baby, I could do be a one here. Was sexual life between a brewasi?
2: Yes, it bet me a brewasi totally, especially it's about my manner. Obi she show no crana own ya, no bet me the oba, I a point of contact. Abe say wa brabo. E si baby.
0: I no know anything.
2: Excuse me, so the home never fall by no.
0: Now we walk.
2: It's sex na koso no. So what you say? And sex, the moment I own your baby, our part, it could stay in that person. Ain't it that part, no?
0: Any more at what?
2: Ain't it that part, no? One casano, one who said, what course who be? You could have controlled yourself. Oh, Peja, this is the physical aspect now. Mean you are baby yeeking. So what you say? Obi owa, or the hard work is him. Obi, and the same way, so be so your hard work, you can see.
0: Well, prophetess, and come on, be brave, oh, you be the brave now. Nation Oracle of Truth, Prophetess Francisca Osai. Over here.
2: Me patch us anything.
0: Yeah, like where you come from, your hometown.
2: Me tribe.
0: Yeah, your hometown.
2: Me a Nodna.
0: We are Nodna.
2: Yeah.
0: Wow. Oh, okay. I see. But I like your confidence.
2: Thank you.
0: Yeah, yeah. I wish that we will meet more, we will talk more about the industry. Maybe the industry ya ne hu hia me
2: ka.
0: Industry ne hu hia me. Esan se ye no, ye nyine na di anima na ye no. What you say? Eh, tin se pija ebe bo kwan amanchima no so hu se ya me bo akohwibra, ya me bo sansabra. Na atimi abey an option of hope.
2: Yeah.
0: I'm a chairman, so it's me a re. No more so it's me the abomo bra. Prophetess me that's a power. Minim, Eddie and I'll be catching Ghana for the future.
2: Me da Ghana for when you now say, and now, first of all, Mr. Omifa with Fidia is sooner. Then, right, I'm a mabaco birthday, and he didn't call me Salom Francis, and me wishing a very happy birthday. And now, I'm a catcher Ghana for when you now say, Debbie, I'm a can, we don't fight prophecy, we work on it. And he said, come, Shabby Banner, baby, that's why, Mr. O, you don't want to hear
3: a semper.
2: If we said before, I bet P and any panel, what you are, and I saw, see, we in na ho kwa ye nam so sa kwa enti ye ba ba kirekire sa ne ma we nyina sa na be ya ye be hu ya spiritual life na ye den na boa ye na ye nyi nko du 30 years 40 years na hwe nko so ma ye wonni bi kura ho no ho de de se urade nyankopon otimi di hira ye enti asase ni hira ye on hwe ye so ne ho masem
0: amen
2: ne ye ye de bia so on fa nkita ye
0: me pa cho bra we ne hu hia me ya hwe ma ma wate
2: ah
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2: prince Prince, dear, me brava cope. Aye, me brava cope.
0: Unim wrong.
2: Oh, me name Nepa, me brava, me brava cope.
0: And then the prince, anyhow.
2: Aye,
0: you know, yamipa.
2: Yamish now.
0: Minim number be why ibia, ibiate. One can artist be, I want also by opesu, one a quine, and I'm on baby, obe tutu, baby, obe titi, and any number that we can reach you on.
2: All right, sure. 0502
0: 0502
2: 330
0: 0502
1: Apam. The 15th of August. Mamo Apam, Central Region, Cape Coast. Mamo Winiba, Mamo Swedro, Mwani Environment Nina, Mama Insha Big Vibes. Power Sarti Bia also. Kuma Bena also. Like a lot of artists.
0: Hey,
1: El Jenna, Kweku Agata, Mayowan. Plenty of them are coming through. So if you are around that area on 15th of August, come and support us. Let the Big Vibes experience. Yeah.
0: Manak, Mami Noase, Namin Fawonsiana. Nakobi Grill, and then Ukupimo Kaneshi Fire, Amo Junction. Kaneshi Fire, Amo Junction. They are opening a new branch there in Tifria, Yakwakoka, Bella the All Rounder Honafi, Yet Miakonia Kwakoji, and she promised me last week also be delivered in there. It's Bella, Yifria, Yabebaho, and she say Omoma discount, 20% discount. It in Pacho Yinia Yanko, in Yana Pachakano, Achakan, and Anwa Chakan, and Telapiano, Nikuyi Pa. What is here in a fried rice and so kuye, or more grilling? I'm not small to say, you would have pork no sujin and so any identity, a book of Pimo Nakobis, and there were Kaneshi Fire Amo Junction, a hole in a shooting in our echo so on Patreon from 0599 824882. Bandes Gary Mix Papa pa. Bandes Gary Mix Papa pa. O di Diago, I do be Diago. What you say? Because Gary ni asheda jam no muhu muhu muhu kama ini yehusu kama into udi out mse a guy bibia eko ye pa milk womb Samson and Katia no so eshe ye pa inti adibesia mene di obidum bi memene de bia ye 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do my time when he trim any more at and so a producer and a Joel idea to social media and I mean Shamunya we leaving you in the hands of the formidable team sports team no omoteki over and yamepa you best answer shabby to God be the glory we love you so much bye bye
3: 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Let me say, well, I say, boom, boom, boom. No, we're about to say, well.

0: 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And to your bed, they put deep our transfers in them and there area. If you are, you have more than that, you need to trim our the Commonwealth Games are a Koso, Omeyanidi, and Australia, Abo Modin, Enya, 134 medals, 56 gold, silver, no 32, Sansu, and a bronze, or more, a guitar, 45. You have a Bibrem Hadia, now Omeyanidi, and Nigeria, and so a Tosu, and on the medal table, when it's Australia, and the England, Tosu, and Canada, Tosu, aye me and Scotland, Tosu. So nine in a Nigerian so I pick 19 medals are and you might echo you at the moment good you know my come do and a Nigeria afa silver aye silver and so ensia and a bronze miensa and medal table no said the one same at here and no Ghana when you for my Ghana karate Ghana Ghana day. We do any for former Ghana and so no on the medal table no yet also 27 yenya medals me no yenya silver bako yenya bronze and so bako and ti and one sem and no and ye bere na and so ye di hu enko mo ye 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Winston, any performance, your coach is able to up, and they said, yeah, Maso Connecticut to Adin Juma Ewo, Eye La Cote d'Ivoire, Ninaho and Komo will be live on the show. Abegnago Komenza, Eye producer, Ujan and also live on Facebook, Eye Joe, the fashionistic, Edimorat and so Ewo Fia, Eti Mr. Okeho, Normie and San Abo, Yabes, sorry, Eddie Free, show Cassie Sua, I just said, Nunsia Abo, Eti Baby, I will be on stick and stay, yeah, live on Facebook, yeah, live on Facebook, we bet me a share. Your person only a share via your Facebook page. So I have sent part 94.7 FM. I will be answer akoso. Eddie, I'm at me new me. No, Eben, good afternoon.
1: Good afternoon, Alatu.
0: Upon Boko, there.
1: Yes, you are doing yet. Yes, and I'm sorry.
0: Yanko Adam, Bibia Boko, or your chair. Yes, yeah, to me, I qualify every another man team.
1: Yeah,
0: and you'll be an in Yanisa until Unyanisa. Unisika kra na dia se dama.
1: Wa boy echi dom yeti.
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2: Miji video.
0: Oh, mezu miji video.
2: Oh, miji video bruta. Ala tula.
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0: Oh, sure.
2: Aha, kakran na kambu mu na ayemu. Ti, na ye on the first yide. Yeah, trust the new mobile to me. I then I couldn't name.
0: Okay.
2: August in your room. I think so.
0: Yeah,
2: interesting month in a young room. Club football ever back this month. And see, yeah, share how our season in the bay unfolded. So, yeah, and yeah, yeah, good.

0: boy. 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World Cup organization no will be sell 20% stake ama individual bi na wa organize we play part in the organization role and in saying ticket sales and advertisement ni ade na unim one funny thing na ewo mu sa individual ya obeton amani wo fre sa papa se Joshua Kushner. Now, who is Joshua Kushner? Joshua Kushner here, papa bia, oye American businessman. Ah, owari Donald Trump ne ba bia second born. So, it seems say, there is some sort of conflict and there's interest be somewhere, knowing very well, say, Gianni Infantino na down for power back any Donald Trump. E ina papa yi, jina suno say, no, one wa ye jumama investment companies, any financial companies bebre. Na football in ye adia, as I say, individual, de no hon for mu, na onye bi, de she ne jumem. Gianni Infantino on suchere say, ema, o de ye sa, adi ini se, o peso generate 4.2 billion, for the next World Cup, from sa 20% na on in beton ni mo. And then Emma ni special advisor who decided say obe resign. Na company ananka wode ma omo no company no wondi ni sa Thrive Eternal financial company owned and controlled by Donald Trump ase eye ne babia second born ni kunu company. So I think say senior yedi kankan football abedu bebia in as much as we are trying to generate income from an SSC yeshe certain bebia yed befa yebe generate sa sika semono na yedi efi and sese ekoye some sort of conflict of interest free bebia inti me pick of the week ba konsone another one insua mesan abemuye Anthony Joshua meeting yake se ndi emse acheka kra because almost in a week Anthony Joshua ne bounce ya or bounce back within 3 minutes concerning ne bauta or ne Christian Prenger boy whereby the first 20 minutes now man okay Anthony Joshua down now the next 36 seconds first 20 seconds sorry now man okay Anthony Joshua down the next 36 seconds no Sander down but okwa by second round within 3 minutes Anthony Joshua be ball Christian Prenger to form whereby Otumi Bepeke sa bout no as a winner by all means. Inti these are my picks whereby I feel say within the week now many jehona may so much interested aside the transfer side also concerning Miami team Real Madrid ni Vinicius Junior in Sem Semono and also whereby Vinicius Junior agent being controlled by Jay-Z as the senior man whereby o taking care of Vinicius Junior, the company they taking care of Vinicius Junior transfer in San Semono. And also Kakra me so my for this week may person make can say I feel Vinicius Junior within this week Real Madrid Amano 1 week ultimatum to decide whether he will stay in the club or he will leave. Vinicius Junior paid 25 million as say what ten a tax in yina ni sika ope se ojene almost 25 million say omati tenu bribe free mo whereby Real Madrid feel say no this is too much and I warning no igusudi hun komo but the guy seems not to be and I say Rock Nation for now what time the chin seems not to be so much content with agreement and I say offer na Real Madrid debano and to me I feel say from a week going say Vinicius Junior and Rock Nation and take stance waller I wouldn't be surprised to see say Vinicius Real Madrid beton no ama Arsenal and any may take for the week ala
1: Eddie
2: ala tula
1: maybe I fine
2: maybe I fine
1: marry to pick kama. For the week
2: pick of the week name say me Benizia car first one or that na ya dia na in the world of football there asema no bi ada ho no mana o kan wa asema we a football fan and I say we any anybody are interested in football ana wajun ba ko e FIFA Infantino e any issues or the Barcelona ko person or part of the stake ni ma e individual person.

0: na UEFA so ba out said they are not going to allow such me can saying are the name and koso UEFA the nyoma miensa and eto abontin the reason why in tia no mon per se FIFA ebeto stake ebeto stake na ma an individual number 1 na sema wo can say se omoton adenema individual number 1 football no akwakoye se enye obiade nature football ne ne ebo so with that one no there is no responsibility and I say asudie bi ni obi so say e was say change na okokoye bibi and I say wodi bibi be che ma football no ekwan kan ma nyoma e de ekoye mo but the thing is now UEFA in some of the bad wanting the reason why I don't support ni say say ye beton football no part of stake ni bi ma e individual I don't forget any investor obe investing sika ja kwakwoche ademu bia no or expect so obenya returns from that thing now about football when you say ya ton stake ama footballer UEFA position ni say say ye ton sa stake ni pe first thing ni say commercial returns no ebe ye obligation sisi an obi ni sika ba bechem odi ba bechem no hweso obenya returns it has that part now odi ni sika ba bechem ni there in case ye ba be bo footballer football nye be bia kwakwoye advertisement so much your sponsorship are discover all right but here is the case say so moton pe the commercial returns na ba be obligation because obi ni sika chem or per returns into the person who go and look for sponsorship into better when na we say yeah sponsorship for her we say yeah advertisement for her unim say yes anana football mrene the ball football no so etete the second one so be ka say second thing now omo de betu you say yes sir the pressure investor expectation become a daily pressure because obi din sika ba be shem ni ntino de bia o expect so obenya bibi na say e bia in a month no anybody or day nisika shadim no in a month biano and I say at a year no or expect so benya a particular amount of money from I don't know the nisika shame no because the agreement or mako it is a or the nisika be shame na say year and be end and I say quarterly I don't know quarter be end na say sa expectations when ya at the pressure Emma FIFA himself at the pressure Emma anybody involved in football say be or be raised that kind of amount of money because obi na dinisika ababeshim and in the second thing I would be to and at 13 so be to and say say obi di sika beshim sisi na decision making and be here for a year FIFA for no kwa the person has to be involved and in football no there's football and there's business your water made about football your water made your business but so do obi now a private a beshim wa or no dream sika ho on dream the welfare of the players into kwai on obefa so obenye sike bia no no befa so into no mo ka say some dey eye third party be shame na so beto stake na every decision on be na hwa na kwan ko boa players for no but it will be benefited to that investor na obe shame no eye nyoma 3 FIFA eye UEFA e de ba bo until ka say because of these things in no omo nya den omo nsoso so any first take I think say UEFA did a very good job there because Ocho FIFA ni mu kra kra kra o mark and some advice also e de eyi betro o betro eye letter tin tin beto e social media say I don't know eye one man project enye FIFA or say infantino pe any indigenous initiative nim na o mu na o mu FIFA honum ne de o no kra be ka say I don't crampo be e de e be ji na djuma kra enfa no board betu dwa e mo bia hu say eye Infantino and on newly this our project no now more maka o FIFA honum administration and staff ni na no nobody was in support of it any idea say and the world of football no e to dwa na obi aka ho asem
1: o be test what is ana
0: Infantino nya won say ana I don't know
1: maka o be test
0: what plan with that
1: o test
2: we in the sense that but having read the confederations now, the major confederations, you know, exception of Africa, now one more stance, you know, one more shed making the claim. Mm-hmm. Reading the various statements, UEFA Dubai, that of the Asian Football Confederation, any North and Central and the Caribbean, CONCACAF Dubai, one more annual stated that through media, and one more
0: year,
2: one more test, and this anchor. FIFA, Gianni Infantino, as the leader, I will respect to be crampo Edema, the member, I mean, nations now, and I say the other confederations are. I was saying, then, on to me, ending, come away, children, and not to say, or not sell information, Edema, the media team. So, one more and spread the answer, and one more about it. And so, one more, I reacted to, they all reacted to what? Rumors. according to even one more statement now, mm-hmm. Dubai. So clearly,
0: I think say it was something Anna was planning. It was planned, but what about between who the dream of a year or more involved in football?
1: So, don't be 50 prequam fam, my dinner is over. I do grab the quiet, send it go for a bit
0: from the statement. I advise and it were two journal.
1: But I think UEFA for my idea.
0: UEFA for my idea. But it was internally being discussed. I was FIFA on man because from the statement, you know, now say they were all aware. Internal man about no back car said it was one man project. That means on no na old lady. They were aware, but they were not in support of that issue. And on all the bar bontia or be yen is but Osha said. And secondly, he wanted to, I mean, or the sika. Now ko perso this sika. And that FAF phone now because from. Sebia, Oko, work up
1: near Mount Scar, $40 million.
0: A idea now called the Baba a bit. Into Rutis canal, Bethlehem, if this amount of money, bad, why don't I accept it? But I think, said the man, your money in a bay in ye, UEFA, or not in NC for my Aman Ambasso. Alatula, second one, ASMD, Emma Chelsea Football Club.
1: ASMD,
0: Nadia, a bit benefiting the pan.
1: ASMD,
0: hey, Chelsea player.
1: ASMD,
0: oh, and I like to.
1: And I mean, besides, what's your Chelsea? Yeah, you know, the SC or Chelsea, you name say ASMD. But who was ASMD from what angle?
0: There's a particular player the Chelsea set up.
1: Mm-hmm.
0: The year 2003, and a Chelsea got to a player. £88 million. £88.5 million. And I'm got to a player and free. Shakhtar Donetsk. And I'm then buying in 2003. Sa player, I'm going to ask him before I about Chelsea, no. Na Arsenal for akwanwa Arsenal for nyane de dindin ba Chelsea de kwetu kwan miemi Arsenal for enom de kofa player ne free Shakhtar Donetsk eba e Chelsea obebo 2023 season no ena player you call omo national team so mo kwa kobo friendly games ne ade for competitions ne ade Georgia honum side eno koye test alatu aseme ba na anye de because yesi player na fedro. Since 2023, our ball, ABC 2024. From 2024, ABC and ne Alatula 2026. 2 years, Alatu normal bandy player and semana van nanka ball. Aye, Mikhailo Mudrik. Just yesterday, Alatula asemde ba chess camp. Sanso bama player and say, Sisiano sa ban na omde ma aye Mikhailo Mudrik no ome yi ban ne friniso. Akwano akwa courts. Aqua ba Oko chess no 22 years. Wa betting for 2 years, CM so 24 years. Ah ba betting for 2 years without playing football. Ena ene endra. Omde asemde eba say. Sisiano Mark Lennon, Sisiano bit me kwako join Chelsea, Bobo Kono. To the stand say, Chelsea for na sansa friend back. Se Umbra camp to the Chelsea for war M say Sydney also. Omo aqua camp. Ah Sisiano Mikhailo Mudrik. Aqua ko join Chelsea. Kuno no ba best started training. Chelsea for so catch and say no hia ma team no. Enti no make keep no e o ye Chelsea club no. Any asem da about matches. This feels like a new signing. Although don't forget that Chelsea has signed Bane no 2 years
3: from player
0: player purchase.
1: Mm-hmm. No fear asem there.
0: I know you asem there. But say we go ban enti no.
2: Enye bando, eye suspension.
0: Suspension. Na say suspend 2 years there, say ya ban no say mento
2: you. Untimo. You can buy, you can register players, but suspended, you know, ASA,
0: mm-hmm.
2: within this frame of time until 30th June 2027, Ube to me at Ube to me assign. WTA, Ube to me at Ube to me assign. But within this confined time, I want to say, within this period until June 30, 2027, then. Sa transfer window ban no. Will be what activated.
0: But the issue is it's not this administration.
2: Clay 2009 to 2013.
0: Yeah, issue. That was under Abramovich.
2: So Chelsea can still now, sign players. Register players.
0: Eh, Clay Capital for no one or Omdu Omukoi. Don't bully him. Grove was a. These are things that are happened. And until I'm asking you, no, Omon share that and restricted Chelsea sa. Because Omano Omdo Mokoi, internet, they were to face a point deduction, but Omdo Mokoi nom can be a Mokoa pioneer. I don't know 10 million fine just because Kutiana or Masanswa serve those issues. But as I'm then, Mudrik is back to the camp of Chelsea. Alatula, it's a fresh new signing for the Chelsea Football Club. I don't know. Yeah.
1: Krabia.
2: Allah.
1: Yes, yeah, koye nim. Yen room ewo eye transfers. Bien we major transfers aye koso. Se CIA nim se Madrid ne Vinicius Junior and so nsem wo ho. Ah mo hwe obe sign won sign no ho update e ba. Chelsea kure aye kan so Danny Welbeck. Yete eh. Se ma man for say na Chelsea so be sign player bi another Danny Welbeck, but un nim the reason why bi a Chelsea for e be kwa nim so be that sign Morgan Rodgers. So move to Aston Villa ni from Aston Villa to Chelsea. And so hun komo ni nyina no. Yen wura famura transfers nim awiye.
2: Well, Allah, in church and pa ATFO bill. Now, I think interestingly, transfer no, unze, se say Benjamin Mendy, a obabe remu o Manchester City a na odi ne nkwa de ma won to se ni issue ya e for for party di bia enam ho a ama ne ne football career ne ntumi ankwa wie no. Abrante no akofa mu to the standards ne World Cup we player. Winning year back in Russia 2018, no, wa auction ne deno 54,000 euros. Said the Ebeya Obenya Sikakakra Ediatono. And T and only the free mu eba. A very, very, very worrying situation.
1: Edema, I had the money worrying situation.
2: Edema Benjamin Mendy. In the sense that Allah said
1: they are full firm now.
2: Yes, sir, what yes is see a pana and Barbie. A unim won wo krona unim won na sa mba ne betumi anya lawyers ni ade agina ho e de ama won ase won na wo ma represent na wo de asem beto so a won so bebo ka fa lawyers for a period of 4 solid years ana o career e wo in line na upon sai jojo yi ni ade nyina wo lusi o career as a footballer o contract with ABA, with Juma, with your company. Now, at the end of it all, no, you've been freed. Say, and the San Samona, you're the two, so no, no, query be a day in him. But, and yeah, dear BBA will lose, you know, who recouping it back.
3: Semper FM.
2: And Ronnie say, co, now, quiet, dear, or the Wabra, boy, bed, and bay. And by you, yeah, we won't be that, we need more. A very, very difficult situation. And currently, a brand, you know, kwane ne mu kakra nso enyo ma ntumi antentam amfa manu a enne otifie di abani se wo se ohyase atonton tonton ni nyo ma abi obo football kakra onyinyan and the first one a we tumi auction no ye ni World Cup replica 54,000 euros ana ne abrante ni tumi adon nti a player of Benjamin Mendy be bia owura ye enne level oba be do ye winning the World Cup, playing for the French national team, and also playing for Manchester City under Josep Pep Guardiola, with all the performance or danity, any amount of money and a weekly urban in same. Na ene 54,000 euros and a auton ne World Cup replica. Busa onse sasika we how many days an obi to me aye den. A bit to me, I share.
0: I don't know.
2: Because this is...
1: Sika afawo numu.
2: Yes! This is a player.
1: Sika afawo numu.
2: Yeah.
1: Se be si from na ye credit
2: card. Yes! You see, this is a player. Ne other bonuses. Ne image rights. Percentage of war. Ne other sponsors. As a footballer.
1: Bibia.
2: Asana. Kwa wana obo. Sanyo ma ne ba nina.
0: Washri nina.
2: And 54,000 euros. As a player, any baby would do ye any amount of money and or spend it. And now kuta 54,000 euros are ABA menanka media hurry. But a dini be doing na watch ba kupe. And okay.
1: So the anka wa hit jackpot.
2: Yes. Na watch ba kupe.
1: Oh no so the affan in 70 wire wabra boom no.
2: A ba reho pa because anka obo no cray ye when e retire. Ah, oh, yeah, ne other businesses, okay. Bikrana, ABA, age 45, 50, 60, bidia, a toa utumia then, eba back. Yes, I want to say, what bobo ne we are my proper investment, and son as I didn't see my oba back. But, rather unfortunate for a brand ten only baby, ene waba be duno. Well, in the transfer market, you know, currently, Arsenal ene abrante efe no Bruno Guimaraes osia kan de man Newcastle United edin komo edi ochi yi pa and unim say one of the doer asna ahwe nim yi pa since ye wie season no ehwe se obetumi nya such a midfielder na wotumi aba be boa wo adwuma no ewo mfinfin wo because they started last season with Abraham Tefeno, Martin Zubimendi, and Declan Rice as one more double pivot players. Then up front them was the captain Martin Odegaard and Obo Edeemaw. And on the bench, one more kofa Christian Norgard from Brentford. Edinibe Kahn said you know me mu Edinia onusube tumia Edin ababe remubi ababe boa. Norgard nya seasona. Na or she and when to me and we need the trust of Mikel Arteta and to me and compete with Martin Zubimendi and Declan Rice and also so a drew baby no ube unse a brand a friend of Martin Odegaard and a be pray kakra a mu and a brand a friend of Zubimendi and so be nyan injury be injury no babe nyan ina or quit you know in fact when to me and shed down babak bill until Drew Baby Ned didn't say even midfield one, Zubimendi a bit me about. In fact, the last 15 matches Arsenal cry boy in the Premier League, I hear you know, most of them were free bench in Eba. Ned didn't say bit me in your starting not ahead of the other competitors to the extent that in big games in the Champions League in the now a Lewis Kelly and a partner Declan Rice in that midfield. Until Zubimendi in the half of the season, you know, on also a Lucini form. Am I in no? And yeah, dear na Mikel Arteta, I want that trust in him again. Set Oberman the opportunity to start games. And the ono so eko kan no gado hon. Ewo ene bench one mwa. Na Arsenal, AUC other defenders, any other players to complement Declan Rice, ewo midfield one mwa. And tina this season, Arsenal epe position be an asset department be a womo be augment pa. Na mfinfin won so e den e kan bi because won mo enye assured say the performance are enenu Martin Odegaard free La Liga ni mu bae a o de be ma e be show sa glimpses no edu be bi opem ye en opem ye no wentumi ansori bio ana season no e ko ne wiye enya de won botumi agya o the upcoming season no e de ato no so bio enti won mo lose sa trust in him. Ebi obetumi aye part of the squad aye squad player ba se wo mo AUC sa the central role no e dia ma no e jade atoa ma ne se wo mo ye rest assured says we men dey obetumi a cater for side department no wo mo enni sa assurance no wo mo enni sa trust no in him inti ho se wo mo kopo obi a obetumi aba aba ba e sage man and sa ni panel so ba no might also ebetumi aboa ma branch no so no ne form so no ebi 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Adaptation, ne acclimatation, and nihao no, eh, a branch of friend of Bruno Guimaraes. League, you know, ni mudada, bia, Arsenal culture, and obey to me, then, after muka kra. But I think that, no crampono, and ye problem, and famano sanko, o free, other country, and I say, other league, and now, then, or Babi Rumunti is one of the players, in the Arsenal official first bid, that one more a year, you know, was below £70 million. And then, there, Newcastle United, and Hume Kran, or Modokoto, that's Bimu. Now, Arsenal air prepare for close to €90 million. Now, Modi Akwaku rematch, I said, Abrantiano, finally, Newcastle United, Ebergia Tumana. And in recent times, social players at Newcastle United, Tuntona, and yeah, dear, Womo, having mercy on any other buyer. Obeba womo player hon. In fact, eboa womo twa to won one fan ban ya dia obeya den player ne beko. 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Now, yansha amount of money, one more sounds already ton Abrante Efreno, Anthony Gordon, Edema, Barcelona, €80 million, and a one more ton, and Anthony Gordon, Edema, FC Barcelona. Barca's first bid was in the region of somewhere €60 million. Straight away, one more catch home said Derby, ye 80 million and no one awomoji until basa for failure awomodi 80 ni koi yenhwe the other side of Sandro Tonali awonu so e koi ono so 80 million euros and to say Newcastle United at chese player no omoton na omo say ye say no matter what even player na nkasa so ebeye den ebeye no a yes amount to nana womu edge, especially when a womu enim very well that player no ewo contract with them no. Womu eye financially sound enough. A womu betu sa player no, e go over boda womu betu me keep sa player no. Na womu go on. Inti enone ade bakwa, womu shese womu keep guy bakon a waka Bruno Guimaraes no. Won't be to me Chanedi because Sandro Tonali echo for 80 million there. Then of course, so Ocean Newcastle United team ni mwa. Abranta your friend Guimaraes should go for 90 million euros. And so Ocean even today said their market no echo. Elio Henderson akwa ko remu ewo team Manchester City. Over 100 million pounds and a womu ATI for Elliot Henderson. And this is a refined player Bruno Guimaraes. All both for the national team and also Newcastle and in the league why so consistent at the amount. So I think that Arsenal share a honomuse on boy to me. The good news by an answer yeah. Arsenal officially Abraham friend Christian Nogard if we Arsenal Aquaco joining Everton. In T and no open way clear Edema say Arsenal will go in for Bruno Guimaraes. Into one more session on Onyambe do ye de but and Womu midfielder, womu kofa no just last season no. Womu tumi asanso aton no e nama Everton na oko. That clearly means he said womu ni Abraham te friend Guimaraes deal no e ya getting closer. A womu e hwe ni mu say and anytime soon womu betumi a complete sa deal no na e no mu tumi akoye e de ama Arsenal. Now, so we share ene no Paris Saint-Germain. They would have to also augment womu squad no. And currently certain players e free club ni mu. Already, Lucas Hernandez, interesting, Abra of free Atletico de Madrid, the Cobra, 1 year consistent, and former Paris Saint Germain team leader. And ever since Louis Enrique, ever before team, no, a new my day, Diama Lucas Hernandez, so be to me, and starting out, and even competing with the Portuguese left back, Nuno Mendes, no, a bad day, on rank as a player knows, say, and ya do be to me, break it through. Now, Oko, why not ever so replacing? Lucas Digne during the World Cup no Ana Paris Saint-Germain agreed deal with Lucas Digne of Eneno Aston Villa Ana Okwaku Remu and he is currently a Paris Saint-Germain player. Another player of free PSG eye Abraham Tefreno Kongalo Ramos how no so free he was their main center forward man and as a striker Ana Ospie headed the center forward role at the Emma Omo but because of the technical flexibility our penny of friend Louis Enrique Epe, and then the system no said they are not all born ding with the form of Bakola and Desiree Doué, and the Kwaraskelia and Osman Dembele. Ebe din says our players way, obe to me a benchy be, and already, odu wamu ye jumanosun wamu Emma resource no, ama two consecutive seasons, they dominated the French league and also in Europe. Intina, any idea, our players way, Emma Louis Enrique, any case to bench any of them to slot in the Portuguese striker. And currently, Onosu Akwaku Remu or SM Milan, Okono, they would have to replace him. And why never? One more Abwe Remu, our branch, your friend, Gots. Now, Mika Gots, a Belgian international. In fact, me name the entire branch, we Rudy Garcia, and Fananka, the Belgian scorer, or the Ko Remu, our World Cup national. He had a very, very, I mean, fantastic form for Ajax Amsterdam over the Dutch Eredivisie. And on una ne, womu eshe ni mse womu kwa fanaba, na wababi remu. Currently, the initial fee na womu anticipated for no, eye 50 million euros. The 50 million euros na womu de koko remu el honomo. Jordi Cruyff, oye the technical director, edema Ajax Amsterdam. Ama Paris Saint-Germain ati ase se, a branch here, your friend Mika Gots, no, and yeah, dear, obe go in for, I mean, sa 50 million euros, no. But a branch here, no, personal terms, any BBA day, on a Paris Saint Germain, every, but club to club agreement, no, and on as he say, Ababaye Daria, Paris Saint Germain, and so any Ajax, a shame, because already, Omar Kwakofa, Julian Brats, e de na ba be remu e wa Ajax inti anka brante replacement de anka ye den he is one of the players ono so etumi bo as the center forward role and also on the left side and the right hand side as well so baby bia e we nim ho no abrante we ye versatile enough a obetumi ama on the best ama we tumi aye den abo now ono de no sisia e kunkon ho na wo mo hwe no wo mabo remu o Barcelona and during the World Cup no anasa and then Paris Saint-Germain were more interest in Ferran Torres no ebay and Ferran Torres share their Barcelona ebay this season no no so itumi aye den ehu baby ode ne ho ebay den ebeko abrante ne ba be real Barcelona from 2022 were born almost by 5 seasons at the FC Barcelona so she season after season bia abrante no e improve in terms of the numbers ode ma as an attacker in terms of all providing numbers goals and assists at the Emma. He has not been bad and every single season now and then be Abrante no a improve. So we share the last even 2 seasons. Now they year Yastika. In fact, when you have more minutes to play off the bench, no, now they are no year Yastika. The season 2024-2025, he provided 10 goals or my double figure goals with assists. And I will share the just ended season. And also to me, I then Emma double figure goals. With assist. Internet just said clearly off the bench, Abrante no ensured that Enya a full season as Barcelona's was arrowhead, you know. Still now, all man numbers no and some numbers no a convincing enough obey to media co market, obey to media nya big offers from other big clubs. Now wait to me, I then Aquacusia can diama omo. And now Robert Lewandowski. Ah no didi national only the profile and the status the standard now Lewandowski a woman all these seasons are now why then what's your sea now or deputizing now a branch and echo Barca Edisica Quaku Remo Aquak of Ecopa a branch your friend Julian Alvarez a young thing time here but still one more air yesterday a woman be ya one more day another striker ebeba Ecobanisa now a branch your friend of Ferran Torres a tears say. And yeah, dear Barca Hono or wo future bia el hosa in terms of say one be man of the opportunity say oh this season at least even one season de ye reja o yen any mwe de amao. Nea shade obe to miye. And he is one of the players on us who believe ye no say. One muja hone de manwa obe to me and a time wa ababe drunis so on us be lady the Barcelona line. And Barca ain't to me and convince you no as we speak now.
1: How much war hen is
2: yes, and come on akoso. Or no Barca any agent only Deku Edin Komo Edia for Abrante no. And tia e free and then Spain Eban just say and ya dear Deku mwe to me I den I'm akan quarry a womb Edia Chom say. One more baby jaws center forward rule Edia man and I say one more quack of phobia and a no kofu bin suaba a big money and I'll be to me the transfer market strikers or no fa sika kitu anko famo and what is our player ne ba e was a own opportunity to start internet che se o hwe ne ho se season fufuro san ba be ba o ko into the sixth season as a second striker na age 26 o rem woni pick here hwe season onya dem abasa and also World Cup ono share the final goal the only goal the winning trophy for Spain into checking the confidence to me as I saw then Abba at the baby remove this season. And I think that Paris Saint-Germain didn't come on aqua tree. A shame say Abrante your friend Mika got to Diano into me and Tama. Womu be room no more quack of fano. No one say to me Abba. And I think that being a Spaniard and also Luis Enrique or no so a coach leader or the Spanish national team and then or Sansu yes Spaniard or one idea obeya so de obedi nebo. And you see Luis Enrique style no Ferran Torres, he also a winger as well. I want to tell me, baby, bia. Nti, he one player, I want to come on. He bet to me, abo woman. Womo, he share said he has deal no. And so he bet to me, ako. Now, so Remo, he wo in ten times so now share the last bayer 2 weeks in here. Big transfers are di inti inti manye panwa. Now, he Vinicius Junior, and in the Real Madrid. Any Arsenal?
1: Now Arsenal, no bet to me.
2: One bet to me. One bet to me.
1: Arsenal.
2: Yes, one bet to me. any Arsenal or Mamma,
1: no,
3: I'm going to me this time around because they are hoping, say, one, you wouldn't say last year Arsenal can one of the clubs that they generated a lot of money. Now, this time around, you know, the idea
1: in clinching the league and reaching the final of the Champions League, you know,
3: but plan and say, Anka Vinicius be exhausted. Contracting or Real Madrid. Now, Sika and Kawad be signing. No, they can use that. They will spread that as the bonuses. They are man. Now, it's me utterly up with the years now or be signing. So that is the strategy. But I think Real Madrid for no ehun say this is the strategy because we did the same thing with Kylian Mbappe. And it, they've decided, say, as far as they've given him a week to decide or they sell him.
2: Well,
0: no, in addition, there's this particular issue. The agent of Vinicius Junior Rock Nation and the Madrid. You know, agreement ni amount on between Vinicius, no, all has been settled, but there's one particular issue which has to do with image rights.
3: The 80%
0: image right. And on a Rock Nation person would free Real Madrid on, but Real Madrid is not willing. Real Madrid is not willing to give the image right. And on I'm asking Nenya who, because Arsenal is ready to give the image right to Vinicius.
3: But this is the case. Excuse, I'm coming on. Mm-hmm. Let me add up. Allah, Real Madrid, we don't have to agree 80% for Vinicius Junior because we are signing Vinicius Junior at the age of 17 years in the Edinburgh Castilla, Real Madrid Academy, whereby one season, the next season, Vinicius came to Real Madrid with nothing. Just a young boy, 17 years.
0: But every he was talented.
3: Every endorsement be a... I'm making Vinicius Junior was gotten in the name, say, Oye Real Madrid player. That is why Real Madrid are saying, say, they will not allow Rock Nation to take 80% of the image rights. Because when they brought him, you know, he was nobody. Everything he had was because he's a player currently or Real Madrid.
0: But if you say that, you are not being fair to the player. Because
3: no, it's not like honestly, we are not being fair
0: honestly,
3: to him.
0: We understand, say, he got that fame. He got to be known through Real Madrid. But there have been other players that they've been known. Not through Real Madrid, but from other teams. There were young players, almost fit teams, talent. You know? You saw what the guy can generate. You saw what he can do. And you went for him. Wangasa Mubefano, Mona Mu talent in Mubefano, Real Madrid. Mubefano, I'm Sadia Mubetano. You know? The guy has gotten to a stage. If you are talking about Ballon d'Or list,
1: you are talking about the platform.
2: So I think the issue with this Real Madrid and Vinicius Junior, the transfer and the issue Arsenal. Are capable of signing player Bio who we are seeing there. English Premiership.
0: They have money.
2: This is not about Obiabe to me assign. The top teams. Obiabe
1: to me assign. Clubs, no, Obiabe to me assign.
2: The top teams. Obiabe to me assign.
1: Talk of City, Obiabe United, Liverpool.
2: Obiabe to me assign.
0: Vinicius.
2: Yes, Obiabe to me assign.
3: Liverpool.
2: And you see, now, situation, you know, and it's a Arsenal. Oshe signings Arsenal nya won be this season ne pa year. Omo hu say kwai da Vinicius omo.
1: Omo boy wurem.
2: Internally, no one can convince me say internally Vinicius Junior and Kylian Mbappe that human character no enkoso o Real Madrid camp. Make a human character. Kylian Mbappe about Real Madrid. He came for free. So definitely, the image rights, Ebe was currently, on only kuta the image rights, 80%. Ana FA, they are not sponsors, are not also dada. And this annual money, you know, also dada, and so on, the baby Real Madrid, as Real Madrid player, no. And only a 100%. But ever since I signed them at Real Madrid as Real Madrid player, no, all the renewal, say, or the deal will be the deals are not also that the answer on the baby Real Madrid, you know, and 100%, you know, a woo and as a woman renewal, one more renewal, no, and no, or woman 80%, Real Madrid, a woman 20%. and eno ne ade a wo hwe saa sika na oje ene ene ni weekly wager eye way way ahead of what Vinicius Junior eden eje. Vinicius Junior currently post Cristiano Ronaldo on a Abrantia friend
1: as a Madrid of one more than as we face Mourinho so back in the mood.
2: Yeah, only Benzema.
1: Yeah,
3: team club no back Mourinho.
1: Yeah, no. Back Mourinho. Yeah. Pa.
2: Only Benzema G team when you see one. One more a trade ya will move to me. And Vinicius Junior as a player, a trade you be to me. You cannot, in fact, the last two Champions League in a Real Madrid, G, you know, taking away Karim Mustafa Benzema. Who was so influential and will be a one who page on to that level. I will go all along to win the Ballon d'Or. The next important player, I will play key role, Vinicius Junior. But the last one they won, he was all over the place. He won it for them. I said, yeah, Ronaldo, Ronaldo, Real Madrid. He won the competition for Real Madrid. And we leave his expectation to this. In fact, ever since Ronaldo acquired, no player from Real Madrid national more Champions League goals than him. And in important games, no player national important games goals than Vinicius Junior as well. Into a hun say, and yet Mbappe never be real more.
1: As Anka,
2: currently, on no Madrid team there then is in a betty so. And I know cross till now, he is a big boy and will grow in the team as well. And sana Mbappe ever. They are humans, and how are a binomo salary seminars annual manner? You can never tell me, say, and cost for a cost for baby. And sometimes, even today, I can transfer once a week. Clubs in be a share player be a own movie from club bisika. No, they are to turn the player who no so they are bobo. It happens. Se auto we cry say, and a player will call say, and an amid way day, metoni say, no, so they trouble. The sellers market in the world into bet to me at an over. And now, so share Rock Nation where your American millionaires are one more and who yes, the big boys in the music industry, woman who be and to one more a ban of contract once a big contract. I want my sense and signing yet contract to get what it who be our woman say, Bubrujano. Woman soon, Musu Yepa, be at the football market, so no, I'll be a fan of one movie.
3: But exactly, mean Chawano. But Rock Nation should understand that music contract and music money is different from football.
2: And run American, it's in America, say, if do football, no, if in a one more beam, that is what I make his own, yeah. And in terms of saying dealing with contract, dear, woman's very well to do, and they will not also sit down. For Real Madrid to also use their platform as your Real Madrid club player be a yes player be a and so on chain club will be a, but they will not sit down to be bullied by the club image, because woman who say if Mbappe is taking weekly wage more than Vinicius Junior, yes accepted, and image rights 80% a one renewal senate contract or buy a dubina or Real Madrid 80%. Then why not Vinicius Junior also take same? And see,
1: so it's likely, say, Vinicius
2: Becker. So one day, one more betting. But hey, this is Vinicius Junior. Ah, or no, so as a player. And so a bet, Nancy, within the team. A didn't come, say, be a mean swimming here, Real Madrid platform, no more than any other club. So what I say, and in their own way. Where a contract won't seem to can in their own way, they can find a very good solution. A be favor what both parties know at the end of the day. Then na Vinicius Junior edu tumuna womu nyina edu tumuna obe renew no contractor. Ne will renew. On renewal, then Real Madrid ebe share the way forward, because obe fubia sebi ni bewa
1: any
2: yaopa. 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bo ewe mu na Vinicius Junior embon wura even 26 years ne ye baba Lucino as a free agent ne hopo and he is one manner on fa so no obeginis kana wa ma wo player na ko because they understand that this is Real Madrid and Oka.
1: And nobody is bigger than Real
2: yes.
1: Madrid
2: inti Florentino Perez sa ultimatum na wo modie ama no ebe pa ho na ste wo mon fine agreement
1: okay
2: ye ma week see, with your bad wo mo be here to the standard Abrantie no currently meme ne wo not even Real Madrid any Vinicius na mpo na ne wo betumi di wo mon sesi wo mon bo say Vinicius point me nka say me renew and am renew ono ankasa today they don't know Real Madrid today they cannot even wo mon form sense wo mon bo say Vinicius e betna and aunt na but I think that they will find solution to this na wo ma share because Real Madrid will be pushed say dia Abrantie no pe no if say wo mon tumi kura wo mon betumi asan so apega one more initial take it or leave it proposal, no? Because one man will take it or leave it proposal, and I think that one better now say Adrian, you may be whom you know. Now one more day, is it that Vinicius Junior ever share Real Madrid platform, no? Maybe finally what Real Madrid say, and now Real Madrid is ever share say one more Lucy Abraham, you know? Now one more say okay, then the initial offer. Yes, you can pay him kaka. If you interest said I understand a lot to me aquafa.
1: 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We Sports Avenue 1 and the man of transfers, you know, or the room come up live on Facebook Asempa 94.7 FM. Eddie Morat Ewofia Mark Ebenezer and so Ewofia Krobia what the kind at in the studio, no, your coach Emmanuel Kennedy, Date, Coach Emmanuel Kennedy, Date, and so Ewufia, Mr. Date, coach, make us say, for the past 26 years, no, South Africa, 26 years in coaching, you know, was spending over South Africa, but Ghanaian international, for now, I unattached, for now, Coach Emmanuel Kennedy, Date, unattached, he's in the building, you be the coach in Hong Kong, now you have a performance of your Ghanaian coaches so far, and the experience, I crowd, you know, South Africa, or the two hard, you know, saying, and you're my AC, ETA, Eben.
3: Hello.
1: Kakra on the transfer ye di ho enkomo yi.
3: Yes, niana mere kan medere kan krobia de no se. I feel say this is the time I think to me as a Real Madrid fan I feel say Real Madrid should let Vinicius Junior go with any amount were you comfortable with it, they should let Vinicius Junior go and rebuild a team differently. Because Real Madrid, for all I know, since I started supporting them from 1998 till now, Real Madrid has never built a team around South American. And I say those people. They mostly build their teams around Europeans. And Europeans are at that verge and are at that moment, you know, all top form and were big players. So if it comes this way, not Sikasembe a huge blocker. I mean, me who say Real Madrid as it stands, probability say Sheyankoya they will make Vinicius Junior go is very huge. Real Madrid don't care taking a decision. A best surprise and they say a best shocking the whole world. Because mostly players, you know, say who free Real Madrid and other staffs now who call those teams you want to go at. Yes, you can perform, you can do your possible best. But they think, say, and now they feel say their platform now what they want know, Emma more than you can get from anywhere. So me who say Real Madrid, as far as a woman an ultimatum, and they did same thing with Cristiano Ronaldo, okoy, Sergio Ramos, okoy. When it comes to finances and SSICA, they said they are saying we don't want to overseed or overpaid our salary cap. Yes, amount I actually say you bit to your edu say no. But if you want more, I wouldn't be surprised. Real Madrid will let Vinicius Junior go, and me as a Real Madrid fan, I want that to happen. Me person want my Vinicius Junior go. Then, Mbappe being, excuse me, African, European, or whatever I would say it, you know, the team should be built around not anything. Cry, we still have Rodrigo. Oh yeah, a boy whereby injuries now I had recently growing into the season, you know, so opaking the form and any injuries by lesser, he can still help the team. And I think say Real Madrid should cash out at this moment with Vinicius Junior. Now uncle where he wants to go, then maybe taste a new challenge. Now we see his chances of becoming who he wants to become. That is one thing that Real Madrid has to add to your value as a player.
1: Okay. Eddie.
0: because he the player doesn't want to leave Real Madrid. He doesn't want to leave. And then moving from Real Madrid at your age of 26, I think around now we're here to pick Oko 27. Now who free Real Madrid to hit team? Because if Real Madrid are the next closest team, maybe Abeka say Oko will be achieving those kind of titles, be Barcelona, and now say Oko buy Munich. Oko Italy, the ICI Italy for Matiada, Turkey, Yantio Munka, APL, AJ Man City, and an answer so may you meet in Liverpool. Mwa. Into Real Madrid, and a Barcelona and Abeko, but one cup of Real Madrid, now say one cup Barca, that means you are going down the drain. Because Arsenal for now, apart from Arsenal, me who team omo you omo say omo babe fa can say how do you call this? Me who team be our workers of Vinicius. Apart from Arsenal, any Saudi for non person must be fa Vinicius no. So if care is not taken, either Real Madrid will sell Vinicius or Vinicius will accept the offer or they will sit and make it a win-win for themselves. But I don't think say Rock Nation between me coaching team Real Madrid and sir because. This is Madrid for you. And the reason why all these things is taking a lot of heads is that between Mbappe and Vinicius, no, to be sincere, you know, say Vinicius has gotten to that level with Real Madrid. I hear some one or two things, but personally, I see Mbappe to be ahead of Vinicius. Vinicius will do Mbappe level.
2: Oh, no. I know that.
0: Individually. A banner club side that Obeka said Vinicius had the Champions League. At the same time, so you're between me, I can say Mbappe and Sunswa World Cup. Going to me if I don't compare.
2: Mbappe cloud to
0: cloud. So Mbappe is ahead of you, Vinicius. When it comes to goals, Mbappe is ahead of you. In everything, is ahead of you. So going to me if I don't compare. Mbappe said because Mbappe is taking 80%, also Pesso just at 80%, this cannot work. And secondly, this guy is coming from Monaco to PSG. And he has proven it from Monaco. He has proven it at PSG, coming to Real Madrid. And when he came to Real Madrid, he has proven it. The only issue, the reason why Real Madrid didn't to me win any trophy in that season because they were having a poor performance in that season. But individually, if you look at the numbers of Mbappe, all the numbers of a striker, best goals. If you look at the performance, he delivered. He delivered. The highest goal scoring AM Vinicius was 25 or so. If not clock are more than that, but Mbappe is ahead of you. So to make a certain tonight, Mbappe AGC. So you two want to get to that level. No, it cannot happen like that. Secondly, it has been Real Madrid all the way from the junior side of Mbappe about my better to us. So they see say no, our investment has gone into you as compared to maybe a Mbappe for your investment. They have faith with because men are meeting me back and they said they make a call or being so attending by Mbappe for two different things. They will have a feeling an investment. I come no unim. So if you come to purchase him, a very high cost. But the men I'm telling you, now we're on more.
1: Okay.
0: Because of this guy, can say now we're going. And secondly, the same Real Madrid. Alatu Real Madrid. Rodrigo to Real Madrid from City to Real Madrid. I think at the moment Real Madrid needs such a player with the experience, Awinya, with the skills or the capabilities. If you look at the Real Madrid setup. Mourinho Bayern was started said the back line here or Babe fix it because there had been a major problem with the Real Madrid setup when it comes to the defense. But Bayern was called for Dumfries, was called for Kunate, was called for Cucurella. Was for some of the defenders about they are come to perform for the Real Madrid team. And if you look at Real Madrid setup now, they are a team where they pick the best players in various departments and on the decision team. As compared to the model of Barcelona, sometimes when you compare, we mostly you compare and far because the model of Barcelona has got to do with most of the academy. But if you come to Real Madrid, he goes out and pick the best players in here from Galacticos, you know, into a beco, the best players in number two, Dumfries, he perform at Inter Milan, very fantastic. Wakako Fano, the number, Kunato Nyani Free, into Onosu, the number, Wakako Fama Kukuela at Chelsea, when it comes to the left back, he's one of the best. Onosu, the number, to the extent, said this work up, Yonosu, no, Yane, Ayami, ya, say Chelsea, Epiro Muton Kukuela. And them because we're capping and case can be to me a cosro and your class 60-70 grab it me cha past 50 more cotton disadvantage matches but all the same they've gotten their money. Now when you come to the midfielder, ever since El Cruz every Real Madrid, there has not been a proper number six or no because of Babe detected the game in the midfield of Real Madrid. A pini hono. Into be yebe bo to America, yebe bo Kamavinga kakra, yebe bo Adegule kakra, and fa. they need a stable number six to be to my Beijing and Fifth on Mama Real Madrid. When you are talking about the experience and playing passes, and I mean, say you keep a tempo, you need a tactic player. A person like Rodrigo is the best for you. And once again, Real Madrid will go for the best player in that department, and you are going for Rodri. Now, I'm going for Rodri now, Sana, Atletico Madrid and Suti Techri. Because Atletico Madrid is going for Rodri. And I'm going to be soon for one season. And I City going to for and on Brabat. They are saying that since you are coming back to Spain in there, and Kabea why say, or Mada Club, I do bar out in there, and Kabea to my Babel, but the player insists, say, Real Madrid now, no Beko. And if you look at the amount of Real Madrid, they going to Rodrigo, ACCA. One year. Now I can say player. Say team me about player. Now I can 1 year. Now say change. Now I can say we be ambabe turn. Be 100 million. Now 80 million. Now I'm sure be lose. I be kakra. Who needs to be a one? I was saying the baby. We also Oji. If you look at Rodrigo, Rodrigo, World Cup winner. Oji. Trophy be we be asking you. Oji. Oji Premier League. Was saying the Ballon d'Or. So if you are going to buy such a player, and at least 100 million there. I was thinking to me because you are buying players like Elliot Anderson at a huge amount of money. A player no cry yesterday who no be Premier League anymore. Now kwa koto eye Rodrigo or Rodri. Now the number around 50-60 ACC. But player na can 1 year. 1 year no so Real Madrid no betu catch a player and say win him. Someone turn the idea but 1 year no. 1 year no so I'm bra free. And it has been happening. On my year, Madrid for 1 year, Sadie, I could not take Munding now. San Omea, I'm the Kofa players, he buy. So 1 year in the city, I'm here now, say one ton player, now my Madrid and this car, Obelusu, such a good player. To the extent, say city, if you say, open competition because Atletico for buying, no, they were trying to convince the player, said, yeah, Bayer, and can price in a better cost because now they are competitors. City for now, San Taka offer a Rodri to a Bayern Munich. Just that they want teams be bad player no said they be oh bad betona because oh this team won the player this team won the player said they be purchasing because Robert okay. The decision of Rodri say Obebo Madrid nti na must canaba be for ma Real Madrid and I think it's a very good deal for Real Madrid so make offer such a player into the team and Cesc no more Jose Mourinho they have gotten a good backline and if you look at the forward of Real Madrid they only need one player which they are trying to purchase the player Omo Chelsea player no in the person of Michael Olise from Bayern Munich Oshie top on my da home no so I'm confident some the best Real Madrid team no I think that the setup is complete Real Madrid is good to go
1: but I say Eddie Krobia Yemra yen common what games in so El Glasgow. For now, Nigeria, medal table in Nigeria Toso Enum more than power with 19 medals, 10 gold medals now Nigeria for in Sakagana with 2 medals. That is the silver medal and the bronze medal. One from the boxer, Mohammed. And Issa. It's as Nebu, and so am I a server, but also a para athlete on the NOMAE. But over here, 4x100, men's 4x100 relay, you know, you do final. You do final, but the man also 4x100, no man so Ephraim. You do may man team do final. You so far your performance. Ah, you putting you up. We come with game. The athletes mark 40. Nekoye. Yeah, the 40 Nekoye. 40 disciplines. Yeah, the koye. No. You nyanya gold medal via Emfa Ephraim. You your performance so far. Now Nkegbe Akasa, Rafael Nkegbe Akasa. Or say we do a Beko tournament. Now what prepare ye? Sir, young fan is a government spend $9,000. I want more for preparation. Now, so Kono, your gold medal now, man, $1,000 grana. Or no, if he's a shim kunai rather than so be janis, oh, yeah, enough preparation. But Okono, Kobono, home or they ban a bit money, sika, kesi, ashen, any munyam.
2: I think, sir,
1: yentim running into us.
4: We have proven time and time that we don't ask for bigger, like how we don't want to be compared to our one of the lovely girlfriend Ghana have the blaster. We don't want to be comparing ourselves, but I believe that Parasports has proved time and time that we don't need much to win laurels for Ghana. Zinabu has demonstrated. Hayford, the 70-year-old boy, have demonstrated. Tairu have demonstrated. Promise, Paraswimi have demonstrated. We just need an equal shade of the cake. I will say it once again. again. I would prefer for the nation to invest $9,000 in me in terms of preparation, in terms of equipment, in terms of everything. And after winning gold, they can give me $1,000. Then I can believe they have vested in that gold they wanted. So I've been running for Ghana for 20 years now. My equipment have been bought by myself all the time. I'm just hoping that, as the minister has said, they are going to invest in the athletes. It should not be just a waste. It should be action taking. Samson Dean, the president of Africa Paralympics Committee, the president of National Paralympic Committee, is proving it day by day. Our coming here, preparation for back home, pocket money support from him and the management has shown it's a part of motivation. All that.
1: Well, Raphael. But you and Kegbe, Eddie, and no, you're in tough and Hoka Cranium performance. No, Eben
3: Alatu Rafael, Bouquet in Kegbe, right? Oh,
1: yeah,
3: I think as someone can cry, AMA mobile, or you sue this,
1: your black stars, and
3: yeah, or you and I'm about, or you sue where to be your favorite girlfriend, black,
1: and Eddie, or see Omunti me for Omun to Tom.
3: Well, but AMA mobile because I didn't think I said, be you, be a wedded them, Samba Bo or Nian Hoka. To the extent of autonomous materials or the competing among man, you know. Now,

0: 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into competition na ye expect say wode the whole we are say and the whole world sambe brain wo memo ha this is so sad
1: edi
2: asemo when it comes to other
1: yeah asemo ti aye kan 17
2: when it comes to the other sports discipline
1: it will always go like that
2: yeah
1: so issues, why is it always like that
2: issues where yeah, I think some in our association they all have associations on mudano I think they have to be hard on the ministry of sports they have to be hard on them
1: you are hard now kwana nzanga be wo ka kwona na
2: oh won say eh eh o force yes e dan no kwona bo mu ni embia like was no so I say how just disturb them because Black Stars yeah our sister girlfriend whatever they are there but I think the reason why most of the time they invest into the Black Stars because they get a lot of return from them that is intin omdum sika ko most of the time no say emotional say other discipline sika bia omude sika ko but e bi mba that is what normal like every businessman is like that because Black Stars no kwa okubo FIFA skeba edoso ombeji omshe so omuhun say e hono yemboka but okwa ha say na a lot of issues 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you can tap in a tourism aspect
1: with proper preparation you know and na Nigeria and South Africa for where the medal table they are doing well
2: yeah proper preparation we don't have it now on voice here boy say no say ono ano ato ne nyoma government manager ono ano ato ne nyoma and ono sunim di ope and he is into the thing say untumi
1: and he has been in the game for so many years.
2: You see that thing
1: live on Facebook
2: into me na me na
1: okay but no live on Facebook he has been in the game for so many years
2: me na me na ka naturalize am a different country
1: David.
2: Oh ala tu na for me na for so bia so am here me
1: be
2: me do flag here here ding
0: say we tu am here a chant
1: say because like but this thing is so send the proper signal
2: to
1: and send the proper signal
0: exactly
1: other athletes
2: no ebu am be see ala tu ye can said you can see we mu ah omo what this kind of sports athlete omo mu America even table tennis in nano omo hu se bibia amba they will stop it I have a lady friend Oyuki Sisi he was Ghana number 1 tennis player oba Oyuki Sisi see what say ye can say omo bo tennis Francesca Nyako gaba kun no so ko fodu e fe no entry ono so say ba tennis but the lady told me say Omu ko tournament recently no one can like Nicole's tournament. They won the tournament and nobody is talking about it. So BBC are not be wasting time. And I say me ba be ba Ghana. And if you look at the trend there be ni papa ko pena. Other people am be waste your madaje. And I say me kwa ko yibibia ma Ghana because they know say when I enter into the space there's nothing there. Before football o kwa ko bobo na ma me pamu say en kon ko bobo me what I say finim but see ano they've known say there's a lot of money coming out of football ain't you know a lot of parents see ano wa kula no kwa de kwa kosa kada mu street o first ndi e be ka se kona ko su ano be se de kwa ko sim street music those days e ka se kwa ko music e ka se oku boro but see they are seeing say some people are making money out of the music so the same thing applies to this say awu for any in kola na hu say say me ko bo table tennis me ko america me ya high jump and say me ko sa olympics na say me man say e bia there's money be coming out of it we ko wini we nya say we ko wini so kunya say there's no ebeka kakra we no even have athlete we on we name say say say or retire say I want to go replace no obi anyo is there anybody else
0: no
2: or retire to say there's nobody going to do that.
0: And one funny thing is they are not

0: even say one supporting into he's not nurturing anybody to.
1: Oh, and yeah, say he's not even that either obinyaya onyaya or ben a chancrofo, but sika ben or the kwakwa necha.
0: And na make you want to talk
1: on. On one at a turn in your mouth. So such issue, I beg a cry, you
2: want the best. After all, you ensure a sample the best out of them.
1: This is Ghana for you.
2: That's why you're having one bronze, one silver.
1: Yes, of which
0: out of 40 athletes.
2: That's why you're having one bronze, one silver.
1: Now, no cross when you're one bronze. Or no cry when you be. When you want to put away your view, a becker crowd, who in your representative crampo, a becker crowd. You're back on your castle being on that table, because you're not investing.
2: But Nigeria, on the more serious note, Nigeria fire deal.
1: One area among the invest.
2: Say hono. A hunt and take complain bia. Yes, when you're para yanga silver cry ya.
1: Yeah,
2: and your para yanga silver no cry ya.
1: And I think boxing
3: weight lifting, you know. And so abuam, I think one movie need one good
2: crowd. Yes, yen fan shit him said this is the area, yeah dear.
0: So yem practice me
3: area no say clear.
1: Yeah, you are in football.
3: Yeah, it's yeah, yeah, now football, crampum ben, yeah, area. No.
0: Boxing,
3: boxing, yeah. Ghana,
1: boxing has global scene at the moment.
3: And even Commonwealth Games, Commonwealth Games, in a boxing, now I'm in medals.
0: Yeah, one or semifinal.
3: Then even the last two, ninja boxing,
1: now is the reason why I'm saying say every investor, Eddie Zika, Shadi, Mwa, or Pebe Biam, this kind of shark,
2: to be not returns.
1: In the discussion as a returns, do the same one. They will not focus though. That is the whole mentality of our Ministry of Sports. And your mom doing now. Me from Sikam Koshadim, that's a mean yam for so be house. Me fan shame. In no say, if you're they don't say, air boxing. Even with the boxing here, and the quad bonds in the coin, and your boxer now or sponsor Ghana, a do baby, you can't say, come by. A genius is going to sponsor. A genius is a Ghana sika. That means we were not even getting money from there. Till today, Azuma Nelson winner, till today, Scar no meaning now. It wasn't from the government, though. And the government and I sponsor, we were supported, but Scar here and the mom. But they were giving us the name, all right. But government in the Fele said, I'm sick of football, moi. FIFA for any in Bana, he no meaning. Say, mini you can't say, out of forcing, finance minister, no quack budgets, no, or because of quack with Jinzika or Efe or Mebwa.
0: Yeah.
1: And yes, cannot look on the moment some funny operation of Quakwaji. Or we are best and another bonus crack on because Skippy Beba. Meboa. So enough as was, in the name, Sika Corn, ma, Minya, into the name,
2: Jaiko. And saying Yamfaso, who the Idiquas,
1: into no move, you know.
2: Crabby, I'm into you.
3: Allah. I think, Commonwealth Games, you know, there, a course will come up, and, May I enjoy from the one about the Pimwin there on the second Sunday? Be Anna, you draw the curtains down for this year's edition. And this year's edition, you know, Angasano preparation from a Maya Mino and even host nation and one sense and grandsana finally a scholar and a be more as emergency country or Baba J. So be hosting, you know, and you know, I will move. But that aside, you know, because and Namusoma na. The other sports, 19 sports, and there was one more partaking in it, you know. And to me, I'm basing, you know, only 10 sports, including of 6 in the para games, sports are count. So, BBI and Shedan, you way, but Oshepadia,
1: FM.
3: I think, say, Koso, aside BBI, CC, and Sana competition, you know, a basono. And a minor, one more well prepared one more. In fact, Birmingham 2022. Your Amaya womu prepare womu hu ye from sat time. At least I womu every mu the various sporting disciplines are na sadly see participating in a womu by womu minim se womu ye adequate preparation abrana a few way do now ever so Australia no. And see preparation amount for a year by Bepemwene no. Unto me sorry in for 1 year. And I say, Bosom be and prepare on home and found Congo to sign the panel. And be BM, so no, your expert room, your woman, you will be one say, sign the panel, do all your uncasano naturally or your gifted. And yes, I wow, oh, you know, unso needs our talent in the view. So what I say, Bounso ubiquita obedient special within the same Rona Munina Mo Plano. and I think say no any idea do baby a e da edi and also yam prepare so ye e can be and I feel we do no me nya surprise of the IACC season
0: asempa FA
3: me nya surprise at all because it said ya o ka kire me say Black Stars ye ko World Cup ye ko semi finals and ye ko je na wankasa wonnim di awoka ye kwai ye nyina nim say say ya na kwa ko wie because in terms of preparation any even person on na ye dey ko na nkasa no wo mu ahubo anet say e wo fam obi be spend 4 years me say that no last week me kan wa one artistic gymnastic 18 year old or ye English a few way wo mu de ne buy unim de enti me hwe no according to commentator no a me mitie no na say mo kan ni say wo mu de sa artistic gymnastic 18 year old boy no wo mu de ne buy at the expense of one of the most experienced.
2: Yeah, yeah.
3: Because of what? According to commentator, and because of what? One more affin. The probability say the next 4 years, a mumi enu to me and ya dem a high. Anna, one more suffer injury, so one of their own suffer injury. In tis omission is, oh, you no a student or performing with school, and tis anetidia, one more yadin, and fanembra, no benyas I experience, no. Into the next edition, no, or no, na ba benyas I experience, no, and FM. Sad nipana ye can ask him, next 4 years, ne competitors, one more ye atlas, one more ye gymnast, one more be make you a debut, no, or no benyas I experience, no, ahead of them. While, sir, other countries, a me edit with gymnast for forever, one baby make you a debut, no, one more performance, any dio no, na ba. Bako dada at age 18 enye pe because ono abebe yeden aba benya sa experience no enti wo mo yeden e de ne bae ano babe bo no modi in fact abra na all try o couple of times not try and the commentators were even laughing but o share the applause from the stands where na English for no supported from na abrante no elusi ye no na wo mo nyina sorry a wo mo apron because wo mo nim the intent behind them a wo mo den here dey
2: bye
3: no ne
2: am fan am for ne
3: yes on it Tobin Adams no mo anana more no mo anana anana e compete but abrante ni failure or try or sense failure na abra o free mu no and symbol than even the English not qualify no because woman in the one thing preparation and ne ya can see as a metinumu me can say woman the nya because me Thomas I have listened to them couple of times and minimum say sa preparation abra no woman nam Ghana Haligon Hano sa preparation as that time na no allow so no more nya from US and any other no me expect to say a beco Olympics I may expect to say as a matini no allow say 100 meter sprint na me expect say as a matika go course say what me amekana say inti yenhwe even say ye can say even though now today as a matia and Paul no more and Saminu and the likes are in the US ah almost ye betumi aka say now wo ho no mo you have all the luxury logistics na dey to also train with no ye mbu say won say tam ben no mu fee your mind we make call unu obi are from the grassroots at age 6 Tobin Adams at age 6 or your English I think so or bronze at age 6 and or started
4: practicing
3: artistic gymnastic all around or your nyina bi parallel horizontal or ring
2: and you get the support
3: yes yeah. At age 6 as a Martina who expect here neno age saying
4: Me bow, let me chip. So, at yeah. Age 6 in the crowd, the system is built enough for him, say, we're charging 12, 15 years. If or follow what they've given him, he can become one of the best competitors.
3: Duplatis no more poor vote ye do my one more year. And yet, 1 month already, 1 more year, I training no. Consistent training a 1 more year, you know. Young players, he at the day. So I think that a normal be brain echo soa. A year off the competition. As you bet to me aqua achieve bibia, and kayasha say ne I was here winning. A month for day
1: what athletes about be remove just to give them the platform so that the next edition they will be ahead and well prepared ahead of their competitors are what will be making one more athlete's debut. This is the mindset. Yam found na konya say experience ahead of next edition. Countries now one more debut and bebano. You have that upper hand
4: over
1: there.
4: You have the edge over
1: there. Look at this.
5: Alatu.
4: And you this see, is a plan.
5: All these things that we are talking about, this is just a suggestion I'm making to the ministry. If only they will listen and they will do it, it's going to benefit them. You see, we are talking about the government pumping in money. The issue is, near cases can be a returns number. But what do you have to do? See, at the moment, you don't even have to pump in your money as a government. You don't have to. Because, oh, yeah, government, what you have to do is, with this, the best students, no more, run near, you know.
1: Yes.
5: You can go for them.
1: Yes.
5: Groom them.
1: Scholarship.
5: Government. Form a scholarship, whatever that person would want. But at the end of the day, Akra ni boots.
1: Yeah.
5: Ne, how do you call it? Ne equipment to be used.
4: Logistics.
5: Logistics ni bi piano. Use sponsorship.
1: Yeah.
5: Alatu, who your government, who your ministry. You have a whole media in this country. Now, say who call a certain, who sports minister, no call a certain brand. Now, the proposal to brand name. Oh, so and so brand. For example, let's say, Meme brand, Eddie, Morat, Wabamho. This is the proposal. We are going to project this girl in this year. This, that. Because at the same time, no, don't forget, say brand now, or no, you know. You are going to advertise for the brand. The girl will be going for interviews. She will travel outside. Her social media pages, no, mobile advertising to the extent so being huge numbers. The brand themselves will come and associate with the athlete. No master say air support, you know. And only about who ministry and you will see can adequate you. It's a win-win for the ministry, the athlete herself or himself, and also the brand. Because imagine, say we have seen as a brand back home. Echo out your competition outside. That's a ministry nafa a ye nipano de neko. That's an attack na as ni social media ni nano. A particular brand with a huge number of following. What do you think they are doing? They are selling the brand. The brand. They are gonna have brand for no person mutom nyoma. How do they do any advertisement?
4: Advertisement.
5: And now kwa TikToker. You go and see Obia Sebio, no new Obia, just say we gain followers. Then you see brand chasing those people. Just to make sure, say, they will associate themselves with their brand. No, Marco, Nipano, 1 million followers, or a dang, or a funny comedian, 1 million followers, no, Marco, oh, any advertiser, am I? How much more you, the ministry? You get your people, you organize them. Now, for what form? Oh, these are athletes, umber running, small age. This is the plan, 4 years, moon sponsor home. Yeko, baby, you name say the money echo. Yeko, baby, I'm social media platform, you say it's powerful. Adibio baby, I'm not post. I'm the brand now associated. The brand itself will come and associate.
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5: now. Our brand, who here. Now we move to social media. Gram, gram, we are here no more.
1: Allah,
5: so they should brand them. We are ministry, brand them.
4: But see, this is
5: be posting them.
4: Allah, this is a whole job on it. Eh, Juma Kesia.
5: They will make good money from it.
4: So watch that nonsense. Now watch plans on how to.
5: You don't have to use your money. What resources are now? Save your mother station crowd. Obey to me, alcohol, no more, I advertise and money panel. Social media platforms. And we can be able to be at the Fabet Warum. Now, more, sir, those kind of contents. And even our ladies, no more, call a wife. Look at the content they are producing. People are watching. When they see the numbers, they will come. And this time, you see,
1: the Commonwealth, yes, make sure high jumper, and they cost panels. I will make you say, sir, level way.
5: Oh, you're if you align yourself in that way, you are aligning yourself in that way. Not the ministry to me, so if you do it that way, that's in your mind.
1: You build them.
5: Yes,
2: center. ye bo eni yina within Accra.
6: Yes.
2: Kumasi.
6: Yes.
5: Meanwhile,
2: Kumasi.
6: Yes.
5: Schools na wonum na nkwara no kwemika bebe no. So call regional house.
6: Oh.
5: Ye freeze or move. Oh yeah.
6: It akwara kwa nya papa.
5: Zo na den na ba regional house. Sa Kumasi there was this guy. Em say ne na ba kunye.
2: Okay.
5: E was school bim. I saw his video. Akwa no jampe. Ne na ba kunye o. But o jampe. I've forgotten his name. But on social media, it was all over. Such a person between a couple of brand ministry of fun. What sponsor? No, oh, school now. No, won't you have here? No, money practices are now practicing. Now, what creates social media for the person at that young age will be a full brand will come and associate. And a brand will grab papa because this is the government, athlete or Nama won't do one. They will like it. They will like it.
6: Why wouldn't they? One more special talent.
5: Are you planning
6: from. ABR primary one.
2: This is boxing. Your boxing. Your doing now is encrying.
6: Boxing.
2: Bukum. Bukum. Hongkwan a boxing. But you will be so on Hanoi, baby.
5: Oh,
6: Yes. Alan, you won't cry. Nanka sa no cry. Womu.
5: Technique. 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
6: Sign that. Build the stamina. Regional zone now. Now we first. Because me kai say, that time we no from. Kuyapemu land. Honu mwa kunina. Womu ya na the very best.
5: Best.
6: Kuforidia. 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Na
5: yakutiano.
6: Ebi a regional best. You see, ebi o binu mwa akwadano behu class 2, class 3.
5: Yeah.
6: Na oko 100 meter, 400, 5,000.
5: They have the heart to do that.
6: Se unya akwada se ya, sa akwadano, oman scholarship. Onto ya make sure se, oye obi okuta special talent. Inti, omae no,
5: eni ube ebe nya wonimu. Anytime bia now dey present without any o dey man ma me free kate so omomi oba no ya fa no ye betete no say ni say ni eden beko then you brand the see now branding is our social media we shouldn't joke with it oh any first na na yan to me but just get few numbers 100,000 e bim crack 2k from the advert
6: say no yan ha no dey no ye yan ha no dey no including even football wait any ska football no crebe din say obetumi abua
5: me canada
6: because who could have special talent, no? Obi Eddie Sika, and any influence in Obi Onimono. One more choose a player and who ahead of you, the same trial now. Exactly. Obi Aoba, who be an ordinary football fan, be who say, oh, yeah, extra, oh. But at the end of the day, yen foul, orange,
5: you see, and I think so. The minister of sports, no.
6: Nansenya, Shekwanya Yefa, so Olympic Games, Shekwanya Yefa, so yes, our boxers, if you don't go to Senegal, one more share, you're in your box and call Paris Olympics.
5: You see, I think, said the minister of sports, no, one thing, they should add, he has to get delegations. Onya delegate, for example, disciplines in the doors room.
6: Omusruska is
5: me and say ska
6: oh now no ni na ska enne
5: ska be organa
6: enne yes
5: enne no what I'm trying to say is that for example means ano enipa ba kupe o black queens oko we oko if you have to get someone okay
6: asemba fa
5: per plan let me have these people under me more athletics. You people should look at athletics more fan crop for na membrandom no munyam say ni say ni say
6: I think the federations are there too. I mean,
5: federations new one more. They are there, but ni pa ba kope. Not me ko federations ni na.
6: You see, the ministry
5: will
6: be let me.
5: Onya delegate.
6: Bibia be ko ministry biade. It should be financing.
5: And I make a say the financing aspect is there, but the issue is, Mimi a sports minister. we department, we department, we department. Now say, what the finance ba? Where the finance ba? Where the finance ba? Ni ne gume ni mo. Ejuma ne bedi amami. So let me have a delegate. Oh no, me me wohono mafa ebi a prince John, mafa Joe.
6: I think okay. Minister was saying enye minister nguanoti.
2: Enye minister nguanoti.
6: Enye minister nguanoti.
5: Na bibi anzo so no so
6: imani. We are talking about how to fish out talent.
5: No. Now say talent, no. Getting talent, ni dey omo. But what I'm trying to say is that. Minister, for example, this is you deal with this particular mechanism association. Deal with them for me. When the finance be a bar, then you pick them, then you handle them. If there's any approval, just let me know. A delegation, okay. Send your one manager. You don't know what you want to say because so before we talk about all right. Said you made you man I simple.
2: Yeah, for Commonwealth Games in Siwo. Eddie Morat, I don't know. Krobi Asante, and your Mark Ebenezer, na Eufia. Asempa, 94.7 FM. Mame, your birthday winner, Yentua Show, no. So, Medica, the Atuja, say Coach Emmanuel Kennedy, Eufia, na. Abed, Mama Coach Metinase, Mame. Mama Coach Metinase, Mame. Special happy birthday to Nana Trejan Jr. Nana Trejan Jr., Opapa NKG, Nyame Eyadoma, said the Eufri Adum, Equa Dumna Unina Hofeno, Uncle Swan Fanensa, and Kawane. Your birthday. You are 9 years old today. Nana Trejan Junior. And your birthday in Yankopon Shana on the Nchoda. Oh my dear Nana. Yankopon Eddie Dwe Mua Pese Winnie Ebe Biano. And ya kama and Fama Wune a weja. KG or no a police officer. Nane Oma me 90. Nana Trejan Junior. Special happy birthday. Enko Mfa Mao. Yetwa Yeshu no so Eddie Amao. Live on Facebook aya Sempa 94.7 FM. Krobia, Yenko yen said light no abubuano under 20 so far. Yen read the performance of the players and the performance of Maso Knedu as the coach of Frank Krano. Eddie Omo Fantity Ma. You two matches ayabono yenya 1 point away group room after say Nigeria share 4-2. You drew with Burkina Faso and your last game Yamiya Demo Yochina we no me no ewo Yamosokro La Cote d'Ivoire yani Togo na de Pem so and your group no Nigeria A lead with 6 points. Burkina Faso toso me with 4 points ni yenzo toso me ensa with 1 point at Togo every ewo ho
6: ala mekani say we year U20 and yebenya I mean good staff enye adia yebenya bibia so well. And then Bibia and Sunu and Nina between me are so wrong. So far as a young U20 no participation or Wafu Zombie in my concern. But I say, you have results and then Kwan, Sa, and Kwan, dear. And Kebeka say, Woman, you know, Pack, Woman, no man, Woman, breath here. Because they've not given us, they are always be our Ghanaians every share. Because they're your Maya Bibia Munu. Competition bia ubehun se Ghana ni bia wo bia no the citizenry no and I said the ordinary Ghanaian no e pese den nkunimudi mra nkunimudi aba wo no de onti ehwi bio che se ya feli onti ehwi bio but sometimes it goes beyond winning the championship and I said beating teams 10 5 goals 6 goals to nil it goes beyond that. That is why
7: Semper FM
6: years gone by from the 90s ebabe bremu early 2000s you know say African teams you know e participate e were the U17 and U20 level we say ya ta hwe agbrofo ne pa by the end of the day sa players na wo mo ba wo mo ntumi performe na wo mo ntumi yan Africans you know we say wo mo na ebo Real Madrid wo mo na win Ballon d'Or wo mo na ebo Barcelona na yen yen de no. It is not about always about what the results and the outcome of it, but how the team what set up and how our individual players know is shaping up to a system. Ghana ha sisiya yenina yeni system yet your mind mwa U17 coach ebo different system, U20 coach ebo different system, Black Galaxy ebo different system. Black Stars ebo different system. Inti players no always. Ya boka akwa German ababetena kurum ha for so many years e feedi no aboka wono ha atrotro inyomo egu humam. Ama ya lanche nhoma no. But any idea, any effect.
7: As simple,
6: so far as I am, various national teams, you know, one more DNA and as one more style of play, a year concern. So we always criticize and talk about say transition and ye juma. Transition and ye juma, no, and say U 17 in kwa player, no, about be four, five coaches and a coaching were U 17. Sa five coaches ne coaching in na ubiya the onuni coaches down eba not the system of Omaino and eba. Inti coach no five coaches na abano. Womu nyina the different system and a training akwala 14-15 years. Even club side every day be a womu nyo opportunity to train crampo no. Club side crano. Uko Chelsea, how Chelsea plays, San Womo Academy, the various youth system, Womo Eden, Ubehu some level of similarities, Eden, Ewom. By end, no, a different. Inti Akolano, already, U17 in Kwano, or Kwa tournament, by Yen Suyan Kwa tournament, mba, ama coach ent na ho. Eye Musu, eye Tabu, Ede Moma in Ghana. Inti Yekoba, say Denyo, Yen Sheshe, Yen Gen Tumye, Wini Trophy, Nidi, Ete Seko Chiko. Another bad side of how we are running our game. And so, no, no. Any subanya, the citizen, yenga fatu yengu, so I always be a yada ne pressure group. Yengu, so yade ma, the various, I mean, leaders. Ema wamu to me, engu, by said ya wamu, so pesa wamu yenyoma. By the end of the day, yengu na ano, ye ye part, ye form a part of the problem. Or minor sports, yade ne FM. In this IU 17 way, performance, yade ne duho, no. Yengu sa yengu. Sa players we no nyina o mining nyina they were U20 o mining nyina yembo bo no enhyedan ye papa. Now this U20 players nyina different clubs, how many months and a woman your opportunity to go through the necessary training session e was a woman here to adapt to coach now abeye Maxwell Kunedu in the system if you know no so ba abeye den e ba be kire wo ni ade nti niama bebre wo hono mu a me feel say enko ye mfa mayen ansa na yakọ competition mu akọbọ just 90 minutes na ye dey assess players 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But I think minim how
2: under 20 year kwaje World Cup then dey
6: minim how
2: transition the buy e ma binum call Black Stars then dey ye ni say
6: yes
2: dey ye ni ye
6: Yen it transcends that. Amaya maya memu. Se uko yen various schools muni adia. JHS, SHS, and even university level. Parliament. The various political institutions in any adi nina. Mpene fwe de danu nina. Wamu wo slota. Wamu tumidi obi eba bi remo. Asa ni panin go through the necessary test. Because se even ene ye pese biya. Ti se security service. Migration police in isa ni omeya yeke. The CEO, the top ranks. One more slaughter, one more man for him.
7: Yeah.
6: And at the end of the day, at the end of the day, and you'll be on a crampo, what's up, or pepan, so per se be your police man and migration. But said that, why you're fortunate enough, sir? Nipa pebi and anipa padam fubi, a ye be a top police officer when you're slots. It was all ye then, audio bibim. Sana oba yen football mua, a wanty, a transcend just football. Now, football no, ye wo esco members. Ye wo womu a womu ye football, ye wo namfu womu ni ade. Inti at the end of the day, e wo se obi academy a wate wono. Anyan ye shekure wo se ne one player in your national team call up.
7: Yeah.
6: And obi eni wo obetu mi a downplay sa adi wey. Wey, e bi a mi ni evidence a si misi yesu a si misi. But obi ani wo betumi adam play saa sɛ mo amike nti e wo nti
4: obi a yes team, I believe so
6: na say the same national team na youth level ni senior level ni nti at the end of the day e wo sɛ then you juvenile level e ho na wo mo ye pa e ho na wo mo ye pa and ye nya even coaches are wo ma handle
2: say ye ne ho nso pa de a e be affect e be affect
6: and
2: the senior
6: affect no anya anya hunsu nso anso na national team senior national team ye hunu ɛnu nti na affect no ala
4: probia okay
6: ɛnu nti na ala affect ɛde amaye no but the performance awu moda le duo hono de clearly mi nya nhwɛ wo mo but performance ne nye minim how the individual players are responding or are performing ɛwo games in because betumi a perform pa by the end of the day ube lucy nti se we nya sa eye test wan hwɛ bia you end up criticizing the team
2: yeah, against wow yeah, yeah, boy against togo bi abuni bi.
6: Yeah, I mean, going to say game ni die, say the American, no, the ordinary Ghanaian, a resource no pay. Mm-hmm. And yet the performance, and yet the individual talent, abia at the end of the day, you bet to me, a Lucy to Togo niaba. But your Maya, Stratch and BBA, Juma, you bet to me, nya, two, and three players. Yeah. Bintina, Meshasi, before Americas, and Meshasi, you see, the 90s and the early 2000s, how are not Nigeria, Ghana, especially Africans, no? Yes, she this. Europeans. Oh, that, by the end of the day, the same players, Tony Cruz, no, now we move at the highest level. Now young players, Naira. Mm. But we move she young with U17, U20. We move to me young. So what the American say? A matter of say, how are our players here? Say ye be film, say ye film. The way forward of these players. Any one or two few ones that be a woman kuta. A special talent bia ye be to me ama won a better platform e die push wo mo e integrate wo mo e de wo makwa ko room we
2: binim timi ye man ye successful
6: U20
2: so why are we suffering
6: asempa ye suffer because of what untumi nkana won ye leadership and ye den enfrim at the end of the day wo be kan de wo se wo ka fa ho nyina but e be ba be see leadership abobo ano and only idea we can always
2: this player some are playing for the premiership side
6: yes ye be division 2 ne division 1
2: the first division
6: these are even players are and yes, I ye Kenya, baby, na masa. We call venue now, show one more. We catch you say U17 cry, questionable. But this, look at the performance. Against Yeni Togo, let me just be a Ghanaian. So, a game where I think that Yen Suibu to me as a Togo by 3-2-3 goals be. Then 4 points.
2: Yeah, the one who you know say to go no share with the other, the money on crowd.
6: Because already, me say my catcher that I say me coach na ye di ejuma we man na kasa me nye for it.
2: That is.
6: Oh, at this material moment, Ghana ye pesa ye ko yeng enim. Maxo Okunedu and as
2: Ambabeti. Maxo has seen it all.
6: He has
2: seen it all.
6: No. Ala. Enye Maxo Okunedu na sabri. E waso babefa ye nyu 20. Look, then. Na je say future no yen ye catch re yen say ye ni future because what are we even telling the upcoming coaches? Look at Nana Kweku Ajemai, former Vision FC now Wako Samates. Look at even the U20 Desmond Ofe. Ejumo then at Desmond Ofe aya to the standard e was say ye youth football finisim. Chinchina den no question Black Stars in more boya. Desmond Ejumo beng no ye. At least ni ana minimum say Desmond bet na U20 wo kra Desmond ntin na U20 wo e bi a national team assignment said ya ye be ma ono the experience because or the future property of Ghana football a ye so ye building no ntin e bi a national team ni be ko tournament bi anasa assignment bi na U20 ni opportunity bi anawo mu ni assignment bi a ni ye deny den aka the technical team of the senior national team to say World Cup ye kwe Desmond nanko ye U20 coach o ba nanka World Cup ye bi a ye deny den akobi akwakosu ade we ni ade wo ye ni ye de ma yen coaches na upcoming coaches no na ne 2026 na wasen akwakofa Max Okunedu no disrespect to Max Okunedu any ejuma why he is one of he is our capello. No disrespect to Nejuma Waye, but at this level, I didn't in pension womb.
2: And then
6: we cannot always dwell on. We cannot always dwell on you. Black Stars no kuta and I said national team no a part of the technical team no the ninim die and namri into yeah yes ah look nana kweku ajiman there's more no fair crew ya wako waka baba betina fie ye into womo edie yes e womo no Future no an yes ye can ye can ye can any players in kwa ne how are ye budo coaches in ebe say training sa juvenile free woman no kwa ne yes an say woman because they needed nurturing and was ye the massage coaches in kwa no ye ntumi ye ni ye even Spain coach ya she be bi one na mo a ye ntu coach in fi U17 kwa Blackstars U20 kwa Blackstars na kwa tena wa akeka onye juma bi at say Blackstars
2: you think you should have maintained this one of fair
6: we have tens of national teams are senior national team no kra no ono ano sankuta the various youth teams ewo wo mo man even Africa ha bebre why can't we even do same to the extent that the upcoming coaches na wo mo didi maso credu ck akono no mumu mase no wo mumu na tim ye de wo makwa
2: ye de under 17 ma prosper na teogu
6: don paint ono mo wo mo ne se wo mo handle if they are worthy enough to lead the national team said they are leaders, you know, IS appointment now. Sorry. They should lead the juvenile teams. Now they know Blackstars or jumping to coach them or Blackstars say we. No, give them the job.
7: As simple as him.
8: Yes, Allah. Who said the other day?
2: My member coach Akwaba. Okay.
6: Coach, is that a question? Many more. Sorry.
9: Official. You said the wabubu be super.
2: Coach Emmanuel Kennedy. Coach.
9: Yes.
2: Akwaba.
9: Eja.
2: Be microphone. Mama ka kramisio.
9: Eja.
2: Na Bibi Aboko there.
9: Yes, I do Bibi Aboko.
2: Who is South Africa by how many months in?
9: Oh, 3 days.
2: Oh wow. Saying you're xenophobic attack.
9: Attack Libya.
2: Attack.
8: Let's attack Libya.
2: Now, Yaka coach Ebenezer Emmanuel Kennedy. I don't know why.
9: Okay. Midasi. Coach Emmanuel Kennedy no.
2: Coach Batwa, I know about my coach.
9: Okay. Kakran say football di Nyamiadum. Yakwadiru.
2: Okay.
9: Yen can say or make mention be about your football no send
2: your DNA.
9: Your DNA. Say your quechia. Ah, you to me for under 17, under 20 no. Sad time no. Near your DNA.
2: Okay.
9: Na your DNA no. A course football.
7: As simple FM.
9: Ah, yeah. Giving up football, I bought under 12, under 14, under 17.
2: Yeah, new ho.
9: A new ho. Now, say, coast football, a chassis way. A chassis what? One more chassis, no. You're one of the founders of the coast football.
2: Okay.
9: And now you're Bobo and son, yes, okay. You're starting coast football. Nti meet him crani Azakesia ne watermay.
2: Okay.
9: Young Azakes. Personally, yens roosters. The reason why channel yens roosters and say Nami mi coachi essence we a player. Yabon to say, Yabon one chendi. Nearbo tema police station each one park be down. I say one friend Sakasaka Park. No one yeba born Nti na FD a guinea popularity.
2: Yeah.
9: Nti the late Pape, a friend Saint Paul. Papa no
2: the old Twaso Kaya
9: with right.
7: Papa Semba F
9: na or come to two. Or shine tinum caso. Them they are dintina yen ye like no proper things no cacao. Okay, fine. Then you have a start. You start in. Now, me meet him from here. So, you have a friend, Maho. Now, as I can see, this is a committee too. Now, call BBC school. Now, sir, Takradi boy, Simon pulling in a Honu Mugu. Now, Fantikas and indeed. No, most of them support him. No, most Sadia, important in the
2: Young
9: Azakes. And no. Ne yebenya young Azakas, yebenya Amasados, yebenya young Kotoko, yebenya Haboli. Ni estati coast football. Nti San Ubun se under 12, under 14, under 17. Se ushe Shamu na bladi kuma they are from coast street
10: who coast player ya chere no o sua ball ball ohun
9: yes from coast straight to premier division Danado late kofi ni mumu nyina they are coast players no so ojina ho no kura ball na otu mu say yes
10: they say ya totu ya coast football ya jai
9: ye jai
10: attention ni ho
9: attention ni ho
10: okay anti coaching no na mpese ye ba o coaching no
9: yes
10: nkomo kakra na brebe na start coaching
9: hey start coaching yempan say if you 95 you koni nyan ma start coaching
10: no start coaching
9: yes
10: anti Ghana clubs ben na unya kwanya manager kakra
9: okay so what the team you want friend through them what in the thing
10: them at through them
9: yes me coach through them Empa Azakes coach Haboli in a Swaps
10: okay
9: me na me family Swaps
10: okay
9: John Boy Harrison Apple omunya na me na me develop on
10: okay South Africa 26 years now could you South Africa football now
9: football
10: coaching now teams been now coach was South Africa
9: yo me ball is now change baby bet Dawson but
10: my notable ones
9: okay recently you cried the name fee Olympia
10: okay
9: a Italian club
10: okay
9: okay me coach
10: when live on Facebook when na team been no
9: we your friend team we Amaskills
10: okay
9: Amaskills
10: oh South Africa
9: it was South Africa
7: FM
10: a division say
9: Vodacom you I say young man says aha I say third division will say Bibisaya so Amasco but a very competitive league
10: sir
9: seriously football na nyama bebre
10: experience ben na unyan wo ho e ban coaching na South Africa o dey to toy high say dey dey coaches hun komo ya o ye Ghana ni wakohwe South Africa so we hun coaches say wo South Africa say dey na bit me share with us say we need team bia
9: Debbie
10: oba 3 days here ni dey won cheye
9: me min cheye
10: I say n koye ti enya dia o ye old in town e dey team bi hia wo bit me ni wakasa
9: e kwanda ho
10: o tactics here juma
9: 100%.
10: I will share with us a tactics benefit. Say a bo, I will crew me bit me a boy because here can here can DNA who wants him.
9: Yes,
10: TDN work with your office. Your national teams is say you how kakra. Bit me a share with
9: okay. Ma'am says, I wish me be doing be a na make me the South African team call Spain.
10: Okay,
9: you call ball Valencia Cup.
7: FM,
10: you call ball Valencia Cup.
9: Top teams, Real Madrid, Barcelona, or you know, all teams in England, teams if you outside Portugal, no, in England.
10: Okay.
9: Well, I should have won the cup, but on Robbie.
10: Okay.
9: Yes, on Robbie, because now I'm in Kuala Lumpur. Yeah, but Astro Tef Suntinu. Yeah, go by and say, second half now, yeah, by no one, almost a sprinkler, and Tinu. Not parking this way.
10: Wet.
9: Wet. To a woman going inside by room, because some boot in a machine, a straight boot.
10: I'm winning the Omoye.
11: Mafia.
10: Oh, Mafia.
9: Oh,
10: where you go?
11: Where you go?
9: You lose by one.
11: Mafia.
9: Now, and I'm sure my Spanish for no more tenacity, no more business. I'm going to show me training class. Fine. How many times are you training? No, okay. In the press conference, no, me mo want to say, okay, me was South Africa. I'm not the team to buy. Me a South African citizen, though, but I'm a Ghanaian.
10: Okay, you're Ghanaian.
9: Yes, no, me say, Ampa. The type of footballer, in Kwalane Bono, and yet the brand that if he's South African.
7: Asimba FE.
10: Type of football, Ben and Audio Mbo.
9: Oh, yeah, Ghana football, no, I am some. Sometimes when I go for Ghana as the Brazilian
10: Brazil football. Africa.
9: Yes, that's type of football. So and na Adiba Kwa Sisiano me eh ha me I'm so mentioning your identity.
2: Yeah.
9: Very good. We call Spain. What identity? No. I'll give you a man professional. Tiki-taka, tiki-taka, tiki-taka. And no. Not the Spanish football in a federation. Umukra.
2: Okay.
9: They based on 4-3-3 type of football. Either three spearhead or the three in the middle. Until Shea Enrique. Nafashe Pebble Dula. Omunina, that type of system no mobile. In a there's something
2: when I call Spain on.
9: Yes, okay. Yes.
2: It's live on Facebook. Coach Emmanuel Kennedy. Date Ofia yeni needin come 26 is in South Africa there. Wako bumpa wako bumpa wako dingo folisika.
9: Babu.
2: That's a, more or less now we are citizen.
9: Yes, be.
2: No more summer pressure more ba.
9: Pressure need say when to start say boom no say okay. Ya mo nkrata o ye ma nkrata o pie kru me na
2: okay obai ahwe minim say World Cup ohwe ye Black Stars
9: yes
2: waf kon ya ye boy mind so wahu
9: nyanhwe o mo men sure
2: but World Cup no ohwe bi
9: 100%
2: to say yes Ghana ye bo de mayem wo si nkomo na ye local coaches no say na si hu ye coaches performance wo kruma
9: local coaches no sometimes say I miss ye football ni bia look we don't have like JB Amika said we have something we call pattern of play so we should Spanish for now one pattern of play one bubble World Cup no me predict say Spain, baba.
2: I don't know who you.
9: Ning na ni say, omo type of football no omo ball. Though so she Spain team no, edigina ho previous na omo war.
12: Asempa FM.
9: Omo other players mi if omo dipo.
13: Big stars. Ramos.
9: Kahun na di ni ano.
2: Raul no mo.
9: Kahun. So osho omo no compare this team here.
13: Different.
9: A different. But one identity, a pattern of play no. Eh, I be
2: here. Eh, that da. Inti coach be here, baby, be no akofa.
9: Very good. Inti share, Enrique. Ofi, sofi ofi Barcelona no kwe. Oko, oko PSG. Oka che PSG chairman is a. Obe build the team. Naso obe build the team ni via. Glory ni baba. Two times. We win the Champions League defending. Coaches been on call PSG. Top ones alcohol.
13: Yeah.
9: So, in the evening pool, Champions League no crowns, Miss Akan said PSG betting.
2: Obeji.
9: Obeji. So, in the
2: only animal coaches a walk room. They say youth teams in here, they are more, but still, I know. Omonsano or Juma with the youth teams okay. Fast because you him say transition there from 17 you go 20 you go 23 now called Black Stars now your team your African Cup your World Cup and 2009 let me your players here you come Black Stars and one omo boa ma you your formidable squad and ma Ghana but in the Juma who you and moyo kruma who you say
9: oh okay Juma me nyam yo kruma die ma me fam anka sa minua so your friend Richard Kwesi say
2: okay okay, see.
9: See, yeah.
2: I bet never go down for see.
9: Yeah.
2: Samatas assistant coach.
9: Very good, yeah.
2: Okay.
9: I am a product.
2: Oh, wow.
9: Yes. I am a product. Me train coach Nansana, me fear.
2: Ufia. Ufia, then, yeah.
9: Me fear 2000.
2: Okay, okay.
9: So, na se oche, de jumoyo Samatas na. A daddy. Football ni die if I say coaching. And I say football in general, every bush anum.
2: Coaching yeah move in fan of juma mema and then it's in a chin fabu.
9: Ma
2: Mimma. Tell you I sent Pau be a you na Obi ni team akoma nyuma no ayi Kennedy.
6: Asempe yanga unya so.
2: Na o china no. Be na 4 near 5 near 6 near.
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2: Okay,
14: I know what I'm talking about.
2: Yeah. Okay,
14: yes,
6: Ghana system
2: the system ni bi no no.
14: Yes,
2: we for player no kwa we for we be chere wa mo wa frere ye dey be brew.
14: Yes,
2: o dey em fast anyo money bi new
14: derby and your embers
2: coach mbo man ko fo ni bi no no.
14: Yes,
6: yo
14: ember
2: tell her the structure coach mbo man ko fo na bi
14: derby embers
6: coach mbo man dey tiase mo
2: because don't tiase your cry.
14: Because me pe you obey to me aye juma.
2: Okay.
14: Unto me aye juma na chairman say na adam for ban you na unto me aye juma there. Any me picture won say ho. Because my coach there say oh hi me a me chairman me ma oti asese. O fa me for ejuma. Ejuma o fa me no. Two things no football. Chairman be here resource.
12: As
14: coach be here, we have resource. I will call him.
2: Yeah.
14: So, me ba ho se, me ma resource. Me ba ho se mi come him. Ntuno ma ba ho se na chairman ni dinti na me mi come him. It doesn't work that way. So, ntuno yen football na akofom no. Yama be brave.
2: Oji tunza akofom.
14: 100%.
2: And yama be.
14: Oh, okay. Shayen players here won. Wo Europe here following. Me from say we microwave players.
2: Ta.
14: So my unu eduanu o microwave ma. Ni testing ko. No this is just so ni testing ko. Mhm. Compare 2010 players, no? Black Sanami boy.
2: Mm.
14: No compare with Muswe. Difference, big one.
2: Difference, oh.
14: Mm-hmm. Microwave. Any, the one, you and the papa. And then, of course, Wakofa, Obana, Obani, the Otto, the new outside, and all the Abesha microwave, no a woman, no eddy. No, I don't Obani, the Okudija, ba. No, but Nasi, no, near, no, eddy.
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14: Tasting you different.
2: Hey.
14: So,
2: Harris Napoli.
14: Harris Napoli, yeah.
2: When are you going?
14: Oh, 2010 World Cup. Now, we also were camp for South Africa.
2: Now, your camp, Ghana camp. Go jump at the war time, pen, papa.
14: Harris Napoli.
2: Go jump for the time. To ask your mommy.
14: Well, Intino, share. Boy, your friend saying. Semenyo.
2: Mhm. Antoine Semenyo.
14: Very good. So mun nyo mbeji atum se Semenyo. Enye ball obo Man City no. No obo World Cup.
2: There we
13: exactly.
14: Identity.
13: Maybe it could be the system.
2: Your system are able.
14: It's one of it. So because
2: then a supply to be nya City no nya.
14: Very good. Intinu system na ye bon in a coach na ankasa na wo na make say debia no yen Ghanaians no sisia no nka me pa yen ji ye hundi ni yen ji ye coach sindi
12: asempa fm
14: na mum ye ma education ni ye mo so yen ji ye hundi. Because here South Africa, one. Hey, Omu coaches no. Omu nye kran still. Wonji wondi.
2: Nti, ye di ene ye wono. Ye mfa, nye kran ye mfa mwa mwa sa.
14: Ne se, uobi.
2: South Africa, Omu fa foreign coaches.
14: South Africa. Foreign country mwa kwa, team is on majority kran kwa foreign coaches. I'm only foreign coaches, but
10: I'm open made in South Africa now.
14: Yes, foreign coach number on chair. No,
10: now then I walk a chair.
14: The moment you want 70 degree. Che, Seth Maxwell, Oba South Africa.
10: Oba South Africa.
14: Duncan, Oba South Africa. Oba, Oba no be shishay juma na, e jina pe, no wa siko, no da ama South Africa ni.
10: Okay.
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3: this an insult
2: Asempa FM
1: insult yeah nti no on you say where you UEFA club no more or new chrome ni aba on coach team
0: eti there only e change na as they yamaye ni ko e coach is there wo chrome no har ho
1: very good
0: coach o lands o kita den lands
1: okay me kra KVB module 2
0: okay
1: a UEFA equivalent C license for
0: C license
1: yes
0: eti we that division 1
1: na me kra SAFA B na me kra SAFA development na me kra CAF B
0: okay
1: na me sa kra Ajax Cape Town
0: ohumawa o
1: na me kra technique certificate from Wits University of South Africa
0: okay ma me bisa we coach Emmanuel Kennedy minim category ben na wo trophy oriented and now we are that type of coach, development coach. We are development.

0: coach and now you're trophy oriented. Because they say who near Juma. I feel no abang kovoya or so I'm wabagana. Obi di ne juma di obi person odi ne club ma wa ali say so hu eh eh say the way city e bi a wo ye that type of coaches a develop players e ma mo ko level a ope obi so pe ye tete ton obi wo ha ni team ne nya dia wa na jo so ni obi e ko pt
1: o develop trophy
0: koto kone has so the one the trophy next month no fresh e be ba so no
2: both boni mi enu nyina.
0: Oh wow.
2: Yes, but ni me no nyina mo. The same thing ni say. Lebi amika say, if you don't nest your trees, you might not be able to have a forest.
0: Yeah.
2: If you want to have a forest, then you should nest your trees. Then you can have a forest.
0: Okay.
2: So say if the place are being develop properly. Now, resource no.
0: Trophy ne beba.
2: Ebeba automatically. You whoop a ball a whoop bar. Go ba on se go ba. Se go ne ba. You as a coach and as a mona supporters na moti hona moshe ball. Muni mi se go ne ba. Because
3: as sempa
2: every. Mashe o mo ball ba hu se. They are pattern of play, no. So mu lose 100 in Ukraine now, they don't change. Until you say, "Bon no kwa kwa kwa," you say go near them. Eba, she ball a spin for boy. Almost is our Bobby. They say, "Yeah, Bob, boy, na niemen koye penny if you was sa no abu tum if your ball lumbers." Why you? Because Timba could not force you to change your style of play to suit them. In this way, Diego Simeone, Bana, Omodini Bemo.
4: Giuliano Simeone.
2: Very good. Bobo no boy, Atletico Madrid. Or the name of your Bobo now, no Dominica. Because now, if you the Argentina for Mosha, Niaman Koye, into a series that type of what player in the Bemo. But then you can't be seen on wedding, on case. Now, me can say, Messi. They will play him out. And pass one more playing it out. Messi ball, Omani Spain ball, who ball saying? We who ball be brave? Cry. So, into football, idiot. Country be also a developer in football. So, move on to idea now.
0: Yeah.
2: Share your late. Ben Kofi.
0: Yes.
2: May you so rest in peace. Papa no. Nema be prayer documents are you.
0: Development plan or the buy.
2: Another thing you are watching. In the play your players no. Almost me put your tea and the CCC are the Ghana dear. Academy dear Ebu. But you see academy.
0: Coach B C O T or so enjoy of coaching Boma. A friend coaching boom. I know she is our coach is now. Won't you mention them money you should play? I know. On the way, so I'll be hand across the word man about two.
2: I want to make a call. Make your call straight away. Make catch show. Say,
0: don't be a forward, Jumum. On no dinner secret to your canoe, see me play away. You should not come any more soon. You should.
2: Abby. Say, me using my player and the team in my player and was Monum Prubuno.
0: Okay.
2: Monum Prubuno. And mommy. Say, or your player, obey to me. A juma me, Messi Shaman. Rua Messi Shaman, obey to me a place. I room.
0: Okay.
2: Untimidian.
0: Yep. Coach,
2: yeah.
0: Yeah, baby, yeah, wake up now. You're a problem, Ben, who with your team as a technical man. As okay. A technical man, what you 2 points? When you're South Africa, ni Spain, ni England, ni and over here, Obajan, so we get our at least. Wahu system ni mukakra.
2: Yeah.
0: Unim Ghana football. So even though you were not here, unim Ghana football no. Unim the said the ball city. Uhu ye team ne saying.
2: Ye team no. Look, ye kita young players, but me the mimi who in say your coach no. Well, to say ye nearby, I believe say he's got whatever okra, because he has been to South Africa and all those type of things, but. ohwe ni style of ni system obo any ni mentality towards the game na na nya di bia ebekwe ni nanso elia o mi ka se bola semenyo boy en ah no ball man sitting sa any type of football no ele obo so semenyo needs good creative midfielders to pass the ball into the wing channels for him to operate.
3: Mm-hmm.
2: So over watch here, your ball your Otuadu time. That was the Otuadu time. Any your ball now, your boy, my share, your first match now, share one goal. That was the two most perfect baller. Same your boy, I was happy about it. She be watch your ball in film if you wanna pass no bottle in Goma.
3: Yeah, what did make a
2: call? Point. That is one. You need Germany. No, Germany and it's a Germany. It was 2-1.
3: Yeah.
2: That's a friendly match. So you go near share and also came from Semenyo. So that type of football we here. So the rest on paper, we shall not Semenyo because I'm boy, hey you crap player be all Man City. But went to me because
5: you say your youth team. It is the yeah coach in the coach in San Roger saying Carlos Correa.
2: Oh, Carlos Correa, no, let me say, only influence with team, no, only influence with game, simply because so influence with game, no, so Oko Bobo, a dear dear, Obeshe, at who? Obia, Oko War, Nquire Obefaswa, Obeko, Owa Fatao, Owa. Semenyo, who won't call for some call for me and saying, Bonsubamu or Mutrimi canoe on the count.
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2: Infinity Hono. Chasa 4-5-1 now, Bona would defend him. Those players, no, Trino Mugwinmon, they are 4-3-3 players like Liverpool, friends saying, Salah, ni win no Mugini Mono, Mujumo Yeno. Sanko for party momentum for Munya Bonomon to channel.
5: Coach Mboma say, you remember I mentioned creative midfielders. That
2: thank you.
5: Team Ghana don't have.
2: Me mention one.
5: Then I had my uncle with me the Akupao.
2: Coach, no. So who the style of player, no, the core, yeah. I mean, share your game, you cry your boy, yeah, against France, yeah.
5: Colombia,
2: no. I see no reason why, one man, Mate, and start.
3: Party.
2: No.
3: Mate started.
2: No, any party. I'm talking about
3: defender.
2: Mate.
5: Ajete. Jonas Ajete.
2: I didn't know one man started.
5: And there was no one in him.
2: Okay.
5: And then say, coach, your man a contract extension. I want to be Mr. Sabi Biyama. Coach, can you go back in him?
2: Derby. Dabi. Dabi.
5: Coach,
2: I'm brother so if you're not.
5: Coach, attack this in Mwagana.
2: Who? Ah, no attacking players, no defending game. HSA.
5: Okay.
2: What does he make? You've got the artillery to fire. So you keep the artillery in the shell to see an opponent, enemy, attack at me. What are you looking for? Death. So you receive death.
5: Okay. On the tactical grounds, I don't know.
2: Yes. So I'm saying, no. And you know, the best way in defense is to do what?
5: Attack.
2: Simple. As that.
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2: And so show your team now. Okay. Yanka of defensive record. Your team is one of the best team Omukra good defensive record. Your defense no. Against English team no.
5: It was superb.
2: What? In Tinus Okra, sir, side defense, yeah. Now attacking the Sue, hey, a sharper. Papa, you go forward. She's a mom.
5: Tell your mom, body coach, you soon die, what you saw. No,
2: and yeah, me and person can be, and the intervention.
5: Coach Emmanuel Kennedy, enjoy with you.
2: And yes, as empower will become one. Not me. And yeah, me just you one check.
5: I say, Coach Mboma, Sandy Bimaba. I say, you don't need four defensive in a tournament because they hardly get tied.
2: That is it. Player with your friend saying, which is for striker or Bob Bayern Munich? Or Bob Bayern Munich, your friend saying?
5: Hurricane.
2: In a Diobo
7: Jude Bellingham.
5: Jude Bellingham.
2: Yes. O manka so mun masem. O mun interview. O mun say o match so ma bo na na work up the most difficult game on boy Ghana.
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2: You turn you did man of the match in my Benya. Po say I don't deserve
5: it. Say I don't deserve it.
2: Yefa mo bi wo Ghana. I mean, and this are what
5: coach tactically win him, tactical grounds win him. To see, ah, no, oh, here a team, yeah, kita ya type of coach, Benny, yeah,
2: Black Star,
5: yeah, Black Stars.
2: Look, you hear coach, Okita, very good attacking minded. Oh, say, young fan, say. I, for example, me use me for example. Make a kobo tournament. I've got players at my disposal. The system I make a kobo no. And who players? Na me select if he you Ghana players na your one. And who players na me select? And yeah, who kofa who player be Basel or GFA? Oh, I don't want to mention. Say Ombebo be Ghana. No yemi on yemi player. Only me bomb system na. It will not work. What is American national? It will not work. Continue. Say, Mikwakobo 4-3-3. Now, me pair. Three spearhead. And I say, me pair. Me creative midfielders, no? As my main 4-3-3 at Mikwakobo. And yeah, me share. Players are on to me creative. I'm a me were affront to her. No one way nim hono. I am a juma. You're a teamy. Your defense is solid. Here sometimes, you know, she go ya. Your friends in Widi Shay, is it a ya Colombia di Shay? But no share your first goal.
5: Calibrianchi.
2: Okay. You could have prevented that goal.
7: That came in on the side of Alidu and across on the side of the side of Alidu from across from number 3 Gideon Mensah Obloke first attempt. Strike and first attempt in Obloke. So or turn it back then the second cross he wasn't able to block it into a sea. See where Echi Alidu Echi because number 4 position was empty, so Alidu was trying to get into the number 4 position to cover up, forgetting say right FBM. Back. So he left his right back open, and a guy had the opportunity or the chance to come from the right back, position himself there, and just get the ball into the net.
2: And you know, so we share a system now. Here, Bona Rienchi Pate Nasi. Good. Those three midfielders, the same way for defense, is the second defensive war because your first attacking defender no your striker no ball wing. On what be preventing opponent from advancing. And then so we're preventing for us advancing our way a second. Third year, you're right back. It is a right back on a close, omunya close, the passing option now. That ball, no. Ah, Richie. Ojuna, man, I say, Ojuna, Mika, Ojuna, you should have been there long ago to cover that place. So, in a, another thing that I'll say, you wouldn't say, the player with the ball is not dangerous than the one moving into space.
5: So position in here.
2: Thank you.
5: Because by the Argentina, Spain, Messi, a move into space, a boy by our year, what you mean?
2: So, most of the time, no, balls need be wah, a training section need be wah, na ye drew baby, it's okay. Born wah, young fan say born wah. Now, young share, where are ye most advantages are a wah, you bet me a passable, no more, mom, bet me a courtesy and problem there. So then we close all the passing option. And then, say Messi, we want to move into a dangerous position. You close, we also want to acquire you close. You will.
5: Okay, Coach Emmanuel Kennedy, Coach. Yeah, I enjoy when come on the pa. Well, in South Africa for so many years. I coach a lot of clubs. Eh, xenophobic attack. Inti, wabef you continue here. Now we there. Unchia na abe kunti. Other clubs are more interested in. Zee, abet nagu agent too. Inti, abet nagu. Abe kunti go jam out. Inti, yeah. Coach, me ba ye better wrap up. Na ye de ye show no happen. Ye na ye homra ye ba ye bedi wafkon no anko ba. Ochina ye kwenzi ne nunum. Omone ye Cameroon ne de. Help him so now. Yeah, we are so chances in their first game. I'm winning against debutant Capo Verde, and the second game, no, against Cameroon. Yeah, where came last is not bad, coach. You buy any Juma DOD with the Queens, you know, and your bad performance and your bad crying. The young come right about you better to also Eddie Fee, baby. Eddie SE Asempa 94.7 FM. Dennis Asamoani, I'll tell you, no, a la Tula, you know, Ethnase, Nomi and Sap Pepe. We are live on Facebook. I want you, Asempa 94.7 FM. And Chen Artis, Coach Emmanuel Kennedy, Edna, no, SE, Mark Eben, and so, Fiana Krobia Asante, Abednego Comments, the Dotman, a producer, Facebook, you keep them, you know, a Joel, the fashionistic, and so, a keep them, Facebook, in the Uncombe Rayaba, Sima Akano, Akasimano, Marco Marco, a Edunu, me and Sa, the Bepraper Chain, Idea Avenue 1, SE.
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This is not just a lecture, it is a masterclass for national transformation. 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Time 5:30 p.m. prompt. Venue the Accra Reach Church Hall. To every old boy, every partner, every citizen who believes in the future of Ghana and Africa, this is where you need to be. 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

0: yampo se akwantuo mu nsem ye kane du onim na wanko bia na ye o sa atesem eno ma bebre na gana de hye nem wonkofo amanso de otia woni begye ene de owo ebe ho
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0: Ennity, Tiabu Chenkomo, Akwakua Manqua, Akuntejo, Eddie Bro Wasempa, 94.7 FM. So,
2: you remember that I say, you know, woman on it. 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Yeah, Kabum.
3: Memory Debia, a bonusia, a permusia, a question of what you change your home, our approach, said the Akumu, any diabetrufi, the Yahu, near her, the Ye, near the Abba, the Anyano, and you can say,
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4: Robert JB, make us a free Germany.
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0: Shannon, say a mimini de bia. 6 p.m. And bugger near Abuja Company.
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1: Any tea, Tiabu Chenkomo, Akwa Manqua, Akuntejo, Eddie Bro Wasempa, 94.7 FM. So,
3: it remained that I say, you are no more man on it. You almost see a cacra, you almost will hunu, yes, you are tea, in your etrasia, near Cabum.
4: A memory debia, a bonusia, a permusia, a question of what a change lay your home, our approach, said the Akum, any diabe drufi, the yehu, near her, the ye, near the abba, the yeno, and you can say,
3: ye, abrochin kumo ne dimu tintim pa
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1: shene so say ye meme ne da bia 6 p And bugger near Abuchin Company.
6: But I better be my young
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1: 94.7 asempa Eben
2: ala
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2: 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initially yaba African football na nka black queens ye ni mo won Nigeria na nka first no na ye ka African football in mana na nka what so say ye Ghana ye women's national team ni ade ni nyina aba form for quite some times now but I can tell you say Cameroonians no they have this women or ladies a wo bobo ma some Turkish teams Galatasaray ni in drought said abena me hwe wo mo clip bi they are so good and me bompai and I hope say black queens will go into this game with something exceptional because Cameroonians and has what it takes to in I fact say what they be how pa Cameroonians and will players will team are what they be how so say football no ema football obia ehumbo that is why the countries like South Africa mo any other countries etimi abem so much first no ye nim sanka e Ghana ne Nigeria nana wo dominate wo Africa ha mo nti Cameroonians no so the sort of players are mo wo anese mba wo na wo bo foreign clubs ne we ni experience awo manyinya no I will urge the black queens going into this game no they should take their time and also make sure they control the ball goes according to how our coach betcher omo ni the tempo of the game no and yet adia ebe so soft for them but I will just urge them say they should do all they can on the field of play Senia will be to me any good results because they should psych themselves as well say Cameroonians
1: they've not been bad.
2: Oh yes, they've not been bad, but me can't wait at all because I know the opposition are the qualities they also possess in the person of the lionesses, you know, meaning qualities in our mobile because one players need be dinner and committing, but I know some are so good, so good, especially those playing me follow few be or Turkish women's clubs in the Boma Galatasaray ne Sefanabachi was a Bribisa woman in I Cameroonians. And I knew said they are part of this Lionesses teams, you know.
1: Okay.
2: Team you know. And Tina Emma Makers has said the black queen should just keep focus. Now won't maintain it. Any momentum be a coach better home, say whatever it is. It is never going to be an easy game. Any easy game, especially with the two West African countries are measuring the same strength near them. But all I can say is they should just go with their heads up. Now everything should be well for them.
1: Okay. I'll say we pre-discuss all this before every Ghana game at the World Cup. I mentioned if you don't prevent crosses from both sides in the World Cup, we will lose. If you don't allow opponent to shoot behind the penalty arc, our worst performance will be a draw. Coach Mboma, message was signed by, I don't know, Coach, good evening. Krobia, on the Queens.
3: Yeah, Allah. A very good exercise from Kemela's ladies, you know. And, couple of months now, one more performance, you know, they are cost reaper. Especially, you know, you know, Juma, Nora Hopter, Baba Yema, Queens, you know, and Sana, Uje Juma, no, they are to her, Okoya. I mean,
4: as
3: now, the appointment of Kemela, say, then Ebemo. He was one manner. Me kaisana me tia kunya we swa abra ye appointing a fufro. Going through ne performance ewo the previous clubs ana we coachi and they said ya on chewo amaya mina na we coachi ne clubs na we coachi nintino. Na me wa doubt kakra ewe ne juma obabe ye especially e juma na no rababe ya maeno. But in fact, in a performance, no yade ba kwa ababe strongko. So also the last AFCON playoffs, aye bobo yena the performance that he showcase here against South Africa and also Morocco. Side games in India in a regular time, no, you to me then you lose here. And so the last six games are even though a friendly matches, but young Queens no performance no. I had the back when I was Riepa. They barely concede goals. And yet, easy say, this Black Queens under Kemelas, one more better than ever concede goal. And some concede goal cry, then say, AB, I'll be sure more by 2+ goals. And then, only idea, good news. Defensively, they are defending so well, they are not conceding that much. But also, in the final third, they score a lot of goals. Into the last six games, I have. Friendly matches there. Proud to yeah competitive game I any Cape Verde here, boy. And the only game and I said the only team that prevented us from scoring this Tanzanian side yeah no more ball 0-0. Exception of that, we've been scoring 3-4 goals and yeah the Babi Remo. And in fact we have the quality of materials to play against any opposition so far as this WAF corner concern. And the coach knew it to me actually. Now one advantage, yes, and so in ya, and as they say, no, a boy and female national team, no, the player exodus, how young players, no, young women's players, no, so no, any opportunity to travel outside to play for some of these big teams in Europe, some of these teams across the globe, and no, another thing, playing under elite coaches, some of the very good of coaches from the European scene, having the opportunity to play in the Women's Champions League, some have had the opportunity to play in the Women's Europa Cup. In terms of exposure, they've seen it at the very top, and the quality of Womode Bano, it was something in line with the key competitors. I know Womo competing. In terms of saying, the quality. And after the exposure, and as a fear factor, no, and yeah, they are a woe. And at that time, you're in Morocco, South Africa, no money at the Koba, who say a who. But recent games, I know more about who say clearly we match them well, and we in performance, no, is so good. Now, the likes of Bonsu and Simon operating from the right and left side, respectively, and also your partnership of Porsche Abuache and Amadria. Solid, and also in our midfield, that holding midfielder, Grace Asantua, one of the consistent, player. Why so consistent for our Queens? You know, up front, you know, so yeah, were a very good attackers in terms of numbers. Doris Boedua has been consistent for years for our national team from the U17, U20. She was banging in goals, and also in the senior national women's team as well. Into your Noel, he had a goal when the first game. He would want to add more. Said the Beya,
1: okay,
3: go queen and so on to be to me a chasey. Ma for El Honomon, Samson, Chantel, Boy Locker, Bomunyaye, and by Wawa,
1: Samson,
3: Evelyn Bedu, no more, Presla, no more be free bench. And so I had a to me at the Ababa Bujma. So in terms of quality, there, I think there will be an coach in the Juma.
1: Said the quality part. Oh, yeah, Granate, first now, who about Bobo Power?
3: Yeah.
1: I say, like swag.
3: Yeah, one we are flexible.
1: First August, annually in your celebrity, your girlfriend's day. Into your bow, no, your uncle by sisterhood.
3: Okay,
1: celebrity. But I'm talking for my brotherhood, no. Sir, why sisterhood no be trying to hold the above attack brotherhood.
4: Okay, Joe, where your concern?
1: Your concern.
5: Concern, not prevent.
1: Coach, you call now.
4: Kotoko coach in South Africa de unim ne pa.
5: Unim ne pa.
4: Unim ten club ah.
5: Unim ten club.
4: E dey no betimi aye pa.
5: Look. Tinkler ni in America no. Ni approach no. Won say obotumi abel de kotoko defensive shape na ma.
4: Tinkler, ono so a defensive minded one.
5: Not typical, but or ye coach.
4: I want to think like picture nini.
5: Yes.
4: If one or a brand here, pa.
5: That's why I have a show.
4: Now, so you are brand here, pa.
3: Good. I was in Oya.
5: Very crafty when it comes to defensive.
4: Okay.
5: Because Onankaso no your defender.
4: Okay.
5: When to need defense, they are very crafty. And football there, so be we near. You should have a very good solid defense. And then up front, also no, both from midfield into attack. No. So, what you mean, sort of out those three things now, you get somewhere when it comes to football. And you know, they are making me a car, a far thinker, and say, Kotoko Foreman support. Mm-hmm. They should rally around him. They should give him the opportunity, not expressing himself with football, because he's got a lot to
6: offer them.
5: Yes.
4: Yeah, man, time. I think like we need an idea and we have on pay. We coach you team idea on pay because we're not coaching in happen.
5: I'm saying.
4: Coaching Boma, Mr. Rebo, we a victim.
5: Why be? We don't say.
4: We concern the issue.
5: We don't say. Young fans say, course dear, Obia ni Nigeria.
4: Or the bar.
5: We won't team.
4: But say, what coaching clubs are more who was at Africa.
5: Yeah, that's why.
4: Obia, you coach be our man pressure or the team better work.
5: The number of white people.
4: Okay.
5: So I'm saying, the number of white people. So, but another thing, on one person, you say, a juman no ababefa no. But he has said some ababefa because a country like Ghana, no, they know football. They understand football. Unlike, I would say, of South Africa. South Africa, no. A drew baby cry now. And koi ye cry now, they don't want to talk.
3: But Semba
5: FM. They rely on say, okay, a team. They're TB and your bedding. You be funny, sir. So, but a country like Ghana, dear, and Koya, you're
4: funny, sir.
5: You're funny, sir. Because my men were turned to Manto Sukra with Jim Lucra.
4: But you're a match, Tatis.
5: But you're first blaster 11 now. Also, the Kwa Obey winning game. And pass correct, no can. So,
4: okay, but you have for you did who you are, sir, and then to me, I'm a man who man so because you're lines, you know, and Yadia, a koi, a demai, and no, near no, a tenacia, you're to me, and no, and Ninkomo, I will show no sooner because you're to me, 3 hours, I am more when you're for our submission. We are working with Yanamon, a year, Jomuni, why anyway, and see anyone, Monsu, when you are, and Timon Fanche, said, ne, you're to me, no, and Ninkomo, who man so coach your koi, and I will be our academy be. Ebi obi wo team bi a opese obe hweso e ma no wo nsema ade atujo e no ni o ma ade atujo a wo number
5: okay my current number me o ma de ma mo hade
4: oni Ghana number
5: afun o ma de ma mi nde
4: ma ni eje trevi we so
5: ma mi hweso
4: na yenko adom straight away krobia ye ko coach pe de number idi
3: yeah ala inti ye ko I think say it's been an interesting day. Yeah, Black Queens watching a bobo, and then one year she is more anticipated. He said, "Inyama betu miyakuye, ediama wamupa na niyama kuye." 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
4: Amen.
2: Yeah, Allah. Mister, me wish Black Queens well tomorrow. Me wish Black Queens well. Unti one more on humo day na unti me in winning my na bibi I'm fine.
4: Okay, me that's it, Coach.
5: Yes, me no me put na me.
4: Hey, I say we Ghana, we free a change.
5: Hey, baby, no me.
4: Mark Eben
1: Marky Benzo Otenenka on the show. Ono so eba ebe swim ye coach anidi any coach Emmanuel Kennedy. 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And so ebe kan ye hon ewo fidye ma eme any coach edi en komo dodo na. 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
2: Coach number ni ye 055.
1: 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I mean, 055. 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
1: Court of Appeal came with their ruling. I was somewhere doing papa. Then my brother, Ebu Bokman, sent me breaking news from one of the media outlets that Sedina Atiyoni Tamaklo has been acquitted and discharged. Instantly, I was boiled up. I was so furious that why should that happen? And so we were going to go ballistic. But something struck us. Look, hold on, wait a minute. You must be a wise person. You must hear from both sides. You have listened to, or you have heard from others why she must be there. But why don't you take your time and get the full ruling or judgment to understand the reasoning behind what the three judges did.
2: We're saying, yes.
1: So I waited for like 3 hours and thankfully, I got the full judgment, and I have it here. It's a 94 judgment.
2: So look, I
1: expended money.
2: Wow.
1: To print it.
3: You're always complaining about money, so look.
1: That's a little printer.
2: Okay.
1: So I printed it, binded it, yes. And took 4 hours
2: to read it.
1: When I read the judgment, yes. Immediately, I became scandalous. I said, what? Why must we sit down for innocent souls to be done in this manner?
0: Enti wapanyi a woyɛ kasamafo Edema United Party Solomon Wawusu nensi mo kopie mo Joy Prime na ya mame said na tamaklo atienu isu ne ba ya na onti asia na worker no ana wasane brofo ne mu dia maye 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
1: 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Now you show and from the Bussia for Asana, Menya Briana. There be Yan Chemo be Wubium. Yan Chai, my excellency. Or no, I'm the Sifom Bium and the Gassay Clinic Wuma.
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1: 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You do be a maybe on a shop, or Monsen say, Moon or Moon Count, they are more than the laws of Ghana. 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
2: Last year, when we came into power, we looked at our investment data, and then we realized that of all the investments that comes into Ghana, at least for the past 30 years, over $54 billion of investment that came into Ghana, they all remained in Accra, at the detriment of all the other regions. We have 16 regions, and all these regions have potential. But for some reason, all the investments that came remained in Accra. So we said, no, we need to change that narrative, right? And before we can change that narrative, and before investors can take a step into investing, what they need to know is information. information was very key to what they need to know. So we embarked on this journey to do what we call the regional investment roadshows, which was basically to spotlight all the regions we have in Ghana to show the potentials that these regions have, that we all of us know that these regions have this potential, but some way, somehow, they haven't received their fair share of investment. So we did that last year. We did some regions, and then today we came to the Bono region, here in the Bono region, to spotlight some of the investment opportunities that are here in this region.
0: And yeah, what's here? Yeah, yeah, Deputy Chief Executive Officer, Magana Investment Promotion Center, Wara Razak Baba. Now, and what you know, Yamra from Bro Regional Minister, Bro Mantemusu Afuora Joseph Adai Akwabua, Wano Su Etre, Strategic Middle Belt. I would draw what Bro Mantemu, who been here, sir, yet me be a Bianuma. Now, one may investors say, Wo my gain and Musu Etias here, Sir Bro Mantemono, Yanni one that was running for me in Abbas here, who had a cement if you mantemu Remoa, Quafa Bakin and Senegal, and one Yanam Hodomoa, one more Bambro Mantemo, Sansun Yakona Toya Famosu Sudia, let us a Bro Mantemu. Ran almost out there, quite a one near the other. It's in a banner, Jedia, what the center investors and do any trebebua, Nama Utunoso, and Yabi Ayo.
1: Very grateful that GIPC has recognized the immense economic potentials of our region and has deemed it worthy of this high level engagement. Your decision to bring this program to our doorsteps demonstrates your confidence in our region's capacity to contribute meaningfully to the Ghana's industrialization agenda and economic transformation. As many of you know, Bono has long been recognized as one of the Ghana's agricultural powerhouses. However, the next phase development lies not merely in producing raw materials, but in adding value, establishing industries, creating employment, and expanding export opportunities. Our favorable climate, fertile agricultural lands, peaceful environment, and hardworking people make the region an attractive destination for both local and foreign investors. Bono region presents investors with a unique location, available land, abundant natural resources, a useful and productive workforce, strong traditions, and a regional coordinator committed to investment facilitation and investor support.
0: Ain't no bro man temu aswafo and no yera Joseph Akwabua and ya bonene edi amawano. Ain't internal and external investors muwasika business mogu fwano mo peban temni baby numako be nyuma and patia. Yes bro man temo momra. Donny ebreni frequency no and a witsi air 106.3 super weekend news. No siya bapa wusima edrias ASS 30. Ya wome so na some messages kakra abano minki. Kebi emfa emao. Na upon prosper wasi o wotie yen life e wasanti mampon ae. Wasi NPP will never come back again. NDC all the way. Wasi sa high tension. Love your vim and your beauty. Meda se Filippo obri yabua. Wanosu diaba wasi keep dreaming. NDC never again. Wasi NDC aminyo kwa nankas womba abema se atemu dapa antichrist. And that's what my gun and moon says, with the attitude, yes, and so was this ally to say for him. Every before your majesty, so much, yes, and communina, Moku want you upon, or no sudden idea abba, would the any barbess, Samiansa, into upon my minchango, Samuel Anna, ne, and the idea was it from Kunsu, Quadrocrom was it, I do super wicked news, fantastic, was it a barco pair, were we a year Anna Douglas, and she was a listening from Atisomo. Visantino, oh, Miami Krom, Miami Manso, Italy, Timmy, Mammy, Fia Gladys, and Modena, Baby, I will be a Mitchell, and Douglas Entry, was what do you the lesson in upper Ewa, Visantino, yeah, no, Ewa, 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
1: an appeal was filed by her lawyers in May 2024. I want this to be made abundantly clear that it was my predecessor who filed the appeal. However, coming into office, I reviewed what was filed and I directed the Director of Public Prosecution to file opposing the appeal because we believe that the High Court's judgment had merit. Now, with this judgment, I've also directed the Director of Public Prosecution to file a notice of appeal and apply for stay of execution, meaning that if the stay is granted, the status quo will prevail until such a time that the Supreme Court has had time to review the appeal and then make a determination. So that is all that I can say for now. I have a soft copy of the judgment. I'm yet to peruse it and then come to a firm conclusion as to what will be our grounds of appeal. But I want to emphasize that I believe that the judgment of the High Court had merit and that the United States District Court that extradited her to Ghana had a basis for making a determination that she was the proper subject for extradition.
0: We ya ba lawyer penyi Dr. Dominic Ayine nene eni ya boy ya dima wei na watri munu ye kofie mu ewa kwa oto na chesa asamno ya tumie dini kama ya chese gana fuonumbi e suabri mponsuo sesabi ya 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Lawyer, what you try at the Ajima, Miss Sadinata Maclo at Tiano, a young lawyer and a dugbe, one who to the betu just a court of appeal, and you know, so I would deny, yeah, Eddie Jow and a client, you know, was on a counsel, no, now may you in your common sense, if you ain't send your debu or mine, a young man was some, and he can.
2: If I could agree with our submissions, so we thank the Lord for your erudizing him. However, we'll just wait for the entire judgment. The Lord have said that the judgment will be ready by close of today. So we'll get copies of the judgment and then we can peruse it and then we can make comments subsequently. But I am a happy person and I believe my client is also will also be happy. In fact, I would say in terms of strategy, we had come essentially on three main grounds on the fact that the charge sheet itself was defective, and then secondly that there was no proper prima facie determination against our client, and then of course we also attacked the judgment itself. So these were the grounds, but as you may have already heard, in fact the court only read their conclusion and then they only dwelt on the first leg of our submission, which was the defective charge.
0: Enti mami sadina tama kuratianu no la ya ne dia wagba no mozin ye papa pa fantini bese ye re inok dogbe nene ana watie ne to ye lawyer na wo client ye di na asema ne sia ne wakunkun se krokokokwa 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Court, the other 12 will say one funny hunk, eh? The New Patriotic Party, MPP, I mean, you're no, Chini, I mean, you're no, I can't want with the area. Now, if you force you, full year, papa, pass, eh, yet, what may you want to see at it, Yakoswa, where the animal farm kingdom, William Shakespeare, four less good, two less bad, all animals are equal, but some are equal than others. 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
3: In fact, I brought my father by a crumble. A young McCran, a bomb who do say you. A U.S. and you throw a war, and a bomb who do say, Sadinam Tamaku, Nabakana. And Sana Yeti, Ubedu Gana Kwana, and Nakaka Kratum. It's a briar tea, yeah, yeah, who did you know? And Sanam Kazu, after number someone in the consul, no by no sin of him family. Honan Yakase.
0: Nana bi eno no na enwe che no ana wasade ato jase emprepra ye kasai mpp wasro bata me yokuo na esi hunado hunado hunado wo mu leadership mpanyifu ada no no ehia mu dindindin no ma hwana mu mbetimi 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mesibre
3: Attorney General, we don't expect anything better from him again, frankly. You obey honest or best ideas or the assembly say Supreme Court ahead, then also our friend Supreme Court in Saka, near the matter. A yard dream power, my brother, said in Tamaklu, Omegine Freeze, our him, a dream fireball. We are meeting on this, and Yamian Ukraine in the coming days, we are going to rise up strongly here in Ukraine, and then we go for Casabua, Yakasumium, Okasum, near Babacho, we need to rise up against it. And here in Ukraine, tribunal yard or mood copabay, a tribunal a dangerous aluminum yos a cassetia to say, young court, young court from Fungu tribunal. Now for the Empire Samuel Kongo Fakult, and you call Minima, hey, woo, your boy for, oh, woo, we would be for, oh, then come what some crown, then come what some crown, not yet away the echo. So on your moon, and ne, say it to me, it's a Obia Bonitrim Posse, the moment to make Casabio Casa and Yakasapa.
0: Teacher Mamun to be one Sam said in Atama Clodian in Yana Anna Nana Bwachin and a B. Wakanin in a phone to my friends of phone to a bako, where Chanitia Diamaya no. I am drum 106.3 FM Kokom Lemle and Yabutu a super weekend news so Yade and Mawa Ewafitia Imono. 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
1: 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No Amra Parliament met Waba. Ya just were baby Kuraba as one was in one, one was in our bed in Wagro. Where I was of what day subwar. I was of work who cronis ya yen why ya menoka said ye. A jam for any asorema woman in Abbe PMO. Now come out with address by Koma Mimes, yes, ye do any ye. 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What a Lufthansa. 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
6: 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Kumasi Academy all students and I'm a bomodino. Maybe your old student or Kumasi Academy. Me ye proud of 1985. Me free honor 42 years in it. I'm proud of it. Na school no yenhwe adia school no dia to eye ekwam yenhwe
7: calling all Kumaka O's today. Join us for the official launch of the Kumasi Academy's 70th anniversary launch as we honor our proud history and begin this important milestone together. Date is Saturday, 8th August 2026, 9 a.m. sharp at the Kumasi Academy Assembly Hall. There will be fundraising, unveiling of the official logo, and the theme for the anniversary. Do not forget, a day before the Friday is the anniversary float, which is the 7th of August 2026. We are all converging at the entrance of Kumasi Academy. Walk through the principal streets of Kumasi to celebrate Kumasi Academy. Some schools give you an education. Kumaka gives you a foundation of life. Akunini nimdie. Akunini nimdie.
6: Akunini nimdie. Said your kind of your flow bibia or Kumasi Academy. Said Omra. Did you kind of Friday, next week Friday, 7 a.m. Yenina Yeshiemo School Main Gate. Na Yafa Kumasi Principal Street no. Nia Daya Hodi actually say school no. Next year, 70 years and yen omunina anybody. It has a dear hotre. It is Friday ni yina yeshia near co float na adjust Saturday ni na sabishia or school assembly hall. Na ya jen. 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
8: nkwetia
6: nkwetia
8: yeah.
6: Oh okay nkwetia e ye bepo no so
8: ah e na akwetia ye kade
6: side no oh St Peter's nese se one frank do frank chumberima
8: okay.
6: Yeah also call St Peter's yeah good it here to safro bibia ye da ma se jumedie no so le me kai na me nim nya na edi ye wo zoom link a ye dia to e ye asempa 94.7 oko zoom link na bit ma join it so 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
8: because St Peter's.
6: St Peter's. Inquatia.
8: Inquatia. Form 1 to Upper 6.
6: Form 1 to Upper 6. And all there.
8: Yes, yes, yes, yes. Pesco back proper.
6: Proper. And yeah, yeah, I call for a moment.
8: Debbie, Debbie, Debbie.
6: If you come, I can't get a call, Puko. Ah, yeah, then you're Nubia. And you're Nubia. By the way, now, Doc, if you inquatia, Wana.
8: Baby, me fear cropon.
6: A cropon. A crapim. You crap him. If ye pay.
8: If ye pay.
6: Nessa, I've been quiet there. What can I say?
8: Mekwan.
6: Oh. Mope Mekwan is more you could see. By the way, Doc, can you talk about about yourself, say, obitia, yeah. Me, I'm not here, be my two dim and who, but the nim independent, the minimal, say, or your church any. I just say, what bo home one day, equita, a body in crata, I best say, do. Minim cry do. PhD, Kusi, DN, doctor, DN, professor, just a ninjano, but a talk for mammy. Ye kase a year doctor, John Osai Kwapongwa, or your wire.
8: Yo, me dasi mi chia weti ifo so. Enti no sene mi si kaya no. Because in Peters, form 1 to upper 6.
6: Right.
8: Mi yue in Peters no na mi ye mi national service. Ewo Benso.
6: Okay.
8: Benso oil palm plantation.
6: Partition.
8: Omo JSS. Na mi chere social studies and cultural studies.
6: Right.
8: Mi yue national service no mi ye. Ejuma kakra wo commercial associates printing press
6: right
8: nti asema make 95 but no me di kan ya ejuma wo commercial associates printing press that 1992 me o level
6: yeah
8: eja where you level wo train results no work of 6 for me nti Mr. Asante ni papa medana sibibi o my ejuma me wey national services with January 96 akopi April was I ma me ejuma wo hobio nya me adom emu hona na mi nya opportunity no say me took kwa ko abroad me to America na mi here me first degree political science
6: right.
8: Na mi here me masters public administration
6: right
8: na mi here PhD political science
6: yeah.
8: Na eja me dia here ejuma but emu nun so ano me here Democracy and Development Fellow, ewo CDD.
6: Right, Ghana, right.
8: Intinu me ye juma fa democracy, hon se mi ade. Na, Afro Barometer for so, omu serve no omu ye no. Data na ifri mu bane, no so ya me de ye, me ye hon juma kakra. Me sign ya to trauma, Daily Graphic.
6: Hey.
8: Every, na watu biya, wukwada, neme mne nde biya, obi hume. Column or politics speech.
6: Oh, wow. Daily Graphic.
8: Ewo Daily Graphic.
6: Wow.
8: Ewo ma na media houses so ato ato
6: sa frem
8: say.
6: Ba be chechiru.
8: Asim say you bet me abeche
6: wa. Say ti da ma frem bi ya.
8: Exactly. Itini na. No.
6: Mimi ti ni si achia but say the other day say the normal audio gumu na ma ahuno kama. Itu enya wono a. Sa adwen no beboa. You know. Adreno, ebeboa, you know, name dear way, ye me or two crown, every crown was I be before fro. Now may it be a next year, as I call JSS. No matter what start to offer from, because me if you know my be brave. Never bow a hot dog. Yes, share a year constitutional review committee report on the buy. Now, I'm not prompt to be said, Debbie, so also a quo Britannia. A Britannia, you know. Uko school na
8: you make school na afi me ye adwuma so
6: ah adwuma na ye na ye pe abuchi ko mo de ye na ye pe adwuma no
8: ah me ne universities ye adwuma ye na me tre ade kakra part time ti ma tre data ho adwuma na ma tre political science kakra so
6: right.
8: But mainly no na me ye adwuma Ghana I have no more friend or quality assurance
6: right
8: well it's a G-Tech normal
6: G-Tech okay
8: normal kind of adwuma na me university side
6: ti se wa nye ye die ni bi me ka ye die na wonim
8: debi
6: e ko prapra ye no ne
8: debi o to wo
6: aha
8: me kwa brochure first
6: aha
8: na me ye adwuma wo factory third shift and adjo fact 12
6: mm-hmm.
8: Upper 8 ni e sheshe plastic bottles and containers, mm-hmm. And my food and drug companies.
6: Mm-hmm.
8: Me ne UPS. That's why I admire that UPS.
6: So coach.
8: Na me
6: packing
8: packages no on tracks.
6: But now we found call delivery.
8: That na me mean you.
6: But oh,
8: into no me one of a omo stations.
6: Omo warehouse back.
8: Aha, into tracks ne ba. Yeye ye parcels no call the next set of tracks. My ear no be that. Me ye me first degree and so. Na me ye custodian.
6: Okay.
8: Into no ye. Yeah, student center bathrooms near Wohono and a pen room. Me na me proper ho CC ho
6: I think that's the best thing. I feel Doc Yembra, a constitutional review. Your papa, Dominic, Ebe Kasai, on behalf of the government, and I say on behalf of Ghanaians, the review, a friend is a committee in the call round, but my mom, my home program.
9: Of the government of His Excellency John Dramani Mahama, I wish to thank Professor H. Kwesi Prempeh and the eminent members of his committee, as well as the secretariat of the committee, for the excellent work done for our dear country and its citizens. Their names will forever be etched with indelible ink in the annals of Ghanaian history. Ladies and gentlemen of the media, and my fellow countrymen and women, I wish to make it clear from the outset that this is not a government white paper. The reason is that the work of the committee was not, technically speaking, the work of a commission of inquiry pursuant to Chapter 23 of the Constitution of the Republic. If that were the case, government would have had a constitutional obligation to either publish the report of the commission of inquiry together with a white paper, or give reasons why it would not publish the report of the commission or committee of inquiry. The position of government in respect of the recommendations of the committee is formulated in three ways. One, either we are accepting, that is, government is accepting, or two, it is accepting in principle subject to modification, or three, it is rejecting outright the recommendation of the committee.
6: What or say white paper no? Still, any idea to say in your field, then I'll be teacher Ghana for a while. I'm an on it. Any man, I'm not so much here. Hano, yeah, I school in room with you. Teacher, what's to say?
8: See, near upper can say, committee, Professor H. Kwesi Prempeh committee, no,
6: yeah,
8: which may you know, Obekaya or Moko regions, meaning now, Mone. Ex-presidents Kasai or money key groups in so Kasai, and now Omoje or Obia chair na dream. Movie no mode throw my report. Report in here almost about 700 pages.
6: And that mean to me kind no.
8: No mo ye ye no no mo ye recommendation say yen constitution no.
6: Right.
8: Or my or men who are say ABA president the powers ABA the way you see for you chief justice and now the way you see for unipa mo be MMDC say all different areas of the constitution no or mo ye recommendation say as a committee, any of your motifi Ghana for who you know, say no more culture by say Ghana for per se, ye koye ni ma, the kind of changes as here, ye wo constitution. A buying so steady, or mo share reports, ni mo, or mo so about,
6: yeah,
8: abetro madre. Ni a buying air can say, ye da masi money your ne edma maye,
6: oh, yeah, yeah,
8: but ye share recommendations, ni na, e bi wo wa ye jitum, e bi wo hon so a ye jitum, but. Say, you didn't come up a cry. Now, if you were on so dear, you're
6: in to
8: ain't you know what church and noon in and then you're back on next step, which is near Yajia Tumuno, and then you say you see in the Cacrano,
6: right?
8: You acquire any man, another committee, be share acquire your best fast to make sure, say,
6: maybe
8: a bear come,
6: Joe, sir. Constitutional Review Committee, you be that. Professor Mills, your landing in the Omobai, Vinia, Canal Radio, or The Hague, an Areco, or the crowd, no Dimacotnepa, Timana, Holland, or Mushia Omo. Nina, Ibivino, na white paper, no, a Shahana, Danny Brown, then cockroaches near Yafa. To this time, Mushia, Peteta Crema, way a bit my age.
8: Me kidi say bitch me age ma. Oshe near honorable attorney general kind na to see our government achieve a tumu na akase ibi wokwa esisi any na ye engine tumu de e no de encoda nche
6: right
8: oma asaya kase the next step is omobe put together a constitution implementation committee
6: right
8: omo na omobe she near yaja tumu no next steps e be fa so kai musu say constitution no provisions ni bi wo ho a omo freno entrenched entrenched meaning say baby ya di akoshe no ye ntimi sorry da ko say
6: ye ho
8: afri mu e say go through a certain process add to the point say e say e dey to Ghana for po enim
6: yeah
8: mo omo to aba wo ho
6: ka random no
8: exactly ye di to mana ye ngin to me a ye ye freno non entrenched no e no e say go through parliament
6: e right.
8: I me did say about 2/3 of parliament they say vote to amend
6: the law yeah
8: ain't you know honorable attorney general Edika Kase and also no mobesha ye ho adwuma
6: wa
8: mayen time bia o GD say by 2027 district level elections no ye bet me aye ne say call referendum no ye bet me aye ho adwuma ne say call parliament so no mo be prepare or say bills.
6: Right.
8: I beba parliament. I can see you. I see a shiny recommendations. Into this time around, yeah. Me GD say. Ebe yejuma. Of course, ni ebe ko referendum, dear.
6: Right.
8: Unjumi nka say a ko referendum a Ghana for
6: Betty Atuma. And yet is a champ of DNB.
8: But at least.
6: Yes or no, maybe.
8: Precisely. But at least, dear. Me no me GD say. Ne kwain papa so ane say. Yeah, you straight to the end.
6: Yeah.
8: Because say I knew who she are.
6: Right.
8: Another time, beba, Ube sign to Ghana for say, Mo Metre Madri and buy a constitution. Ube
6: a few. A true. That's the power. Any doctor, Osai, Kapo, and a shia, Abruchi, come also, or church, no, maybe more. Yeah, Abruchi for no. Dear lawyer. 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
0: right.
1: Just keep it at 276 but aban sɛ yɛmfa nkɔ 300 but saa 300 no additional number ne yɛde aka ho no ɛno no yɛbɛ reserve for ma any persons with disability metwei kakra hwɛ the way a saa 24 na ɛyɛ 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ano no most of the time no wohwɛ representation of ma and other minority groups in your political spaces are now to me say yeah we adwuma ye kakra into no ne kwan so
0: ano
1: the other year okay so about parliament your friend is saying sisiano dual citizenship assembly but enupo in just a
0: be drew ho no but say say ehwe a dual no they say a different a public eye yentie ministers no ne parliament
1: no oh and yeah fan ministers number no no more than 60
0: no more than 60 yentie na hon bebisa kwashi bi o ho yentie there on the soccer no
2: on parliament ladies and gentlemen the government has accepted that the size of parliament be capped before I go to parliament there is the issue of ministers of state and the number of ministers of state which is one of the very I would say turning issues that has bedeviled our democracy for some time now government has accepted the proposal to cap the number of ministers but instead of 57 as the committee recommended government is cap proposing that it should be capped at 60 so it will be put into the constitution that the number of ministers that any president elected by the sovereign people of this country can appoint will be only 60 and they may or may not be drawn from parliament now to parliament the government has accepted that the size of parliament be capped and we propose a ceiling of 300 members now the current membership of parliament is 276 so of these the 276 will be elected directly in constituency elections like we already have the remaining 24 will be elected or selected through proportional representation among women persons with disabilities and the
0: right look so the ochechi muna na waka na bro for 1010 60 na ye ka for ministers near you yen diasporans no so which means access to yen no ya ka wo by a door so cry no man kai na mo ate so aba 57 na wo person the ko 60 cry no and also so no wo be can say
1: wo be sha sa yi capping ministers no estate wo emra na former president Nana Akufo-Addo presidency number ne course right
0: yeah
1: ema incommodie bi by say ebia ministers are a war government mu no adors
0: but
1: yen hwe ne yen hu bibi na yen fa number no in do a certain point a untumi fa e bi nka ho entino nia attorney general na kan say yetumi amend the constitution a government bia obebe bia obeyi ministers a only more than
0: 60
1: debia me ka say the number of ministers
0: right
1: are a whole beye a topic of public conversation one of the things are na enko foe can say edeka ebre o
0: mai
1: because ene na minister na ene na

0: aketua ne ne benefit ne ne ekika ho nyina enti no me no ne ameka ne se what number ne so a aya sempa but so what number ne so na the accompanying expenditure no amma for ma and ye na what number ne so no net benefit no
1: right
0: and ye that much into hopefully no that number ne so no na the accompanying expenditure meaning a car
1: right
0: ye bo wo se se be ministers ho no e no so be ba for because ya te
1: right.
0: Number number for
1: right
0: or sign car say u be kai ya in constitution no e ka say president no and select majority of the
1: ministers from parliament right
0: committee no recommendation no trace in fact, my ministers go in
1: free parliament. Parliament.
0: We are minister, I am minister, I am parliamentarian.
1: We are parliamentarian, yeah.
0: Abaina and Jen 1-2. But in your Muji 2-moon, you say, Sir Clause, no, or more best son, to say, say, President, no, bet me appoint him the ministers, nephew, baby, whether inside or
1: outside
0: the parliament. And no, no, me a mechanic say, but because. Most of in Komai did ya better say ubi ko parliamentary.
1: Mm-hmm.
0: One of the goals ne so of a society minister. No. It will be very interesting to see whether you know subsequent presidents still are be yidu duona
1: if parliamentary
0: no mean if but at least that is one of the a year of
1: but me ma can miss madre yeah me say Sakaye you as a minister from parliamentary. I a bit to our car as a minister. My yeah, my privileges be a walk parliament hall. Name no person a parliamentarian, and as a bit to as a parliamentarian, my ministerial privileges be a Nakaya one. But yeah, na acquire conflict.
0: Yes.
1: As or J. Pediam Waha, as or J. Allowance Waha, as or J. Waha, but at the end of the day, you better call ministry not only hall or parliament.
0: Na parliament
1: also so no. O koso so a otimi nu nya engagement bia ho eti eye ade a asɛ mo dwuma no e ba ne tosin eti sa debate we no ye di wo komo abrochire komo so asɛ why say o ye minister ye minister o ye efene say parliamentarian na o ye parliamentarian because bedru be bi kra no government to kwan kra omo say di akyire ko especially finance minister Ne kase papa oti so any obi obetna ho bia foreign affairs minister sometime interior kra na ye no na omuni country mu ministerial position no I vacant parliamentarian seat I have vacant and so now ye hwe se bibi kra se obi san ya om se the deputy ntimi ye it's why say man in ye said ye ke
0: intina me no Constitution Review Committee recommendation, no, na metaichi. Oye minister, oye minister.
1: Right.
0: Oye member of parliament.
1: Oye yeah, member of parliament.
0: Intino. Na well, why you parliament juma? You obey the ministers. Why the executive branch juma? But niya na attorney general then so can I say? Eto debia president no. Ebi here in Kofua, ewo the government mu on the executive side a omuso omu wo. Legislative experience. Intino see a castle your minister, or your minister, won't mean sign your NPR. Na ye deprive a certain president of the ability to sell no so and benya and kofwa every parliament abwa no wo a juma and a jumedia a so de ba parliament. Intin se me wo parliamentarian ewo me ma bemo even on sign ye cabinet member. Se me di bibi eba parliamentar. Or no no bet me a church me kwa se me faso
1: The legislative. Na
0: said Debbie,
1: na say wo. No, me try. No, na na dwen no fa won so ya gane ni o chena dwen. Ba say wo government no e wo rep for her or ye e bia majority or minority leader.
0: Yeah.
1: Right?
0: For government business.
1: Yeah, for government business. So on the better kwa ya so the normal ba ho.
0: Ntimi mum dia ka men kwa mum dia ka. But abide us to say My
1: oh, be let me where the BBC or question mark or I know pay for your name. And yeah, I say Yemra Yedian also. A Honda Niji and Wono. Sister say, Mikutame German passport, Mikutame British passport, Mikutame American passport. Na we ni nyina no estate baby e na bedru ha. Na baby estate ye no. Me dia reho kakra. May his soul rest in peace. Ademu second day. Ni nene wa London.
0: Okay.
1: Right? Obey any campaign na o we ni o boku ho nyina no. I was with him. I was Tema. But at the end of the day, it's okay to do it. It's okay to do it. It's okay to do it. But now, so I didn't mean to be able expertise I work when you outside the neighborhood. You see, I'm playing kiki. I'm going to do it. Your papa, deputy minister, question. So, bedroom, you're the same thing. You're training her. One time, well, we don't dare so yet. But I could do it. He said, no. Men pele adina ye kanu ya mai adwuna mafi andwiri ho ya other countries are benefiting why say it me benefits are the way where the papa kwisi le phone mu asema kaya kra menim di komo aye one on one 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
2: the government has also accepted a recommendation on dual citizenship a citizen of Ghana by birth who holds the citizenship of another country will no longer be barred from contesting for election to parliament only on account of his or her dual citizenship and will not be required to renounce the other citizenship. The current disqualification sits uneasily with our engagement with the diaspora and with the realities of modern citizenship. In line with this proposal, it is also the case that multiple citizenship will no longer disqualify a person from becoming from holding certain, offices, except that of a president and vice president of the republic. So the fact that you have multiple citizenship will not bar you from becoming chief justice of the republic or becoming the head of the electoral commission or, for instance, becoming speaker of.
1: Right. Then I'm going to say, yeah, TV, I told you, yeah, Tinder. Doc, then I walk.
0: What you say? We dual citizen. Ebia ubia enim nientia ufi Ghana kaka kotna amano ne.
1: Yeah.
0: Either say woko ye juma woko ko school. Ubia enim okwaya ne se like the real reasons intia ne se wo adopt the citizenship of another country.
1: Yeah.
0: Kobia also has the right.
1: Right.
0: To determine the citizenship rules.
1: Yeah.
0: And yeah, you know, yeah, setting up your 1992 constitution. Yeah, rules around citizenship. Then why not? If it may qualify for public office or not. You know. One of the things that you kind of say, so you do our citizen offices do or what? But yeah, share democracy, yeah, about 30 something years. Say the attorney general, the kind, you know, the modern nature of citizenship. Yes,
1: necessary.
0: Right. Now, you see 10 bigger political affairs. Everybody is becoming a global citizen.
1: Right.
0: And you know, Oshé say in Kofor war experiences be or more knowledge be a epitome diabwa umaya. Yankase because ubi efi sebi abuchia benintino. My experiences, my knowledge, you know, a chain, yeah, or what Ghana there be dual citizenship, and to say, yeah, yes, argument, but yeah, can they say, so be your baby, no cry, dual citizenship, no bit me a boy or mine, no, in a capacity as a public official, and then I am a cassatia sardian to me, no, media before say it's the step in the right direction, meaning say, yeah. You did this uncle where in fact Andra may interview or TV3.
1: Right.
0: One of the questions I presented no Ibusa may Adena yeah, in such a way, say, I see a designated positions be as a very sensitive into my and farm, ma, a dual citizen. Part of her argument, no, I would hear you and come with demo. Almost see who ABR, Ukra, Ghana passport, Ukra, British passport, Ghana, UK, Nantoqua. But how many times, Pana, dual citizen, are confronted a sad dilemma? No? And I say, World Cup, Mekai, yeah, mm-hmm. But. Ghana ni England,
1: yeah.
0: World Cup back from Ghana ni US,
1: yeah.
0: No be busa, aha, into Ghana ni US, a airboy, Sisiya, Wechina, Ujina, things like that. But I think, say, ultimately, no, there was this, I say, dual citizen, yeah, would any barber shay in public office, you know, may loyalty ne cry, we hate, or Ghana, Kofu Foso. And may no, Yamekani say, any panel. Needs to buy character, the value system, or the badge menu matter. Because Sebi will near all near dual citizen, yeah, no man, a binum dia yes, our crew.
1: Yeah.
0: Aha, ain't no menum dia and the full say the fact that Nipanye dual citizen. So, bits now the boy or minor in a capacity as ABIA MP, and now minister, deputy minister, and now other kinds of public official. Yeah, man, quite. Na unto me may say edgeman or farm war minor. And you do our citizen be answer na or say or call politics more na there's our kind of public office opportunity.
1: Yeah.
0: But say being more honor they want our opportunity. No, not genuinely of a so born in my then yeah share your man in the NCC and I man who quite so be to me a BSRD.
1: Yeah, don't remind the same question like I may be our case in our TV3 Busaway. Say Nasiana Germans open on the door. Say every German citizen can hold other nationality.
0: Mm-hmm.
1: And my young man or more Germany and your privilege, say almost a before more Ghana passport. Reasons or more the say German passport, no, and opportunities via or mobina at the Abba Omokrom. And partial housing system are deficit, no, a higher from the government side. But a union bogus here, or Germany, UK, America, other countries, you know, even Nigeria, Milan, Abba, Bubos, say, and the Abua family. And they are can say, Oma could be crucial. Yeah, Momo Fasad, Diana, and I know my name all. But all Babe take a position in there, Debbie. That's a woman called Obey Edgeman. Because Obey is just a single person, just heading the institution, you know. Then the rest, we are working with you, you know. We'll learn from you, or we have to guide also the country through a security wise. And
0: you know, Anna, one of the arguments in Swa years ago, ye decided we won't come on. Yadam Fubako say, Namono, or mine in the year, Dino,
1: Mujani,
0: and a Mujani Jaye, Naye, yet no mine in SCS your minor. Nafi will say, oh, Bana. Wabi DMP, wabi D minister, wabi D chief justice, YMP Nenisa. Into what you say, I answer a bit of a touchy subject. Into what kind of one can hear, and I say, oh, cassette you be.
1: And I will cassette him. No, cassette you are
0: my choices be here. But ultimately, no, I was uncle when you say,
1: yeah.
0: Who mean Gaintia? Be too quiet.
1: Yenimpa Ghana for Yenimpa. Yes, you could be there. I be free.
0: Into who now? What name?
1: Yes,
0: fine. What name? West Wabwa SS or mine?
1: Yes,
0: as best as you can. Also, why your contribution?
1: Yes,
0: but maybe a Nipano 10, 15, 20 years later, or no so back. Say, oh, fine. Me, me, Madame Fo, me, him send me jam or what 10, 20 years ago. But after men so Ghanaiadom Maba, me person me contributing. Ebia or no, the path to contribution here, me person me yet public service work. Obi or also about say media, may investments in you know in the private sector now me boy ejuma and fat government.
1: Yeah,
0: but I think say dual citizen or not, no. At the end of the day, ye hear ni pa e be boy na or mine.
1: Akonenim.
0: Se nipa ni dual so ni dual so long as a commitment ni wo ho no to help the country.
1: Na se de mi twa wono a enye ahoho bi aye nim wo mo na ye ka o maso mo eye ni aye kunum
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1: na sasere wo mo
0: aha na sasere nim the way say
1: ye no ano ye bi ni sasere wo mo e no dia ti bi mo kasa sa we
0: precisely nti I think say sometimes is a part of the resistance to dual citizens no e ye sa feeling they say well we feel say nim chee mi nti o pesa o bana o be ye but me pesa me chee say me a matna sa akomu meti kona se ten wo you know me dealing with system no me so meet me aye and I think say on both sides
1: yeah.
0: I see you na you recognize say everybody can make a contribution.
1: Oh, hey, true, because me family say my bami village makosi me o be meta wabedru this week 2 weeks ago na me one hall Paderborn over Germany yet tin no o akomadan it a ba akomadan farming tomatoes 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na mo dia the kon tomatoes o moti e di o ma dia wo fie but they drew her. That's a sign in Diana or Nyan or village, you know, or Kuabuchi, or Kunye Biakan, or the farm is Akoya, you may be a canon. Not or the sign in Diana is our back. Kunumuse Bia, Minimino, though, one hour director, one hour you see, but yet the member number leader also, and which is a major Juma. We are working together to bring Akomadan to another level. Yenia me kojopuku na maba me kwakwa man kwetia na na me ose kwapon na maba so why I say there be ma oba yi na ka odu nim die kwoshe dem do be du betimadi do be bia betimaye pa wasada kwa kwoshe university e de chire adie wa hase etini enya le benye ska kwotu university ska wa abuje
0: precisely intino but I think say at the end of the day no they ejina yin ayen so what the way we engage each other around because topic needs me very sensitive
1: yeah
0: but ultimately no say yin ayen bit me ahwe ne say unim eh oman no na yin ayen pese yebo intino say we do alo say we do alo how can you help the country or kwain ben also feel say we bit me afar so e dey abo man
1: yeah
0: me no me feel say say e dis ankomo we not no matter yeah disagreements we train Adrian if yes uncomodina the final point should always be yeah you know
1: a good solution
0: exactly you say a ball minor into or quite better now we'll do our no bit me after so they are ball minor
1: yeah
0: also I will you do our no or quite better now bit me after so they are
1: ball minor it's true because tempia be back can as per se ban the constituency a bigger as a parliamentarian because of quote unquote to fabricate anything no you know so discover by yes I get your dn tomorrow the all handle the bay no musako I say usha mostly minimum crano minimum Ghana for makumako nine a common name dn common that back Ghana at the boy na and can be a next level maybe and no kojuka abrao po asare gan aniba full ganin aso akojina wo leba am here to so about things me don eye MP or ho. Another one, Adi, other eye ne papa and ne papa na eye Ghana ni na ne mama eye Bruni. O ko straight am, onu so na eye MP. Right, a free year, so ho, onu so Ghana ni or eye MP. O ko Hamburg, me a me of say Arin. Also your MP or Hamburg city. Most of them, look up Belgium, King Solomon, Nepal girl, legislature, all our hobby. Mm-hmm. Yeah, what? Only that person be here. Yeah, more more kind. They're not be Indiano. Yeah, they are consequently. Yeah, until we Ghana. So the whole United Kingdom, Sika edition is a. Nee, the aji. Back what the back Ghana has also the eyes. Hey, for our musioko. And then the eye who cook one answer, sir. Look.
0: And yet, Bibi, I will bet me a tear, say, the entire yes, but say that Medica and Kaido. Sometimes, in solo, the way you dis Uncle Mono, the way you dis Uncle Mono. Today, be like I said, old bar, may money yet to say, me fee America, now me fee London, and now me fee Hanneba, and I'm a crew, men that say, now. Before say mo yeni say me nim che mu nyina usually no yes sir e ma omo a obeto omo ha
1: yeah
0: e ye resistance you know, again there is a way of
1: communication yeah.
0: And communicating in such a way that ye nyina ye beti ye ho ase say at the end of the day no e ye omine nkoso
1: yeah
0: and ye nyina
1: ye pese chichiri ni
0: ye pese ye chichiri ni ye into no we fi baby ba the way I also bet me are contributing, you know, they're contributing. Me, I'm so matina ha, me cram is single citizenship. Me, so this is how.
1: Because how do we share Kwame Nkrumah time, oh, right? And then my the government scholarship we buy. So say you bet me kusiya umu no maybe ediaba. Singapore for China and other Asia countries ni na aye, but yeah we receive we edi no, and I'm umaka ho. I'm out because na umai ya kokrane mirewa. Etifie no more japade obibi anje no nyina na aira. So it's about time we should bring them home, especially say e beda eye GFA football side no e starting say omo tapo sa ye mana ya wo mo say omo do ba ye ni e no ene ama World Cup e di akoda ho no ni e no ye ka say ka ye timi ko de but on be ka ye ho so no. You receive one, do you receive? Said all kind of. You receive me. I'm going to receive you, Mr. Sono. Fine. I'm going to buy.
0: Exactly.
1: It's, you know, we should start thinking, said all kind of, said George, but it shouldn't be the minister.
0: Exactly.
1: But I have the local experience. You also bring the foreign experience. Let's build it together and move. Doc, Nano Susuna may be a negative side debut. Sadi me nyina be wie no e ba se Ghana ye hia ye ni panel e bi obedi ehia mo no e ko se kuro no so a ye ko fa na ba na ye asem ba o ye die ni panel ba die a itim be fa na ko e no so no constitution e ka ne sei
0: 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Yes, into me say, yeah, cases are another country. 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Like I say, sabonina, why ye dietia me kum nipa intino. 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Say, say, do fa emra kwain so. But most of the, I mean, couple say most of the time, me kwain papa so ane say, se me do be ma obi se wa ye boni ntino e bia America be fe ni pe ko kurum na ana se bia o ye Ghana di yen fa on bra Ghana so long as a obetimi approve se o be respect ni pa no due process na o enough evidence to show se ni pe boni a o se wa ye no e se oba no be ma hu mu ai na ya na law enforcement no ye a little hesitant kaka because as they say in law, no, we are willing to let a guilty person go free than convict an innocent person. Because I am perceived to be a near bonnet better if he has intended. In exchange for that, no, say you need foolproof. Say, Sebu, why is our bonnet in a cry? You bet me a day. By letting you go. Everything I
1: have. Ghana, you cry me catch you. I say, na saha please, you cry. Then your papa, then your family call. How do you need papa?
0: Yeah.
1: She, oh yes, we.
0: You know, sir. Everything I have now. Sa extradition.
1: Yeah.
0: The Uberfield say.
1: Yeah.
0: Yen de da. Yen mahu kwai. Say yen extradite to be also. Yen who say the other country. Yen mahu kwai.
1: Yeah. But even Jamaica, say every country, the citizen, AF. First,
0: the first priority.
1: Minimum cases are Nipani Biabaha, I may arrest you or more. And your political a obedi a buying same, just a idea of far so are all you know a tumra. Bosa, a buying our other country, meeting me back or small finding my meam the Nikumiku, Mako try my dear or I near the Kuandi to mean Kebby. Near the Omea, no moon, me, I will honor moon. No say, I clear away your whole crown massage in enough, he said. No one say, I two about to Kotoka, Noaka. Yen, we are in the good circle, a bontia, seven previous, and no more pay. We bring Yamanako Fanny Sika Krakra, or bow the bit of a car could be free. That it means Cassa has said, okay, so what should I say? Be an a cratan ya. Okay, Father May. But so they can say, do baby, so now yet an anti crew. Or Miss Minko. It's an answer, so my dear to the beauty, so I can't hold him. It's but a cow also, I am ready. Or see, yeah, family coffee. Namco family normal. Namco bank, Namco in Sika, Namco be crew, sir, and also switching tries. I'm an America.
0: But doc, who say immigration and radiate? Could be our first day enforcing the immigration in Bra. And to know, send our kind, it's the humane thing to do. Well, nipa to nipa, dear,
1: yeah,
0: and what you be sana because I war or tema and massa nipa, or by Cassie winning baby, a woman's a what to immigration in Bra, and to know, dear, then coffee, because it's our normal, we see Kakaka, or the SCA or baby, the Bama crying away, you know what to feel. Nipape mu no,
1: yeah,
0: human to human, yeah. Nipa to nipa de.
1: But to be one no ma sa confiscate you be bia we see can ye na ma fa.
0: It's no the way akru bia
1: no ma sa to abe to hase.
0: But in the enforcement of immigration laws, no, aya na sa.
1: Let's a honor, as I say, review committee. No, I say no more car, no more sure honor my because ye man no be brave sicker. I can bank so honor more, right? But it's which you call foreign affairs, almost your DHA. Ekusiaga, Ekusiaga. Doc, yes, I'm sure. The review committee call round in you the Bia Ropa Ropa Ropa say Betuaba. There's also the met with the course of Mitma Bajina as MP, Mitma Ba as a minister, Mitma Ba as a government, a public office, Mitma hold apart from presidency and the vice. If I say president and the vice, Mimi and I mean to me, the other mean to me to Abba, at the Bia Ropa from Omanpeni Kufu. Till today, we answer him. Look, I saw him come back public.
0: You might be saying to me, Ropa, because Ropa did not name me. So, one, that he basically actually said, we are done in
1: it. Yes.
0: And then, two, for the say, registration of members and voter, you walk the process by which he basically register. Then, about one, you do so. Ubetimi akotoa bana. ain't no obeso one prove say me a Ghana nia if you have me birth certificate and I me kwa me Ghana passport and I me kwa me Ghana card. That's one. Two, say say me register ibia yen embassies a war
1: different countries,
0: countries even in a single country could tell be a number of embassies. USA your embassy with New York, your embassy with Washington,
1: right?
0: Fine. AB will be another state. Is there a way I bet me a fast to make sure so or no so you do registration time
1: online
0: bet me a register? And then the third is about when you do so, how do you ensure the integrity of the ballot? Because who person will make sure to say nipa no or to abano is the person I will say he's the one. It is why my mayor register to vote. You want to make sure say a major no sign upon a may to abano. Does that mean say on the day of the voting, no, and say me back ABR US embassy with New York and our U embassy war, sorry, Ghana embassy war New York and our Washington to vote. Places are common, you know, to say USA, yeah, you were mailing ballots. Utumido ballot, no, we are out of the post office, may post the ako. At the end, you do hoye because.
1: Doc, hold on. You do hoye, the Ben Beshas and you do ho. Because, so they came. All the diplomats need now, vote. The Kwaben of first to vote. So, can't we do the same?
0: Precisely, into Sakwana diplomat.
1: All the reference scholarship students in
0: foreign service.
1: Foreign service and you for in a Kwam of first more to our.
0: It's if I say be almost talk about our embassy.
1: Yeah.
0: Then, yeah, first I'll find this one.
1: Some people say me to be there. Also, me for plane Rano. Now, what me for train and bus, I meet him up.
0: No, my co embassy or no, to Sabah. Into, yes, and then you know, ways and means, but. Minim choir because apparently nso no nipa eso ohwe na ye Europe na ye easy into minim say is kasem into na easy into fully implement Europe na say ye nye sure the way ye just say honestly minim we I
1: ask ye is kasem a eba budget say we hear budget be say na dey akoya. The Ghanaians in diaspora, they are ready to support. Because Usha NDC, any MPP, they have the base over every country. Look at campaign time, the Bremo parties to support. That's a government to know about our most support. So why say with the committee no more demand you call there, but I think it says the next stage of model corner, at least on meet me at the account. I say it's me to abano. Name me anomaly. I hire some panetti 4.7 or so for Kokomako. I mean, Doctor Usai Kwapon, John, no, the anime person with the bemano. But in the papa, the amanity, John Usai Kwapon, and I'm then Waha, ye didn't come about the committee reporter, president, etime, aye selection, ye yamumi, you know. That's a yammy, sir. A bit my bay parliamentarian, a bit my bay minister, and a bit to me so I read I hold any position be as a dual citizen. They say at Tadri Yatide, Yabay full Ghanaian says, do you need to, dear, but I know it's a bay juma. A bay juma, you need a name of no pardon, they ain't fighting ye. Said this time, 2028, I sit me to Abanibi, because time room. President Mahama then Ebekano Abuchi say, why are you ready? Hey, easy. Easy to say, Sikasem. It is a president also why are you ready there? And that's a first kind of man.
0: It's kind of my easy known to me in Europe.
1: The same thing in Dubai also say, yes, my ready. Eko easy ho. Easy to say, hey, Sikasem. It you know, she say, President Mahama, what's up? And now, yes, I review way. Where they are better now. So, the first, or boss. Better or maybe an hour person which should be a boss, the late Mills, Amalia, is it a Wako Abba? What would mean them, me and Cosso, me and your dear here, and my Ghana for a woman on it. This is how we basso pay. Your group beer from Global, Sir Global, no Ghana for what's our global platform, no. meet me how many customer, emu professors, lawyers, different professionals in Guso. Almost about 58 countries across the globe. Your rep will hope baby will be a castle will use 10 cities, 10 euro, 10 pounds, $10 every month. You bet my baby Ghana was here. But all these things need to know. Now, can be brave, Ashe. I think say this is the time. Over to me, Abba Kaya Hona, Yedin Common. She said, Doc, a church, no, my baby, or Cassa, now, Obermo, Bemo, Cassa. No, I saw Obeco. I zoom no link, no. Oboso, no abe kanya ho. Yo, iti meche ofrefo di kanya o. It's okay. Iti so unya maya boson tem nebe kanya ho. So uni aye link na abe boso. Uni link na abe boso na. ID ni 25241614. ID ni 25241614 and now with me at the password we search ho na e kama ama 1 2 3 4 5 6 7 8 9 ID no e 25241614 password no e 1 2 9 1 2 3 4 5 6 7 8 9 with my friend so we'll with my friend
3: 0302211703 0302211703
1: the Mofrano crowd will position his way. Then a man Mofrano. Oko Kagana some crown the bluff.
0: Oh, come Mofrana.
1: Ya woman.
0: I think, sir, sometimes no. So, what? A
1: parent, no.
0: Parent, then so. One who. Yama Obeka fat Ghana. Near my old church about Ghana. Ain't you know, Sebio, Sawau, Ewa Bruchi. Na dear old catcher or bar about Ghana, aye, just negative things, sir. It do they be now catcher or banny say, Yanko Ghana. A man, you know, one say, Nipanebeka say, Ghana, dear, forget. But may member say, more two girls, Ghana, dear, no woman, D. Ghana nyum omuti ibi and your mama Ghana three different times. Yes, see you did Ghana home koma meka noma e yefa Ghana home. But I also say there were some challenges.
1: Yeah,
0: they're just like every other country.
1: Yeah.
0: And you know ma they've gotten to a place where Oka Ghana and ye baby or mobeka see o debi Ghana they mean to me na in see what that oh you know. And what they wear will be raising Kolan and so, and what kind of image they
1: right.
0: paint about Ghana.
1: Ghana.
0: And Mr. Kamu. Obana, me back it to her, then they say, Dio Mone, Omutu, and Katinkwa, and you need to say a woman. But Sano Meni and I helps to give them a positive view about a corona. In fact, sometimes, me mano, many omu dinko, mono mu kebi, binameka. Oh, you American. Omubeka say debut. Omu e Ghanaian American. But it's all because over the years, no. One man who said,
1: Omu
0: free her. Chinsu.
1: E free her. Right. Thank you. Yeah, share your missions, no. Of late, because I'm feel by 2 weeks more any. And no, my bureau hall, no, my ministry. Your papa, Okujeto Abrakwa. Only me that say, Jume Yayan almost about 15 years. I'm Richard Coma de Bear 16 years. But on the committee now, what so I be seen there. What foreign affairs committee, so I check. It's in a Jumana or you know, would name any angles be brave, but some angle be over echo. Papa, the missions no, Nipper be brave or no more, they don't qualify to be there. we don't qualify to be there. My emfa party. So a boy party, why you say anything? No. Missions, no. A experience, a knowledge. A nye Ghana to Ghana issue. Yes, omo boy in passport, omo boy in documentation, but they also are representing Ghana in a way of representing Ghana. No, omo ni kru no mo also no how to get something for us. International trade. Any a young Nusu na debiache president, any team free and acquire negotiations. But they are there to represent country, no. They should negotiate some normal bureau. But any other call no more, offer for now for any poor picket crown. Ne answer, ne tone, ne response, it says, oh, Nimche, Michi Ho. But a binoco car, ne a blacklessness or ye anti party. But Nipanos no horse or ye Juma for Ghana. But omo kasa pe and I'm saying the panel na bano every party ni ntino that we should kasa against the party but the panel ti me yejuma papa I think US there some the money to New York no Washington that experience is no unfaced be that
0: what you say me ti me ne both New York embassy a Dili over the years and there were DC as we deliver. I think say over the several years ago, the one thing are not a yeah, little difficult say when the embassies need delay answering phone calls. Obit me a fair embassy line, maybe our question be busabe fra ubia and fa. Overall no may experience with embassies no very, very positive. Another one time this year that time and you know, it's a me renew me visa. See, if I quine as well, or send the umili pepe or my media bro near the intimate overall, dear minimum, dear me experience with the embassies, you know, both in New York and in Washington, you know, have been positive. Near me can say, yes, sometimes, you know, the customer service side, especially answering phone calls near the end was never the best.
1: But then doc, you know who tie no cranny, yes, man, you mean where the anchini panibi, but it's a fact.
0: But
1: because most of Ghanaians, you know, right, near you know far plane it yeah visa call binomo maybe I'm fire I would do crumo on say oba not of a pet document to prove to the country no woman who say be our Ghana ni the way I'm treating the panel that would do baha when it would be the classic of a habra no because only experience every mission diplomacy they don't call and now who the papa
0: yeah
1: because that time you will hear all this and you know I'm okay and all time not for now okay you know that system then yet to say nah yeah the emails in that back way you can write email at the call no response even ministry here foreign affairs here I've sent several letters emails no response back we could do Germany and sana Minya call said, and I'm sad that me here crying a trim. It's you know, it's a serious issue. A beer, so they make a one share. By any year, such a decabutan say, why are you a Germany Biana? Yeah, a lie, no dear, or mum we are new. Most of them, Utia and Akushia, consulate now, Akasa, a different. Nakushia secretaries, maybe.
0: But when you say overall, those why are not young Cassano, young customer service in general, mission or not mission? I am not young customer service, and so it's too soon.
1: Yeah, internal the magiatum, yes. But in your diplomat.
0: Well, not a diplomat, but still, na today be our encounter when we say, no, maybe I will say, hey. And customer service here, the cover via near
1: the line at all.
0: But like I said, minimum, dear. Thankfully, no. Overall, yeah. Okasimi rating me experience with Ghana missions in the US, both New York and embassy. Memo 9/10.
1: Yeah, and now we email her. And that lady in the Bible drew her number. What about the movie? And that lady in the Bible drew her number. What about the movie? Because most of them, no, and no credit. Internally, they mean Ghana, a Belgium, mommy back home, passport session hall. On your Ghana, they started complaining again, and you know, Ghana for Pedro, Mamma, Mobile, Makofa foreigner, no better on it. But the woman being there, no, so no, only problem. Ghana for my farmer, I mean, it's a million, I bought Mr. Mansi said, okay, be out. But and now so be so on your gun and nitty. And yet na baho. We had worth free gun about and raya obey him, I mean, if you all. And yet, this year, a year 2 years ago, as an America, the woman applied. And we need you, man. Tisad, yes, you see all Ghana, ha. Oko German embassy, American embassy, British embassy, Ghana for us to apply. We need you, but. I continue with him. Obu ha only muntino or say Adena Ghana embassy. I hope we are more. Mako who say India Nibu or ho. Mako, yes, they have applied. It's time we say a diplomats the edge more. Unqualifier, untimi edge more. But this time, most of them are not qualified. Mitra Castle for the 5 years, ABC, most of them, they don't qualify to be there. Human relationship poor.
0: Mm-hmm.
1: Passport form no cry na. The pana fill online na. A B A Y mistake kwa ban. Or no cry to a no. We dim shey. It's no on timin chreno. Na I must have man wrong information. Then the pana abel lock or Ghana ha. Orientation there. Okuja to abla minister. Minia. I hear be pa. Name mum. 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Why? What is going on? There's another secret. Ekutame, into kuche tu, Papa, mini ano. Nekaho and a Foreign Affairs Diaspora Bureau. It started as a unit, a baby bureau, and then acquired Office of the President. Mini ya. Kofi. Otre. Mr. Mwena Sadiwe. You see, a resetting now. These are one of the normal. You see, a resetting. Be unqualified. Me a finding commission. Because before I be doing mission, I'm more grace. You have to go to ranks to say the military police. I'm calling ranks. You know, be free last corporal. No, I could say. And sana we may hear H. Ever foreign. You know. In the pa because only foreign country ne kwa yejuma. And ye Ghana for cry or which because me a Ghana ni and I'm tino moha. There be no per se. You are part of we a Ghana ni oh passport expire as some yamao. We have visa and some of the mouth. We have documents be a bit macoho or bit ma the yen or gun on baby yabro. But nipani be breathy. Desk no more, no more. They are not performing. Doc, also two of them for Kakrama. I mean, I'm ready. Oh, you know, I'm working. I know what happened in Egypt. Tama, Kuwait, any young crazy social media, you come, you me say, near. It became a pointer. Now mission Kuwait in the ambassador, right? ena kata so no muni bi ho kata the first ambassador ya minia prekope we say no it you know be me kasa me hu ade bi ameka ameka posi bi ho no ma hu ni faso 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wie wo bi bia pese o ka for abroche for it o dia na pese o ka chere o e ba education so so a
0: oh
1: because me bia yes I say ekopiska but as yet the education out on chain.
0: Oh, education is so dear. Ehunhia pa. Say na me kai no, me koi no. Enye immediately. Me call April 96. Started school January 1997. Me juma between sa April na kusi December. Answer na me started school 97. Me started here no so no still a. That you know, meyedma, you know, alongside that, but ubian sunene ne goal are
1: odi tukwa, yeah.
0: Education, no, very important because of opportunities are a new ebibi amount. Ebi ubi o honswa ne di ane say money is the first goal, ain't you know. Unknown to be different choices, but may mum there may me feel say a place like US educational opportunities the doors unya chance now you are in the because one you know education is
1: free yeah
0: into between sikasem to get you through school ne sabi ni na if. Will be better say all the stars are aligned right there. Then, if you can take advantage of the educational opportunities, minimum there. It's one of the areas I may encourage. So it's a good thing to do. Unya first degree upper field be even a bema practical skills where there are job opportunities. It's ne kwan so education there. You know,
1: yeah, what kind of job opportunities in the sub in your practical field? No, it be need there.
0: Oh, say, health, mm-hmm. allied health professions, they say, yeah, or more no, a more job market, no, and yet bad cry,
1: right?
0: But other fields in soon, JBOB or Becca Suibia, because I'm a student political science, in the same way, political science wage. At be a political science no man or skills be a will be to be quite acquired in a different field. Sometimes you know, I always say even who yet particular degree be a making sure say alongside that you know or some practical skill sets be especially to say technology skills becomes very very important so that will be to me a combine it. Maybe I wear political science. I mean, can say political science in Kwanda Missia. Maybe I'll be to me a data analysis. Be account. Maybe I'll be to me a computing across work. So that Oko page ma a horizon a little broader. Would himself want more opportunities than just that one. Particular area.
1: Right. Because we have so many UFA. Also, the tea age, you know, school length, you know. First 5 years, 2 years, 7 years before you enter university,
0: mm-hmm.
1: right? So you say acquire just about 4 years off.
0: Mm-hmm.
1: It don't be real, no, my youth, not that of you, or you school have 17 years, 18 years. Send the panel as a professor, advise me, especially on my way, SHSCC. Or more resource ever. Ebiana went to many chance to go to university. But the age, you know, unqualified for adwuma bi a ɔyɛ advice bɛ na adwuma ma wɔ
0: nti no wohu sɛ sɛ woanya the traditional route to education nti ebi a wɔyɛ SHS ebi a woanya mainstream university a

0: solution. But I still think, say, there are other ways Ubetimi still at Waso to get other kinds of qualifications. Maybe the madam will be paying a level together.
1: Yeah.
0: Then the passes ni mun yedin. But okay, poliko ye HND. Or yeah, at some point no call koye any first degree later, no koye any masters and so come. Ain't you know, may no me feel say so when ye university immediately and may no boa bemu and kasi any na mean to mean to us. Yes, ubia situation here different, but in speaking in general terms, no, there are other ways ubetimi pursue either tertiary education or even getting some skill set. I think say the key thing though after the education or getting skills near the job creation challenges. Metro book FR President Kufuor. Now you didn't come in the lead up to writing the book Nami Bisan about job creation. One of the things I'll kind of say, one of the challenges that you're facing here, we produce more graduates at a faster rate than we produce jobs. And, you know, by the time ABA Nipa BBA first degree and now postgraduate education, numbers, no?
1: I should see
0: up compared to the rate at which I generate.
1: Ejuma.
0: We need a lot more creativity about then kinds of human, so I bit me a creative in addition to the traditional jobs, so that even so, Bikra SHS certificate,
1: yeah,
0: with the right set of skills,

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biggest platform of parliament ne ba be sesanu me bo ho ye da ma se the Nasia Sulema produces any media or modern in the sound camera, intimate woman in a deal dorsal. It's made that money in our massy. No matter more, I shall for me a tearful in our seat. Namia Doma, but he and can next week. Bye bye.

0: agyina so eh so we benum nsuo we be tie num nsuo na we be exercise na we be make sure say we be home the time rest. Rest so as I say time rest say we home no home eh one num say we ye adwuma na say we bra we ye we make sure say have time for your own self sleep na home na system no relax ni fi ntumi ye na adwuma
1: okay
0: nti minimum en kitin bi ho no ma eh so we dey pay attention so pay attention to it because say ya some ya kanu e bi ntun wa ohun dia ya kanu na nsun so aso very very risky say u komo frustrating especially those that are at their chronic stage though. O say me catch say me encounter me me patient bin e hospital ever still hospital on odu stage and all here e kan say dialysis challenge it a very costly very very costly no boy eden nti sebi say wo anhwe ni ye and da wo bo ka bia en sesa wo eden wo bo na young guys no so young guys no e bia wo say nesu isa in your man kitin kiti bi omo nom ni ade a ensem fata
1: ni man kitin kiti ani nyina na ye wa ye tun ko fo
0: eh young guys now omo
1: bitters no
0: omo he concussions
1: aphrodisiacs no
0: aphrodisiacs
1: omo nom
0: na eh sebi oh o person no o ba dama sebi eche ani o person no o ba no dama o ba no hu se wa ho den e nya sa o you are just killing yourself.
1: Okay.
0: You are just killing yourself. So please make sure that you don't take in certain concussions. Concussions boom may say mixing you might be in the name of herbal way. So as I say, the concept is that we are not saying herbal medicine is wrong. But make sure you are taking it right.
1: Of course.
0: And then you are taking it from the right source.
1: Right.
0: Exactly. Do you understand? Inti and me say concussion be oh feel wow I'm sorry I say oh may be
1: and a lot of people have this notion say since their herbs no are safe. Since air natural no
0: exactly.
1: Is safe.
0: Yeah.
1: Ain't been for how be even water. I did be if ofano beyond the appreciable the, limit.
0: Yes, exactly.
1: It could be harmful.
0: Yeah.
1: It could be harmful. I did be offer yen fa measurements in new no to be or no maybe a bibon say baby don't ten year or fa gallon no if you grown is not standardized or measures or
0: measure
1: say be a 50 mil or for 60 mil so for saying
0: no
1: thinking say natural and that is the reason why and it might be more case oh but that's why you should know where you are picking these herbal medicines and they who call even most of the government hospitals crack you can even have a professional herbal
0: standardized one.
1: Yes, I do be off a piano, a doctor for money in the call, but
0: they understand.
1: And you should rather seek for these ones. Men could talk and could not care more, could come say no, be back and do now. I could talk. We could no, me do not be too or no, or turn another way. We'll see. But we could no, me do when your issues, we could only park on away. So these are some of the things we talk against. Say, try as much as possible. Say, sign and never be sano, on far.
0: Some of these things can even cause BP.
1: Right.
0: So as I say, it can cause BP and all those things.
1: Right.
0: Especially in your animal ketsuano. Mamun for in fifa in drew in Driani B in drew beer and same fata. Because later on, I best say you kidney. Ebi a won hunu sisia, but ebi a sisia utiemi wo ebi a mfan say 20 years and I say 19 years and I 21 years and I say 25 years by 4 years 10 years time you know and I'll be young soon so I saw no normal son sebi one normal son basa and I what I'm when I want no what I'm when I want I'm thinking that you are you want to be high you want to be guy and then who pay and if you say one normal son or Phyllis or like number four Phyllis or a John. So what I say, in the answer, almost in San Crab Air Life, or call club near there, almost no San Bahat Bahat. Whenever born, no, no, no, kidney, then a failure because oh, my pressure, oh, too pressure, mano. So what I say, already, Abia, Obia, oh, young guy, between the young guy, be crying, no, or BP. young guy now with BP. Imagine young guy with BP. How long is your kidney going to survive?
1: Mm-hmm.
0: How long is, are they going to survive? Because BP nanga say the pressure ma can say kidney.
1: Okay.
0: Now we are young and our senior bi. Inti me sermon. Yeah, semu ti mi away there. And you preaching now so. Yes, sermon semu ti a pomodin. In fact, a pomodin or Bible. So what I say, a pomodin or Bible. Inti say, oh, you're a young guy at Timmy. Now who ni say, a dear bia wu ye biano, and since I saw, a woho, a ma body no. Because u body net is a car. Say, Odin in your maybe a good baby answer so do gua a bitch me a sec or can. Sanet ye. And he said, one shiny ye na say, oh, Jin say, oh, one long baby keke, oh, no, oh, Jew any, go Jew any, oh, yes, say, make us say, oh, and that you can't weekend. On bed Jim when it's by the end of the day, what is going the consequences that you are going to face. It is very like a real. What's on radio? So social media recently? I think His Excellency John Dramani Mahama was even talking about it. Right, it means that among whom say a idea. It is occurring.
1: Yeah, it's a worrying trend.
0: Yes, it is happening.
1: It is happening.
0: So I think you're kind of saying we should even talk about it more. Kidney problem, and who experience it? Okay, now I mean paint a picture. No more monty. I say who come on in your mind ever tune. She who come on kidney ni failure. Say ebe ya filtration. E jumana ebe yin so ne fi umu pedu anymore. Ebe afide enkobio. So what I say, and Kobe, or vessels no be leaky, then sa a jumani na be yegu unipedu na mo.
1: All right, so Chris, inti now one other thing I'm pese ye kan wa sem ye early prevention.
0: All right,
1: inti ene ye hu se if now these are reported cases.
0: Yes,
1: if 4 million Ghanaians currently are reported say or more. Then I mean, what happens in Ghana? Kofobebre, omo yara anyo munya kwa neko hospital.
0: No.
1: These are omo ama kwa hospital. You see, the numbers in the crowd could even be more than that now. So, yade ya hanko for. That has been established. Yeah, hun kwa ya befasu presentation, eba asin teams, no, ya kuboso. Now, ade ba kampe siye mfukosi on, pese, after tonight's program, no, ene, yebe hun, niema, you bring a client cooperating my first so I prevent it. They're saying something tangible, realistic. In today, a lot of young people and the young people who are wanting my cautious joints and they'll be a point juma on exercise or quite to come or quite juma or to falcon, sir, or did the other falcon no movement or we are trying to care more. A cotton joint on any noun for a trap beer back with me while raving near my what did it late? I saw to wear our bread or coffee. So, this is the life of many young people, and I will be saved on your Jumano or fear, or movie into ODD or Netflix, a crack or social media, a crack, no other or to falcon. Ain't he now? No, what is the danger in this sort of life?
0: Okay.
1: And then the one thing I'm perceiving, and especially now we can't smoke in this animal. They've been a bit in that boy, the youth, no mass animal way, you know. And so right now, no, and they've been a bit in my ear. Yeah, you say, you baby, I'm quite me fast, but I've quite been a bit in my fast, so Irish has a sense situation. Yeah,
0: okay, all right. So, first of all, say early prevention.
1: Mm-hmm.
0: Early prevention, there. And they say, me can't say, we'll call hospital.
1: Mm-hmm.
0: Say, normal, even say, who be beyond poor, who are visited, tie visit to hospital because Nipigrani SSA with time.
1: Right.
0: So, and then as you are living and then you are eating, and one kasa one show where did you mu ye so basically due to that. So you should also be visiting hospital regularly and also watch the time you eat. Ebia anapa ubedi be lighter, some breakfast be lighter, and I say ebia fruits be light. So as I say, we will be our office a juma and a pa dietitian for the catchers and a pa the abia banana menu and a pa.
1: Inti can be a plumber, be a carpenter.
0: No, inti me bawo ni na omso. We office worker.
1: Right.
0: We juma office. We tinaka ma wabafi. We tinaka ma
1: wabafi. So we more lead the sedentary lifestyle.
0: Exactly. Inti anapa. Unya banana menu bia udia. Why exercise? Why exercise? We jare. We exercise. And if you feel quite better, no cry. Boa. So what I say? No we jare na oku juma. Inti ebia. Ube di dibiwa 1:30. What the be emo say emo no sometimes maybe omo omo ye we know we should add brown rice or mix no bit me mix no but o say okwe ejumo sa no onya time nya sa ade no nti be be to abonten nti make sure say emo na okoto no enya processed food enya fast food so what I say you nice emo omo to abonten. Shano, me I would prefer that even plain rice cry okay because plain rice na need stew, yeah okay.
1: So we only have and more then, vegetables in the stew.
0: And yes, and more vegetables on the stew, right. And then it shouldn't be plenty. And so would
1: you know? Rice, no, you could also add a bit of fiber. There are rice or have
0: exactly.
1: So say your unpolished rice.
0: Exactly.
1: Say we could perfume. You entertain our fiber na unya no. But wait till me. Sometimes I'll wait in plain rice, wait in the wheat craft.
0: Afra, and I make it. Yeah. Right. So, I'm so I'm spending the time, daytime, I'm spending the wage. So, what I say, until a sad time, no need to mean, yeah, and cotton. But, so, we share area, honors, or more tons, I rice, nibu, or all vegetables now, or more, who are cleaning the camera now. Would dick a crabby, maybe a tray, quantan or sanimi, and Sambia. Now, and then you know what pair more of you can say green leaves and vegetables near then be a gusu kama nerdy until from that time and also before like in embryo you shouldn't eat anything heavy and I say be a real bit ready but like by be and I say body dear and now I'm when you're at to be no the dear okay I think that and then sometimes too. You can also do intermittent fasting. So as I say, ebi anapa undidi. Anapa undidi nti ewia.
1: Ti cho yam kokra ni ebi anan.
0: Exactly.
1: Yeah.
0: Aha,
1: uyi. Na so hun ya.
0: Aha, na washe. Ena omo omo ye can say hard labor no. Ono no de sankrofo no usually mpo no on said ni problem with sugar ni san no ma no.
1: Okay.
0: Aha, because oyi ejuma den nti odidi kra na. Oh, you okay, but also and take advantage because of that. Into no, we the deep breath, sir.
1: All right.
0: So yes.
1: You've mentioned say essential for no more because one key thing about the kidneys near hydration.
0: Exactly.
1: Essential for no more in
0: so, yeah.
1: Number one, you're making points and say main trauma is a common day as well.
0: Exactly.
1: Let it be your lifestyle. Exactly. The entire name bottle have maybe a Stanley and they Stanley caps. Okay, Stanley Cup.
0: Okay, Tabby.
1: Bucket.
0: And it's our boots on the guma.
1: Always make sure say, oh, BB around you that has water.
0: Water.
1: And a boo and same say, why react to me, but until now, especially while you're Juma or Ferry Arsenal, always make sure so you have water by your side and exactly. You're taking sips. Because as you lose water, then you are replenishing and the lost fluids, you know, by taking more fluids. Very, very important. And see, averagely, in so send an microphone and no.
0: No, I can't say.
1: Averagely, I'm on them so saying. I'm average, I'm on them so saying.
0: Okay, and I can say. I'm say a day, no. On average, a day. If you are on them, be say 4 liters, as bare man. So as I say,
1: 4 liters. Not just up a so I say. Ofa sachet water no. Which is 500 ml,
0: yeah.
1: At least in a day, so 8,
0: yeah, exactly.
1: And then 4 liters, and now we all bounce about 3 liters,
0: yes.
1: 6,
0: yes,
1: of the a year, 500 ml sachet water,
0: yeah.
1: And that's a small bottle, no, 500 ml, no, we'll be to me, I'm 8 in a day,
0: yeah.
1: in a day. And she said, "You say, oh, no one crown for another. Say you are putting a putting long strain yeah. on your kidneys. The key thing is say." Make sure say you're always hydrated. Oh no monsieur, no monsieur, no monsieur. It's a needle if say we'll be on pain soon. Now we train ma is you command one son one no monsieur can who say you are putting a lot of strain on your kidneys and to try as much as possible say you desist from that.
0: Exactly.
1: And the other thing so a person no can say early detection of person on a and they how can kidney disease be reversed if detected early?
0: Okay, so if detected early there, then maybe mean say it was stages. Me find say be a o GFR o EGFR no. I will maybe to say be I'm find say below 90 we are 60. Sa stage no any there uhunun tema you can see your specialist obama
1: right.
0: da dietary plan and then also supplementary plan any medication plan
1: but the okay can glomerular filtration rate na that the ordinary person uti time doctor for you okay unim jefa unim also unim ti ano no yam fabra from
0: okay anti
1: fanto from kra
0: anti yedi kan ka say kidney no eye bibi e fa na filtration e sone e kan say unim pe bia no so toxins na e wom no any substances are enye wo unim pe bia no so what I say na about bunting anti ye wo vessels bia sa moja no any nsuo ni ade ni na afam e wo unim pe bia no mti say wo na hoarding sa vessels no a hoarding so etia so what I say na che say say with vessels no the walls no in terms of sebia say the to and flow of you can say sa blast vessels no say a hoarding wo form a say kidney no na juma esoiding or ye nti we betumi akọ check
1: put a lot of strain on the kidney
0: nti ye betumi obetumi akọ check no na ye say sa ade na efe no EGFR no e wo form a na che say aho ade na kidney no because of ebia nyoma bia waye in the past one time no so when did ye ni ade ni nti no ama aho ade ni so aiden atse no e be ma e ba na sa na so we we'll start early stage now. So didn't you so we'll check here? We we'll check in the time. Then who knows now? Doctor, bet you me ama undo. Undo ni Adriani Debia. We dia ebe buama reverse and aye then easy amount. And so na mpo edu stage bia I cause as I say edu call dialysis. And mpo should be something that you should avoid, especially when you are. You figure no sa level no e your koye lab mo so what I say and after so we scanner you will be scanner e be bo ama detect say kidney no enye impaired and I say yeah now mind you enye eno kwa ne yare e kidney no sometimes we betume hu say bibi fe stones e wo ne sa no money na any e bia mfa say impaired kidney any hydronephrosis ni sa no money na say utai ya bu nintem na ya show na ya ma wadru so what I say aha nti say wo hu sa stage no kwa dia doctors akudam we are gonna ha no ma o mo specialist o mo ye form renal specialist kidney specialist o mo ye den o mo hwe sa for no nti
1: okay yeah that's it. So asampa 94.7 FM time with Dr. Phil and Atragri. And they you're streaming live on our Facebook page was Asempa 94.7 FM. 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Okohabu Hundi Ekosu Studio. Asempa 94.7 FM. And they Chris the sonographer is here. Omayati Ati Asekwan Biti mean at preventing a year kidney diseases and we're detecting early in the home command ed abrabo monsem lifestyle choices on a training now and then it do how with my proactive when the kaka say ese otai e ko hospital e ko check him. Mamika has a show no interactive with the questions or comments no dey far. Your live stream na Sempa 94.7 FM. You been a chill drink so experience be about him dey far ho. And I say Asempa FM live. Na main yeah do me no back to tune so we have loads of messages on WhatsApp. WhatsApp number near 0244 460449. Which my send a text message so that by 0244 460449 0244 460449. We time, Dr. Phil, and share how to detect kidney diseases early enough. Na and my man be yet as in Kessia. Also Chris, and they, you are a medical sonographer.
0: Yeah.
1: How can scans? Do people walk in to take scans? Some check your more organs.
0: Okay. Like I said, they do, but and yes, said yes, I say yeah.
1: Okay.
0: Because almost shut the name the entire system on my day. Almost answer call hospital or call scan. Call yes scan. Say oh, me pass him person me yes scan, and I say person me check him in the pedia, check him in liver, me kidneys, na dear. Oh no, I bet now on my train say be bayon you're very rational and I saw no because oh say you may be I touch my own in between team moon check me.
1: Right.
0: Saying yes sir embarko bako pet and on my day on my but and day I owe time with Dr. Folsom may entreaty obia OTSA awa one kasa as part of preventive measures no to an amount say oh kwa yes can. Na ye yes can na yedin fidie be hwehwe wo kidney no ehun kidney no nankasa na ebo bio ne said ye sifatie ene na ho odin ene said ya ono ankasa oda ho no otie sawati ase e be bua ma ye hu the picture of it ya che o se bia kidney no veins na wo mu no e okay e bia tissues na wo kidney no bi bia ye okay ene ade ade sa nti se one two na mo ankwa ube hunu se uwa problem no. Na ebia se when you swear blue may at work or to hospital
1: and so that is it still Ghanaians and very enlightened on going to hospital nye ayari sabia nkwa once ya can't even hospital kwa tuni ni ayari sabia
0: yes
1: inti yare neko ho inti nama so ubi on yare ya and money team say uncle
0: hospital
1: because on your
0: yeah.
1: Hospital they are for but and they healthcare advanced to a point where they say preventive care and see men trauma they no man but there are a lot of conditions at uncle far sometimes I dare say so if a day we could only be 6 months earlier and now when a year earlier and can baby what do no kundo it's not just just by detecting your early no wait to me a lot of complications it me
0: asani
1: I am also it's as you say in the year but they will say but more thing my nine in a hospital no it's because I always say tree name tree for a tree from pharma hospital I sabi and son and yeah I have one corner call into saying will be hospital ah hospital that we are
0: apomodin shabia
1: apomodin yes young car kosho apomodin kosho apomodin it's sometimes you know Sanema I think we need a mindset change. We need to have a mindset shift. Na yenhu healthcare differently.
0: Yes.
1: Number two, se enkofo m en se de omo hwe omo ne ma bi. Se kre se bia o car o te noise kakra bi. The next thing, what do we call mechanical? What do we call fitter house?
0: Exactly.
1: Ba wo o car o ni pedia na ye noise bebre uti ye o ya ne. Wo ye mo ye o ya ne. Wani ye o ya. When you go to San,
0: I'm proud to see you. Yeah, and so still,
1: and so where you conquer share at the court. But there are things with TV or iPad or phone,
0: yeah,
1: phone cramp cut off one day.
0: Say phone, say, I'll be cut off for this year.
1: So sometimes, and I always say, sir, until I didn't say, you're too young, I say, you're pum, they know, JJ must have it's as though, say, it doesn't really matter. But you see, when all is said and done, San Emma Wignana would do a comedy channel. You will not even live to enjoy all of these things. That's one thing people don't pay attention. And see, I feel say, in confronting adrenal, and see, early detection, Into this year, one of the things we need to talk to people. At least know there are certain things you need to know at your fingertips.
0: Exactly.
1: Can you imagine, say, you are a 30-year-old young man, when you have blood group, when you have genotype, when you have sugar level, when you check, when you have blood pressure.
0: Blood pressure. Very, very important, Papa.
1: At least we check it. Say what's through, say what from. What's your bra boy? I'll be a brand tell all rain, sir. We ain't never waiting. And to uncle checky, who are you? Eh? Now, na BBC say, Penam, I'm Rafael Finney, or Mohuna,
0: Mohuna, man.
1: Nay, they call Shelmo. And I brought one at the natural. So I'm running your show. Why do I brought a boy trust in this account?
0: Now, BP won't. A idea, I can take it. I bet. Foul say rap channel.
1: Yeah.
0: BP.
1: Ain't he, the little I want to add to the old calendar is I think we should have a mindset shift. Yes, sir, as the way I hear Nyema over the years. It's in Nyema, sir. And then so knowledge abounds. There's advancement in medical technology and Nyema and maybe a training to be in there. There are possibilities. Ain't you need to take advantage. Ment na hosa Emma. Yeah, in there. We do pepper. So no matter, sika o. Oh my, you already do payments. So, there isn't much that can be done. You can't do much.
0: Much about it.
1: Opa, you can't die, ma.
0: That's
1: it. Nini, say, we take a step of being. We take a step.
0: Opa, check your okay. Who scan cramp? Na say, when you scan, we focus on the money. Na na say, when you. Na say, you're in a bar. You're in a bit more take a scan in.
1: Of course.
0: Because
1: I made a point last
0: because dialysis is one.
1: Mm-hmm. It's expensive. How many people can even ain't he maybe now I always tell people say check it home. Now if you bomb price and you on my yare and metal so because yare can change your life in a second.
0: In a second.
1: What to us is here we see king now but maybe at so doing so is come yare bit mama or see king now. It's about your how can we do a bit of scans a bit my boy me who kidneys infections in term.
0: Okay. Scan there idea and yeah. So team scan the idea and yeah, and sans ni any side effects. In see to an amoco hospital. Yeah, yes can to say me kind a bet check. Say u kidney no ne what in subia in any ebia bibia any more a bet cause ebia the function of the kidney. Inti enye bibia ye problem and enye costive ne bo nyeding
1: so averagely okwa person ko check your kidneys averagely price the best and average
0: so me fan say abdominal pelvic scan that is abdominal pelvic scan
1: ye ding
0: say check your kidney wo ye mu nyoma ina
1: so kidney liver with spleen
0: any o in o bowels ni na ye check ni na na ya check say your bema ye check your prostate your bio check wa wodie ovaries ni ade na I think roughly is around 300 depending on the
1: 300 is fair
0: depending on the
1: first
0: e bi crown po yes so as I say e bi charge 270 e bi charge 250 e bi charge
1: 300 say di check mu back me no
0: sir asa
1: ti fa ko check on
0: asa kra
1: George I check na fako class scan no
0: u ba MNC a e ne bo yede e dem bo de 250 pe
1: okay
0: you be kakre bi na e be jo na check ya ma e wi nso da sey hu ba bibia e be advice so say oh yen lab anyway ma na yen hwe se bia lab na ye no say lab no say e show yi bibia then we refer you to nearby hospital that go and continue from there. Sometimes you wish I bet you contacts near your follow up and no say, Obi on my Ocasania money natural. Or be called back no way in any. Into Omunya pressure. Say, so as I say, to say the air kind, as see the BIM on my way, say, a kidney area, it is not far from anybody. It is not far from anybody. It is not far from anybody. Our lifestyle, how you should take water. Enough water, enough rest, exercise no a boil one kasa a boil build a muscle level na a ye fat in a few moon a ma one kasa be active be very smart person and see a very important as also working on your cancer wakuma because we all morning to call higher our bread and yet unanti ko haya wa bre
1: ofro staircase kakre
0: wa bre o tete susa adebechi yesi oniho adenya onya heart attack cardiac arrest and as a heart attack bibi unti o yesa ne omani na o risk of se ubenya sa yare ni na no e wo low kakra in fact e wo low because we yes our exercise na e fact cholesterol level near the na wo mu ni na e reduce no nti o ni pedua no e muscles and na ma wa ho den so nti fat no de e no be weak u o ni pedua na e be san so akose ni o ma bebre wo vessels no mu e ma o tumi anya bibi ti say e can say stroke near the na ampo so what I say nti exercise is good I advocate for exercise. Say, oh, gym. Gym be ben wo area. Oh, man, now I call. No, but who affians are who start and go. I will start to go. I am going to come. Daddy, yes, daddy. Yes, sir.
1: Okay.
0: Yes.
1: Okay. Now, okay. So, about a blood pressure, BP check, no, and all of that. Say, and now I can say, a hypertension, high blood pressure, and hyperglycemia, high blood glucose, blood sugar, cholesterol, and these are cardinal causes
0: of
1: kidney failure. Advice man, the man call for so on a lowering their BP and almost sugar level.
0: Okay, so the advice I'll give you is that, so in terms of sugar level, near when we share with GDM, now, on regular basis, now so we'll check it. BP, oh sorry, say we will be a we tiny age, my dear. And I said, it's your office phone every week. Be at least check with BP within a day, no checking it 3 times every week. Be a check it now. Checking on who level and say, oh, are you okay? Below 120 and then between 100 and 120 are you okay? Edema, and our sugar level, no, so as we making sure, say, with sugar level, no. It is below 6.0 and between 4.5 to 6.0 into checking regularly. Checking regularly. Very important because I know mommy and we a bit me am owing a kidney failure. A bit me am owing a kidney failure because BP no say BP no say they are my BP banner say when we insulin who will be BFN insulin resistance Emma glucose we na level na wo body ni mo no and to me and function and yen adwuma said e ye no nti e the pressure ni Emma o pancreas no e produce more insulin level because only ebi nim saw say nti e produce sa na e ko o bloodstream ni mo a e the pressure Emma o vessels no afide na a for sick kidney, me say, on your day, on a man in produce like salt na a banner on so. I feel the baby salt will be as a day in so.
1: Okay,
0: then it causes like the pressure and a war with the moon. I feel the na will be pia then a cost and so share or lifestyle ye a DD ne or exercise. And no one soon. I don't know yet.
1: Okay.
0: A DD.
1: Okay.
0: So, BDD and a pa. Where did say, oh, the lights. A real way did you cry in him? Abia. Before 6 o'clock, no, where did you?
1: Okay. Before six.
0: Six. Where did you? Yeah, exercise.
1: 6 now comes at me.
0: Oh, Dabby. Then, did you? Who did you? A commando. Because Abia make us say, when did
1: you say Abia? You can have maybe an apple, B, you can have BB, an apple, Abia, but 9:10, you can have an apple, BB.
0: Okay, so, I would prefer that. I would prefer say, Abia, in embryo, and can over try say, over corn, empty stomach to sleep because, Esa, an apano, and I don't know, Quakoda,
1: D6, now me that 2 a.m. Maybe I'm naturally, maybe I'm at 2 a.m.
0: It depends on what you are doing.
1: Yeah, so that makes us say, so for people who...
0: No, I'm saying, we'll be on ma. To say they are in a year, because we'll be on ma. Or to one or to our last one, I'll come to you now, or share Netflix. Or you'll be bia, any, bia, but man, I'm active. Because who did this, I say, we'll... Nipadwano, a function, if you can't say, in your manner, I had an SSA Akonugu. Why? And see, SSA will share. Making sure,
1: okay, there are a few questions. We say, good evening, Otafo. Thanks so much for the education. My name is Reginald Osei. Kindly ask the sonographer, okay, if I can just walk in to take a scan. Yes, you can. So,
0: yeah,
1: me,
0: yeah, you can.
1: The number, but to join now, we to see a friend, Hilda Tete. I can't wait to join the pregnancy fair at Jagris Fertility on 17th and 18th, April, God willing. Elsie, I couldn't offer it. Dr. Elsie, yeah, she also top notch education, great show. Thomas Doche, or say, Nanija home. We to see a friend, Abna, or say, good evening, Dr. Phil. Can I take a scan for fibroids? Can I take a scan for fibroids? I don't know if indeed it is fibroid, but I suspect because I feel a mass when I press my lower abdomen. Obetimi aba.
0: Yes. I say, Felicia, I say, na ya say it. Obetimi aba na wa be check.
1: Right.

0: to be checking their prostates and their more kidneys, no more liver and all of that.
1: Oh, so we'll check who nipa dua dia. Se wo yo bia wo wo didi enom sorry e bi bia dia ese se wo check kidney ni liver. I don't think I should give preference because even akwala kra ese se wo check ni kidney ni liver because akwala nso betumi anya kidney problem. So what dey make no nti o bia o wo fo a wo hwe me se wo ho no ma enye wo nko na ese wo ye den wo ko check wo kidney ese wo betumi de wo money na akọ no ya check ya mo I check your kidney or my liver now, man, because I call out with me a problem with the kidney. And you're paying for one. Why?
0: Okay. Okay, see, Chris, what's your question for MNC?
1: Okay, MNC Healthcare Diagnostics. You're in some government hospital road, no, so
0: Baby Proud Junction. Okay,
1: Baby Proud Junction. Proud Junction.
0: Okay.
1: And they were higher, oh, Accra, baby, oh, Tema, oh, Shaman, oh, Kaswa, baby, oh, bit my day, Abana, check your mom. Kidney, very important. Kidney, dear, very important. The one check here, oh, when they were born, it's not too late. In the Oba MNC, dear. Yes, answer was social media. Oh, call social media. Oh, click it. Crazy the sonographer. Me or baby, a TikTok. And a TikTok, I'm a, like, I can't say. And crophobia, baby, I will honor more. And how they also check crazy the sonographer. Who will say me picture or home? Who will say me videos, baby, or home? Me health education or social media. YouTube, crazy the sonographer on TV. Just subscribe so that yeah. Video na post here obetumi anya notification na wahwe Facebook ye wo ho so you can also try and contact us. Let's do more.
0: Wait, one last question. Some man come, we'll say your friend Anakwa, I'll say please ask him anytime I have sex I release very early, does that mean my kidney is weak?
1: Oh okay, I don't think so. So say who release early, sometimes I think you should check the psychology, the mentality, all the SRM.
0: Call up the numbers.
1: Okay. 0549 509088 0549 509088
0: Okay.
1: For a crazy sonographer, and you check his scan, and show then show. Sans follow me on Facebook, Instagram, TikTok, YouTube. Crazy the sonographer.
0: Okay.
1: YouTube crazy the sonographer on TV.
0: Okay.
1: In fact, say all subscribe YouTuber. You post a long video no ho. Say a video education be a you post a long video no ho. No issue.
0: All right. Cratchy tail storyline on Facebook. Say I'm really enjoying the show. I'm a bilateral chronic kidney failure patient, and young people should take very good care of their kidneys before they lose them.
1: Exactly.
0: Giddy Duku. Hey, don't giddy. Dr. Gino Aduku, your chair on your mercy. Good job, Dr. Fuller and team. Keep on the good work. And that's same. Paul Amenesozi, also good evening. Are you cool? And here, that's the BC. I'm saying, Reno Echo. And see, the BC. Number no, for the last time.
1: Okay.
0: Mm-hmm.
1: So,
0: number no.
1: 0549
0: 50 50 90 88 88. All right. So, that was Crazy Sonographer. And see, the BC. Asada, Kesia, and Koma, your producers, Eric, Kesia, Dibwe, Dida, Domstar, Kejuan, and Kasa, Patrick, Kofi, Usin, the adorable Grace Mensa, and Master Joa Omadaruma, and he's streaming live on Facebook and on YouTube. Patrick, I'm going to see from Dr. Phil. Nyami Aduba, next week, Kesadi, another edition of Time with Dr. Phil Debebra. Take care of yourself and know that God indeed is the greatest. Another Saturday, Ababa Tuye, and the 11th of April 2026. We thank God for life. Week back also, Edukugu, Kakrakra. The fourth month of the year 2026. Wow. I think it was slowly but steadily. Right. Into yet another exciting edition of your most authoritative health talk show. You're tuning in Time with Dr. Phil Minu Abidjidi. You said, oh, yeah. Now, as I can say, come out your producers, extraordinaire Mr. Eric Esiodibu Edida Domstar Kejuan Ankasa. He's our lead producer. Patrick Kofi Owusi, a deputy producer, Miss Grace Mensa, and Master Joel Omadaruma. We are streaming live on our Facebook page, Wasempa 94.7 Asempa.

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In Tipacho, and then discussion in Obabeno, a idea on here. We are going to talk about your kidneys. Kidney, one of the most essential organs in our body. In Tipacho, a hank of phobia break, ubuhuana.

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And the Fasua and Omega. And another day, yes, Christo. And you know, Puno, a cherry from what? Sabaja, Wumano, Sabaja, Kumamana. And another day, yes, Sabaka.

0: 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We magnify your holy name. Blessed be unto your holy name. 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You deserve it all. You deserve it all. 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
1: In the name of Jesus. And then anajai babibia wuti yanka. 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In Luke chapter 21. Luke 21 the verse 35. Luke 21 the verse 35. Koswa na chaya urade. 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Esasa enchana Yesu Kristo waba. Luke chapter number 21 the verse 35.
0: Luke 21 the verse number 35. It says for us. A snare shall it come on all them that dwell on the face of the whole earth.
1: Mm-hmm.
0: Verse 30 says. Watch ye therefore.
1: Watch ye therefore.
0: And pray always.
1: Sister, watch ye therefore and pray on. Watch ye therefore, sister. 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
0: Verse 37. And in the daytime.
1: And in the daytime.
0: He was watching in the temple.
1: He was watching in the temple.
0: And at night.
1: And at night.
0: He went out.
1: He went out.
0: And abode in the mount that is called the Mount of Olives.
1: Hallelujah.
0: Amen.
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0: 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you believe it or not, Jesus Christ is coming soon. Wherever you are, repent. Wherever you are, repent. Jesus Christ is coming soon. Either you believe it or not, Jesus Christ is coming soon. Jesus is coming soon. Yagusua ye bodewre, ebeye yensesini. 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sister repent according to Ecclesiastes chapter 12 the verse 1 was say can remember your creator in the day of your youth remember your creator in the day of your youth this is your time sister brother this is your time give your life to Christ as you are hearing the sound of my voice give your life to Christ Jesus Christ is coming soon Jesus Christ is coming soon Jesus Christ is coming soon may the Lord bless you tonight
1: amen
0: Awurade onhyira
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0: 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Mr. Mosquito. 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Mr. Uncle Sam. 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
1: aben
0: so miami producer Mr. Mosquito Joel nyame o shira God bless you so much radio o shira obi bia ene asampa radio 94.7 djuma efo nyinada onyankopon o shira obi bia radio o shira mo na onyam kase Within the Reverend Godfred Yao Asempa. 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I have a Pastor Hope. 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
0: 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Ne ya hwe nimdie a enipa ennim. Mm. Because obi wo na adwuma oyɛ no oninim de wa adwuma ni mu.
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0: 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And now when your chance ya utiye ye.
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1: Verses no,
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0: Or say, Radi say, Nim dia ni mining. 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
0: A radi so be chow magum. 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And to the buha kabako. Nakan a radi as a shedding nipper woman than well quondam warm. Because radi so be chow magum. A bu woman than be pin at them be a bukunipa. Because on the credit pan canty or proto one in as Edwin Buano, no a chow ago. It's a year be beyond by accident. A boy fell right in what chow ago. You come on me.
1: Now also, what put him the anti?
0: Now, what is that? Mene, we are putting him with the ass, some or kaya see anti, as my biggest army came, or big baby, or dimatam, or say, ah, some men are so for you came, as some men are so by trying a goo, or by trying an agu, me wami sika, me wami ka, me wami wosika, me wami prayer, me area, me be private jet, I'm a qua, metum the aqua, elope, be aqua, Sammy Hoyale, and by body and a ready so by chamago, a 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
0: 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No
1: more,
0: and then make a search on your Tima ministry. No
1: more,
0: I'd rather say one can't say, you must say, no ma, or see, you may, no ma,
1: yes.
0: Then I last week, quotation, I had a preaching on, or see, Drantino, mamma, you had a young Drantino, and I remember, yes, say, no ma. So be booby be a Latin,
1: yes,
0: last week, quotation, or so be booby a thing. To so be bass on or young from someone come point fine trena or and then obey boon attend. I was obey boo attend.
1: Yes,
0: Sandy Paroca chain. I went here or what and boon and mouse. Oh, but one can't send it here. Satan boon will soon ever.
1: Yes,
0: Nemica Satchel,
1: a man,
0: and Nemica Satchel says, Sanyo may be our brabo,
2: a man.
0: Say Sanyo may be our brabo,
1: a man.
0: Lengthen him, dear.
1: Yes,
0: and Utina. A Christians can, a Christians 12 can ask him. Or say, I mean, or say, Kai will buff for one rant minimum because Uninim dear Utwin Kai will buff for.
1: Yes,
0: a bedu baby, I'll be Yako crown, I'll be Yabriwano. And one now, Babby, sa pain now will reject in and
1: on.
0: Sa pain, a fender, Babba. As mammy can, I would do my term and then on. I say, once a son, one yet one Kai will buff for net. Nan, you may be a wee one free one. Ube Yako crown, a fender, Babby, sue home. Or Christians 12 verse number one on. Or say, Kai will buff for one man to name my senator one night.
1: Abba.
0: Papa, can you know what I mean? Do one kai ubo for net. 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
1: Yes.
0: Wo mbue hwe. 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
1: Yes.
0: The Bible say Kai ubo for a woman to be mum. And your woman to be so ya branch you. Obi one year dear baby 10 years. Obu one year dear by 15 years. So be a time of year dear baby biala. 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Obi one year dear baby 17 years. Ghana hired ya war. And a young former president, President Mahama. Only 50s no be a president. Naneku Fadon. Okonya 72 years. And son or your president. Into ye dearing 9 year one day. Ye getting that

0: 1 year, and this will be in 50 years. Now why your president is obi so nya 70 years ah on to me yet. And when your beer ready do be a be fine.
1: Yes.
0: It's your next year the abba.
1: Yes.
0: Then now 20 years. Now we year the abba. See a sika. See die. Blah blah blah. First can be seen. Say why we walk we are cross on. Now we year the abba. For be two. Because we are. Unim ni abenya.
1: Yes.
0: So we are. Unim ni abenya. And now one more thing. Ni abenya biela. For be two.
1: Yes.
0: For be two.
1: Yes.
0: For be two.
1: Yes.
0: For be two.
1: Yes.
0: Men can say. Mini ebe du bebe no na adwuma na wo ye no adwuma na sei me ka kire wo me ka kire wo fiscal benya biara fa bi tu wo adwuma na wo ye sie bibi sie bibi sie bibi na wo yare a na wo yare a na wo yare a ye wo sie no atuma gye wo nkwa men ka se me die me nyi ye nti me nye sika mbe se no. 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Say na juma o say di bibio, say bibi no ye no nya sika no. Na chance be bia mano. 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O de kwatra pap. One night o to be spending 20,000. One night o to be spending 30,000. One night o spending 10,000. One night o save. Ebe di be bi na 20 gan na be tell you anyadi. Na wo be strand na wadi.
1: Bini ho.
0: Anka says, can I run in my room? Yeah, baby. And can I show what show my show? Only on my show, Bussia. O says, canon.
1: Wapun him, dear.
0: Wapun him, dainty.
1: Yes.
0: O says, canon. O says, canon. The Bible said, Kai will buff for so. A woman, Timmermon. Emna ye dinaba. Emna yu yam naba. Emna kunim dinaba. A we a politician. Nine a chance to be a bia. Who says, I chance and enter the hole forever. Bidu baby, such chance in a new obio. We are so for chance to be a bia. Nan nan krofu ba won chen en nan krofu ba won chen e be che wade e ne wo kasa e respect wo hu se sa chance en tra forever e be du ba bi e be free wo so akobi so so na obi so chance be ba ti ne wo nya no fa ye bibi me se no
1: amen
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0: wo be su wo na wo talkers wo na wo e fie e be du ba bi wo hwa ka ba kupo nya na watenam Wuna wo kasi bebre wo fie. 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
1: Yes.
0: Yen na yo gana ha. 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It be before from Shabedding. I be near post no. Most of Monkai say, suppose to enter her forever. 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You be near BSCBB.
1: Yes.
0: Fire BB.
1: Yes.
0: Wabla Wapa.
1: Yes.
0: Shankrofo.
1: Yes.
0: Manuoni B. Mani Bindi. No one more bob. Not money. All soon money said it. One shame you be soon.
1: Yes.
0: And now when your chance no. 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
0: Wo ye beifo. Me catch you direct. Hey, utumi one night, utumi say 20,000. One night do we say 1,000? One night do we say 500? Hey, 500. Who see a month? You're saying 15,000 a month. Would you see 10 cities a day? A month at 300 cities. Who says can how? Who says can house? Who says cano? Next you will catch your mommy so I pay for. Who to me talk credit go phone so data obi to me to data be yet 20 cities a day 30 cities a day na or the share nyoma ehun hia
1: nim die ntia
0: unnim die me ka kire unnim die sa 20 cities no wo die 1 month ya say 600 cities no a year ya say 7200 sa 20 cities na do to date every day no we dey say a month ya 600 cities a year ya 7200 father ka bi so na for six can gum ma ho 3 years we to be talk water plot
1: yes
0: 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Ah, on all ya bright, all ya baba wa, or the idea be kind, any man, any ma yotun tum kokono, ye beka so ye be four. 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
0: 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So ko for biba. The uber shedu school. 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Amen.
2: Amen.
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1: Hey, papa na wo kasa
0: 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Ye be bom pa ye.
3: Yes.
0: Ye be bom pa ye.
3: Yes.
0: Ene. 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Because na so for be reverend him and record the note as Empire FM. Now on me kasa. Na some no can me tie ni ye. 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Sheye. The one thing that you be soon. Scabby of being a BSCB. Until the Bible said, Kai will both form. I will man to me more. And Ozia knows so saying, Nimudia, me my ninty, me my bread, Obe Chomagum, Obe Sawan, Obe Kunkuum, Obe Sawan, your man Arab. Amen.
1: Amen.
0: They were born by ye. Patcho me mon paye. Mommy and Solly. Yet there was. Yet there was. Yet there was. Obia o Fibia, so ye bon paye. Yes, yes, and by one I say. Obia o Fibia la Solle. Solle, Solle, Solla, Samuel by the Solly bon paye. Sell Radia, there was saying as I send way up here. 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

0: 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yet say, Akasaka Sabem, and I am pipeway, and says, I will yet, and you may be a lie, I will be yes, and Jumano, or ya, and Cosso, and I am pipeway, and review a Jumano, and says, Jumano, and repair 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And pay your Jumano, and say, Sino, and pay Jano, and Juman Wawana, and Quatan, yes, there were tena, and Quahundred, yes, and 100, and Quatthousand, and a thousand, and a million, and then the sky, Jesus, two mobile money song, with the two mobile money song, and what yes for them, with the Holy Spirit sky, with the two bank account, we shall be, our moon numino, no chemuska, amen. You ever fire phone calls, no? 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
0: Freni and Oman Pais is here. Mamma boom foo sound fraying. You're preaching, maybe I'll be preaching out. 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Amen.
1: Amen.
0: 0548 0548 95 95 59 57 47 0548 0548 95 95 59 59 47 47 0548 0548 95 95 59 57 47 Freya ni anu mon pa yesi ya ye ponso ye di look ye di like betuja e chi su betuma freying tembia betuma freying ni wa bon pa ye amen
1: 0548 0548
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0: Freni and no more pices here. 0548 0548 95 95 59 59 47 47. Okay. 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
1: Sir.
0: Every Thursday, Biara.
1: Yes.
0: You watch Water Forest, a bump by here, giddy, giddy, giddy, giddy, giddy, giddy, giddy. A break it to me, break it a pam.
1: Yes.
0: A breaking condia.
1: Yes.
0: A radina miaso bubu a pam.
1: Yes.
0: A sabbe phone your man.
1: Yes.
0: Thursday, Biara, training and watch Water Forest.
1: Yes.
0: Journey and journey and watch Water Forest.
1: Yes.
0: You decasu your teachings, kakra. 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
0: Other one says 0200 0300 221 221 6 5 6 5 4 6 4 6. 0548 0548 95 95 59 59 47 47. 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
1: Yes.
0: Journey and prayer group way. Now be in Shira. Journey and you play a group now, you bomb pie watch Water Falls every Thursday. You start, you know, 8 o'clock, pepe. You ma 12 from Pahon. So, would you maybe be to my 20? 12 pepe, ni upon. 12 pepe, ni upon. Now, Sonny, I won't wait to me acquire. Oh, baby, I'll be quiet to me acquire. Be breba, if you sound quite juma. Because 12 pay upon. And upper 8 to 12. And upper 8. Thursday, 8 o'clock a.m. to 12 noon, pepe, ni upon. Ubianko ne juma. Yanka si ye jiwa shaho de ho de debi. Uko bompa ye ba ube didi. Uwe juwe bia onso ko. 0548 0548 95 95 59 57 47 me so me no ma no no ma ube tu mi ye off ye puya ube tu ma friend wosye. 0595 0595 51 71 52 52 52 0595 0595 71 71 52 52 52 52 no ma ye pompe bet ma friend wo so no ye pompe unsi ye free happy friend sisi ado friend wa ye tumi fa ye pompe friend wo so ye no mo pa ye. 0595 0595 71 71 52 52 52 52. Yes, you pump a friend. You know, my baby, friend, Emma. If you want try, I say, oh, friends, Emma. Hello, hello,
2: I say, pick up our phones.
0: Hello?
3: Hello?
0: Pacho, now you didn't say now free thing.
3: Pacho, I'm going to say, I'm going to say,
0: I'm going to say, you over frame.
3: Yes, come,
0: 0595 0595 71 71 52 52 52 52. Amen. Hello.
2: Good morning. Good evening.
0: Good evening, Papa.
2: Pacho, your friend is well.
0: Pacho, what's your friend here?
2: Because of the good one.
0: Pacho, what's your friend here? Pacho, what's Papa?
2: This is my year, friend, my year, sorry to my daba. I'm here, leader, I was sorry, but...
0: Papa, enkechiriye. 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
4: Bye.
0: Amen. 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

0: To God be all the glory. Now I will share with you the word that I've chosen. I've tried to team it, learning to be quiet.
1: Me pese mene mo che no ye ensempo bia matu ni din se suase ye ye kom.
0: Learning to be quiet.
1: Suase ye ye kom.
0: Learning to be quiet.
1: Suase dia ye ye
0: kom. You see, the Christian life places a demand on our newfound faith.
1: Christosom abrabo no ehwe kwan se gidie fofra ye nya no.
0: That we no longer live to please ourselves, but to the one who died for us and saved us. Now, so as a people of God, we need to be men amongst the men.
1: A
0: people amongst the people. We need to prove to the world that we are children of God. People should see that we are born again. So Christianity places a demand on our way of life. Now, so this year we are saying that we are a people of God. Unleashed to transform our world. The only person that is the transformer, the real transformer, is Jesus. So what we are saying is that let us all try to be like Jesus and be unleashed into our world and bring transformation in our world.
1: Enti emra osuma ye muma yenko wiase enko sesa ye wiase a ye wono.
0: So I will take my maiden scripture from Mark chapter 15 from verse 1 to 5.
1: Mark asempa etri dunum yimu ba akokosi enum.
0: So Mark 15 from verse 1, I'll take it from the NIV. Very early in the morning, the chief priests with the elders, the teachers of the law, and the whole Sanhedrin made their plans. So they bound Jesus, led him away, and handed him over to Pilate.
2: Wachichiri Yesu deno kwa Asempa FM. Pilato nsa. Na Pilato bisa anu se Uni yuda fwa hene no ana. 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Na Pilato bisa anu biyo se Umuashwe She Nsempia woreka guwo suoyi. Na Yesu wa muashwe ibiyo. Na ye Pilato mwanwa. Amen.
0: So the verse 2 is saying that, are you the king of the Jews? Asked Pilate.
1: Na ntiche mumie no no e ka say ohene Pilate.
0: So Pilate is asking Jesus, are you the king of the Jews? Asked Pilate.
1: Enti ohene Pilate e bisa Yesu say wo ni Jew fo ohene no.
0: You have said so, Jesus replied.
1: Na Yesu bua I say waka.
0: The chief priests accused him of many things.
1: Ana asofo mpanifo no ebo no kwadu bebre.
0: So again Pilate asked him.
1: Enti kwadu no nyina chi no ana Pilate san bisa no.
0: Are you not going to answer?
1: No bisa ni se so wonyi ano.
0: See how many things they are accusing you of. But Jesus still made no reply. And Pilate was amazed. Now he was overwhelmed with surprise. Because naturally, the tongue wants to talk.
1: Nia anka eye ne kwan ne se wo ka wo so esese wo ka bi.
0: The tongue is restless.
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1: Takrama no omre.
0: He always wants to say something.
1: Abia opese o ka bibi.
0: Whatever the eye see, the tongue want to comment.
1: Bibi biara eni ne hu no. Takrama no pese ka ho asem.
0: And when people are accusing you, you always want to kind of tell the side of your story.
1: Sa nipa ebo osobu a ne awom ni sa wo ba humaden sa wo nso wo be kire wa dwena na wo be ka wo fa awom.
0: These people were accusing Jesus of many things.
1: Nipa yi na wo bo Yesu sobu ne o ma bebre mu.
0: And Pilate gave him the opportunity to respond to what they were saying.
1: Ana Pilate mano akwenya se anka onyi ne ho ano.
0: But Jesus still made no reply.
1: Na so Yesu wanyi ano.
0: And then Pilate was amazed.
1: Na aye Pilate wanwa.
0: Those of us who are pastors and preachers.
1: Yenya yeye asofo ne adwumayefo yi.
0: Sometimes there is a tendency to come and stand here and try to defend yourself on certain things you have heard people say about you.
1: Atoda bia na unya kwenya no pese wo kire kire wo nsemu na wo yi ho ano won sem bia enkrofo ka wo wate.
0: But you see, this lectern, this platform, this opportunity is for defending Jesus, not myself, not yourself.
1: Nanso sa asenka gwai eye egwa ye jina ho a ye defending anase ye kasa fa Yesu ho.
0: Now Jesus was quiet.
1: Yes,
0: in the midst of all the accusations, he remained quiet.
1: And somehow,
0: and Pilate was surprised. Because it is not natural, normal with the human being to be quiet in such circumstances. Now Pilate actually wanted to redeem him from the claws of these Jews.
1: Na Pilate pressure and kwahwe kwan say Yesu yi anu a na bia ye no na tom na nka wage na fi ohawa e won animu nimu.
0: But Jesus still will not talk.
1: So Yesu so on kasa.
0: Isaiah 53 verse 7.
1: Isaiah 53 yimu so no.
0: Isaiah 53 verse 7. So he was oppressed and afflicted. Yet he did not open his mouth. He was led like a lamb to the slaughter, and as a sheep before its shearers in silence. So he did not open his mouth. This mouth, he did not open it. Let's learn to be quiet. You see, quietness goes with patience. Quietness goes with patience. You see, this body is normally controlled by the mouth. And the Bible says that if you're able to control your mouth, you are able to control your whole body.
1: Now,
0: if you're able to hold your soul in check, start from your mouth. Now, in Luke chapter 21, from verse 16,
1: Luca asempa eti adionu ba ku
3: asempa FM.
0: Now Jesus was talking about what was going to happen in the last days.
1: Na Yesu e kasafa nioma e babesi wa wiemre ni.
0: Then verse 17 he said, everyone will hate you because of me.
1: Na dunso no kasa nipa nyina betan o esani minti.
0: But not a hair of your head will perish.
1: Na utirinwi ba ku po ensai.
0: Now in the midst of all the hatred and all that is going to happen to us in the last days, verse 19, Jesus made this profound statement in verse
1: 19.
0: Now I want to take that one from the King James version. I think it has been projected. Those of you who can read, let's go, ready, go. In your patience, possess ye your soul. Can you bring the key version of it? In your patience, possess.
1: Mubuasitomu na mubenya mokra.
0: In your patience, possess your soul. Said that quietness goes with patience.
1: Verse 37 says this.
0: Be still before the Lord and wait patiently for him. Do not fret when people succeed in their ways. Now that word simply means that do not fret means that just hold your soul. Do not fret, hold your soul. Because of what you see. There are so many things you see and hear that can tempt you to open your mouth and open it at the wrong time. So in patience, possess ye your soul. 1 Thessalonians 4:4 says this. 1 Thessalonians 4:4 from the NIV. That each of you should learn to control your own body or your soul in a way that is holy and honorable. And
1: a
0: way that is holy and honorable. Now, your body is your body. Your soul is your soul. All of us have to learn to possess our
1: soul.
0: And one of the ways to be able to hold your body and your soul in check is to be patient. And patience goes with quietness. Now, if you have to speak, weigh what you are going to say carefully. Now, today I'm saying that let us learn to be quiet. But if you have to speak, weigh what you are going to say carefully. Because the Bible says that we must be swift to hear, but slow to speak, and slow to become angry. Slow to speak and slow to become angry. So because quietness and patience, they work together. Now, if you have to speak, weigh it carefully. Ask yourself, what do I have to say? What do I have to say? Because your words do not just drop and then it comes out. It will come into your mind as a thought, and then you, from your own volition, will give it some verbalization. You let it come out. So you can control what you say. So ask yourself, what is the substance of what is in my mind that I want to say? Now let's say that your spouse

0: na asɛm no sɛdeɛ ɔspɛreɛ no yɛka no ɔgyimfoɔ na wowɔ saa ade no ba wo tiri mu a wowɔ ho akwannya sɛ wobɛka anaasɛ wonka.
1: What do I have to say?
0: Because
1: anything you say might have implications.
0: Number two.
1: When should I say it? Let us learn to be quiet. But if you want to speak, ask yourself when. You see, there are certain statements that can be made. But if you don't make it in its right time, it could be misunderstood. The next one is, where do I say what I have to say? Where?
0: You see, there
1: are some of us who are too frank.
0: And then they
1: think that they are frank and that is why people don't like them. Now, it is only because, not because of your frankness, it's because you have not learned to weigh what you are saying, when you are saying it, and you have not learned to weigh where you say what you say. So you create so many enemies for yourself. The most important is, how do I say what I have to say? Now, if you have to say what you have to say, and the time is right, and the atmosphere and where you are standing is okay, you also have to weigh how you are going to say what you have to say. Now, why should I be careful of what I have to say? Because words represents objects. Your word will always stand in for you. You and your word are one. See, that is what the Bible says, that in the beginning was the Word, and the Word was with God, and the Word was God. The Word was God. So your Word will always stand in for
0: you.
1: So sometimes your lawyer can say that, oh, there's no need for you to come to court. It is okay. What you have written is okay. Your word will stand in for you.
0: Enti aloya fono ebia o lawyer betimi aka kire o se o enya se wo anka sa ba court ni a watro agukrata aso no abegina ho ama wo.
1: You see, words will always chart a course for you to follow.
0: Asamoa wo kanu betimi abokwan bi ama wo ama wa fam.
1: Your word will always chart a course for you to follow.
0: There
1: are certain people who never speak any positive things. They are always talking about negative things. And with time, you see that from the crown of their hair to the soles of their feet, they are negative.
0: Now, your
1: word will always create a path for you to travel on. Then, you also have to be careful because a person is snared by his word. What's some betrothed?

0: ɛsɛ sɛ wohwɛ w'asɛm yie san sɛ w'asɛm no a woka no ɛno na ɛbɛkye wo
1: you see you be emancipated by your word or you be trapped by your own ways
0: w'asɛm no a no ɛbɛtumi akyekyerɛ wo w'asɛm a nso ɛbɛtumi abɔ kwan
1: proverbs 6 verse 2 you have been trapped by what you said
0: w'asɛm a wokaeɛ no akyekyerɛ wo
1: ensnared by the ways of your mouth
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0: ama w'akyekyerɛ wo
1: you see in the court of law
0: wokɔ asɛmdibea
1: sometimes the lawyers know that this my client is guilty
0: ɛtɔ da bi a alɔyafoɔ no atumi hu sɛ onipa a metwitwa agye no yi no odifoɔ
1: but he will still say that you let us go
0: nso ɔbɛka kyerɛ sɛ wode yɛnkɔ
1: and he will tell you certain things to say and how to say them
0: na wakyerɛ wo nsɛm bi aka ɛna kwan a afa so ka no
1: now he knows that you are guilty
0: ɔdo anim sɛ wodifoɔ
1: but he's going to pay attention to the words of the one who is supposed to be a victim but if the person falters in his word then he holds on to that word because a person's word can trap the person
0: na onim sɛ wodifoɔ nanso ɔkɔ no ɔkɔ yɛ dii atie nea anka ɔbɛdi nkonim no ne nsɛm a wɔɔka no ɛsiane sɛ ɔhwɛ mu aa dii na ɔnya asɛm bi wɔ mu a wasom na ɔde agyina ho so ɛsiane sɛ w'asɛm no ɛbɛtumi akyekyere wo
1: your word can always trap you
0: w'asɛm a wɔɔka no ɛbɛtumi ayɛ fidie ayi wo
1: and then the bible also say that the tongue is a fire
0: afei kyerɛ no sɛ tɛkrɛma no ɔyɛ ogya
1: is a deadly poison
0: ɛyɛ adubɔne
1: deadly poison
0: a ɛtumi kum
1: the tongue is evil
0: saa tɛkrɛma yi nso ɔyɛ bɔne
1: it is restless
0: ɔhome
1: it is a trouble causer
0: ɔno ɔyɛ tɛkra ɔgyam
1: now if the tongue is described like this and you also have one if I were you I'll check it
0: sɛ wɔkyerɛ tɛkrɛma yi sɛ nneɔma a ɔtumi yɛ nyinaa na sɛ wo nso wowɔ tɛkrɛma a anka me ne wo a anka mɛhwɛ no yie
1: god knows how dangerous the tongue can be so when he created us he hid the tongue
0: onyame nim sɛdeɛ tɛkrɛma no ne ho yɛ hu ɛfa enti ɔbɔɔ yɛn no ɔde tɛkrɛma no akɔsie
1: and then he gathered it with strong soldiers
0: ɛnɔ ɔde ɛse ahodoɔ abɔ ne ho ban
1: so before it will come out these soldiers and all will have to give it space so if you don't want it to talk check it
0: enti ansa na tɛkrɛma no bɛba abɔnten no na ɛsɛ sɛ asogyafoɔ a ɛyɛ si na ɛwɔ ne ho no nyinaa no ɛsɛ sɛ wɔma ne kwan
1: when you go home read James chapter 3 from 6 to 8 it will tell you about the tongue James 3 6 to 8
0: yakobo nwoma no ɛti mmiɛnsa yimu nsia akɔ no wokɔ fie akan ɛbɛkasa akyerɛ wo tɛkyerɛma ne ho asɛm
1: now if you have to speak what should you say
0: sɛ ɛkɔba sɛ ɛsɛ sɛ mekasa a ɛdɛn na ɛsɛ sɛ meka
1: we are advising this morning that we should learn to be quiet but by all means you have to speak and if you have to speak apart from all that I've said that is cautioning you as to how to open your mouth and all that but if eventually you have to speak what should I say
0: yato ye ho fo se ese se ye hwe ye tekrama ni ye na ye hwe ba bia ye kasa na ko ba se ese se wo kasa e dey asem
1: I cannot tell you what to say at any material time tea.
0: Mean to me and can't tell asemo aka ewo mre bia.
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1: But I will give you a principle that you want to live by.
0: Na metre kwan a ubetimi afa so abo obra.
1: Number 1.
0: Yedi kind.
1: 1 Peter 4 verse 11. 1 Peter 4 verse
0: Petro whom I did kind of eti and I you move to back home
1: if anyone speaks they should do so as one who speaks the words of God
0: Sa obi kasa onkasa sa obi a oka onyankopon asem.
1: Now if you have to speak,
0: sa obi asa wo kasa,
1: not if you have to preach. I'm talking about the normal conversation, speaking, discussion, conversation.
0: Enye se se me kanyam sem a da bi na mom se ye ka ye dia ye honkom a,
1: they should do so as one who speaks the very words of God.
0: So the one who
1: is listening to you should know that this one is speaking the very mind of God. If you see a Christian speaking the mind of God, it shouldn't be myself and him gossiping about a fellow elder. No, you should speak as one speaking the very word of God.
0: Enti sakoba se wudi unkomo anase wukasa ese se asema wukano eye onyankopon asem enye nia nipa mienu ye jina ho na afa ye ka obi foforo ho asem.
1: Are you here? Let me see by show of hands. Please pay attention.
0: Yes sir, ma wadwene emra ha pa
1: etime bi an ebi nu se me make sure se me wa no. Yeah, yan fo wan na ma se fa che nkofo se obi. But the person you who say ye nyame and
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1: Now number 2.
0: Ya kasumienu.
1: Ephesians chapter 4.
0: Ephesians 4 89.
1: Verse 29 to 31.
0: Imu adionu enkro kosi aduasa baako.
1: Do not let any unwholesome talk come out of your mouths.
0: Now,
1: do not let it out. It means you have control on what you have to say. But don't let anything that is unwholesome come out of your
0: mouth.
1: But only what is helpful for building others according to their
0: needs,
1: that it may benefit those who listen.
0: So when you are
1: going to speak, don't let any unwholesome talk come out of your mouth. But the one that is helpful and beneficial to those who are hearing you. Then verse 30 says that, do not grieve the Holy Spirit of God. So the things that grieve the Holy Spirit of God, one of it is unwholesome talk. Now verse 31, what will help us
2: not
1: to speak evil about one another or to speak well and to speak something that is gracious and good is to get rid of all bitterness, rage, anger, brawling, slander, along with all forms of malice. Get rid of all bitterness, rage and anger, brawling and slander, and malice. Get rid of all that. Are you going to get rid of it? Yeah. Try and get rid of all this.
0: So
1: because we want to be found as people of God. Then the third one, Luke chapter 4 verse 22. Yes, all spoke well of him and were amazed at the gracious words that came from his lips.
0: No,
1: Adonsema. And then they said, isn't this Joseph's son? Now this is Joseph's son. We know him. But he's so different from the young guys we know here. They were amazed. Now he amazed Pilate with his quietness. And here if he now he is speaking and just reading the scripture, the people were amazed at the gracious words that came out of his mouth.
0: Now
1: if you have to speak, speak graciously. Now let people know that you are speaking graciously. Let your husband know that there is so much grace in your mouth. Now let your children know, especially fathers, let your children know that you speak graciously. Let's amaze people with our quietness. And let's amaze the world with the gracious words that will come out of our mouths. Now, as I try to bring this message to a close, now to be able to manage the tongue well, you have to set some high standards for your mouth. Now there is this man called Job.
0: Papa bi wa friend Job.
1: Very righteous man. Now to the extent that God could tell Satan, have you considered my servant Job? There is no one like him. And the Bible says that he eschews evil. How many of us eschew fufu? Let me
0: see.
1: Hey. Very few. Now, when somebody eschews anything, some of them, they don't want to see it. And for some of them, if you put fufu in a bowl, they will never eat
0: it.
1: They just don't like it. That is what we mean by eschewing evil. They don't like it. And Job was described by God like that. Let's listen to Job in chapter 27. From verse 1. As surely as God lives, who has denied me justice, the Almighty who has made my life bitter, because Job felt that his situation has been created by God.
0: Job, kodube bia, na ohunse ase onyame eja anu, na okase, enkwazise nyamea, owoho weja anu, omanu, justice.
1: Verse 3. As long as I have life within me, the breath of God in my nostrils. The next verse. My lips will not say anything wicked. And my tongue will not utter lies. As long as I have life, my lips will not say anything wicked. Now, when we say anything wicked, it is simple, like myself and him saying something negative about another person. It is wickedness. He's saying that my lips will not utter lies. Now look at the standard. Now he says for his mouth. I am praying that God will help all of us, that as we live our Christian lives, people should know that we are a people of God. From our quietness, we shouldn't be speaking and talking all the time. Don't be defending yourself all the time. It's not necessary. Because you cannot convince all the people. Now learn to be quiet. There are some people who are always commenting on people's dress, people's shoes, people's spectacles, everything they see. Their mouth will
0: talk.
1: You see, if you are like that, eventually you lose your respect. Now learn to be quiet. When we were in the Bible school, there was this lecturer who came in. He was in a very nice green tie. Up until that time, I had never seen somebody in a green tie before. So it looked so nice and beautiful for me. So I went to him and said, "Hey, Esha, your tie is very nice, very, very beautiful tie." The next time he came around, he gave me a parcel and it was a green tie. I was happy and I took it. But you see, one day he was teaching, and then he said that the other time when I came here, Eric said he wanted my tie, so I gave him his
0: tie.
1: So I just bowed down my head, and the whole class, every eye and every head was swung to where I was sitting, and I just did this.
0: Afe na maye kom mesibiti ase na class ni nyina no obia ni eba ya behu babia ebe hwe babia mete no.
1: Now when we broke in the afternoon and then we went back to our rooms, I held the green tie and I was weeping like a baby.
0: Emra ye wie adesua no na me ko mi dan mu no me ko fa tie no na mi su sabofra.
1: But who can I blame?
0: What?
1: My mouth. Yeah, I can't blame anyone. I should have just kept quiet. If I had not gone to comment on the tie, these things would not have happened.
0: Now, why not? Me, I'm a no. Me, do my lishan, a man for my no anka.
1: Ever since, when I see that you are wearing a nice shoe, my eyes will say, how many of you have heard the eyes talking? But my eyes will say your shoe is nice, but my mouth never.
0: Efi samre no me hu se obi she bibi a eya me fa me de mani na ehwe na mani akasa akira mi me mbie ma no da
1: Adofonom. We are unleashed into the world to be signs and wonders.
0: Wasuma ye ko wiase se ye nkoye awade ni senkyerene
1: to our world, including amazing them with our quietness, and amazing them with the gracious words that come out of our
0: mouth.
1: Let us in quietness and in patience possess our soul.
0: As I said, come here any abutremuno yajiakra
1: by blessing people with words. Gracious words that will come out of our mouths.
0: Na ye ye ishira emma nipa wacha ye huashia ewa odomu sema efi ye numuba.
1: Now if we can do this, we must be conscious and intentional about controlling our mouth. And if you do that, like Job, you will bless many people in this life.
0: As I say, ye bomodi ye sheda pa se ye she ye anu adi ye ahu ye. Say you to me yan ye sa ebet say joba or no or numasam aye shrama ni pabi bri.
1: Learning to be what? Quiet.
0: Siasa uye ko.
1: We are going to pray.
0: Yeah, bom paye.
1: But if this were a Sunday school class.
0: Sir, where ye mofra disya and ayeshia mwa.
1: And then I gave this lecture on learning to be quiet. And then I asked that we all stand up for prayer. Some of the children will reach out to their mouth like that.
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0: Mofra nubi, Edwan sabe so ano, nwa yekom.
1: And then they will pray specifically for their mouth. That is what I want you to do. Pray for your mouth. Many of the issues we have in church has been caused by people's mouth. Now there are some people who always think what they have is right, so they will say something. Your words will always represent you. I want all of us to stand up, please, if you can. We are going to pray. We are going to pray that God will help us to be able to hold our souls in check. And if you're able to do that, we have to pay attention to patience and then pay attention to our mouth. Let us learn to be quiet. Shall we lift up our hands now? And then lift up our mouths unto God. Let us pray that God help me to learn to be quiet. And if I have to speak, let me speak graciously. Shall we pray together?